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0: 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It's where you

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0: That's Vocalistic alongside Chico. Beyonce, baby. 9 after 2. I'll never get over that line where he says, body count die. Get the subscribers. Come on, Ghost Club. And you must check. Ghost Club's subscribers are over 1 million. I'll never get over that line. That's insane. That's crazy. I wonder who Vocalistic is talking about. Zakes Bantwini coming through ahead of that one alongside Amanda Black. Bawo. It's 10 after 2. Metro FM is where you want to be. Good morning. Coming up next, it's a Thursday. Let's see if you know your lyrics. Let's see if you'll be able to figure out the name of the song that we have this morning on Know Your Lyrics. Very simple. The catch is there with the lyrics and how I read the lyrics. Yep, I read the lyrics. I don't sing. I don't go with any flow. I just read the lyrics. And you need to guess and give me the name of the song and the name of the artist. Hopefully, you get it right. Because if you do, then we're going to wrap up the show with that song.
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3: 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It's the party that never stops.

Yeah. 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Drizzy, you amazing, you the inspiration. You set the bar for the next generation. You Neo in the Matrix, these just Nemo in the ocean. Small fish making kids feel emotional.

small token. Really with a visionary. Only reason I ain't got a girl and I ain't getting married, cause I'm really out here filling up the itinerary till I'm 6 feet in a cemetery. Bulletproof door so heavy, got me rolling around like a dignitary. Funny how it's only that are waiting on a boy's obituary, cause if I die, it's these that become the sole beneficiary. And what the f are they gonna do with it? Had a girls up at 29 on stage twerking with a dictionary. 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This girl face so pretty, I can only think of missionary.

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This coming weekend, have fun. Be wild.

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0: It's Nhlonipho alongside AB Crazy. Inhlitiyo. Must be Dubs coming through with a brand new one. Teaming up with Nelo on that one. It's called Kuwe. It's 25 to 3 a.m. Metro FM is where you want to be. Mpumi Mlambo is coming up next from 3, taking care of you all the way up until 5 a.m. But before we get to Mpumi, you need to guess the name of the artist and the name of the song on hashtag Know Your Lyrics.
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0: All right, it's simple. You know what we do every single Thursday. I read the lyrics and you need to guess the name of the song and the name of the artist. I think today is going to be a simple one for you because this is a big song and I know it's one of your favorite songs. So, here are the lyrics. 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Give me the name of the song and the name of the artist. Simple, ne? Here's Ntate Skom alongside Flash Cortez. Also got Clement Tix on this one. It's called Batu. Good morning.

0: It's Metro FM, it's where you want to be. Do you think you know the name of the song? You've got an idea? Can you give me something? The artist at least? Or the name of the song? 060-552-7303. 060-552-7303. I need to get those voice notes before we wrap things up. Here are the lyrics. 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I'm going to check in with your voice notes, your messages after this.
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0: It's Post Malone alongside 21 Savage. It's called Rockstar. Metro FM is where you want to be. All the rock stars are up right now. They're called the Midnighters. That's what they are called. Can you guess the name of the song and the name of the artist on Know Your Lyrics this morning? 060-552-7303. Kuthwa, this one is an easy one, Sabta. Do not worry about it.
1: Morning, Sabta, my G.
0: Good morning, my G.
1: This is Bright in Durban. Today's lyrics come from Sadel Musician, featuring Tato Hatsi, Kenza, and Junior SA. And the name of the song is Angeke.
0: Angeke.
1: One of my favorite songs.
0: Okay. Thank you, Bright.
2: This one is easy. It's the Zulu Queens. Mahu featuring Lwadlonku Distance. That party even again to Mahu.
0: Okay.
2: My favorite song.
0: Okay. Thank you, Debza. Arizulu Queens with Distance. Muketwa.
3: Hey, Sapta.
0: Sure.
3: Name of the artist. Kibasi. Hey, I forgot the name of the song. Yeah, Maram Shoki Kibasi. Muketwa from Boises. Uncle.
0: Thank you, Muketwa. Difficult one, my guy. We'll try the title. And I think the title is Angeke by Kenza and Junior SA. That's coming through from Mr. Twala, who is out at the Republic of East Rand. Hi, Sapta. Ngula Zola Tabani, all the way from Cape Town. I think the song is L Musician, Angeg. Yeah. Okay, thank you, Lazola.
4: Sapta speaker is not legend of the listeners in the game. That's L Musician and Toto Hart. Angeke, that's the name of the song. Angeke, that's the name of the song. That's Sanel Musician. Sanel Musician and Tatuas. Dango Speaker, Samuswa Shindows. Dango.
0: Dango Speaker, and you are absolutely correct, my brother. It is Sanel Musician alongside Tatu Hatsi, Kenza, Junior SA. On Know Your Lyrics this morning. It is not Zulu Queen's Debu on Jaga Ski Simani. It is not Muketwa. It's not Basi, my brother. But thank you for trying. Try again next week. Maybe next week, Thursday, after 2 a.m., you'll get that one spot on. After this one, we close off the show and wrap things up.

0: 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After the break, Nditi, bye-bye.
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0: All right, and just like that, we've come to the end of the Midnight Affair on a Thursday morning. Thank you so much for choosing to start your day, choosing to end your day, and allowing me to be your companion every single morning between midnight and 3 a.m. I really do appreciate it. Mpumi Mlambo is coming through on the Hustler's Fix between 3 and 5. Taking care of you nicely, still giving you good music and everything else in between. From myself, Subta, the A-Class DJ, good morning, obrigado. Remember to always keep it A-Class. Bye-bye.

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0: 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The much anticipated Metro FM Heatwave is back, and we're turning up the heat in your city. 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

0: morning, Babalo M and Sticks saying, is it Tembiso? Yep, we're already up, ready to take advantage of all the blessings that are lined up on this beautiful Thursday morning. I hope you're well and you are in good spirits. A couple of days till the MTNA final. A couple of days till the weekend as well. I'm not mad at all. I like the fact that we're moving quickly through this month. How you and I connect, 060-552-7303. Have you seen the queues at Home Affairs across South Africa? Shocking, shocking, shocking. Shocking. My goodness. South Africa. Oh, a land of possibilities, I tell you.
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0: Yes, good morning. Back to Beg Your Pants. It's Amos, Met's Music, Mahu, Ushiela Mafosa. I love the song so much. Before that, GSN and Uncle R with Spirit at 21 minutes after 3 o'clock. 060-552-7303. I see those voice notes coming in and fast. And I love them. I'll play them in just a bit. Metro FM is where you want to be. This is The Hustler's Fix. 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

0: 22 minutes after 3, Metro FM is where you want to be. How's it going, my scuddle? It's a Thursday. Can you believe it? It's a Thursday. Let me tell you, this week was literally my survival week. Do you know when you have one of those weeks where you're just surviving? You don't know whether you're coming, you're going, you're sitting, you're up, you're down. You're just surviving. You're showing up for things you need to show up for. But you're just surviving. That's how I feel. That's literally how I feel. I am just showing up, but I'm exhausted. That's how I feel this week.
1: The most gorgeous woman in the continent. How are you, my hot coffee? How are you, my cupcake?
0: How are you,
1: my morning star? I hope you are good, Matali. Now, I just want to say hi to everyone that knows me and your Metro FM listeners.
0: Thank you.
1: And especially to you, my darling. Have a lovely, lovely and a blessed day, my darling. Love you, love you, love you, Lord Zimpumi. This godfather from First Lawrence.
0: Thank you so much.
2: Good morning, my queen. Good morning, my queen. Let me be the first one to welcome you, my queen. Wishing you the best show, my queen. Full of listeners, lots and lots of listeners. Good music, excellent music. Welcome, my queen. Welcome, my queen.
0: Thank you.
2: No way.
0: Good morning. This welcome, my queen, reminds me of a message that I saw yesterday. And these are the messages that make it so much easier for me to come to work. I have to read it for you. I have to, okay? Because for me, every time I wake up and I do what I do, or even on a Saturday when I don't have to wake up that early, what really keeps me going is knowing that there is someone out there that actually really loves and enjoys what I do. Because my job is people-pleasing type of job. You know what I mean? I literally am meant to people-please. That's what my job is about. So if you're not pleased, I'm not winning. You've got to be pleased. You have to. If I'm not pleasing you, you've got to tell me how I can make it a much better experience, literally, because that's my job. So this is from a gentleman by the name of Leon Sbu. He says, finally, I get to put a face to the voice. This is actually my first time seeing you, Bumi. Let me tell you, I'm not really a radio person, but somehow I always find myself listening to your show on Metro FM on weekends. My free time usually starts around 12 p.m. and that's when I'm often just chilling in my car. Funny enough, instead of playing my usual preferred music, I somehow end up listening to Metro. And there she is, this energetic young woman with such a distinctive voice and personality. Now I finally get to put the face to the voice. I've been hearing you all this time. Really always warms my heart all the time. So thank you so much, Skado. Thank you. Back into the music. MT, Nasty C, Born to Win. It is exactly 25 after 3. I hope you are in good spirit this morning. Great music lined up till 5 o'clock.

Not talking about the rolling. I'm talking about smiles in the family's faces with nephews and nieces, man, we going places. We take vacations, yeah. I've been so patient, setting my gazes on different locations. Now witness the greatness.

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0: Exactly how your radio should be sounding in the early hours of the morning. It's not boring at all. Zinga, Usantu. Just before that, Anathi with Inhloni. Someone was saying that Anathi song I played and that Mayo Mayo song I played earlier was peak South African hip hop, and I agree. I totally agree. I really do. We need to get to that, but I'm confident that we're gonna get to that. I listened to Lwati Nova's latest album, Lwati Nova Pounds' latest album. He was on the show this past Saturday, and that album is really good. It's incredible. Honestly, we need more artists also rapping in our mother tongue. Can they rap in our mother tongue? Because we know your mama says about rapping in English and Japanese. Angsezwa. I'm clapping my bang. Bani sabati Zulu, bati Tswana, bati Tsonga, bati Venda. Yabona nje bati Xhosa. Bayahlanga nisi nje mother tongue, South African languages. Ngiyakutshela khontazo bakhona. I'm telling you. Just trust me, I'm telling you.
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0: Look, I always tell you that there's a lot happening in South Africa. And sometimes I don't want to tell you what's happening because there's just way too much to keep up with. It's negative. And this show really is about positive energy. But I've got to tell you now and then, even the bad news I've got to tell you now and then. So I'm going to share this with you. Something tragic happened on Monday in Alexandra, in the Alexandra Township. So a grade 12 learner from Minerva Secondary School and a 17-year-old grade 9 learner from Alexandra High School were shot dead on Alfred Nzo Street opposite Madala Hostel. This is Monday evening. The police are investigating the circumstances surrounding the killings, including the motive. Now, what has been quite interesting for me has been Gauteng Education MEC Lebohang Maile's response towards this particular incident. I've got to take the music down. I want you to hear this. So he called on parents, religious groups. He called on parents, religious groups, leaders, community structures, and residents to actually take a stronger stand against crime following the fatal shooting of these two learners in Alex. Gauteng Education MEC Lebohang Maile called on parents, religious leaders, community structures, and residents to take a stronger stand against crime following the fatal shooting of these two learners. Now, what does that actually mean? What does it mean when he says we as a community need to take a stronger stand against crime? What does that actually mean? What do you think it means, Skado, when he says that? So, reacting to the death, Maile said government and law enforcement agencies should not shoulder the responsibility of protecting young people alone. So he says the responsibility does not lie on just government and the policemen alone. Now, when I have a look at the South African police services, I have literally zero confidence in the South African police services. I really have zero. So I don't feel safe just anytime, any day, right? There aren't enough police. There isn't enough police presence on the road, even at this time. I wonder in the evenings how it is. You know what I mean? The only time I ever see a great amount of police presence is when there are protests. Maybe if we had something similar on a regular day in the streets, maybe it would be much safer. I don't know. So when he says they can't do it alone, which is true, they really cannot do it alone. But can they? But with our help, with the help of the community, I mean, you have community. What do they call them? You know the people who wait at the bus stops for people who knock off late when it's dark? The people who assist with safety in the communities? You have those people in communities who assist with that. And I believe you do have some form of structures that assist with regards to the safety of the people in communities. But when he says that we need to take a stronger stand, what does that actually mean? Maybe I'm not understanding, but I don't get it. I don't. Because I think the stronger stand should be coming from the SAPS. Should be coming from the government. You know that the job.
2: I know.
0: How are you?
2: It's nowadays technology, yes. The dollar in music, you got Spotify. Everything is a mamanat. Yeah. But the thing is, when the music you go, you may listen on it only lasting. When I was in the owner of the Manhattan, the OJC, get the album, you can just select the organization. But Terence Carter, there's a lot of them, Michael Burton, a lot of music.
0: Okay.
2: You can just choose repen up or fella, then what is select. Well, it's like that, then come music without the Spotify. Yeah, I got Spotify, so I'm a
0: yes.
2: Okay,
0: yes.
2: It's just the right time to pray every day. When early in the morning, I'm just praying dreadlock. That is why. But as you know, I'm delay and bonus. I'm taking a black rock. I can't see pillow of onion. I guess I'm born again. It's up.
0: Okay, no, I'm glad everyone, you're good.
2: Why the listeners do me lang tata thing. Kelewa tata. Okay, just enjoy your night shift. And bye bye, me very conscious. Best of all, keep and pray when you come out from the house. Thank you, bye.
0: Thank you, Ntata John. We appreciate it so much. Ntata John, do you have Spotify? Because I think we need to figure out how to get you to have Spotify. Do you have it?
3: Hey, Bumza.
0: Hello.
3: I want to call work out my face. Another thing, Luvuta, I'm sorry to say this, Bumza. Na Luvuta, Luvuta. I'm sorry to say this on this platform.
0: No, let's go vote.
4: Morning, Skadu.
0: Good morning.
4: This is my last night shift. Then I'm back on Sunday.
0: Thank you so much. Now my last night shift, Igamoso. And then I'm back on Monday. So let's hang in there. Good morning, it's Metro. But we need to go vote. Please, we need to go vote. We must vote, guys.

0: Caesar Ivule on Metro FM. Before that, Zynga Blackie Ubsant Ubsant on a Thursday morning. It's exactly 51 after 3 o'clock. Proudly South African music. You can hear Wuthi, he comes from a musical home. Waritela, waritela, waritela, waritela, waritela. He has grown so beautifully musically, and he's become an international superstar. We love it for him. We love seeing parents support their kids, most importantly. TK Mliza has done an excellent job with his son. Excellent, excellent. So many lessons to be taken from just what he's done with his son. He's really passed on the baton. Shout out to him. Well done. Music still to come your way. Sambuga, Oskambor. Let me see what else. Nini Yola as well. And of course, your voice notes on 060-552-7303. 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
2: That's Mpumi. Yeah, Spotify can have a problem. Why not? It's a game. Mpumi. Nagarata music. Tata. I don't like a music. You're tiring. I go hop. I'm going to go to the next one. No. Okay, very sassy. Design name. Then Chole Fumi and Kunaka. Is in a heel. Can I music? You're going to start up Mpumi. Very, like, well, like a speed because of like West Taraha. It's an up. The thing is, there's an amount of South Africa. South Africa, but that's how the ends it had. Aba very excited technology. It's a drone, like a drone. Okay, Kele Kakona, who live like Nantejo Aranga, like Warafalaga, you was tell us a little Zungo to work. Why do you tell us a Pila Pilabasa? Basiri, the family houses are government. You made the houses are government about Tabato Halon Nama Halam. Most of them but how an hostel mahala but surely tuna and the other thing, these foreigners, Baba the thing was South Africa. These people they are not high siba fail. They are too much. Okay, Nantemo. Yes, there's lot of them. Hokalibella Gumara who did her and Ziga Gumara who said crime in a say kanakana kozilita. Sama guruza partik. Kana non government is very about Tavansu. But Tavansu did tell a malevolent. Crime is too much. Nearly high. You could let him more regular South Africa. Top is number one car crime. And the facility are not a sharp. The senior gave a token sharp bank.
0: Thank you so much. Thank you. Waiting, Tata John, you don't have to speak fast. I can just fast forward you. Don't worry, okay? And all right, there's way too much crime in South Africa, Tata John. There is so much crime. It's actually scary. The murders. Remember, just that we just came back from the killing of the woman in Kempton Park. Like, what happened with that? You know what I mean? There's so many other things that have been happening after that, and they're still finding bodies even now. Even now, they're still finding bodies. It's crazy. It's insane. And there's so much more that we're not seeing. Yesterday, the story about the drug bust that they found in the Northwest. And that's just the tip of the iceberg, because you can't really tell all the stories. What about all the stories that we don't know about? It's scary. Vuga, good morning. It's Oscar Mbor on and Jazzworks right here on the Mighty Metro, taking us all the way to 4 o'clock.

0: 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It's where you wanna be. It's where you want to be.
1: It's exactly 58 after 3 o'clock. Metro FM is where you want to be. I'll be taking Ntate John's suggestions. So he asked for Manhattans. He mentioned other artists. But we're going to go with the Manhattans. Which song from the Manhattans would you suggest we play for him? So I'm going to give you that task. But also then, which other song would you suggest this morning? Metro FM is where you want to be. We're entering the second hour of the show. Good morning.

0: 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Ah, Coco Ese, Russell Zuma, Solo Tato, Artwork Sounds, Benyingazi. Before that, Murder, Brendan Praise, Blessings. 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
0: Forty minutes. We are actually just 11 minutes into 4 o'clock. Hopefully you're making it on time for gym. I eventually went back to, well, not gym. I took a walk, a 1 hour walk, which was great. So slowly but surely I'm getting into the gym. I had not been at the gym for like 2 weeks, if not three. I'm quite embarrassed. I'm not even going to lie to you. Like, my goodness. No, unacceptable. Unacceptable. And it's just really being lazy. There's nothing else.
6: Morning.
0: Good morning. Good morning. Good morning.
6: Friend.
0: I'm good. How
6: I'm
0: are
6: just
0: you?
6: Marking the register. So
0: thank
6: I'm
0: last. Gado.
6: Mingala banda ungla ulla lelo tate chone. Nengo magama figi zolo.
0: Okay. Mafikizolo. Mafikizolo. I think I can do that.
7: Morning, Msayas. I'm the SBS mother poet.
0: Hello.
7: Nothing much. I call out my exam. Come a trick next week.
0: Oh, yeah.
7: Tuesday. We thank God. Nothing much. We thank God. As for a song, so seven. The start. And enjoy them off this way too. Salute.
0: Thank you so much.
8: Yes, Mpumi. Yeah, me, I got three songs now that you can play when you close the show.
0: Okay.
8: Kiss
0: okay.
8: And Say Goodbye.
0: Okay.
8: And Shining Star.
0: Shining Star.
8: And the other one, Don't Take Your Love.
0: Is that
8: number five? Number first one is Shining Star. Number two in my album, yeah. The Manhattans.
0: Okay.
8: And then Kiss and Say Goodbye, number three.
0: Okay.
8: And the last one, Don't Take Your Love. Every day, the last song, Steady Monat, it's a Hotel Show, Yaha, Horosala Pisekazon. Okay, Shabai.
0: Okay, thank you. So, Ndata John, Gidro Tameka, one of the songs, because I can't play two or three of the same artist, unfortunately. You got Tameka, one of the songs, but is there any other artist that you've got in mind that you'd like me to play this morning?
9: Morning, Pumza.
0: Good morning.
9: How are you, my sister?
0: Morning.
9: How are you, my
0: good.
9: Sister?
0: How are you?
9: It's Eki.
0: Hello.
9: From Sanui RT 012. My sister, today, how about Jonathan Butler, Hill Our Land?
0: Okay,
9: Hill
0: that's
9: Our Land,
0: very
9: my sister.
0: Relevant. Okay.
9: Happy Thursday.
0: Thank you. Thank
9: pick
0: you
9: up,
0: so
9: pick up.
0: Much. Okay. Jonathan Butler. Let me try to find that.
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0: Calvin Fallo. With Song of the Year, without a doubt. One of many. The thing is about South Africa, there's so many hits that so many songs become Song of the Year. But this one is really a good contender. Everybody Wanna Be in Love, Artwork Sounds, Coco SA, Benginazi. It's Metro FM. Good morning.
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0: You can also catch the show live on TikTok. I think something asked on TikTok. They're asking me, have you seen how tall I am? It's impossible. I'm too tall for Ivosh. Tell me other things, yabo. Abo ngwaz. Those are my things. Ngwazi. What's the other thing? Tobeta. Yeah. Those are my things. But zep. I'm a 1K Pro Max. Ivosho angsa was guyenza manje. It's too late now. Too late for Ivosho. Let me take your voice notes. 060-552-7303.
4: Good morning, Mpumi. Bruno Mani here from Bed 40. Maybe I'm jumping the gun with the selection I'm going to make for Ntate John for today.
0: Let's hear it.
4: The name of the group is Snap. S-N-A-P. And the name of the song is Oops Up. The Oops is spelled with three O's instead of two O's. Maybe this will be nice for tomorrow. I don't know. Just check it out.
0: Okay.
4: Great show all the time. We
0: Thank
4: love you, Mpumi.
0: I love you guys too. I think we're going to do it tomorrow. I also can't find it. Strange enough.
5: Hi, Skaro. It's Jabu again from
0: Skaro.
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0: Kwela Kwela, okay, all right.
6: Pumi, speaker is in the house, legend of the listeners.
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0: How's it going?
6: Can you please play Mighty Clouds of Joy, Taking Your Good Love Away? Yeah, Taking Your Good Love Away, Mighty Clouds of Joy. Tango!
0: Speaker, talung type leona to put in. Please, good morning. Please type up for me. Back into the music. Regalo joins Beast

Dalle,

0: So I've got to tell you a story about my looms on decks. Very close to my heart, the story. So I actually bumped into Oscar, the other half of my looms on decks, who has unfortunately passed on, who was shot. Yeah, quite sad. But I bumped into him when I was at a gig. And this was when I was in the middle of the production of my album. And I asked him, I said, hey, I've really always wanted to collab with Malooms and Decks. Could you send me a beat and I'll produce the song. I'll do the rest of the production for the song. And he actually confidently said yes. He didn't give me any hassle. Oscar sent me the beat. And I then went on to work on the song, produced the song. But by the time that I was done with the song, he had unfortunately passed on. And his other half wasn't aware of this. So I went to go reach out to Mandla to say, hey, Oscar had given me this beat and this is a song I've made, but he's unfortunately passed on. And Mandla was quite warm and accepting of the collaboration. And that's how I ended up having a song with them called Ubumnandi. If you've not heard that song, please go search Ubumnandi on all streaming platforms. You'll find it everywhere. It's with Malooms on Decks and Born King. Born King is the guy who sings Sasezola. Stimula Sam Sasezola. Yeah, he's on the song. So it's quite an honor and a blessing to have both of these artists on my song. Yeah.
1: I'm laughing. Why you say welcome back? Me, welcome back. Me, I'm 24 hours on radio. I always listen to you. All the topics, just that I keep quiet and I give others a chance to just come and sing their songs. I'm here always. When you came back, last time I sent you condolences, we said you came back, but sometimes I just give. You know, Tina's Gama Legends, give yes, these youngsters yes. a new voice to no, also come true. Out and Bazenzela Makama. Dago!
0: Speak it in the house. Thank you.
2: Morning, Umi. Ingo, maybe tell us what is speaking here. My secret joy is taking the good love away. Taking the good love away.
0: Oh, yes.
2: You don't see it now. You're going to see it someday. Taking the good love away.
0: Oh, what a song.
2: Thank you from Ndombi.
0: Ntombi mara ngicela ungithype ligama ke igama ne igama lengoma yebo ne artist because ish ngitholi.
3: Good morning Skadu. Good morning Skadu. This is Master Manyana from Ntate Johnny. Yeah. Please play him for Remember Me by Lucky Dube. Akajive kancane aphakamise iltag. Dango Master Manyana. Ithokoza. Beautiful show, nice music as always.
0: Thank you, Master. But I'm title. It's like do when you actually, we see the tech. I'm going to feel right. So,
3: Good morning, Skadu. Good morning, Skadu.
4: Good morning, Pumza, my friend. Good morning, Lenoa. Every time I work at work, I call you. Even TikTok, I miss you on TikTok, but I will be back. Please for that, if you want to play Brandesh, go pass on to Zenang. Good morning.
0: This
4: is Shabra from Deep Throat.
0: That's a John, guys. O tseba phansi kwemthunzi welanga. Ay lona lanthekisa. That's a John. Why is it phansi kwemthunzi welanga? Please confirm. I don't think so. This is the only Fantuka my figures little song I could find, you guys. I tried, okay? It's my figures little. Good morning.

0: I've got some devastating news. Devastating, devastating. I can't find that song from The Mighty Clouds of Joy. This is kind of embarrassing. Maybe I'm just not searching properly. But I'm going to ask the music gods at Metro to assist me. Because that's a banger. That's a banger. This is Mafiki Zolo. Nis Oshelani at 40 minutes after 4 o'clock. Good morning, Metro FM is where you want to be. We're in the middle of Dr. John's selection. Who starts it out quite early today. We'll pay some bills when we come back. We'll take your voice notes. Actually, maybe I can squeeze in a few voice notes before we go to ads. Let's do that.
1: Good morning, good morning, good morning, Skadio.
0: Good morning, Lifa. Happy Thursday.
1: Welcome, Skadio. Go, riding. Who speak here? Yeah, speak here in Jayakdan. We are the Mutiman Jafilena to Mafiki Zolo. Skadio.
0: Angishokanjalo, bengi to welcome back because bengingamuzwa kuma voice note in a long time. Why ungenza kanje mara Lifa ye?
2: Msakazi once again in the SMA, smother poet. 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
0: Khuleka futhi.
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3: 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Yeah, the spinners. 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
0: Okay, the spinners. 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
4: Umepume speaker, no, I made a mistake. 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
0: Okay, but it's the spinners. 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
0: All right. Speaker never misses. That's one thing about him. He always slabbers it at the skonko scene.
6: Good morning, my sister.
0: Good morning.
6: Hope you're good. Keep it time with you. I'm from Tembisa. I'm just marking the register on this beautiful Thursday, mommy. Hope you're good and enjoy the rest of your day.
0: Thank you, Peter.
6: Thank you. Bye.
0: Thank you. Bye. Thank you.
7: Yeah, I'm booming. God, easy to write to see. Lord, we let the name of Jesus. On the morning, Tanda Lete was on Tolem Langin. I get Tanda playing the name of Jesus.
0: Okay.
7: I mean, I'm no music on our Tanding Catalan. I'm Tanda Uncle Music.
0: Okay, get a hold of Langin next week. Ne? Is this the one? Spinners, you're throwing a good love away. I hope it's the one. Good morning.

0: This is a incredible selection. Incredible, incredible. Thank you so much. I can't believe the song is 8 minutes long, but I really enjoyed it. I got through it. So I wasn't able to play Manhattan's this morning because the song was so long and it's almost time for me to be out. But thank you so much for the selection. I really appreciate it. We'll play the Manhattans tomorrow. Please remind me, please, please, please, because Ntate John really requested the Manhattans, but I'm pretty sure he's happy with the song as well. And thank you so much to the person who suggested the song. Was it Bruno? Was it Bruno?
1: Morning, Mpumi. Morning, Skaro. AJ in Cape Town. Another day, another dollar. Just much for register.
0: Mr. Babona.
1: Do your thing. May God bless everybody. Boom.
2: Good love away. Woo! You don't know it now. You got to know it someday. Ooh, good morning, my people. Good morning.
0: Good morning. Good morning. Good morning. What a song.
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5: 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Lerato here from Tembisa. Asim Pumi, can you please play Atomic Kitten's Whole Again? You can make me whole again.
0: Oh my gosh.
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0: I haven't heard that song
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0: in a while.
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9: Yo, my sister. I want to put out your way. I got a good time. I'm going to get so tall. As a driver, it takes you what's the king. I used to play this kind of music, and
0: yes,
9: this one was one of them. What's the king? I know. Yo, I was a man. Yo.
0: So sorry.
9: nice music as always, my sister. We love you, man. Yo.
0: I'm so glad you love the music. It actually reminded me of my late dad with my mom. They would always jam this on Sundays, going through. While we watch them love each other so beautifully, honestly, it really did. Thank you so much. Tata John's feature has really been so impactful in terms of memory and making us remember people we've experienced incredible moments with. Hey, I appreciate it. I really love it. I'll catch you again tomorrow, yeah? Let's do this again. Let's see if we can take it to the next level tomorrow. I think today's selection was incredible, incredible. From Figuzolo to the Spinners, thank you so much. Tomorrow, let's take it to the next level. It's going to be a Friday. So, kubadi vibe, it's a Friday. The 10 abo, ke party tomorrow. And it's a day before the MTN 8 final that I am not nervous about. Sma, the poet, I'm not nervous about playing against Mamelodi Sundowns. I'm also a champ, okay? I get nervous at all. I'm excited. I can't wait to celebrate my team on Saturday. I'll catch you again tomorrow. Lots of love. Coming up next is Command Your Day. Cheers. Bye. Don't forget to catch my album, Sorry for the Long Wait, on all streaming platforms. You can search The Mix Walls. Cheers. Bye. Mwah.
10: Good morning. Good morning to everyone. Happy birthday to everyone. And happy birthday to myself. I'm saying happy birthday to myself. It's October today.
0: Happy!
10: I'm turning that age. That golden age. I'm turning that golden age. Nikiko Pafela for this birthday of mine. ompapa le fela ke mang arkeli ka the storm is over. You know, I played this song, somebody played this song in fact ka 2001 when I buried my only sister. So when we were done with everything, late in the afternoon we played this song airing the storm is over by arkeli. If you can please.
0: The show is finished, so I can't. Please come back tomorrow. I can play something for you tomorrow. But not R. Kelly, though, Skado. Not R. Kelly. Unfortunately, we can't play R. Kelly. For obvious reasons. Good morning. Cheers. Bye. I'll catch you again tomorrow.

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1: It's Ecclesiastics 4 verses 9 to 10. It says, two are better than one because they have good reward for their toil. For if one will fall, one will lift his fellow. But woe to him who is alone and falls and has no one other to lift him up. My interpretation of this morning is friendship is essential to help you get through life. It's important that we evaluate the friendships that we have. Some of us have neglected those friendships, and it's our responsibility to revive them. Take time today. Call a friend, tell them you love them. But also take time today and realize if you should fall, are the people around you the ones to help you get back up?
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0: So good this morning. It is our declaration that siyanqoba ngobukhona. Hey, come on. We win because you are with us. I just want to remind you this morning, even if you're waking up and the circumstances are not looking so great and the situation around you is heavy, that He is there at all times. You know, sometimes we look at the things that we're facing and it seems as if God is far away. He's not an absent God, my friend. Oh man, what a beautiful way for us to open up this morning. A very good morning with you and yours. Thank you so much for choosing to be with us this morning. In the background there was Ukhona coming through. My sister Mbumi leading this one from Spirit of Praise. Still some great music lined up for you this morning. Dumelang. Absheni. Molweni. Goeiemôre. Hoe gaan dit, mense? A very good morning to you. I hope that you are waking up with a smile. And even if you're not, listen, we've got an hour to make sure that we remind you of God's goodness and mercy and grace over our lives. So thank you so much for being with us. And we appreciate it so much. To all of you on our socials at Metro FM SA, Sanbonani, thank you so much for being a part of this very big Command Your Day family. I was in the retail stores yesterday and a gentleman came up to me. He was like, I know your face, but when you started speaking, I was like, that's the voice I know from in the morning when I'm on my way to work. So a very good morning to you if you are on your work. May the Lord cover you and bless you as you start your day to go do what you're called to do. Thank you so much for being a part of this economy, for contributing to making us what we are. We appreciate you. And if you are still looking for a job, are still looking for opportunities, listen, we are always praying and asking God to create paths for us. So that's exactly what our heart position is this morning. A very good morning to you all. We've got an hour together. We're going to maximize it every single second and minute. It's exactly 10 minutes after the hour, 5 o'clock right here on the mighty Metro FM. We're taking it all the way until 6. If you are joining us for the first time, please make sure you're back tomorrow between 5 and 6. And every other weekday, we are here. We start the day with devotion, praise and worship, and just gratitude unto the Lord to say, this is the day that the Lord has made. We shall be glad and rejoice in it. And this is our practical way of doing it, to come together. We huddle around the word. We huddle around encouragement. And we say, Lord, be with us as we start this day. A lot of things that are going on in and around our worlds, things that are sad, things that are depressing, things that are overwhelming. But we have to find the good in all of it. And this is my good of the day. When I get to hear your voice, send me a voice note, 060-552-7303. Let me know what words of encouragement do you have for us on this beautiful Thursday morning. And of course, attach a song to it and add and contribute to the playlist. We've got word of the day just after 5:30. And of course, my favorite lines to say, welcome to Command Your Day.
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8: 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The much-anticipated Metro FM heat wave is back, and we're turning up the heat in your city. 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

0: This song had us in the 90s. Early 90s, 1990 something. If you were not a soprano properly, this was an exposer. If you were not a proper alto, this is how we knew. If you knew how to hit those notes, you were the one, okay? You were definitely the one, a beautiful one there coming through from Handel's Messiah. It's Hallelujah. Haven't heard that song in a while. Family, it's 19 minutes after the hour, 5 o'clock. When we come back, I'm pressing play on your voice and your selection.
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0: Morning!
4: Wow, wow, wow. What a fantastic day it's going to be. I've missed you so much, Rory.
0: You.
4: I haven't had the impact of the power of the word when it's spoken by you like this before. I've missed you so, so, so much. Today is going to be a blessed day for
0: Amen.
4: Me. Thank you so much. Thank you to God for having you in my life. Rory, thank you so, so much. Oh. I command my day that it's going to be fantastic because of you.
0: Name.
4: You are there by my side each and every day, Monday to Friday.
0: Let's go.
4: Thank you so much. Looking forward to seeing that prayer on Facebook. Thank you so much, Rory. Have a fantastic day. If you could please play for me, I speak Jesus.
0: Listen.
4: Great show.
0: Thank you so much. You've said so many sweet and wonderful things. I appreciate you. I love you guys so much. It's not the same without you. One of my favorite songs, I Speak Jesus. It's going to... He said, I commanded today is going to be a good day. And I agree, sir. The Bible says, if two shall agree upon a thing, it shall be established.
5: I want to speak the name of Jesus.
0: Yeah, he said...

0: avapare winga chitu na chiti
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0: It's one of my favorites coming through from Matima. This one is from the Spirit of Praise, Kgosi Arena. What a beautiful declaration. He is our King. He is our Lord. He's the one that we submit under. Family, it's time for us to get into the word of the day this morning. I'm particularly excited about this part of the word. Let's open our Bibles up to Jeremiah 18. I've got the small Bible today, so I've got to zoom in with my four eyes to see it. I want us to take it from let's take it from verse three. Jeremiah then says, then I went down to the potter's house. This is after God instructs him to go to the potter's house, and then he says in verse three, then I went down to the potter's house, and there he was making something at the wheel, and the vessel that he had made of clay was marred. I want you to underline the word marred. It was marred in his hands, and he made it again into to another vessel, as it seemed good for the potter to make. And then here's a verse that says, won't the Lord do the same? We are like clay in his hands. I want to stop here this morning and just, you know, I think sometimes, because particularly after a long year, there's many things that we've set out to do. There's many things that we planned, many goals and aspirations that we had in mind. And when we look at our lives and it does not look like we anticipated it to look like, it does not look like what we had hoped for it to look like, I think oftentimes we forget that we are clay in the potter's hand. I know that you thought you'd be married by now. I know you thought that you'd have that job by now. I know you thought that you would have gotten that degree by now, that car by now, that house by now. And oftentimes when we look at ourselves, we look at ourselves as marred, or through the lens of marred. Marred is something that has got cracks. So meaning the vessel was no longer able to do what it was meant to be. So maybe if he was making a clay pot, it was supposed to hold water. The potter could see that it's got cracks in it. It won't be able to hold the water. But this is the beauty of God. He shows Jeremiah by taking him to the potter's house that the same clay, this is important, the same you, the same clay the potter was able to make into another vessel that he found worthy, that he found valuable. So I want to say to you this morning, you have not lost your value because there's a level of brokenness, there's a level of mistakes, there's a level of past, there's a level of not attaining the things that you had hoped to attain. I'm speaking to self this morning that sometimes we've set goals, and when we don't reach them, it almost feels like, you know, it's a futile exercise. Well, then what's left for me to do, because I wasn't able to achieve this, or I wasn't able to do that, and I wasn't able to do that business, and I wasn't able to go here. And I want to remind us this morning that we are still on his wheel. Isn't that a nice play on words? We are still in his wheel. We are still on his will. You know, we are still part and parcel of what God is doing. So I want you not to give up on the things that God can still do with you. I know you've got a horrible past, my brother. I know that your youth days did not start out well, but that doesn't mean that God can't mold you into a man of integrity. My sister, I know a lot of things were done, and I know a lot of things were taken, and I know a lot of things were done to you, but it does not mean that God can't mold you into a virtuous woman. Young person, I know you've made mistakes and you feel like it's the end of the world. And I just came here this morning to remind you that God is still faithful to see you through. That's your word of the day. You may have gotten marred along the way, but you are still on his will, and he is still molding you into a vessel. I love this part where it says that was good to the potter, meaning as long as you are good in God's eyes, who are we to say otherwise? That's your word of the day. Good morning.
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0: I was just saying to everybody on TikTok right now that I think we live in a culture of cancel culture where we cancel everyone, we cancel things, and oftentimes we even cancel ourselves. So I want you to be careful not to cancel yourself in any go. Like don't write yourself off. Don't write off what God can still do in your life. That's the word of the day today. Don't cancel yourself off. Yes, there may be brokenness. Yes, you may be marred, but God is still in the business of turning you into what he has predestined for you to be. I hope that's an encouragement to somebody this morning. 44 minutes after the hour, 5 o'clock, right here on the Mighty Metro FM. Let's come on your day with myself, Robert Santini.

0: I'm greeting Sabi. Please tell them how good you made this ring. Retlaring. Retlaring. I don't want to. Aritzuile retlaring. Aritzuile, what a blessing to wake up in the morning. What an absolute blessing. Are you well, Papa?
1: I'm recovering. You know, there's something there in my throat.
0: On your throat. Yeah. I think it's with everyone, though. It's that time of the year, ne? Like, you know, and then it's hot, then there's a bit of rain. It's just, it's in the air somewhere.
1: Yeah, I don't want to give it names. I don't want to say it's like flu.
0: Ah, no, we rebuke that. Siona, Papa, siona. It's on. That's it's on. A beautiful Thursday morning, my favorite day of the week.
1: Oh, yes, Thursday.
0: Thursdays are my favorite. What can we expect this morning, Papa?
1: Yeah, there's a story coming out of Tennessee.
0: Really? Okay.
1: So there's this lady, right? They were trying to, it's a failed execution, you know, Americans and the death penalty.
0: Yeah.
1: But things were just not going according to plan.
2: This was going to be the first time a woman is executed out in Tennessee in 200 years. But everything just went sideways. It was just not coming together.
0: Okay.
2: They tried to find the vein. It just did not work. We'll give you the lowdown around the story. But then it will bring us to a chat I want to have with you this morning with the conversation that's been happening also in SA with people saying, no, maybe we need to bring back the death penalty. Does taking someone's life ever bring justice to the person who was killed?
0: Sure.
2: If someone survives the execution, should the state be allowed to try again? Because they tried, Aglunganga. We'll get into that story. We'll give you all the lowdown around the story for you to get a better understanding of where it comes from.
0: I wonder how we feel about that.
2: Mm.
0: Well, everybody's calling it back. Is it so much about the person or sending a message to those who are left behind? Is it about me who's getting executed? Or is it about Sabi seeing that the weight of the crime is so great that hopefully then it's not worth it?
2: I think sometimes it's like a two-ended sword. For those who commit crime, for them to know this can happen to you, should you be prosecuted?
0: Yeah.
2: But then on the other side is that if you fail, then should you be given the right to try again?
0: Sure.
2: So it's definitely a load of chats and Best of Africa coming through. It's a Jam Pack Show, 69 on Metro.
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0: It's our Gym Jam this morning. It's coming through from Dark Horse. It's Love, Peace and Happiness. What a vibe. It reminds me of my Musart days, actually. So long ago. Family's been absolutely amazing hanging out with you on this beautiful Thursday morning. We're back again tomorrow between 5 and 6 for the Friday edition of Command Your Day. Before I leave you, here's some good news. 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
0: 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Back again tomorrow. Have a beautiful, beautiful day. The Lord is with you. And remember, don't cancel yourself out. 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
2: Azu and DJ Seb. You guys are doing a marvelous job, man. 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The other day, I had a quarrel here with my line manager. 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
4: In the news at 6 o'clock, 10 killed in Durban taxi crash and pastor wanted over alleged rape and murder.
5: Desiree Ellis expects Banyana to hit the ground running against Madagascar, and Spaniard John Rahm to leave LIV Golf over unacceptable terms. Details at 6:30.
4: The KZN Transport Department says preliminary reports indicate that 10 people have died in a minibus taxi crash along the MR385 road in Cato Ridge, west of Durban. It's alleged the taxi lost control and collided with a tree. The department's Ndabezinhle Sibiya.
6: We are tending our deepest condolences to the families of the victims. The MEC has moved very swiftly, assigning a team from the RTI as well as the road safety to be closer at the situation.
4: Please note, the following story contains details which could affect sensitive listeners, including children. Police are searching for a pastor following the alleged rape of a woman and the murder of her four-month-old baby in the Hennops River near the 511 outside Diepsloot in Gauteng. Police say the woman had gone to the area with the pastor and his wife to perform a ritual. The police's Demakatsone Buhulwi.
7: The 24-year-old wife of the pastor was subsequently located and questioned by the police. She led the investigators to a shallow grave where the baby's body was found not far from the river. Police have opened a case of kidnapping, rape and murder. The investigation is underway while the manhunt for the pastor continues.
4: The SACP councillor candidate in the Fitakgomo Thubatse municipality in Limpopo is unhappy with the Electoral Commission over the registration of his candidacy in one ward in another province. Mochipe Ntshabeleng was registered in a ward in the city of Tshwane in Gauteng before the IEC's registration deadline. Ntshabeleng says he's waiting on the IEC to resolve the issue.
8: This is truly disturbing because I don't change anything on their system. When we asked, we discovered that an individual changed my names and moved them. I want this matter to be resolved so that I can be able to contest in my ward on the 4th of November.
4: Government says it's urgently considering the implications of a recent Constitutional Court judgment affecting asylum seekers and provisions of the Refugees Act. The Interministerial Committee on Migration was scheduled to meet last night with relevant departments, legal experts and other stakeholders to determine a lawful and practical way forward. Minister Mamoloko Kubayi has urged South Africans to remain calm and avoid speculation or misinformation. In the financial indicators, the US dollar is trading at 16 rand 63 cents. Pound sterling is worth 21 rand 94.

0: It's a throwback Thursday. What a number, what a banger of a tune. It's Future, Drake, Tems. This one is simply time to wait for you. Thank you very much for waiting for us. It's 9 minutes after 6 o'clock. Shout out one time to Rory Ansi for doing what she does best right here on the mighty Metro FM. As between 5 and 6, command your day back on the radio. Tomorrow, it's going to be the last serving for the week. It's time for us to serve you breakfast. The breakfast section is officially open all the way to 9 o'clock. We call it Best Mornings right here on the mighty Metro. It is the 8th of October, 2026. Savvy's the name, the best in ever. What up, Candice?
1: Kuyamoto, mate. Happy Thirsty Thursday.
0: Thirsty Thursday. It's going up tonight, Uncle Loz. Are you ready?
2: What's happening tonight?
3: It's a party, party.
2: A soiree.
3: It's a soiree.
2: Whatever that means. Sounds French to me.
3: Mm-hmm.
2: Looking forward to being out and about. I've got the pink slip.
3: Mm-hmm.
2: I just like what Drake says in that song, though. He's got a career that keeps him away from women.
3: Ooh.
2: I'm like, what career would that be short of being a priest? I mean.
0: Zanzibar, good morning.
1: Good morning, guys. How are you?
0: Absolutely amazing. And are you good?
4: I'm good. Morning to the team in studio as well as to our listeners.
0: Hopefully you're having a great morning thus far. We're only 6 hours in. If you woke up on the wrong side of the bed, let's turn it up and make it amazing. Welcome to the show.
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12: 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DJ Sabby. It's been a while. Not listening to this song. Thank you. I can't believe it's a Thursday. But she was a Friday. Queen Mac in the register. Good morning, Metro. It's a Thursday. Oh, today I'm counting stock and it's a beautiful Thursday. The weather is wonderful and I wish I could get the best result. Enjoy your Thursday. 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
0: 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Here, the story we're going into this morning. This is a crazy one coming through from Candace's favorite country, talking about America and Tennessee. Death penalty, do you guys believe in it? Do you think we should practice it here in South R?
4: No.
0: Why?
1: No.
4: Because
1: not in Southie.
4: We have the gallows in Pretoria, where our struggle icons and people who fought for freedom were hung and essentially executed. And so because of that history, it will be very hard for a country like South Africa. We're not even 40 years into democracy, but if we had to go back to where we came from, I think it will be a scar more than a solution.
0: Do you know that we only have 3 countries in the African continent that actually practice executions? It's Egypt, Somalia, and South Sudan.
1: Mm.
0: Yeah,
1: okay.
0: You know, it's a thing. In some countries, Asia and the Middle East, there's China, Iran, Saudi.

0: Arabia, Iraq, North Korea, Vietnam, Singapore, Japan, and Taiwan. Just some of the countries I still believe.
1: European countries?
0: America, definitely making a list. I'm not seeing any European countries. Globally, 113 countries had completely abolished the death penalty by the end of 2025, while 145 had abolished its law and practice. So it's still a conversation in some parts of the country. I'm not seeing any countries out in Europe making the
1: list. Yeah, that's quite strange. But I mean, you listen to the news on a daily basis, and Zandy just read out a really, really graphic story this morning that rips your heart out. And you think to yourself, why does a infant need to be killed and buried? And you think to yourself, what should happen? What justice should be served on the person that committed this atrocious crime? And you think to yourself, should their lives be taken, or should they be put in jail, or they're going to spend, what, all of 10 years maybe in jail, and then they get out,
0: then they're back outside,
1: carry on with life? And you think to yourself, is that fair? So sometimes you kind of question yourself, should the death penalty come back? And you and there's a lot of us toying with the idea. You know? If somebody kills your partner or your friend or somebody close to you, what kind of justice should be served upon them? And then you think, oh man, you kind of wish the death penalty was back. But the justice system, that's how it is at the moment. And that's how democracy works in this country.
0: That is so true. Zanzibar, you wanted to add?
2: My only issue with bringing it to South Africa is the amount of corruption that we have in the country. It could happen that someone innocent could die for somebody else's crimes. And that's unfortunately a thing that happens in South Africa.
0: That is so true.
1: But the case in America where the woman was given two doses of...
3: That's literally what we're covering.
1: Yeah, okay, is that what we're covering? Yeah. Anyway, you think to yourself, that happened when she was 19 years old, and then they only did lethal injection when she was almost 50. Mm. So there was enough time, if she was innocent, to kind of prove that she was innocent or not.
0: Let's break down the story for you in case you haven't heard of it, right? So it's a story coming out of Tennessee. It raises serious questions about the capital punishment and has no easy answers. We're talking about Krista Pike over here, sentenced for death way back in 1995 for murder, alive and conscious 6 days after a failed execution. Now, she was said to become the first woman executed in Tennessee in 200 years, but the procedure went absolutely wrong. Execution officials spent over hours trying to find a vein, used at least 7 needles, and administered 2 doses of lethal drug pentobarbital. Neither worked. A media witness described it as unlike anything she's seen in covering multiple executions. She said simply, none of it was normal. It looks like it was crazy.
3: Talk about a diehard, hey?
0: Dude!
3: My goodness, I think she needs to donate her body to science, ultimately, when she does die. But Krista was rushed to hospital, placed on a ventilator, and is now described by her lawyers as conscious. She's also speaking and receiving critical medical care. Recovery is being called medically unprecedented. Now, I know when they injected her the first time, they said the closest she got to death was a snore. She literally just
1: went to a little bit of sleep.
0: What?
3: She went into a deep sleep. Who is this woman? Tennessee's governor has halted the state's next scheduled execution and ordered an independent review. The corrections commissioner has also resigned. Someone saying, I'm out. I don't know what went wrong with that lethal dosage. Krista's attorneys are now asking for a death sentence to be commuted to life imprisonment, arguing that what she survived amounts to something that the law needs to reckon with. Of course, it's a story that sits at the intersection of justice, humanity, and the limit of state power. And it's one that America and the world is watching, and we will be debating for a very long time.
1: She was dead twice, in other words.
3: That's
1: they
3: the
1: tried
3: thing.
1: To kill her twice.
3: That's the thing.
1: So shouldn't she get immunity?
3: Her defense can argue, y'all tried to kill her. She didn't die. Death is death. She survived. Let her go.
1: That's
2: Who
1: it.
2: Are you to come in between the work
3: of the Lord?
0: Exactly.
1: But she's still going to stay behind bars for the rest of her life.
2: Yeah.
1: Fair enough.
0: But the technically, if her lawyers are good, they should be able to.
1: No, they're not going
0: to
1: get her out. Why?
0: They could.
1: No.
3: It was a love triangle. That's why she killed the other girl, by the way.
1: We have too many love triangles. She should just stay in jail.
3: She did what she had to do.
1: No, she committed the crime. She was 19 years old at the time.
0: Man, let's open up the lines. If someone survives the execution, should the state be allowed to try again?
2: Best mornings.
0: Let's say you are to 060-552-7303. Would you support the idea of a death penalty being existing here in South Africa? And does taking someone's life ever bring justice to the person who was killed? Can't wait to get into your voice notes in the next 6 minutes or so. That's 060-552-7303. It's a brand new one by U Professor. Turn it all the way up.

Asa ngewaza. 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

0: Dropped last week Friday. Skokokok was the name of the tune. Professor responsible for this bang. I can't forget Issa K and Larry. 21 minutes after 6 o'clock. How are the roads looking like across the Republic? Let's get into the first traffic update this morning.
1: Stuck in traffic? We've got your back. Best morning's traffic update.
2: Very good morning. It's going to be a beautiful one on our roads. Yours is to adjust only two things as the motorist. Adjust your driving attitude as well as your need for speed. Remember to be kind because it really goes a long way. Be kind to pedestrians, cyclists, joggers, the recycling gang, as well as emergency vehicles. We begin in the nation's capital where there's increasing pressure. This is going to be across Anlin, Onderstepoort, Montana, Heatherdale, Kirkney, Mountain View. Of course, this is at the usual hotspots. Centurion and Midrand also starting to see high traffic volumes across the N1 South, R55 South, as well as the R101, that's the Pretoria main road heading into the heart of Midrand. And then look out for pressure once you're in the city of Johannesburg. Stop and go traffic really at this point in time on Winnie Mandela Drive, and this is coming from Midrand, going past Lone Hill Fourways until you get to Bryanston, where there is still a bit of free flowing traffic for now, but things definitely will change in the second hour. Randburg also seeing similar issues on Malibonga Drive, across Kyasand, as well as Olivedale, North World, as well as North Riding, also sees some high traffic volumes getting out of Soweto quite slow. N12 East, passing through Eldorado Park, is here towards Devland. The M1 North is also slow from Boysens all the way to the CBD, while Ekurhuleni, the N3, seeing some stop and go traffic from Alberton, going past the Eland interchange until you get to the Geldenhuys interchange. That's going to be the M2 split. And then we end off in the city of Durban. We've got a collision on South Coast Road. This is from Bluff Road after Canyon Road, causing some heavy delays. Also seeing some delays caused by roadworks. This is on the N3 as well as the N2 at EB Clute. Back with you in 18. Mvangeli Nzuza, Metro FM Traffic.
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3: Good morning, Metro. Tabi saying here from Socha. Just want to say happy Thirsty Thursday, guys. Marahari Chaisa, Rabu Simula. It's a Pusa Thursday after work. Thank you, Metro. Have a lovely Thursday, guys.
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0: 24 minutes after 6 o'clock on a Thursday morning. Still to come, one of Uncle Oza's favorite tune and artists is going to be coming to South Africa around December. If you want to find out who they are, we'll be pressing play in the next 3 minutes. Getting back to best news, we're looking at a story around a Tennessee woman. Her name is Christia Pike, who remains alive and conscious 6 days after a failed execution. Now, she was sentenced to death for a 1995 murder, but execution officials say they struggled to establish an IV line and two doses of the lethal drug failed to kill her.
10: Christa was taken to hospital and remains under medical care. The incident has triggered an independent review of Tennessee's execution process, with the state's next scheduled execution halted, and all scheduled executions for this year have been halted. Her lawyers are also asking for her death sentence to be changed to life imprisonment, which I think is a fair trade. Does taking someone's life ever bring justice to the person who was killed? Obvi not. But would you support the death penalty if it existed in South Africa? Yeah, no, let's hear it.
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0: Hello.
12: Look, DJ Sebi, I think at this point in time, we need to bring back death penalty. Of course, it was unfair before, where comrades were being killed and all that. But now comrades are not being hanged. Women are being killed. Kids are being killed. And even men are also being killed. So the only solution towards the high murder rate in this country is through death penalty. The reason why there's no there's no crime in Botswana like that is because of criminals are being dealt with. So we need the very same thing.
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13: Good morning, sir.
0: Hello.
13: Good morning, beautiful people here in the studio. Well, my opinion on this is that of course, we're not going to get justice, right? But we know that this person will never do it again if there's a death penalty, you know? We're not going to get justice, but he's not going to do it to someone else. So I am for death penalty as long as there's solid proof that this person did this. So, yeah, have a good day. Tsakho from Pretoria.
4: Best morning, besties. Morning. Happy, happy Thursday. Hey!
0: Hey!
4: Marvel Comics coming to life. Wonder Woman. Wonder Woman. Bro. What? Surviving death two times.
0: Dude.
4: Got a lethal injection. Guys, this woman needs to be studied. There's something in her blood which is repelling that toxic whatever that they're injecting her. Oh, my God. Wonder Woman, guys.
0: Yay.
4: In our midst. Wonder Woman. Hey, guys. Have a lovely, lovely Thursday. It's Tseho here.
0: Driving from Rustam, what, Sasselberg?
10: Best morning.
14: Yeah. Good morning, besties. Gimama Sita Malcoma. With all the injustice that is happening in our country, I think the death penalty will get a lot of innocent people killed. And as we can see, there are a lot of people that get away with murder in our country. So I'll suggest it must never come back. It must not come back because there's a lot of politics. We are a democratic country and our laws, yeah, can be bent by people with power. So no death penalty coming back into our country until we recover.
10: Best morning.
0: Where do you stand? We'll get into your voice notes on 060-552-7303. I think more and more people, they want the death penalty to come back in South Africa. The problem here is the corruption. Corruption. Here's your song, Ozzy.
15: Ah, thank you. Thank you. Get me in the mood.

0: Looks like it's going to be a beautiful day for most parts of the country. Bloemfontein is looking absolutely beautiful today. Durban, the sun is out of play. Pretoria is also mostly sunny. But if you're going to be heading out to Mpumalanga, it's mostly cloudy on that part of the world. It's time, dollar sign, motion. Zanzibar will give you the latest on all things weather. Big stories coming through.
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2: In the headlines, ANC Chief Whip Mdumiseni Ntuli has disagreed with the proposal by the EFF that Police Minister Senzo Mkhunu, who's on special leave, solicited bribes, among other things, from alleged criminal kingpin Vusumuzi Cat Matlala. And the KZN Transport Department says preliminary reports indicate that 10 people have died in a minibus taxi crash along the MR385 road in Cato Ridge, west of Durban. Let's have a look at your weather for this morning. If you're waking up in Pretoria, you're waking up to 13 degrees, expected to reach highs of 29 degrees. Johannesburg 11 and 25, Mbombela 16 and 26, Polokwane 15 and 25, Mahikeng 15 and 31, Bloemfontein 13, peaking at 30, Kimberley 14 and 33, Cape Town 12, peaking at 20, George 9 and 20, Gqeberha 12 peaking at 23, Gugongo City 11 and 24, Durban 18 and 26, Richards Bay 18 and 29, and Pietermaritzburg 14 peaking at 30. Details at 7 o'clock.
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3: Hey,
4: Owen. It's a very good morning. We start up front with cricket news, where 18-year-old Jason Rawls has hit the jackpot at the SA20 auction last night, while the South African under-19 vice-captain sparked a bidding war before Joburg Super Kings snapped him up for a whopping 2.9 million rand. Well, that's 200,000 rand more than former Proteas captain Faf du Plessis. The talented Lions all-rounder will now share a dressing room with T20 stars du Plessis as well as Kieran Pollard. Now to soccer news, and Banyana Banyana coach Desiree Ellis believes her squad has the right balance of youth and experience ahead of Friday's Olympic qualifier against Madagascar in Bloemfontein. Both legs will be played in South Africa with a return fixture on Tuesday. Ellis says the matches will also provide valuable preparation for next month's FIFA Women's World Cup Intercontinental Playoffs.
5: We always say we want to reward players, you know, but it's not just about this game, of course. It's about the game in November. So we're using it twofold because you have very little time to prepare. And we know that is a very big tournament as well that we need to prepare for. So we're doing it twofold. We'll be preparing for Madagascar, but also looking at how we can get the team to be a better version of themselves come November.
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4: Staying back home, the stage is set for an epic showdown. Orlando Pirates take on Mamelodi Sundowns in the MTN 8 final, and Cup glory is on the line. We'll catch all the build-up, analysis and excitement from 5 p.m. before these two giants go head-to-head live. Orlando Pirates versus Mamelodi Sundowns, the MTN 8 final, live on SABC 1, SABC Plus and SABC radio stations. Don't miss a moment. SABC Sport, for the love of the game. Now, staying with football news, former Manchester City manager Pep Guardiola is expected back at the Etihad Stadium for next Wednesday's Champions League clash against Paris Saint-Germain. It will be the first visit since leaving the club last season, and comes amid City's financial scandal. The club is appealing a guilty verdict over breaches of Premier League financial regulations. Guardiola has publicly backed City's owners, insisting he will always stand by the club. Still in England, Arsenal manager Mikel Arteta has signed a new contract, keeping him at the Emirates until 2030. The deal rewards the Spaniard after guiding the Gunners to their first Premier League title in 22 years and last season's Champions League final. Arteta, now the Premier League's longest-serving manager, boasts Arsenal's best-ever win percentage. The Gunners are currently second on the Premier League standings, 3 points behind Manchester City ahead of this weekend's clash with Leeds. And finally, in golfing news, LIV Golf has suffered yet another major blow, with former world number one John Rahm quitting the break circuit. The two-time major champion has rejected the league's proposal restructuring plans as it battles through bankruptcy. Well, Sergio Garcia is also leaving, with several other stars seeking contract exits. Rahm's departure comes despite LIV securing a potential $3 million lifeline. Clearly, not everyone is buying into LIV's second act. Now we've got a sports opinion question for you. Before I get into that, just to give you some background, you know, this weekend is going to be the Singapore Grand Prix, and that takes place this weekend with George Russell's championship hopes hanging by thread. Well, the Mercedes driver trails teammate Kimi Antonelli by 84 points after an engine failure in Malaysia last weekend. It gets worse. An engine penalty means Russell starts Sunday's race from the back of the grid. So our sports opinion question this morning, 20-year-old Italian Mercedes driver Kimi Antonelli remains on course to become Formula One's youngest world championship driver. He only needs to finish third in the remaining seven races to be crowned champion. So he doesn't have to win a race at all to get through and become the world's youngest Formula One champion. So our question this morning, is Antonelli the breath of fresh air the sport needed in this very complicated new hybrid engine era? And have you been following F1 because of the young Italian stud, just like my daughter? Man, it drives me insane. Anyway, let us know your thoughts by sending us a voice note to 060-552-7303. We'll play your VNs out at 7:30. I'm Owen Honey for Metro FM Sport.
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0: All right, let's move over to the world of celebrities. I see domestically, Le Copo superstar, Shebesh. He's been back in court today, Polokwane, you know, with the attempt to get some bail. Mm. This brother's been in, you know, in custody since November of 2025.
2: Just like it has been almost a year.
0: Dude, this is the fifth attempt that he's trying to get some bail. So
2: yeah,
0: he's coming through with new facts with his lawyers. So we'll see how everything is going to play out.
2: Oh, my goodness.
0: Okay. What you got?
2: Let's talk about what's happening with the Americanos. Even in death, Quavo and Offset are riding for takeoff. Stick around for the details on that. Thank you.
0: Oh, let's throw it back. Kids, look at your parents right now. Memories about to flood through. Raindrops.

Kevin Hart and his former assistant, Misha, are still at war after she breached an NDA discussing his personal life on a podcast. But Misha's not taking the lawsuit lying down. She's calling in reinforcement, asking the woman who was in Kevin's infamous 2017 sex tape to give a statement in court. According to Misha, the woman knows a lot more and could help her case. The Migos may be called to testify on behalf of the late Takeoff's mom regarding a settlement she won after suing the bowling alley where he died. Now, while the bowling alley conceded and the parties agreed on an amount, Takeoff's dad is fighting to take half, but his mom claims he was not a present father and ditched them when he was just a child. Quavo and

0: silhouette of Miley Cyrus, then quickly deleted it. Fans quickly put two and two together, and since Apple Music is the main sponsor of the halftime show, maybe, just maybe, this one's true.
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1: 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Best Mornings moves with you. Stuck in traffic? We've got your back. Best Mornings traffic update.
10: A very good morning. This time around, we begin in the mother city, Western Cape, Cape Town to be specific. We've got a collision on the N2 inbound. Happened just before Jan Smuts Drive. Back of queue is all the way at Crossroads. So a lot of the working class emerging from Makaisa, Philippi, Nyanga, Langa, as well as Delft will be running late. If you're an employer, please make sure that you are kind. Please also expect big time delays on Biden Powell Drive. That's passing through Strandfontein, and that's going to be inbound as you head towards Muesenberg. Peak pressure as well on the N1 inbound from Boston to Acacia Park. Much better this morning, the N1. So please continue driving with Kim. At Gqeberha, we've got a collision in Struandyle. This is on Uitenhage Road. So it's southbound just near the N2 carriageway, causing delays in the opposite side. Now that becomes New Brighton. So please do expect pressure on the opposite side of the carriageway. I must implore you, always remain focused on your route. Eldorado Estate, Gauteng, we've got a collision on the N12 East just before the Mishand interchange. It's causing delays all the way from Klipspruit West. We're seeing some peak pressure as well in the Johannesburg CBD across Peak Sligai Sagaseme Street, Miriam Makeba Street, as well as in Amy Pili. So that's heading into Newtown, getting into Bramfontein, Parktown, Empire Road. Starting to see high traffic volumes, especially getting off the tarmac in both directions. Ekuruleni N3, still quite slow, heading north from Alberton. But we're seeing stop and go traffic getting out of Tembisa and Clayville. Seeing some pressure as well. all. This is going to be Germiston on the N. In fact, appears to be a collision right at the Geldenes interchange, N2, N3 split. So please expect those heavy delays to be compounded by that. And then we go to the Platinum Province, where there's mild congestion in Rustenburg Rural. It's on the R24 northbound as you head towards the N4. And Durban's got an overturned vehicle. It's on the N3. This is a northbound as you head to Pietermaritzburg, right at Key Ridge. That's the M13. And that collision still active on South Coast Road coming from Bluff Road. It happened just after Canyon Howden Road. So please expect delays. Back with you in the second hour. Vangelin Zuza, Metro FM Traffic.
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9: 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Bye! It's Kiat Lechile and Zanele Tawu. Bye!
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12: Oh, gotta love the kids. Kids, we're gonna be chatting to you in the next 5 minutes. 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Wrapping up best news this morning. It's a crazy story coming through from Tennessee. A death row inmate talking about Krista Pike, who's still alive and speaking 6 days after a botched execution. Officials struggled to establish an IV and 2 doses of lethal drug failed, leaving her in a need of hospital treatment.
13: Right, the incident has now sparked an independent investigation into Tennessee's execution procedures. While the state has paused its next scheduled execution, Pike's lawyers, well, this is Krista, right, are also pushing for her death sentence to change to life imprisonment. All of that said, does taking someone's life ever bring justice to the person who was killed? And would you support the death penalty if it existed in sunny South Africa? Let's hear it.
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15: 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So we do need death penalty, but I think we must just look deeply and implement methods that at the end of the day we will regret. 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
17: Good morning, the best team. Death penalty, yes, I agree. But only if they fix the state first, the system, because how many people do we have that are innocent, that are arrested now? Yeah, it could work, but they should fix the system first. This government has to be fixed. Thank you.
12: Thank you very much. We'll park the chat right there on the radio. We keep it going online. It is at Metro FMSA. Balcony Mix Africa and Paul Sabina representing Botswana on this one. Can't forget MSA and Major League DJs on production. It's called Goma. 11 to go before 7.

0: Time to Friday, bringing that Friday energy a little bit closer. Oh, and Sabina, what a talent. Balcony Mix Africa. Can definitely tell that MSA sound. What a production. Major League DJ is also featured on this tune. It's called Coma.
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0: Right, there's some inventions, I'm not going to lie. You look at them and you're like, what were they thinking? Quick one, team. One invention you think is completely unnecessary. One that sounded like a good idea at first, but some did catch on, but they bop.
3: What do you think about it?
1: So mine is not something tangible per se, but it is a spin-off from AI. AI posters.
0: Yeah.
1: I cannot stand AI posters. Listen, you could sell me a trip for $500 to New York City for 10 days.
0: Yeah.
1: But if it's on an AI poster, I am not interested because it tells me that you're not a serious person. Guys, just use Canva. Also, we can tell. We can tell because all your fonts are the same. The graphics are absolutely horrible. It's got a distinct look to it. It looks like a five-year-old created your poster. So please, guys, just use Canva. Canva's free.
0: On your end, Zanzibar?
4: Curved TVs.
0: Oh!
4: I don't know whose bright idea was it. He woke up and decided, let's just bend the screen. And we all bought into it for a minute.
0: Actually, yeah.
4: No, I did not understand curved TVs at all.
0: Now that you bring up screens, like 3D screens, like I've never also got the idea of that. So now I'm going to sit at home and wear glasses. Already 3D movies suck. Unless you watch it in 4D, because then they got like the water elements that will pop up every now and then. Yes. It'll shake, you know. Some cinemas are actually quite cool. They give you a 4D experience. But I'm going like 3D's pop. On your end?
3: Yeah, we have to go way back. There was something I bought as a youngster coming back from Singapore once. It was the mini disc player. It looked like a cassette, but it was a disc.
0: Yeah.
3: You used to get it in different colors. And you could put this into a player, put in your pocket. It was like the early versions of an MP3 player, but it had the disc that you could put in. I even bought the hi-fi that went with it and everything.
4: Like a Walkman?
1: Yeah.
3: No, well, virtually like a Walkman. Yeah. And the hi-fi also had these mini discs that you could record on. But
0: dude, hi-fi.
3: Yeah, it was a waste. I actually just gave it away recently. The thing was over 20 years old. And I said, listen, anybody wants it? Yeah, you can have it because it's just standing around in my house. I thought it would be a great idea at first. Hey, it fell by the wayside. Nobody even knows about these mini disc players.
0: That was like way back.
3: 20 years ago.
0: Mva, on your side, anything?
5: It has to be that fold phone. You can't have a folding phone that is a smartphone because it will only fold and open 1 million times. There is a number, actually, that these tech guys will give you that it can only use it a certain or open it a certain number of times, then it has to die. Oh. So the practicality of it, it won't last for 8 years, trust me.
0: Even hoverboards, eh? Like, remember there was a point where hoverboards were a thing. Everyone was just roaming around in them.
3: Yeah. Well, like, I think it's still popular amongst kids.
0: We bought my son one. It's there chilling.
3: Yeah, but he grew out of it. I swear, if you walk into a kid's store now, you'll still find that hoverboard there.
0: Hoverboards were just a waste of money, man. A waste of time. Those things were super expensive. What about you? An invention you think is completely unnecessary? Are you going to bring up selfie sticks in this conversation? One that sounded like a good idea at first, but they really did caught on or they didn't. 060-552-7303. Reason why we ask you, the year was 1945 on this very day. The microwave, was patented, giving its inventor legal protection and exclusive rights to make, use, and sell the invention. So the microwave has been around since 1945. If you didn't know, well, let's just say now you
2: 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She is someone's daughter, someone's sister, someone's mother, someone's friend. 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Enough is enough. Metro FM stands for an end to violence against women and a safer society for everyone. Metro FM, turning 16 days of activism into 365 days. Who's the best kid this morning? Who's the best kid this morning?
6: So, my name is Tutoli Hagwe Bogan, and I'm 8 years old, and I go to Sycamore Christian Academy. May I please be the best kid this morning?
0: Hello.
1: Of course you may. Very good morning to you, Tuto. How are you?
6: I'm good, Auntie Candace and Uncle Sappy.
0: Hey.
1: How, thank you. So cute. Tell me, how old are you, sweetie?
6: I'm 8 years old.
1: You're 8? You're still a baby. And which school do you go to? You mentioned Sycamore or something.
6: Sycamore Christian Academy.
1: Ooh, cool. Where's that?
6: It's in KwaZulu-Natal.
1: Okay, KZN, you're up. Lovely. So I'm going to ask you a question you probably get a lot. Do you guys have sycamore trees at your school?
6: No.
1: Not. Don't. Wasn't a sycamore tree in the Bible?
0: Va?
1: You should know, Tutu. No, Tutu, you should know. Yes, it was. Yes. Okay. All right, sweetie. How it works is I'm going to ask you a question. You get to ask one back. Maybe tell us a joke. Uncle Owen will rap with a funny dad joke. Are you ready?
6: Yes.
1: Okay, sweets. So I want to know from you, and this one is perhaps a little too deep for an eight-year-old, but I know that you're smart. If everyone told the truth all the time, so there were no lies in the world, would the world be a better place? What do you think?
6: It would definitely be a better place.
1: Okay, but what if someone's fat and they ask you, do I look fat? And now you're telling the truth. Or someone is ugly. Not that people are ugly, of course, but I mean in the convention sense, like a conventional sense. But I hear you. I hear you. That's a good answer. That's a good answer. You come from a Christian school. That's a pretty standard good answer there. And why? Why would it be a better place if we told the truth?
6: Because people could just stop getting in trouble by their parents or teachers.
1: Because we're all honest. Honesty is the best policy. Smart. Lovely cooks. Tell me, what's on your mind this morning?
6: I have a joke and
1: go
6: a
1: for
6: question.
1: Gold. Okay, let's start with the question.
6: When did Metro FM start?
1: Ooh, good that's question. A fantastic question. 1986.
0: Mm-hmm.
1: I don't even think your parents were born yet, Tutu. There was no trace of your existence back in 1986. Yeah, that's when we started.
0: And that's why we're celebrating with 40 this year. 40 years old.
1: It's a big age, hey?
6: It is.
1: Tell me, what's that joke?
6: Why don't Ronaldo fans like Messi?
0: Ooh. Ooh. Why?
1: Tell us.
3: Don't Ronaldo fans like Messi? That's a question. Tell us.
6: Because they don't want to miss a Messi goat.
0: Oh!
1: Facts. Tutu, you ate with that. 10 out of 10. King. Uncle Oza, take us home.
3: Okay, here's my dad joke. So I went through a traumatic experience on Tuesday night. It was crazy. They even had to call in the police. The police came. They took my statement. They called for the ambulance because my blood pressure was through the roof. They realized that I was robbed blindly. I mean, everything was almost taken away, all my cash. So the police asked me, do you know who the suspect was? I told them it was Pump Number 7.
1: Because the petrol is so expensive. Nice one, Uncle Oza. Even a pedestrian caught that joke, myself. Lovely. Tutu, did you enjoy that joke, sweetie?
6: Yes, I did.
1: Out of 10 stars, how many stars are you firing Uncle Owen's way?
6: Infinity and beyond.
1: Yes. Well, you're fabulous, sweetie. Have yourself a lovely day. Hugs and kisses. Before we let you go, would you like to say hi to you? Have 5 seconds.
6: I'd like to say hi to Lamine, Amal, and Ronaldo and everyone listening.
3: Of course they listen to us.
1: This has to make the promo. This is really great to do. You rock, kid. Have a lovely one. Hugs and kisses. Bye.
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7: In the news this hour, ANC disagrees with EFF Mkhunu submission and 10 killed in Durban taxi crash.
3: In our SOQ this morning, 20-year-old Italian Mercedes driver Kimi Antonelli remains on course to become Formula One's youngest world championship driver. So our question is Antonelli the breath of fresh air that the sport needed in this complicated new hybrid era? And have you been following F1 because of the young Italian stud? Let us know by sending us a voice note to 060-552-7303.
7: ANC Chief Whip Mdumiseni Ntuli has disagreed with the EFF's proposal that Police Minister Senzo Mkhunu, who's on special leave, solicited bribes, among other things, from alleged criminal kingpin Vusumuzi Cat Matlala. The EFF made the submission during the ad hoc committee's deliberations on its draft report yesterday. Ntuli had this response.
8: I still cannot agree that that role in itself essentially justify that we should agree as a committee that he therefore has an extraordinary access and influence to the work of the police or the work of the minister. I think that explanation does not, in my own view, adequately convince me to share the same perspective.
7: The Gauteng provincial government has condemned the kidnapping and murder of a four-month-old baby and the alleged rape of the mother outside Diepsloot, north of Johannesburg. Police say a pastor and his wife lured the woman to the Hennops River near the R511 road to perform a ritual. Gauteng government spokesperson Elijah Mhlanga.
9: The trauma that the mother went through, the rape that has been reported to have occurred, all these completely barbaric, undeserved and shocking, but also sad, because we are talking about an experience which is going to stay with the victim for the rest of her life, never mind the pain of having lost a four-month-old baby.
7: The KZN Transport Department says preliminary reports indicate that 10 people have died in a minibus taxi crash along the MR385 road in Cato Ridge, west of Durban. It's alleged that the taxi lost control and collided with a tree. The department's Dabazinhle Sibiya.
10: We are tending our deepest condolences to the families of the victims. The MEC has moved very swiftly, assigning a team from the RTI as well as the road safety to be closer at the situation.
7: AFP Johannesburg mayoral candidate Mlungisi Mabaso has described the party's approach to coalition governments as sober. Mabaso, who spoke to our news desk at the Denver hostel yesterday, says the party is open to working with other political parties after next month's local government elections.
11: We'll be compelled to enter into coalition engagements as well, the same way it has happened before. We've worked with EFF, we've worked with ANC, we've worked with DA, we've worked with all political parties except for the new political parties that we have not had an opportunity to engage in coalition talk with them.
7: The World Health Organization says it's asked Russia for more information about the cause of death of an employee at a plague research institute, stressing that transparency is essential to have a clear understanding of any potential health risks. Russian authorities say the lab employee died last Friday from pneumonia of a yet undetermined origin. The case has raised concern internationally and initially led to the quarantine of around 200 people. In the financial indicators, the US dollar is trading at 16 rand 63 cents. Pound sterling is worth 21 rand 95 cents. The euro costs 18 rand 64 cents and the Australian dollar is at 11 rand 58 cents. On the commodities market, platinum is trading at $1,663. Gold is at $4,131 per ounce, while Brent crude oil is at $102.43 a barrel. In your weather for this morning, if you're waking up in Pretoria, you're waking up to 13 degrees, expected to reach highs of 29 degrees. Johannesburg, 11 and 25. Bombela, 16, peaking at 26. Polokwane, 15 and 25. Mahikeng, 15 and 31. Bloemfontein, 13, peaking at 30. Kimberley, 14 and 33. Cape Town, 12, peaking at 20. George, 9 and 20. Gqeberha, 12, peaking at 23. Gugompo City, 11 and 24, Durban, 18 and 26, Richards Bay, 18 and 29, and Pietermaritzburg, 14, peaking at 13. A quick recap of the top story this hour. ANC Chief Whip Mdumiseni Ntuli has disagreed with the EFF's proposal that Police Minister Senzo Mkhunu, who's on special leave, solicited bribes, among other things, from alleged criminal kingpin Vusumuzi Cat Matlala. For Metro FM News, I'm Zandi Lahopa.
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13: 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My name is Sipisita Kesson, and I'm 9 years old, and I go to St. Michael's School for Girls, and I'm in grade 3 as son. 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
1: No, Tuto. 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Such a cute, cute little somebody.
2: Morning, bestie. I'm in the car with my son, Tuto. And I must say, if you are Tuto in this world, you are all good. If they send shout outs, they will do something like that. Their confidence is out the roof. Lovely morning.

0: It's high energy music getting us into the second hour of the show. 12 after 7 o'clock. It is a Thursday morning. Shout out one time to Jordan Adetunji with Bryson Tiller. Tune is called 305 on Best Mornings.
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1: All right, time to figure out what you had to say around bear sarcasm. We asked you a very simple question this morning. What invention do you think is completely unnecessary? One that sounded like a good idea at first, some caught on and some didn't.
2: Right, on the 8th of October back in 1945, the microwave oven was patented, giving its inventor legal protection and exclusive rights to make, use and sell it. Etihad.
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4: Damn, the microwave been around since 1945. Man. We only got one in the year 2000. Yo, my life is unfair.
5: Morning, family. This one is completely random. But that egg boiling machine, like, I don't understand. So you buy an entire machine just to boil eggs. Nah, so, like, man, you can't put your eggs in a pot and boil them. Like, it makes no sense to me. Why are we not just putting eggs in a pot and boiling them? Now you are buying an entire appliance just to boil eggs. And that's all it does. It just boils eggs. Hi, guys. Hi.
6: Good morning, breakfast team.
1: Morning.
6: For me, the most useless invention were those rims that could rotate,
1: dude,
6: on their own while the car is stationary. So for me, I remember that they once went into fashion, especially abroad. But here in South Africa, they were not much of a big thing. But honestly, that was the most useless invention ever, because of they just died out as much as they just came in.
3: Best mornings.
7: Good morning, the best team. One useless invention for me that I bought, rather, would be those Nespresso coffee machines. Guys, those capsules cost R1 million. Like, they are so expensive, I can't even afford them. So I've hardly even used that machine. For me, it's just pointless. And it doesn't even taste like the coffee that you normally buy from those big coffee stores. So, yeah, that one was just a waste of my money. And you just bought it for aesthetics. Innocentia from Don Park.
1: George Clooney, you lied to us.
8: Hey, good morning, Best Breakfast Team. Sebi. I've always think Wii Nintendo was just useless. And, yeah, with wires and stuff.
2: Oh, the Wii.
8: But I'm actually thinking of the today with having kids. I think it would be something cool to have. Yeah, if somebody's still selling it, it would be something cool to have to play with kids. But the thing is that there's too many wires. Wires, if you can get it wireless, controllers and stuff, that could be fun. With kids, playing with kids and stuff. This is Prince from St. John. Thank you.
3: This morning.
9: Good morning, best team. For me, it would be the button on the traffic light. That thing is useless. I don't even know why it's there, like, at the end of the day.
2: It only works overseas. It doesn't work in South Africa, but that button works in other countries.
10: Morning. Hi, best team. Hey. For me, unnecessary inventions is, you know, those plastic scooters that kids, that parents buy kids. Those things make noise. I don't know who came up with that, but it's a horrible, horrible idea.
2: I love it.
10: And then also the Heelys in my generation, you know, those things used to wear like roller skates, but Heelys with one wheel.
1: Yeah.
10: Yeah, that was also horrible. I don't know who invented that terrible idea, because we'd have Heelys in the malls and there'd be signs that no Heelys allowed.
3: Best mornings.
1: I can't think of any 90s baby that never wanted Heelys in their time.
11: Oh, they were fantastic. Oh, and they used to light up and...
1: Dude!
11: Like, yeah, man, come on.
1: Yeah, and the 2000s, I'm sure also Heelys were a thing. Or maybe the 2010s, they will not relate. They were using hoverboards.
11: Yes.
1: And those are super, super expensive. All right, cool, let's get back to the vibes. LKG Nomahu. Remember the lady we came together, we wanted to help her? She used to drive, drop off her kid at school, and she had to wait outside because she didn't have the funds to be able to come back because petrol's expensive. Well, we got an update for you. We'll get into it on the other side of this.

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4: I went to visit my brother in Cape Town. And yo, things feel like they're making progress around there. 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I can see that jobs come where cities are run well. I read that jobs grow twice as fast where the Democratic Alliance is in charge. 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
5: 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The views expressed in this advertisement are those of the political party and not those of the SABC.
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8: 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We've got your back. 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
9: Morning, best team. This is from Mva. On the N1 North, just after the Gordon Road, there is a crash. It's two vehicles who've crashed into one another on the fast lane, so there are delays, and can please people drive more cautiously. Have a good day. Ethi from Joburg South. Ciao.
10: Thank you so much for that voice note. In fact, let's go there and start in the city of Johannesburg. Florida Glen is where that incident is at. N1 North before Gordon Road, as we just heard. So please expect heavy delays all the way from Albertina Sisulu Road. Road report, getting reports of fog and mist persisting on the N1 North before Albertina Sisulu Road. So please make sure that you keep a safe following distance and do not speed. Lights should be on so that you can see and be seen. Update, Eldorado Estate, Eldorado Park, collision on the N12 East, just before the Golden Highway, still causing delays all the way from Klipspruit West. So that's from Klipspruit Valley Road. And then look out for pressure in Ekurhuleni still. N3 heading north, collision still causing you delays at the M2 split. So it means if you're coming from Alberton and the Earlons interchange, you'll be stuck for quite a bit. It's then crawling traffic on the N12 West. This is in Benoni Middle Lake is what it's called. There's an incident just after Great North Road, causing all of those delays. So that's near Tom Jones Street. If you're coming from Snake Road, you'll be stuck for quite a bit. R23, seeing bumper to bumper traffic in both directions between the N12 and the R21 carriageway. And then we go to the coastal regions. This is going to be Kugombo City, bottlenecks, mild bottlenecks, that is, on the R72 in Siaka, Rosemount, Woodbrook, Gately, the CBD, as well as Arcadia. The biggest reported delays, though, in Kugombo can be found in Nahoon Valley, Abbotsford, as well as Summer Pride. Please expect peak time delays in Gqeberha. This is due to a collision in Strandale, still active on Eytenhage Road, southbound just near the N2 carriageway. And then we've got some bumper-to-bumper traffic staying in GQ on Krahakama Road, Circular Drive, M12, Target Kloof Road, as well as Cape Road across the central and western parts of the city. And of course, in Durban, we've got a collision in Farningham Ridge. This is on the M7 southbound, just near the N3 carriageway. And an update from the incident. Overturned vehicle still active on the N3 north at the M13. Back with you in the final hour. Vangelin Zuza, Metro FM Traffic.
8: Best Mornings is where you want to be.
11: You should listen up. Dum, dum, dum, dum, dum, dum, dum, dum, dum, dum, dum, dum, dum, dum, dum, dum, dum, dum, dum, dum, dum, dum, dum, dum, dum, dum, dum, dum, dum, dum, dum, dum, dum, dum, dum, dum, dum, dum, dum, dum, 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dum, dum, dum, dum, dum, dum, dum, dum

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2: 27 minutes up to 7 o'clock. It is a Thursday morning. Best mornings right here on the Mighty Metro. So a while ago, we spoke to someone who opened up about going through a really difficult season in her life. She was struggling to find a job and financially. And there were certain things she simply couldn't afford. And we had you besties coming through. You heard her story. Some of you decided to step in and help where you could. Some later came back to tell us how much that support meant for her, and she came back with an update for us. And I hope she finally got a job. Fingers crossed. So this is an update that came through from Usam.
3: Good morning, Metro FM family. This is Samu. Hi. From Springs, the mother of two that lost her job in June. And I fell into a very dark place, and in July I was just sitting outside my son's school with my then 8-month-old daughter waiting for my son to come out of school, and there was a doctor that was speaking about depression, and I just broke down because that was me. So I sent a voice note that day, not thinking that anyone would actually listen to it. I just needed to vent, but Metro FM played it out of thousands of voice notes that I received in a minute. And because you played it, a beautiful lady reached out to me. She was looking for someone to hire urgently. So she found me. So on the 1st of October, I started my new job. It is a globally recognized organization. Unfortunately, we cannot disclose the name of the organization, but my life has changed. Metro FM, you saved me. You gave me hope. You changed my life. Thank you so much to everyone that was sending me messages on a monthly basis. Thank you to the specific other lady that made sure that on my first day I had fuel to go to work. Aww. I appreciate each and every one of you. Thank you so much, family. Bye.
2: Oh, man.
4: Oh, goodness gracious. That is fantastic. Congratulations. That's beautiful. And shout out to everyone who came through to help you, Samuel. I can hear it in her voice.
2: Yes.
4: She's lighter. She's happier. She's got her spark back. So yay, yay, yay. So much can happen in what, 3 months?
2: Yeah.
4: Her entire life has turned around. So I'm so happy for her.
2: What a beautiful ending to the story. All the best, Samu. And thank you very much for consistently keeping us updated. As Candace said, shout out to you, besties, for coming through and ensuring that we could make someone's life a little bit easy.
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2: In the headlines, chairperson of the Interministerial Committee on Migration, Mamoloko Kubayi, will this morning give a briefing on the recent Constitutional Court judgment on Asylum Seekers and Refugees Act. And the DA MP Damon Klopper says the testimony of alleged political fixer Brown Mokgotsi still needs to be referred to law enforcement agencies for further investigation. Let's have a look at your weather for this morning. If you're waking up in Pretoria, you're waking up to 13 degrees, expected to reach highs of 29 degrees. Johannesburg 11 and 25, Bombela 16, Pekan 26, Polokwane 15 and 25, Mahikeng 15 and 31, Bloemfontein 13, Pekan 30, Kimberley 14 and 33, Cape Town 12 and 20, George 9 and 20, Gqeberha 12, Pekan 23, Kokopo City 11 and 24, Durban 18 and 26, Richards Bay 18 and 29, and Pietermaritzburg 14, peaking at 30. 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
4: Hey, it's time for our SOQ sports opinion question this morning. 20-year-old Italian Mercedes driver Kimi Antonelli remains on course to become Formula One's youngest world championship driver. He needs only to finish in third place in the remaining seven races to be crowned champion, so he doesn't have to win a race again this season, and he will still be crowned champion, becoming the youngest since Sebastian Vettel did so at the age of 23 years and 133 days. That was back in 2010. Lewis Hamilton, by the way, he was the youngest back in 2008 at 23 and 300 days. Fernando Alonso did so at the age of 24, 57 days in 2005. But Kimi Antonelli is going to rewrite the history books. So our question this morning is, Antonelli the breath of fresh air that the sport needed, particularly in this complicated new hybrid engine era? And have you been following F1 because of the young Italian stud? Let's listen to your voice notes.
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6: Morning's Uncle Owen Fusiami here. He is definitely a breath of fresh air. I follow Formula One because, yeah, it's very interesting. And I started watching Formula One on Netflix just to get more information about it, just to get to know more about what's happening. Kimi Antonelli with his fellow competitors. Interesting sport. And yeah, he is so talented, like at 20 years. Wow.
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7: Morning, guys. How are you? This is Esonamasiza, Sky City in Albertine. Antonelli is the best. I watch it every time. Every time just because of him. I hope he wins. I know he will win the championship.
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8: Good morning, best team ever. Exe Angloza, sports opinion question, my brother. Kimi Antonelli, oh, what a gem. I think he's the exact shakeup that was needed. In F1, you know, Max Verstappen dominance, Lando Norris, Lewis Hamilton, George Russell, they all needed a new kid on the block, and Kimi Antonelli is just that kid. He's not the reason why I watch F1. Been watching F1 for some time. Michael Schumacher introduced us into F1. Wow. But yeah, bona, Kimi Antonelli, Jim, Tango.
9: This is for SOQ, the Oza, and the best morning team, Daniel from Pretoria. Yeah, Kimi Antonelli is the future of the sport. I also believe Lindblad also.
4: Yeah. Watch him.
9: He's also the future of the sport. And Haja is getting faster on that Red Bull. Now he's proving to be Red Bull's number two driver that can handle that cut beside Max. Thank you, Daniel.
10: Hi, Oza. Yeah, I think Antonelli is definitely a breath of fresh air, but it also shows how the sport has developed over the years, because it used to be only one-way traffic, but now, due to the cars being more competitive, I think raw talent is showing up. And he really deserves it. He fought really hard.
4: Metro FM. Yeah, Formula One is very interesting, especially with this new hybrid power engines that they're driving at the moment. And Kimi Antonelli seems to have gotten it from the get-go. He joined Mercedes last year at the age of 18. Everybody said he was way too young to be driving a car like that. He proved us all wrong. Zanzibar is a keen Formula One follower. Why are you following Formula One, by the way?
2: Look, I don't know how I stumbled onto Formula One, but it's such an elite sport. Mm. Okay, I enjoy watching it, and obviously I'm going to be biased, and I chose Kimi Antonelli because obvious reasons. But yeah, I've been watching it lately, and I really enjoy it. And watching him develop at this level, and you know, you said he was the second youngest.
4: Yeah, well, he was the youngest when he joined Formula One.
2: There's absolutely exciting to watch. I really enjoy it.
4: The glamour that comes with Formula One also, that's the other thing. I think they've changed it up so much. Mm. You see actresses and actors and influencers and everybody from every corner of the world wanting to come to Formula One. When are you going to be on the grid?
2: Soon.
4: Yeah,
2: soon,
4: there we
2: soon,
4: go.
2: Soon.
4: That's what we want to see. Zanzibar walking down between the cars and having a camera out, everybody asking her questions. Only a matter of time. Thank you very much for your voice notes that you've sent through. Kimi Antonelli remains on course to become Formula One's youngest ever world champion. You'll do so at the very tender age of 20. I'm Owen Honey for Metro FM Sport.
1: 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Yeah. 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
11: Best Mornings on a mighty Metro FM. We played that voice note from Osamu. Osamu gave us an update, and it's such a beautiful ending to the story. She finally landed herself a job. She's working now. She'll be able to make ends meet for the family. I know you also wanted to say something after hearing that update. Huh?
12: Oh my goodness, I am beyond elated. I've never been so excited for a stranger. And I must say, it feels so good to be part of the Best Mornings community. I mean, helping a total stranger and just walking with her through difficult times, and for her to come back and give us such a positive feedback. I'm so excited. Congratulations, besties. We did it.
13: Oh, morning, besties. Morning, besties. Oh, wow. Wow. Wow, I'm so happy for the lady. Oh, God bless South Africa. Thank you. Thank you, best team. God bless you. Thank you for the wonderful work that you are doing. Thank you for giving other people's hope. Thank you. Thank you, Metro. You are the best of the best. Dimakatsama chaka here in Pretoria.
14: 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By their works, you shall see their fruits.
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14: 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The good fruit amongst others, about the spiritual alignment. Hey, DJ Sebi, Mebra. By their works, you shall know that they are good. Their fruits must be seen. So, Metro FM, hi, Nyantanda Bafwetu. We are a family.
15: Hey, yo, producer B, please play this one. Sebi.
11: Yeah. Ah.
15: Bro, I'm listening to this lady talk, but it's a touching story.
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15: 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I love you guys to death. Continue doing all the nice things that you guys are doing. Let's keep pushing, guys. Love you always. Your boy H, all the way from Bedford View.
11: Thank you very much, H. And this is just a reminder that, listen, you might feel like we're strangers. We might not know each other on a day-to-day basis, but we all come together every single morning and we listen to one another and we get to our destination safe and sound. And whenever one of our own, very own part of the community is in need, we all come together and we help where we can. And I think Samu's story is just another testimony of what we can do when we come together and pour into each other's cups. So thank you to each and every person that contributed, and thank you to all the people that have influence that led to Osamu landing a job.
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16: AfriMat is expecting significant losses for the last interim period due to changes in the rand's value and significantly higher shipping costs. The mining and materials company said the past 6 months had been difficult due to the challenging trading environment, which it considered the worst since 2006 when the group was listed. Eskom says its financial turnaround has created a solid foundation for broader economic reforms and growth for the country as the power utility adapts to a changing electricity market. Eskom CEO was speaking after the entity presented a positive financial outlook to Parliament's Electricity and Energy Portfolio Committee. Eskom recorded a 30.3 billion rand profit for the year ending March 2026, while acknowledging that there is still room to improve its operational and financial performance. For Best Biz News on Best Mornings, I'm Zandile Hopa.
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11: All right, time for us to get into the spiritual alignment. But before we get into that, don't forget the national call-up quiz coming up just after 7:50. That's at 10 to 8. If you want to play with us, we got 5 questions you got to answer in 30 seconds. And the cool thing is that you get to back up your province. Hit us up right now on 060-552-7303. While you do that, let's serve your spiritual alignment for Thursday morning. Zanzibar, what is it going to be today?
2: Someone actually requested this one. It's Bulelani Kuya over him.
11: You know, Bessie, on Thursdays, I like us to look back a little bit and look at the road that we've been able to travel. And this morning's theme, I just wanted to remind you of the fact that if it triggers you, it honestly means you have not healed. There's nothing wrong with you saying, listen, I've moved on. And you telling yourself that you choose to forgive and not forget. But sometimes if you find yourself stumbling onto something that triggers that pain or that emotion or that place that led to you feeling the way that you're feeling, then you truly haven't healed. Sometimes we say we've healed because we've learned how to live without talking about what hurt us. That's what we do. So what we tend to say is, Yazin, I've moved on. We say we've forgiven. And maybe, yes, we have. But forgiveness and forgetting are not the same thing. And I'll break it down for you. You can forgive someone and still be triggered by what happened. You can move forward and still have moments when the past finds its way back into your present. And when something still has the power to disturb your peace, perhaps there is a part of you that still needs to be heard, understood, and healed. Call it closure if you want. Healing isn't pretending it never happened. Healing is reaching a place where what happened no longer controls what happens next. It's when you stumble across a person who made you feel some type of way, and it's just meeting a person. It doesn't make you feel some type of way. So all I'm saying is give yourself permission to do the deeper work. Sit with the pain, understand it, release the anger, forgive yourself for the things you didn't know then, and then slowly take your power back. And this is what I'm trying to say to you, besties, because the past deserves a place in your story, but it does not deserve a seat. It does not deserve a seat at the table where your future is being decided. And I want you to hear me out this morning. You have a life ahead of you that deserves your full presence. So all I'm trying to remind you of this morning with this spiritual alignment is don't let something that happened yesterday keep deciding who you become tomorrow. And I'll remind you of the theme. If it triggers you, it means you have not healed.

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1: Excessive.
0: Jaya.
1: Good morning, Antana. You know when they say, word of the day, don't let what happened yesterday decide your tomorrow. Those are the words that I'm keeping Thursday, Antana, that I'm pushing Thursday with. Thank you so much, Antana. God bless the breakfast team.

0: Puma glows at Sekoband. That's the saying. Do not remain in the same place because there's no people up. But gay, you have not healed.
1: Best Mornings.
2: 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It will be your last one for this week. Thank you very much, Zanzibar.
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6: Yeah, substitute Sabin. Yeah, ngabungile mfuleni. You may bra on your alignment, ne? Even if you do it tomorrow, it's fine. Just motivate Kaizer Chiefs mfethu, please. At least one of your motivations can make them to win something. Here, we are laughing beef stock here around. Everybody's frying us because we are Chiefs fans. Yeah, so just motivate those guys, man, to win something, please. Yeah.
7: Bye. Good morning, Metro, you beauty. Metro, you beauty. Oh, what a lovely story. What a lovely story. We thank you, Metro, on behalf of all the listeners that you have helped and on behalf of Usis, man. We really appreciate what you are doing for us. Thank you so much, Metro FM. I can't believe that was in July because I was listening to the story. It's like it was yesterday. Thank you, Metro. That is beautiful, man.
8: Oh, morning, best.
9: Morning.
8: Wow, I'm so excited for that lady that you guys have helped. You are such a wonderful group. I just want to say, team, you are a team. Wow, I'm very happy for her. And I hope that, you guys stay blessed.
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2: We promise we won't eat the money. 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Gancane, gancane. All right, cool. Let's get into the biggest quiz on morning radio. It is a national call-up quiz. Two provinces going head-to-head. Sometimes we have people that want to back up their countries. Who we got, Candace?
1: We've got Dikeledi, who's yesterday's champion. A very good morning to you, girl.
10: Good morning, Candice. How are you?
1: Lovely. Thank you. Joining you in the ring this morning is Simon. Simon is calling us from Centurion, I guess. A very good morning to you, King. You're teaming up with Sabi.
11: Morning, team. Yes, that's correct.
2: Nice one. Simon, are you Simon or are you Simon? There's a Simon we once had.
1: Are you the edgy Simon or are you like the old school Simon?
11: No, man, it's Simon. Not from the Bible, just pure Simon. New age.
2: Nice one. No, you got energy. I remember the last time we had Simon. Simon was very calm, cool, and collected. Let's see how everything's going to play out for you, Simon. We've locked in the questions. Uncle Oz is going to tally everything up.
12: Right? Yeah, what province are you representing, Simon?
11: I'm Gauteng.
12: Gauteng province. Okay.
11: Even worse.
2: All right, Gautengaleng it is. Let's lock and load the 30 seconds. Yes, it's in. Candice, you ready?
1: Yeah. Dikeledi.
10: Yes, I'm with you guys.
1: Okay, sure.
12: Thank you.
2: All right, cool. Dikeledi and Candice, you up?
1: True or false, a hawk is a type of fish?
10: False.
12: Correct.
1: Who was the first African woman to receive the Nobel Peace Prize?
10: Next.
1: Luanda, Cabinda, and Lubango are cities in which country?
9: South Africa.
1: Yes, 100%. On which day of the week does October end this month?
9: 31st.
1: What Christian ritual uses water to welcome a person into it?
9: Oh my God. Water birth?
13: Time is up.
1: Water birth?
12: That's a new one.
1: What about other people with different faiths when they're born? What do you mean?
12: So what Christian rite uses water, like holy water, to mark a person's admission into faith? It is baptism. Water bath. On which day of the week does this month end? It's a Saturday.
9: Oh my God.
12: Luanda, Cabinda, and Lubango are cities in which country? That would be Angola.
1: Not South Africa.
12: Anyway. Who was the first African woman to receive the Nobel Peace Prize? That would be Wangari Maathai from Kenya.
13: Simon.
11: Yes, Evie.
13: Yeah, Jam, I'm not going to say anything before your questions.
12: Better not.
13: History has proven good to it always just ruins everything.
12: All right, this is going to be easy, Simon. Let's go for it.
13: Let's go, Simon.
11: Sammy, let's go.
13: True or false, sharks are mammals?
11: True.
13: Which South African was awarded a Nobel Peace Prize in 1984?
11: Nelson Mandela.
13: All right. Berlin, Hamburg are cities we will find in which country?
11: Germany.
12: Correct.
13: What day of the week will the 20th of October be?
11: It's a Tuesday.
12: Correct.
13: What term means acting with disrespect or contempt towards gold or anything considered sacred?
11: Pass.
13: Okay, cool. Time's up.
12: Okay, what term means acting with disrespect or contempt towards God or anything considered sacred? That would be blasphemy. The second question. Which South African was awarded the Nobel Peace Prize in 1984 before Nelson Mandela? That would be Archbishop Desmond Tutu. Ooh. And sharks are mammals? No, they're not. Yeah.
13: They fish.
12: That's true. Final score, 1 point in it.
13: Ooh, ooh,
12: and for the second day in a row, we got a new champion. Congratulations, Simon.
13: Yeah.
12: We'll see you again tomorrow.
1: Congratulations, Simon. Well done, Dicky Lady. Well played, girl. Well played. Thanks for playing.
13: Nice one, Dicky Lady. Bye-bye. Oh, Dicky Lady is gone. All right, cool. That's where we park the bus. When we get back on the other side, it's going to be 8 o'clock. Zanzibar coming through with All Thing News. At Best of Africa, we're hanging out with a young black brother who's doing amazing things to bring technology in the hood.
14: 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Happy Half Past Friday. Hi. Happy 5 to Friday.
15: Good morning, Mzansi. 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Or should I do it the Zanzibar way? Good morning, guys. 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
19: In the news this hour, police uncover Krugersdorp drug lab and hundreds protest outside Madrid's parliament.
12: And in his sporting headlines, the Sharks' early URC momentum face a stormers test and George Russell hits with a Singapore setback. I'll have more details on that and a whole lot more at 8:30.
19: Police have uncovered a suspected multi-million rand drug manufacturing lab at a farm in Krugersdorp, west of Johannesburg. National Police spokesperson Nathalie Damate.
20: Police have discovered quantities of man drugs and ecstasy tablets at the suspected drug manufacturing laboratory. Five South African nationals who were found at the premises have been arrested. Senior SAPS officers are en route to the scene where further assessments and investigations are underway.
19: Jamie, chairperson of the Interministerial Committee on Migration, Mamoloko Kubayi, will this morning give a briefing on the recent Constitutional Court judgment on Asylum Seekers and Refugees Act. The committee held an urgent meeting last night following confusion on the matter. Deputy Government Spokesperson William Balui.
18: The IMC deliberated at length on this matter, and at 9 o'clock, the chairperson of the IMC, Minister Mamoloko Kubayi, will lead and share the briefing that will be attended by IMC ministers. That includes Minister in the Presidency, Minister Chaveni, Minister Professor Kachalia, Minister Schreiber, and all the other ministers of the IMC.
19: DA MP Damien Klopper says the testimony of alleged political fixer Brown Mokgotsi still needs to be referred to law enforcement agencies for further investigation. He was referring to allegations made by Mokgotsi that Police Minister Senzo Mkhunu, who's on special leave, had a relationship with alleged criminal kingpin Vusumuzi Cat Matlala. Klopper was speaking during an ad hoc committee's deliberations on its draft report yesterday.
21: I think that the evidence does demonstrate access. I don't know if it completely demonstrates actual influence. I don't think the evidence was before us at that, but if in essence, it still warrants an investigation, and so it can remain.
19: And hundreds of protesters have demonstrated outside Parliament in Madrid after an 87-year-old woman who became a symbol of Spain's housing crisis died. Maria del Carmen Abascal was removed from her home on a stretcher after being unable to pay a huge rent increase by the investment firm that owned her apartment. Last month, she posted this video from hospital, prompting protests across the country. And the financial indicator...
22: No lo he logrado defender mi casa, pero sí he luchado.
23: I haven't been able to defend my home, but I've fought so that others learn to fight. My home has been my life, and now I have to leave it behind.
19: And the financial indicators, the US dollar is trading at R16.61, pound sterling is worth R21.95, the euro costs R18.64, and the Australian dollar is at R11.58. On the commodities market, platinum is trading at $1,660, gold is at $4,131 per ounce, while Brent crude oil is at $102.43 a barrel. In your weather for this morning, if you're waking up in Pretoria, you're waking up to 13 degrees, expected to reach highs of 29 degrees. Johannesburg 11 and 25, Mbombela 16 and 26, Polokwane 15 and 25, Mahikeng 15 and 31, Bloemfontein 13, peaking at 30, Kimberley 14 and 33, Cape Town 12, peaking at 20, George 9 and 20, Gqeberha 12, peaking at 23, Gugongwa City 11 and 24, Durban 18 and 26, Richards Bay 18 and 29, and Pietermaritzburg 14, peaking at 30. A quick recap of the top story this hour. Police have uncovered a suspected multi-million rand drug manufacturing lab at a farm in Krugersdorp, west of Johannesburg. For Metro FM News, I'm Zandi Lehopa.
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1: Hey, what's up, guys? 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

0: Shout out to the brother man, Seko. He's the one responsible, by the way, for cooking up that jingle. Seko underscore Mguni. Look him up online. So many reactions came through.
1: Good.
2: Yeah. Shucks have memos, see?
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0: Some of the reactions that came through around the voice note that we played, Osamu giving us an update. 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
5: 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Salute, salute. 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
0: Dali party, guys.
7: Of course.
0: Yeah. The best mornings party.
7: Why not?
0: Yeah. Why not?
7: Would you vote for us?
0: Yeah. Which word would you want?
7: Yeah. You know which one I want.
0: The one did in Cape Town. Let's throw it back a little bit. Juanito Moss, Master KG and Loshin. Kosana Daughter also on the vocals. It's Koso Faslatane. We only left with 53 minutes of best mornings. Let's make it amazing. Good morning.

0: Definitely a throwback on a Thursday morning. Metro FM, it's where you want to be. We're celebrating 40 years of the Big M.
1: 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My name is Tanghalo. I am 4 years old. I want to say happy birthday to you.
2: Best morning.
0: Thank you very much, Nana. When we come back, Best of Africa, every now and then we love introducing you to Africans who are truly doing phenomenal stuff. There's a guy by the name of Vukutlwano. Ntlapo was his surname. And he has created something absolutely amazing. It's called Zwap Connect. And this is him doing his bit to bring the internet ekasi. 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
8: 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And we're turning up the heat in your city. 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
0: 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It is Best Mornings on the mighty Metro FM. We love hanging out with young people that are truly doing amazing things because this chap right here, from broadcasting to broadband, his name is Vukutlwano Ntlapo. He spent much of his career connecting people to information, culture, and ideas. And now he's taking it a step further.

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1: Right. It's a connectivity company focused on bringing quality fiber to underserved in township communities. 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
2: Feels good to be in my natural habitat.
1: Right?
0: This is what you know.
2: Yeah. But like I said, I'll come back to radio in my 50s. Yeah. I'm good where I am right now.
0: Bro, what made you take this leap of faith? And, you know, venturing into a totally different space, new industry, you're a student again.
2: Bro, me and you have known each other for so long. And I think it's just all these dreams and aspirations coming to fruition, man, you know.
0: Yeah.
2: I remember when you started your blog and I used to drive you to Brum, you know. And, you know, it was a really long time. And I think media is not just one parallel, you know. Media is many parallels. I think an institution like Metro can't run without fiber and internet, you know. And outside broadcast can't run without fiber and broadcast, you know. So it's all the things that we learned at our previous employer, you know, that I'm kind of also just bringing to the fore. And I really just stand on shoulders of kings that really, really wanted to make data affordable, because that's where broadcasting is, that's where information is, you know. Remember when Thibaut Touch and Gary Cliff went to Parliament, you know, tried to change legislation to make connectivity affordable, you know.
0: Yeah.
2: And I'm basically taking it a bit further, starting my own company in partnership with Vodacom Fiber and Vumatel. And we're trying to get people in the hood connected.
1: Right, and let's speak to that, getting the people in the hood connected. You identified that gap, particularly in township communities.
2: Yeah.
1: When did you have that eureka moment where you went, okay, there's an issue and I can plug the issue, literally?
2: So it's really the stats, man. In South Africa, 87% of people have got connectivity from wherever. So this is through phones and so on and so forth. But 17% of those people only have Wi-Fi at home. So there's a big and a huge information disparity there. And that's kind of the void we're trying to fill. I mean, 1 in 5 households in South Africa has got a fiber connection to the home, and 60% of those are in suburbia, you know? So it means a lot of people in the hood, from a home fiber perspective, don't have connectivity. And what we're doing at Zwap Connect is really, really just trying to bridge the gap of the information disparity that's currently happening in South Africa because of cost and of access to information.
3: You know what's crazy? I was chatting to a mate who also plays in the very same industry.
2: Yeah.
3: And he was telling me that, bro, we're living in a time where data is so important. He was like, Ukoko, for example, is making 1.5 a month.
2: Yeah.
3: Who's got 2 sons or 3 kids in the household. She's willing to sacrifice 150 rand from the budget to, you know, invest in Wi-Fi because the kids don't have to run around.
2: Yeah.
3: The kids don't have to go outside because she's thinking of the safety. She would rather have the kids work from home, use this Wi-Fi, use this data, because then it exposes them to the world out there without immersing themselves in the nonsense in the community. So I think you're on something absolutely amazing, right? Especially in the township, bro.
2: Dude, like it's a $60 billion industry. And by 2030... 9 million households in South Africa are going to be connected. So those are the numbers, you know. But I think the bigger plan and the bigger dream for me is to bridge the information disparity. Yeah. You know, it's information is a basic human right now, you know.
3: Yeah.
2: You pay for your Wi-Fi like you pay for your groceries, like you pay for your electricity, you know. And reason why certain opportunities don't reach us where we come from is because we don't have proper connectivity. And that's the gap that I'm trying to bridge.
0: Sounds absolutely amazing, brother, man. Hanging out with the crook, a.k.a. Kutlwano Nhlapo. He also makes music. This is one of the tunes called Magic. Good morning.

0: He's a man of many talents. The crook, Kutlwano Mhlapo, joining us right here in studio on Best Mornings, Best of Africa. He's a man who's played in Ibiza, he's played out in London, he's done this radio thing, now he's bringing fiber and the internet, ekasi. Zwap Connect is the business model. We're getting to know him a little bit better on the other side of this.
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4: 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Hi, Shemi. May I touch a kurulen? Thank you.
5: Stuck in traffic? We've got your back. Best Mornings Traffic Update.
6: A very good morning with your final traffic update. We go to Durban. Multiple collisions in Cato Ridge, Bel Air, Springfield, as well as Glenwood. This is also on the N2. So please expect heavy pressure as well as delays. We've got that incident on Bel Air Road, northbound, just near the Nkosi Albert Luthuli Hospital, causing delays. Another one, McDonald Road and Lena Arends Road. So that's in Glenwood. And then look out for pressure at the EB Clute interchange, as you would expect. So this is causing delays and to both directions across Westville and Clare Hills. Staying in the coastal regions, an improvement all around in Gqeberha and Kokopo City. It's the city of Cape Town that's also starting to see a bit of an improvement. N2 was troublesome this morning. Saw an incident westbound, so that's out heading towards the city just after the airport interchange. So good news is that it has been neutralized, but high traffic volumes still remain. Things no different on the M3. This is from Bishop's Court as you head towards Mowbray. M5, Coolberg Road, Coolberg Interchange, that's the N1, M5 split, all highly congested, still seeing high traffic volumes, so please do drive with care. And then look out for pressure, Fortrekker Road, as well as the N7 between Dunoon and Milnerton in the city of Johannesburg. Good news on the N1 North is that that collision has been cleared just near Gordon Road off-ramp, but the N1 still seeing some stop-and-go traffic from Rand Park Ridge, so that's at Bears Not Deer Drive, going past Malibongwe until you get to Winnie Mandela Drive. M1 slow in both directions, and this is going to be across the Sandton region between Woodmead and Grayston Drive. And then there's an incident on the M1 South in Parktown causing delays there, so please do drive with care. Ekuruleni also seeing a collision on the R25 in Captain Park on Zierfontein Road. Back with you on the Touchdown 326. Mvangeli Nzuza, Shui Nyamale.
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0: 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We continued our conversation hanging out with Kutlwano Mhlapo on the launch of Zwap Connect right here on Best Mornings.
9: Morning, besties. Shout out to Kutlwano, man. You know, they always say the key to becoming a successful entrepreneur is solving a problem that people do not know that they have, especially in tech. So I'm glad to hear that Kutlwano is doing his thing and he's found his niche, and I hope all works out for him, man. Great show, guys. Thank you.
7: But what's been the biggest challenge, you know, getting this off the ground and just bringing it to the people?
10: The biggest challenge has been really, really just moving back to the hood, you know. I think I left my cushy household in Olivedale and stayed in Davidson, stayed in Soweto, you know, but quietly, you know, nobody knew me in that hood.
7: Yeah.
10: And just studying the game, you know. And I think, but that's also introduced me to a lot of their realities, you know. things like load reduction, living within the confines of each and every township, also learning the different nuances of different townships, you know. When you in Mlazi compared to when you're at Daveyton, you know, the township might be the same, but there's different nuances and there's different ways of like selling something and making sure that this thing is community integrated, you know. And yeah, that's the biggest thing. And I think another big thing that we want to do with Zwap Connect is that we believe that when it's all said and done and when the infrastructure is there to be connected with fiber, the biggest thing that is going to make a lot of money and that is going to be of importance is the after connectivity service. Mm-hmm. And we're busy building that model right now. I want to actually try get you to do something.
7: Mm.
10: Go onto your phone now.
7: Yeah.
10: Go onto WhatsApp.
7: Yes.
10: And save Zwap Connect's number. It's 076.
7: Okay, cool. 076
10: 015
7: 015
10: 66
7: 66
10: 71
7: 71.
10: Yeah, so okay, that's the Zwap Connect WhatsApp number.
7: Okay, Zwap. Why the name Zwap actually? What I'm saying,
10: Zwap means all.
7: Oh, Zonkebonke.
10: Zonkebonke, yeah.
7: Taking it back to the hood.
10: Yeah.
7: Just in case you're not familiar, because your parents were guarding it, took you out of the hood. Zwap, Zwap, Zonkebonke.
10: Can you find it?
7: There we go.
10: And say hi.
7: Hi, Zwap. Let's meet outside.
10: And see how it responds. So, essentially, what we are trying to do is to make it easy to sign up people and for you to be able to escalate your problems when you're connected and so on and so forth without any cost. Because that's the biggest cost that we've kind of seen, especially in townships. You know, a lot of people in townships don't have money to be sitting waiting on call centers to respond to their technical difficulties and technical issues. And so we've built an interactive WhatsApp number with an entire system behind it to help connect you and also help you with the customer experience.
7: That is so amazing. That was a cool way to get you.
8: Yeah, that's brilliant. Yeah. That's brilliant. That's speaking dope. Of brilliance, let's talk about that tagline of yours, connectivity that connects people to more, right?
10: Yeah.
8: So, 5 years from now, where do you see Zwap Connect? What is your vision?
10: So the biggest thing is, obviously, we're in the ISP space. And
7: wait, ISP, what is that again?
10: Internet service provider.
7: There we go.
10: Yeah. So we're in the ISP space. But I think the biggest thing is really taking the back end of this business model and trying to plug it into different industries, be it insurance, be it sales and because it is a CRM system, you know.
8: Yes.
10: So and there are many things that happen within the township, you know. People pay for funeral cover, they pay for electricity and so that's the system that we're building. So we really want the system to be fluid, to speak to different things that a person in the township kind of experiences, and basically just bringing proper customer service to a kind of lower paying audience, you know, which hasn't been done by brands.
7: Bro, you're doing the most, man. Like,
8: yeah,
7: you're mogul moving, bro. Now you're moving in IT. You know Cooks owns the trademark to Amapiano.
8: Really?
10: Oh, well,
8: I think we interviewed you on that.
7: Yeah.
8: Like three years ago. Yeah,
7: well, there's that too.
8: You basically invented it.
7: You know what I mean? Yeah. So I'm always, every time I see, I'm like, who are we suing first? Who are we suing first? But bro, it's great to see you grow. It's great to see you do what you're doing right now. It's inspiring.
10: Man, great to see you guys. You know, it's dope, man. It's like cool to see people that came in hungry, you know, to become these household names and like really, really stand as a backbone of like important institutions like Metro FM. Yeah. And I'm proud of you guys.
7: Thank you, man. We're proud of you too.
8: Proud of you, man.
7: Yeah. Nice one. Done.
10: Let's hope I'll connect you guys really soon at Right Here at Metro.
8: Yes.
7: Let's get the details out there again.
10: Do check us out at www.zwapconnect. 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And our WhatsApp number is 076-015-6671. 076-015-6671. And let's get you connected.
7: There you go. His name is Ugutloano. But if you want to know him on another lighter, you can call him The Crook. You can look him up on your DSPs. You can look him up online. He's a man of many talents. And he joins us this morning to tell us a little bit more about Zwap Connect. 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
11: Yo, guys, in Petty Legend. Guys, Savi, we ask God in Petty Legend. The crook, who's a dumb something? Ah, guys, this guy is such an innovator of it. Yo, Kutlano, Mpana. I remember Kutlano used to do Ama birthday celebration, so I came. Around East Rand, in my homes, like homes for children who doesn't have parents, disability. And I took that and continued with Kutlwano, bra. Kutlwano is such an inspiration. He's the first guy to play amapiano on national radio. Guys, this guy is an innovator. Kutlwano, my king, the crook, who's a tabuga, something.
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12: In the headlines, police have arrested five people at a multi-million rand drug manufacturing lab at a farm in Krugersdorp, west of Johannesburg this morning. And chairperson of the Interministerial Committee on Migration, Mamoloko Kobayi, will this morning give a briefing on the recent Constitutional Court judgment on asylum seekers and the Refugees Act. Let's have a look at your weather for this morning. If you're waking up in Pretoria, you're waking up to 13 degrees, expected to reach highs of 29 degrees. Johannesburg, 11 and 25. Mbombela, 16 and 26. Polokwane, 15, peaking at 25. Mahikeng, 15 and 31. Bloemfontein, 13, peaking at 30. Kimberley, 14 and 33. Cape Town, 12, peaking at 20. George, 9 and 20. Gqeberha, 12, peaking at 23. Kokopo City, 11 and 24. Durban, 18 and 26. Richards Bay, 18 and 29. And Pietermaritzburg, 14, peaking at 13. Details coming up in the news at 9 o'clock with Hobedi Dilokwe.
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13: Hey, Owen.
14: Thanks, Andy. We start with rugby news. And Sharks prop Oxen Chair says renewed belief and greater physicality have been key to the unbeaten URC starts following victories over Ospreys and defending champions Leinster. Chair says the squad is now back up to its usual performances and really doing well. This is what he had to say.
15: One thing I've seen differently is that there's actually like we do what we say. And there's a lot of action, and there's just a bit more belief and connection amongst each other. We're all on the same mindset. We're all more aligned, if I have to say. So I mean, I'm enjoying it. There's been a difference from the previous few seasons.
14: Well, with two wins from two, including a historic first URC victory over Leinster, Chair says the Sharks must not build on that momentum as they prepare for Saturday's Coastal Derby against the Stormers.
15: We want to do very well at our home games, and I think it's been a very good focus for us. And I mean, most of the boys, we finally actually have a full preseason with the coaches. So yeah, I mean, we have goals that we want to set and we want to do better than previous few seasons. So yeah, I think it's a good start.
14: So the Sharks will face the Stormers at DHL Stadium in Cape Town on Saturday. Kickoff is at 4 o'clock in the afternoon. On to cricket news. An 18-year-old Lions all-rounder, Jason Rolls, has hit the SA20 jackpot, landing a whopping 2.9 million rand deal with the Joburg Super Kings. The South African under-19 vice-captain sparked a bidding war with MI Cape Town, eventually fetching more than Proteas legend Faf du Plessis, who went for 2.7 million rand. Rolls now joins du Plessis and Kieran Pollard and new coach Albie Morkel. Elsewhere cricket in the cricketing world, the Cricket World Cup fever is sweeping across Africa. More than 1.1 million ticket applications have been submitted within 3 days of the 2027 World Cup ballot opening. Over 320,000 fans have registered, with India against Pakistan the hottest ticket, attracting more than 110,000 applications. South Africa, Zimbabwe and Namibia will co-host the tournament, with the ticket ballots opening or remaining open until the 21st of November. Football, the stage is set for an epic showdown. Orlando Pirates take on Mamelodi Sundowns in the MTN 8 final, and Cup glory is on the line. We'll catch all the build-up, analysis and excitement from 5 p.m. before these two giants go head-to-head live. Orlando Pirates versus Mamelodi Sundowns, the MTN 8 final, live on SABC 1, SABC Plus and SABC radio stations. Don't miss a moment. SABC Sport, for the love of the game. We'll start with football news, former Manchester City manager Pep Guardiola is expected back at the Etihad Stadium for next Wednesday's Champions League clash against Paris Saint-Germain. It will be his first visit since leaving the club last season and comes amid City's financial scandal. The club is appealing a guilty verdict over breaches of Premier League financial regulations. Still in England, Arsenal manager Mikel Arteta signed a new contract, keeping him at the Emirates until 2030. The deal rewards the Spaniard after guiding the Gunners to their first Premier League title in 22 years in last season's Champions League final. Golf and LIV Golf has suffered another major blow with former world number one John Rahm quitting the breakaway circuit. The two-time major champion has rejected the league's proposal, restructuring plans as it battles through bankruptcy. Sergio Garcia is also leaving, with several other stars seeking contract exits. And finally, motorsport, Formula One heads to Singapore this weekend with George Russell's championship hopes hanging by a slender thread. While the Mercedes driver trails teammate Kimi Antonelli by 84 points after an engine failure in Malaysia last weekend. And it gets worse. An engine penalty means that Russell will start Sunday's race from the back of the grid. Meanwhile, Max Verstappen arrives fresh from victory in Malaysia, chasing his first ever Singapore Grand Prix win. I'm Owen Honey for Metro FM Sport.
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0: All right, let's get into your birthday shout-outs this morning. Who's celebrating their birthday? Could it be you? If the answer is yes, send us a voice note. Let's shout out your name live on the radio or your loved one on 060-552-7303. Guess who's celebrating their birthday with you? He will be regarded as one of the best to ever do it. Peter Hernandez. Who could it be, Candace?
8: I think I know that name. Peter Hernandez. Bruno Mars.
0: Bruno Mars?
8: Yes.
0: Turning 41 years old. The man has sold over 150 million copies worldwide. Can't deny his star power. Versace on the floor on me.

0: the one and only Bruno Mars celebrating his birthday today. Versace on the floor. We're also going to be celebrating your birthday in the next few minutes. So send us that voice note on 060-552-7303.
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7: 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I am feeling like a baddie right now. So play me something nice. And this is Gwanele Mteta.

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0: One and only, it's Davido. Jazzwell GLCJ, it's the best of Africa. I know who I be on a Thursday morning. Beyonce kickstarted a double play. Morning Dew Dunk. I know it's always surprising every now and then to hear a double play right here on Best Mornings, but if the music is there, why not?
1: 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Number two, it's a swimming pool. 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
8: Trying to feel your birthday. It's your birthday.
0: All right, Libra babies, you up? Celebrating your birthday this morning. I did tell you about Bruno Mars. Peter Hernandez turning 41. Candace, who's on your list?
9: I've got Father Abraham, a.k.a. Nick Cannon, turns 46 today. He's got a whopping 12 kids, 11, 12-ish day. Yeah. And then she feeds kids in Uganda. They eat because of her. This is Tokyo Tony. This is Black China's mama. She turns 55.
0: 55 years of age. Zanzibar, anyone on your side?
10: Matt Damon turns 56. Bella Thorne, 29. And CeCe Wine in 62.
0: Mvangeli, anyone?
11: Miss South Africa 2007, Tansy Kotsia turns
0: 42. Ooh,
9: nice.
0: 2007? Seven. Oh, okay.
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13: Good morning, Sebi. It's Nipa here, David, on the taxi driver. I'd like to say happy birthday to Ntuche. Ntuche Taurus. Hi, happy birthday to Anna.
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14: I would like to wish my daughter a happy, happy birthday, my angel. I love you so much. Didn't play Tema. She's turning 8 years today.
12: Best morning.
15: Hi, Sebi and the team. I just want to say happy birthday to Lebu Moloi from Kagiso. May she see many more years. It's Bulelwa from Bumalama.
12: Best morning.
16: Good morning, Metro. The name is Kabelo, and today is my aunt's birthday. Her name is Petten Mameja, and she's the pillar that my life is built on. Please wish her a happy birthday. Yes, thanks.
17: Hi, Metro. I just want to wish a happy birthday to my grandson, Tuto Otimofolo. Happy, happy birthday, my boy. I love you so much. Guys, I'm a 37-year-old grandmother.
0: Aww. Happy birthday to you and yours. Okay.

0: İyi,
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0: iyi.
1: 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Oh, you just made my day. Happy birthday to Father Abraham.
2: And just like that, Saifala, let's do it again tomorrow, the last serving for the entire week as we open up the doors to the weekend. Best mornings. The breakfast section is officially closed. Kuta's going to start serving you those mimosas now, all the way till 12 o'clock. And then you're going to do lunch with LKG, Verb and Mel. Touch will drive you home. I know they're going to be broadcasting somewhere special today at the vibrations that we're going to be enjoying tonight. If you want to know where they are, I guess you got to tune in. And then Andile is going to take care of you between 6 and 7. Faith will do talk. And then Paul will wrap it up for the day. And then we're back again, Kausani. We are, Tim.
3: Bye, man. 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
1: Top stories at 9, 5 arrested at Krugersdorp drug lab and the U.S. to bring new charges against Maduro. Good morning. I am Kopedi Dilokwe. Police have arrested 5 people at another multi-million rand drug manufacturing lab, that is, at a farm in Krugersdorp, west of Johannesburg this morning. This after police discovered what's believed to be a multi-million rand Mandrax lab in Hartbeespoortdam in the northwest on Tuesday. National Police spokesperson Athlenda Mate.
2: Police have discovered quantities of Mandrax and ecstasy tablets at the suspected drug manufacturing laboratory. 5 South African nationals who were found at the premises have been arrested. Senior SAPS officers are en route to the scene where further assessments and investigations are underway.
1: An alleged armed robber has been shot dead after he accosted a family in Crawford in Cape Town last night. Police say another suspect was shot and wounded and is currently under police guard in a hospital. Here is the police's Wesley Twigg.
3: According to reports, the victims were at home when unknown suspects entered the house, armed with firearms and demanded cash. The victims were tied up. We can confirm that shots were fired. The circumstances surrounding the incident is subject to an investigation by the South African Police Service.
1: Deputy Government Spokesperson William Baloyi says disinformation has been circulating regarding the Constitutional Court judgment into asylum seekers. Chairperson of the Interministerial Committee on Migration, Mamoloko Kubai, will this morning give a briefing on the judgment. Baloyi has cautioned against speculation.
4: The whole issue came when the Department of Home Affairs was implementing the instructions of the court, and therefore people just saw that the undocumented migrants to have access to all benefits, including that they will go and vote, access now SASSA grants. That is disinformation and it's incorrect.
1: U.S. prosecutors are expected to bring new charges against former Venezuelan President Nicolas Maduro and his wife for the alleged torture of American citizens. CNN is reporting that the accusations are thought to relate to the detention of more than a dozen U.S. nationals, including a group of oil executives. Here's the BBC's Will Grant.
5: The Maduro government held the group for 5 years in what their lawyers say were brutal conditions in a notorious detention center in Caracas. The treatment of 2 other former prisoners, Matthew Heath and Osman Khan, is also expected to form part of the new charges against Mr. Maduro. Mr. Heath was a former Marine who was detained at a roadblock as he traveled through Venezuela in 2020. Both men say they were subjected to various methods of torture.
1: A recap now of our top story. This hour, police have arrested 5 people at another multi-million rand drug manufacturing lab at a farm in Krugersdorp, west of Johannesburg, this morning. It is 3 minutes after 9. Welcome and Breakaway with Kutso Teledi.
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7: 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Welcome to Breakaway. 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Right, John, Metro FM. 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
7: 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Let's bring on Anonymous. 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Given Baloyi, our producer.
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0: Iqiniso Metro FM, it's where you want to be. Some Blue Bumpy coming through. 031 Chopper, Leah Butler, my fave. 7 minutes after 9 o'clock. Thank you so much. DJ Sabby, Candace, Own Honey, Zandila Harper, Mr. Mvashwi. They're back again tomorrow, 6 a.m. all the way to 9, serving what we love. Oh. You know when you say we are going to give you the best mornings, they deliver every single morning. That without fail. The best in the country, in the world. Besties, let's do it again tomorrow, 6 to 9. To you, marking your presence, I see you, Salamina. Good morning, thank you for marking your presence. Ntabi Faith Fitness, good morning to you, Kingsley. I see you, Lead Pencils. Ah, hey, the names I'm seeing today. Mulanga, good morning to you. I see you, Neto, always, yeah. Thomas, how you doing? Tando, I see you as well. Sedi Laka, thank you very much. Williams Kosana, Miss President is here. Figile Vezi, I see you. Daughter of God, Standard. My goodness, Kenneth, you here as well. Welcome to the show at Metro FM SA and Kutso Teledi. Good morning to every province, firstly. And wherever you are tuning in live from in this world, welcome home. Coming to you live from our studios out in Auckland Park, Johannesburg. It's a Thursday, 8th of October, 2026. And this right here is Breakaway with Kutso Teledi. Now, some call it Thirsty Thursday. The weekend is starting to just call your name. It's saying your name. And I know some of you are already mentally out of office. But before we get there, we've got a little thirst to quench. And you know, Thursdays are actually one of my favorite days of the week. Not just because the weekend is getting closer, no. But because I get to spend another morning with you. I get to serve you. The most biggest blessing of my life. 3 hours. Let's just laugh, you know. To think a little, to feel, to discover some beautiful music coming your way. And to forget about the noise of the world for just a moment. Please. Whatever this week has asked of you for the next 3 hours, I'm asking you for one thing. Breakaway. Your reminder this Thursday morning. Don't let one difficult day convince you that your entire life is difficult. Nah. Don't let 24 hours convince you that nothing good is happening. Nah. Let's break away and welcome to our show. It's Metro.
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2: It's time for you and I to break away. Victoria, I see you. Mosh, thank you very much for marking your presence. Let's get into the music. If you're on the road, in the office, at home, wherever you are, let go, let flow, let the breakaway begin.

0: Ukho bakhe Jabulile majola tando zide Head of that one internet arti wena. Yeah, we are cruising nicely. 20 minutes after 9 o'clock. You know what I love? It's the feedback, number one. Number two, it's how you saying this is how you enter the 9 o'clock area. Just nice and easy, you know, not too heavy, nice and calm. We got you, man. Breakers, I know someone is really thirsty for a little extra money. You're thirsty to win. We're winning at life. That's what we're doing. And there's a share of 50,000 Rand plus a bonus up for grabs. And I want you to have it. You. But family, here's where I need you to do the right thing. Right here, right now. Not the Metro FM WhatsApp number. I don't want to see one life here on our WhatsApp line. No. I want you to head on over to our website. I want to see you there. 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
0: Breakers, are you comfortable? Seatbelt on, engine running? Then turn up that volume. Because we're about to take this morning for a little drive. No traffic, no toll gates, just good music. Coming up, Masego or Masiho, J.O. We see some Thames coming through with J. Cole and Odile. Here we go.

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1: 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The majority of MPs in the ad hoc committee investigating allegations of criminal infiltration, corruption and political interference in the criminal justice system have agreed that the testimony of alleged political fixer Brown Mokgotsi cannot be trusted and admitted in the final report without scrutiny. And police have arrested five people at another multi-million rand drug manufacturing lab at a farm in Krugersdorp, west of Johannesburg this morning. Details at 10.
0: 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Kucho's on the beat with the Breakaway Playlist. 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

0: He dropped this one on the 22nd of November, 2024. His name, Odile, Fine by Myself. At this point, man, your Shazam works overtime. When it comes to the breakaway plan, I see you. I see you at IMCSZA. Shout out to you. Fine by Myself, Odile. Took him about 3 months to finish the song because he purely couldn't find the right chorus. And now, ladies and gentlemen, he gave us that. Free Fall. I see you. See, I'm loving this one. Thames coming through with J. Cole. Thames actually played Free Fall for J. Cole while she was recording in Los Angeles. He loved it. She asked whether he'd feature on it, and he agreed. Here we go. Head of that, J.O. I see Jay-Z. Get J.O. this time with Pure Water. Head of that, starting off our breakaway playlist this morning, Heaven by Masego. Now, Masego, one thing about him, and you know I'm a huge fan, he grew up as a pastor's son, and Heaven was inspired by his childhood experiences in church. You could hear the choir in that song as well. He dropped it on the 17th of July of this year, so it's brand new as part of his third studio your album, Fix Your Face. Yo, imagine somebody telling you to fix your face. Ain't gonna be us, because you smiling. One thing I do wish we could do one day is have like a breakaway playlist listening session. That would be really, really dope. You know, where we play brand new music, music you love, and we just have a good time. One day is one day. Yeah, throwing it out there into the universe as I look into Given's eyes.
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3: It's Tepo. Can you play Care by Sonda? Thank you.

Okay. All right, Tepo, I see you. In fact, Tepo, I feel you. I don't know who the song is directed to. Maybe it's just for you. Maybe you just love Sonda coming through with care. Whether you're in a space where you're thinking about who actually cares about you, what a beautiful, beautiful request. It's done just like that. You send us a voice note. I see text coming through. Na na na na na na. This is an audio thing. I need your voice. You just saying, hey, Kutso, my name is, I'm from, please, can you add this to the Breakaway playlist? The song I want is, and you give me the song. You give me the song. What a beautiful one. Tepo, I'm going to add Sonda K into my official playlist as well. Love it. Maybe this is a song you know. Maybe you're about to request it. I got you. It's Sinaye, one of my favorite names, Sinaye. Manana, and it's called Sonini. Welcome to Breakaway. Happy Thursday.

0: beautiful sounds, Nobuhle, Mr. Lou Igama. Head of that, Sinaye and Manana Sonini. Metro FM, it's where you want to be, the sound of us. Thank you so much to Add Life with Sins, saying, okay, love this breakaway session right now. It is everything. Metro FM, just what I need this Thursday morning. We got you. Dondo Kalu says, I don't even think I understand Neo Soul like I do now. I'm in love with these sounds, Claire. The breakers don't disappoint. Danke. Oh, I got you. We got you. But also, let me know your sound. What song do you want? Send me that voice note right now. 060-552-7303. Your name, where you from, and the breakaway track you desire to have on. Up next, somebody walking away with some cash money with One Life Insurance.
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0: 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We've got 7 minutes. We've got 7 minutes. 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You are entering in numbers. You hear me? Ah, Breakaway Nation, let's go. SMS One Life to 45787. Keep your phone on loud. Do not leave it on Do Not Disturb. Please may it not be on silent. Please. Because we could be calling you to play. You could also boost your winning with a 2,000 Rand bonus through an obligation-free One Life cover quote. And I pray the person we called today has gotten that one. Why? Because they could get a 2,000 Rand extra on whatever they get today by simply getting that quote. It is your money. Let's play Winning at Life with One Life. I have somebody on the phone right now who entered and they are a finalist this morning. Let's bring on Nati out in Johannesburg. Nati, good morning.
3: Hi, how are you? Good sir.
0: I am fantastic. Welcome to Breakaway, Nati.
3: Thank you. Metro FM for the first time.
0: Well done. And for that, I need to give you a round of applause. I need to give you a big round of applause. Welcome. Are you nervous? Are you nervous?
3: Yes, I am. Good sir.
0: Oh, Nati, don't be nervous. I'm right here. You entered Winning at Life with One Life, and today you get to choose a box and win the cash inside it. Ne, Nati?
3: Yes, totally, no problem.
0: Perfect. I'm going to explain the game to you, Nati, so you don't feel nervous. Here's how it works. We have 5 boxes labeled 1, L, I, F, and E, spelling out One Life. Each box has a cash prize inside. Nati, I need you to choose one box. And then I reveal your prize. Are you ready, Nati?
3: Yes, I am. Good for.
0: All right, Nati, listen to me very carefully. Which box are you choosing? Is it 1, L, I, F, or E? Choose carefully, Nati. Choose carefully.
3: Can I go with I?
0: Why I?
3: I. J. This one, they'll feel a car like you mean. What's up with you?
0: Nati, okay. Nati, let's reveal what is in this box. Let's bring over box I. There we go. And... oh, Natty. Our Natty Nice. Congratulations, Natty. You are walking away with 8,000 Rand.
3: Yeah. Yay. Hey. Oh. Yo, Kuto, I was on the road and I really need this money, Kuto. Yo.
0: Oh, Natty.
3: Yo.
0: Amen. Natty, I'll shop a hooteraso one more time. My man. Okay, Natty. Okay. Natty, I need to check if I can give you more money. I want to give you an extra 2,000 rand. Did you receive an obligation-free One Life cover quote, Natty?
3: Yes, I did.
0: Ah, quote. Brother man, shop a hooteraso. Ah, 2,000 rand. That brings you to a total of what, Natty? How much am I giving you?
3: 10K, cool.
0: 10K, baba. Ooh. Yes. Hala. La. Congratulations. Nokubonga tina. Thank you so much, Natty. We thank you for playing Winning at Life with One Life. All right, my king?
3: Yeah, thank you so much, Kuto. Yo, kumamela kungiphathele, Kuto. No, from kumamela 2016, I think, kusangena late around 11 ebusuku.
0: Oh, Papa, yo. My graveyard shift, you were there. Oh, Natty, wena man! I love you.
3: Hey, thank you, Kuto. Okay. I love you too.
0: Okay, bye-bye, Papa. 10,000 Rand richer. That's our boy, Natty. What a beautiful moment. I'll never forget this one. That's Winning at Life with One Life right here on Metro FM. 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
2: Top story is that 10 Kubai clarifies asylum seekers' judgment and 5 arrested at Krugersdorp drug lab. Good morning. I am Kope D. Dilokwe. Chairperson of the Interministerial Committee on Migration, Minister Mamoloko Kubai, has sought to clarify the Constitutional Court judgment into asylum seekers. This comes as protests erupted in parts of the country after Home Affairs effectively reopened South Africa's asylum system to new applicants. Kubai has been addressing the media following last night's urgent meeting by IMC members.
3: The judgment does not grant refugee status or permanent residence automatically to anyone who enters South Africa, nor does it legalize unlawful migration. It simply requires that individuals claiming asylum be allowed access to the asylum determination process so that their claims can be properly assessed.
2: The majority of MPs in the ad hoc committee investigating allegations of criminal infiltration, corruption and political interference in the criminal justice system have agreed that the testimony of alleged political fixer Brown Mokgosi cannot be trusted and admitted in the final report without scrutiny. This emerged during deliberations of the committee's draft report yesterday. Patriotic Alliance MP Ashley Sauls.
4: I think from the perspective of us having established in the proceedings that Brown Mokgosi was not an informant, he was not a special agent. He was just part of a youth development, after school youth development program and the owner of a tavern.
2: And police have arrested 5 people at another multi-million rand drug manufacturing lab at a farm in Krugersdorp, west of Johannesburg, this morning. This after police discovered what's believed to be a multi-million rand Mandrax lab in Hartbeespoortdam in the northwest on Tuesday. National Police spokesperson Athlenda Mate.
5: Police have discovered quantities of Mandrax and ecstasy tablets at the suspected drug manufacturing laboratory. 5 South African nationals who were found at the premises have been arrested. Senior SAPS officers are en route to the scene where further assessments and investigations are underway.
2: And Margaret Hamilton, the computer scientist who helped Apollo astronauts land on the moon, has died at age 90. She's often credited with coining the term software engineering. Here's the BBC's Helen Briggs.
6: Born in Indiana in 1936, she studied mathematics and joined the MIT Instrumentation Lab while raising a young daughter. She became the first software developer hired for the Apollo project and one of the few women at the heart of the endeavor to send man to the moon. She went on to influence later space programs, start her own companies, and publish more than 130 papers on computer science.
2: A recap of our top story this hour. Chairperson of the Interministerial Committee on Migration, Minister Mamoloko Kubai, has sought to clarify the Constitutional Court judgment into asylum seekers. It's 10:03. I'll be back with your headlines at 12:30.
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1: Anonymous, we're here for you. Hashtag Ask a Man.
9: Her husband got a large payout after the loss of his job. And when Anonymous required that he invested in her business, he didn't and has now run out of the money.
10: I have to pay electricity. 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So he came. Then I went to give him the keys because, ish, can I move this chicken out?
11: This is a sign. Peter Lamad's Lepuka, are you
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0: You ready to enter the Ask a Man hour? We here. Come closer. No. Don't walk away. Come. Yeah, there we go. I know your volume's up. You ready to ask a man this hour? In the background, his name, Sipho, British R&B and soul artist coming from England, Zimbabwean roots. Oh, Sipho. Know what I find very interesting about this song, right? Is that he is singing about something so many people understand, I guess. Wanting somebody, feeling that thing. You know, there's a fire, there's a spark, there's a connection, but not knowing how to make it work. You know? Not knowing how to make it work. Maybe the marriage is there, but it's just not working and you're trying to know how to make it work. Lack of communication, so many things, secrecy, lies, dishonesty, man. And I'm sure you also have a burnout, right? Not just from your relationship, but now life. Like, everyone's tired, exhausted. But that relationship that you're in is also finishing you, man. Like you're on a thread. And I hope you know, Anonymous, that you do have the Naked DJ, Somizi, and everyone who listens to give you advice. But we can only know what advice to give if you ask a man. So, Anonymous, what's going on? Is the spark still there? Are you trying to make it work? You just don't know how? Do they want to give up? And you're trying to make them stay? Like, there's so many things that one goes through in love. But we can only know what you're going through if you ask a man. 086000-2160. It's 10 minutes after 10. Let's ask a man, ladies and gentlemen. Let's ask a man.
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3: What's the worst could happen?

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Not today. 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But if you're not, give us a call. 086,000-2160. 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
1: Anonymous, we're here for you. Hashtag Ask a Man.
4: There is no way Anonymous can know whether the entity is coming for her or the husband. So for my case, if the entity was in the room, I would actually feel the bed shaking.
5: Yeah.
4: Usually it's the person that you've written off that does such things. If I've got a side chick, if I keep going to it, she won't bother doing those things.
5: Did you ever figure out which one of your exes put the spell on you?
4: Yes, I did. Because after praying for a long time, I had a dream about it. And then she actually called me and confessed that she had taken my t-shirt without my knowledge.
6: Wait.
5: So it's this thing of leaving clothes with exes.
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6: It's 24 minutes after 10 o'clock. Welcome to Ask a Man. The Naked DJ is here, so Mizzy's here. Let's do it. Let's find out what advice Anonymous needs, and you're not going anywhere because you're going to help as well. Good morning, Anonymous.
7: Morning, how are you? Good, good.
6: We okay, thank you. I hope you well too.
7: No, I'm good.
6: I love it. You didn't fall for my trick question. Anonymous, I'm going to read the house rules this morning, and then you'll let us know whether you agree or not. If you don't, okay, it's fine. We move on, but we know you'll agree. Respect is a foundation of our conversation. Maintain respectful language, Anonymous. Please refrain from any swearing or use of profanities. Our responsibility is to protect your identity, and your responsibility, Anonymous, is to extend the same courtesy to protect the identity of the people or the person you'll be speaking about. Anonymous, do you agree?
7: I agree.
6: There we go. What's going on?
7: Morning, Naked. Morning, Samizi.
6: Good. Morning.
7: The reason I called in today, I have a challenge here. I'll start it from the top, which is I met my wife around 2020. Mm. And then when I met her, we met around just before COVID. Then COVID hit. I was home. She was at their home. And then when restrictions were getting lighter, that's when we ended up meeting, pushed their relationship and everything. 2021, we got married. 2022, we were blessed with a son, a very handsome, beautiful son. So now the challenge I'm having, the first challenge was that her family had a problem with me. And in a sense that I didn't know what I did, but I suspected because since my wife was married before and she divorced because the husband had cheated on her, I suspected maybe they still attached to the ex-husband. But to me, I said to my wife, look, I love you. I can't leave you because your family doesn't want me. I'll continue to love you as I've promised. Life went on. We had our difficulties, our faces of difficulties. But fast forward to just recently, things were definitely not okay between us. She started saying she's feeling unloved. She's feeling neglected, but never communicated those feelings to me. So I kept on thinking my wife is okay, because I would make sure, like, she's well-fed, the kids are okay. Then, yeah, I thought she's okay up until I found out she's not okay. Mm. Now, time went. There was a time I had to go home and she had to stay behind. She actually was supposed to come with me home, but then she said to me, look, let me spend time with the kids. Then I said, no, no problem. I went home to just check on my parents since they're pensioners. On my way home, she tells the kids, I'm going with your dad. And the kids thought she was with me. I thought she was with the kids. When I got back, I also found out she had a fight with our elder daughter. From that fight, the elder daughter could pick that mommy was up to something that's up to no good. Then they had a fight. I don't know how it went about, but as soon as I got back, then our daughter had to speak to me that, look, I have a problem with 1-2-3 that mommy's doing. Then, fast forward.
6: Sorry, Anonymous, you said how old is she?
7: My daughter is 18.
6: 18, okay. Thank you. Yeah. Thank you.
7: Yeah, my daughter is 18. Mm. Then, from there, the daughter explained everything in front of my wife. Then I could pick that, no, things are not okay. You told me, she told me that she's with the kids. She told the kids that she's going with me. So clearly there's something that was wrong. Later when I found out, I was told she slept by her friend's, her colleague's place. Then I just said, oh, no, it's okay. I forgave her, then we moved on. This morning, I just found out my wife on that particular night went and slept with another guy.
6: Oh. This and morning?
7: No, she. I just found out this morning.
6: Thank you.
8: She found out this morning.
6: Thank you, guys.
7: So how I found out was that I just had a funny feeling in the middle of the night. I couldn't sleep. In the morning, I just told her, look, I was starting to sleep because I don't know why, but I woke up to say, okay, let's have a conversation. Then we just had a conversation. Then I was like, but can we go back to this particular day? Because I still had unanswered questions that I had, and there were too many, because now I'm thinking, where was my wife that night? Women are being killed. What would have happened if I had come home? The kids think my wife is with me, and I don't know where she is.
6: Okay, Anonymous, let's hold it there. Let's hold it there. I want us to go to the news headlines and continue properly with you.
7: No problem.
6: Okay. Don't drop the line now, Anonymous.
7: Thank you.
6: Yes, Hopedi Dilongwe coming through with the news headlines. 10:30.
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9: Headlines at 10:30. Chairperson of the Interministerial Committee on Migration, Minister Mamoloko Kubai, has sought to clarify the Constitutional Court judgment into asylum seekers. And the Kingdom of Eswatini says three nationals from Yemen, Belize and Laos who were deployed from the US have left the kingdom. Details on these and other stories coming up at 11.
1: SABC News, independent and impartial.

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1: Indeed, it's where you want to be. 31 minutes after 10 o'clock, we've got Anonymous on the line. Let me just check if Anonymous is okay. Anonymous, are you okay?
2: I'm okay.
1: Okay. I am going to give us a bit of a recap now before we continue. Where are you now, Anonymous? Just a quick question.
2: I'm parked on the side of the road because I'm currently at work.
1: All right. Thank you so much, Anonymous. Okay, so Anonymous met his wife about 6 years before, during COVID lockdown. Once restrictions eased, they met up physically, got married a year later. Soon after that, their first child came through. A while ago, he went away to visit his family, but arriving and coming back, he found out that his wife didn't sleep at home on the night he was away. She explained that she slept over at a friend's place and they moved on from the situation fine. Fast forward to today, he just found out that she was in fact sleeping with another man. And this was the situation that night, and he found out this morning. Anonymous, same page?
2: Yes.
1: We on the same page.
2: Okay. Same page.
1: Okay. Okay. Anything else you'd like to add?
2: Yes, I'd like to add the fact that, when I met my wife, she had two kids. Mm. I had one from my previous relationship. She had two from the marriage that she got out of from. Mm. So, yeah. So time went. This morning, like I was saying, I just found out that my wife was in bed with another man. I didn't want to ask so many questions because I had to go to work and I didn't want to ruin my day. So this is what I need help with. Mm. I don't know what to expect when I get home tonight. And in these whole 6 years, I've never disrespected my wife in a sense that I would involve another lady in my relationship. I told myself, you've played enough. This is time for you to focus. So in the past 6 years, I've never cheated on my wife. I've never done anything that she would maybe feel that I'm disrespecting her. So I actually need help in terms of if I am to save my relationship, what would the steps be? Because I can feel that I won't be able to trust her as I used to trust her. We have kids, and I don't want to break our family. So I don't know what to do at this point, but I actually need help in regards to that.
3: Anonymous, sorry about what you're going through right now.
2: Okay.
3: I wanted to find out from you, maybe I missed it. Did you confront her eventually about what you know?
2: Yes, I did.
3: And what was the response?
2: He confessed to what I found out.
3: Yeah.
2: And then after confessing, then I asked her, what is your plan in terms of all this? Mm. Do you want out of the marriage? Or what? Then she said to me, let me think about everything. I'll tell you as soon as we get back from work.
3: Okay. Yeah. Okay. Whoo. Yeah. I think I've got a slight issue with shame with you, and I know what you want. I really want to make this work, but I have an issue with, you know, when you ask somebody who has wronged you, you're still giving them options to say, do you still want to be in this thing? You are supposed to be asked those questions because you are the one who's supposed to make a decision whether you want to stay in an unfaithful marriage or not. Because chances are, you are dealing with a person who's a deceiver. Right, so you are giving them a platform, another platform to think, Barry A still wants to, you know, make it work. But
2: yeah,
3: it's done, it's done. My advice on that particular part is that when you get home now, make sure that the psychology is not reversed.
2: Okay.
3: And you end up apologizing for finding out.
2: Oh.
3: You understand?
2: Because some people
3: are
2: well.
3: That manipulative and gaslighting and so forth and so on, to a point where you'll find yourself saying, I'm sorry for invading your privacy and going through your don't. Make sure that that doesn't happen. Stand your ground and look her straight in the eye with conviction and make sure that she doesn't manipulate you mentally that, on that part alone.
2: Okay.
4: So, Miz, I want to ask you a question. Because you said you had a problem with Anonymous saying, you know, even though he was the one that was wronged. Do you feel that sometimes we look back at our lives, even though he's never cheated on his wife?
3: Yes.
4: But we look back at our lives and we look at other people that we have wronged and cheated on.
3: Yeah.
4: And it's only at a certain stage in life where with maturity, you are actually able to forgive and actually able to sit down with a person and say, okay, you wronged me. I know that I've also cheated somewhere else, but I think that there is time and space where we can actually sit and not throw the baby out with the water kind of thing.
3: I'm trying to understand your question.
4: My question to you is, Anonymous has gone through, like, do we ever look back and forgive the people we are currently with because of other things that we have done to other people in the past?
3: Oh, okay. Yes. Okay, I get you. Yeah. So basically you're saying, Guti, do you get to a point where you're going, okay, this is my karma.
4: Yeah.
3: So now I must do what I expected the other people to
4: do. Yes, because he did say he's played a lot in his life. Yes. Even though he hasn't cheated on his wife.
3: Yes.
4: Could this be his karma?
3: I understand.
4: And maybe this is why he's willing to sit and forgive and be the one to start the conversation of.
3: Absolutely. Absolutely naked. But it's each to their own.
4: Okay.
3: And I'll tell you why I'm saying that. Just because I've been playing other people and cheating on other people, and eventually when I decide to be faithful, somebody cheats on me. It's up to me what I do with that situation.
4: Yeah, but that's what he's doing now.
3: I understand. It's up to me. I must not be held at a ransom because now they have forgiven me on the other side, and now I must forgive because I know what. Sometimes I know what being forgiven means. It means that I'm gonna cheat better. Somizi, you understand?
4: Yeah.
3: So me as Somizi, I also project myself. I know what happened when he forgave me or when she forgave me.
4: Yeah.
3: I started to cheat better. Mm. I did not change.
4: Yeah.
3: So I don't want that to happen to me. So, Mina, personally, I would not forgive it. But, like I said, different strokes for different folks.
1: Anonymous, how did you find out?
2: Okay. How I found out was, like I said, on that day, I found out when the kids told me. Then in the morning today, I just woke up to say, can we have a conversation? And she woke up, we spoke, then we ended up on this particular topic. That, okay, can you actually explain to me what happened on this day? Because what you are telling me that you were at a colleague's place, I'm sorry, I don't believe it. That's what I said.
4: Anonymous.
2: Yes.
4: Now, with the kids knowing more than you know, do you ever feel that whatever you decide going forward, the kids might judge you? And what are they... The sex of the kids, the ones that told you, are they boys or girls? And how many of them know?
2: Only two know. The eldest is 18.
4: And is it a girl or a boy?
2: The other one is 13. And my daughter, my biological daughter, is currently at home with the younger one.
4: Okay.
2: Because,
4: So do you ever want to be a great example to your kids? Because now this isn't just this is going to be a family decision you need to make. And because then now you think, ish, what is that? Will the 18-year-old ever judge me if I take a cheating woman back? And what am I saying to her as an 18-year-old person that's about to get out into the world?
2: Mm-hmm.
4: Are these any considerations that you're thinking? As far as you making a decision going forward is concerned?
2: At the moment, I haven't done any decisions. But considering what you're saying now, I have thought of that. But I remember the last time we had a meeting with the kids. The kids actually said to me, please don't leave us. because we value you as a father, even though you are not biologically our father.
4: Mm.
2: And I would love to save my marriage,
4: mm-hmm.
2: but it will only be determined if she's willing to save it with me. If not, then it's okay.
1: So cheating then isn't a deal breaker for you?
2: Yeah, cheating it is. I remember I told her that should you cheat, I would leave.
4: Mm.
2: But looking at it now, I'm thinking, if probably maybe I had cheated, I would also ask for forgiveness. Can't I consider it now that let me forgive him?
4: Okay, but hold it right there. Mm-hmm. Now, you would have asked for forgiveness. Now, this is very important.
2: Yeah.
4: And this goes to her being remorseful and taking accountability. And we'll only find out, I get it, tonight.
2: Yeah.
4: And you'll also, because you can only forgive a person that asks for forgiveness.
2: Yes, that's right, Nikita.
4: Okay, just hold on. Eh? Hold on. We've got to play the ads. We'll be right back. Okay, Anonymous?
2: No problem.
4: Okay.
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1: 42 minutes after 10 o'clock. Anonymous, thank you so much for your patience.
2: Pleasure.
1: Okay, Naked, we're still speaking to you. Naked?
4: Yeah, I think I had asked a question. Great. Anonymous?
2: Yes. Can you please repeat the question, please?
4: Kutso, can you repeat it? Because now I've lost my train of thought. Shame there.
1: These ads, man.
4: Yeah.
1: I also lost it.
2: I think you were... You're speaking of the part where you were, when I said I would consider forgiving her because I would also ask for forgiveness.
4: Yes, yes.
3: Nice. About remorse.
4: Yeah. Yeah. Nice. About remorse. Yeah. And we said we'll only find out tonight how remorseful she is. Now, at a certain point, did she ask for forgiveness? Has she asked for forgiveness yet? Or you're preempting Uguti, she's going to say, no, I'm sorry, blah, blah, blah?
2: In the beginning, when I found out she didn't sleep home, she asked for forgiveness, even in front of the kids. That's what she did. Then she went on to say she's sorry of what she did. She promises to work better on our relationship because she was also not communicating with me. I didn't know she was not okay. So I didn't know whatever that she was going through was really happening. Yeah.
3: Anonymous, youngsters.
4: Why so music?
3: Youngsters, Anonymous. Anonymous is, I don't want to say soft, ne? But ulapho. And I will tell you why. He really wants to make this work.
4: Yeah.
3: Right? And I hope that energy is matched.
4: Yeah.
3: I hope that energy is matched. Because you asked him, did she ask for forgiveness? Anonymous goes, answers a completely different gives a completely different answer to what you have asked. Just so that Uzo Filangati, there's some bit of remorse. She apologized for something else, not for what she's done. She apologized for sleeping somewhere else. She, by then, he hadn't found out. When Umbuze Nguti, did she apologize for this? But Anonymous, because Ufuna Shemumstia wouldn't paint her in that light as well, and clean. He still talks about an apology that has nothing to do with what you've asked.
4: Okay.
3: You understand? Do you understand me, Anonymous? You answered a question wrong.
2: No, I hear you, Samuel.
3: Yes,
2: to answer Naked, she didn't ask for forgiveness today.
3: Thank you.
2: Yeah.
4: Okay. So, you know, going forward, and I'm pleading to the listeners, I'd actually love to have callers, female callers, wives that have cheated on their husbands. Give us reasons well, what you thought was the right reason to cheat then, and if you guys made amends and fixed things, how did you guys go about it? Because I'd really like to hear the wives today that have cheated. Please just call us, and maybe this can actually help you, Anonymous, with your situation that you could face tonight. No?
2: Yeah.
4: So it's the ones that cheated and said I'm sorry and continued to cheat, and the ones that said I'm sorry and actually they were remorseful and their marriages are flourishing right now. Those are the kind of callers I'd like today.
2: Yeah.
3: Okay. From my side, Anonymous, there's definitely two steep hills here that you have to choose one. Both of them are steep hills. When you walk away, you're still going to climb that mountain. It's a very high mountain to climb when you walk away, because it changes your life completely, right?
2: Yeah.
3: If you walk away, my advice would be still keep the relationship, because the kids did not betray you, regardless of whether they are your biological. There's a relationship there, and that relationship deserves to be there forever, right? So whatever you do, that part must never be affected. Like the children, I like the fact that the children says, don't leave us. They didn't say, don't leave her. Because that decision is up to you. When they say, don't leave us, it's not a way of them manipulating you to say, to stay, even if you don't want to stay. Yeah. You understand? So whatever happens, the kids need their father. That's what you must know. When you stay, it's still another steep. That one foot, is it possible for people to have a healthy relationship after infidelity? 100% yes. But staying in a relationship that has been tainted by infidelity, and I'm going to make another example, take it in the kitchen. Do you know, do you guys know how to make a meringue?
1: Yes.
3: You know how to make it? Right?
1: Yeah.
3: So you use egg whites, right?
1: Yes.
3: Now, a meringue is a very sensitive... Meringue is like a proper marriage when it comes out of the oven. Anonymous, are you listening? Ne?
2: Yeah, I'm listening.
3: Do you know a meringue, ne?
2: Yeah, I know it.
3: It's like egg white. Yeah, in a soap, we crack, ne? That thing, for it to rise and be in that shape that you put it in the oven when you take it out, it needs 100% cleanliness.
2: Okay.
3: Ne? Once, that's why when you whisk the egg white, you take a lemon and clean the whisker. Ne? Which ibe clean, because magnaba ne drop anyone, either lemanzi or lomoya or nanani, and you rise.
2: Okay.
3: Right? That is a perfect marriage. But is it edible if there was this little busy thing? Yes, it is edible. Does the taste change? No, it doesn't change. It's still there. But the shape does not come out the same way. Right? So is a marriage with that is tainted by infertility. It will never really be the same, but it can still be nice. You know what it takes? It takes two people who are completely committed to make it work, especially the one that tainted it.
2: Yeah.
3: They have to work two times harder than you to make you, to take you as close as possible to that place. You'll never get fully to that place 100%, but you can get there 99%, which 99% is still healthy for a relationship to last.
2: Yeah,
3: so it's up to her, but also it's not up to you to remind her, to force her to. It has to come from her, because now you can't be working on something that you did not create.
2: Yeah,
3: you understand. So my answer to you is that it's possible, it's doable, but she has to want to make it work. So you've got two mountains; it's your choice which one you want to climb.
2: Okay.
3: Yeah?
2: Thank you for that.
3: Thank you for that. And by the way, both mountains, it's greener on the other side.
2: Ooh, okay.
4: Thank you.
1: I like that.
3: You're welcome.
2: Yeah.
3: You're welcome.
2: So thank you for that. I appreciate
3: it. Oh, I cook, honey. I cook.
1: Yeah, you do.
3: I cook.
1: Oh, that meringue is the one.
3: So after tonight, call us on Paul Mtikhakha's show to tell us what happened.
1: No, call us.
4: All the best for tonight, Anonymous. Yeah. All the best. We're wishing you strength, all the strength in the world, okay?
2: Thank you so much, guys. I really appreciate your advice.
1: Yeah. We appreciate you, and we'll definitely check up on you as well. Alrighty, South Africa, you know what to do. What advice do you have, including the question Naked DJ asked? 060-552-7303. Your voice notes, your calls, 086000-2160. 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
9: I went to visit my brother in Cape Town, and yo, things feel like they're making progress around there. His son just got a job, and businesses are opening up all over. I can see that jobs come where cities are run well. I read that jobs grow twice as fast where the Democratic Alliance is in charge. I want that for my community too. So, in this election, I'm voting DA.
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13: Am I throwing you off?
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0: sing along. Hey, Nelly Furtado coming through with Timbaland, Promiscuous. 5 minutes to get your advice. Let's speak to Anonymous on the line. Many Anonymouses coming through. Good morning, Anonymous One.
1: Hi, Kito.
0: Hi, Queen.
1: How are you?
0: We can't wait to hear your advice.
1: Kito, to Anonymous. I've been once in that situation where I cheated for revenge, right? Mm-hmm. And come, I tell you, if you love your man, don't cheat. If you love your partner, don't cheat. Because now, each and every time you look at each other, it's with those eyes if you're doing it again. So in the long run, what I'm saying is, yes, we did work through it out. But time and time again, you look at your partner and say, man, why did I even try to do this? But I was coming from a place of hurt. Mm. Because he did it, I did it. But now it took us a very long time to trust each other again. So if you love your person, don't do it. It's not worth it.
2: Do you guys love each other now?
1: A lot. Got cool food. But the thing is, time and time again, you know, when you're going out, or when he's going out, you always have that thing, where is he? I'm sure he's also asking himself, where am I?
2: Okay.
1: So it's a bit tricky. It takes years to work it out, but it's not worth it. Can I tell you it's not?
2: Okay,
1: especially
2: thank you.
1: If you still love that person, don't cheat.
2: Thank you so much, Anonymous.
0: Appreciate your call. All right, Anonymous 1, let's head on over to Anonymous 2. Good morning, Anonymous 2. Good morning, Anonymous.
3: Hello, Kuskus,
0: hey,
3: how are you?
0: Good, thanks to yourself.
3: I'm good. Hi, Somizi. Hi, hey. Niket.
2: Good morning, sir.
3: Good morning. It's so sad. And in the situation, I once had something like that. But in my question that maybe guys have missed them, I just wish to know, Anonza, how was the reaction to the lady in the morning? Someone else who did so much trouble, maybe she would have said to her, she doesn't have to go to work, or I'm very cross with the situation that we have.
4: No, we didn't miss it good. We didn't miss it. She did. He did say, "Would you say she doesn't want to discuss it now? She's asking to discuss it when they come back from work.
0: Yeah.
4: That was her reaction.
3: That's what my point is, some Gaga. Yeah. Because if it was someone else who felt guilty, she would have said, "I wouldn't even go and to work. Maybe I wouldn't even cope at work. I need to wait and see you afternoon when you come back to work."
4: Yes, that's what I said to her to him. When you come back, please make sure that she doesn't play mind games. Ebo.
3: Thank you so much. In any case, what I want to share with him, it's unfortunately he has to look at all those signs before he take any decision. Because if he can't see all these signs, at the end, he's going to be the one who's going to drive this relationship, and he's going to be miserable for the rest of his life.
0: Amen. Sure. Anonymous 2, thank you so much. Let's head on over to the voice notes as well. Let's give you a chance.
5: Good day, Ask Man, Somizi, Naked, and Kuto. So, the fact that the wife did not apologize in the morning, she says she lets him know when she comes back from work. That just shows she's not interested, honestly speaking. I feel like she's not there. She is not there. Because she could have begged and all of that. She is just not there, you know. So I think the best, as hard as it is and also hard for the kids, he needs to think of himself as his happiness, because things will never be the same. Thank you.
0: Thank you.
6: Good day, team. Anonymous, my advice to you, my brother, is to move on and heal. I know it's difficult, but let me tell you something. You work on things with your partner. If she goes to the shop, you're going to wonder if she was really at the shop. One small disagreement, you're going to throw it in her face. Whatever happens, she'll remind you of what she did. That's why she did what she did, because you are this type of person, whatnot. There's big kids involved. You and co-parent.
7: Please, non anonymous. Chandra from Boxburg.
0: Thank you, Chandra.
8: Morning, team, and good morning, anonymous. Oh, anonymous, Mfowethu. She knew cheating is a deal breaker for you guys, and she did it anyway. We are isolated. She knew, and she did it anyway. While she was married, she planned it, Mfowethu. She planned this. She lied to you. She lied to the kids. And then afterwards, she still lied to you, Mfowethu. Mfowethu. Therefore, she knew. She does not respect you. She does not respect the marriage that you guys have. She does not at all. And the unfortunate part is uzokuphinda. Yabolo, the way she did things, the way oyibeka ngayo, uzokuphinda bhuti wami, uzokuphinda.
0: And that is Ask a Man. Thank you so much, South Africa, for your advice. The Naked DJ and Sumizi, back again tomorrow.
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10: Top stories at 11, a call for calm over asylum seekers' judgment, and Bank of England reveals animals to feature on new notes. Good morning, I am Khopedi Dilokwe. Chairperson of the Interministerial Committee on Migration, Minister Mamoloko Kubai, has urged South Africans not to be alarmed by what she says, or rather what she calls social media misinformation on the Constitutional Court judgment into asylum seekers' refugee status. This comes as protests erupted in parts of the country after Home Affairs effectively reopened South Africa's asylum systems to new applicants. Kubai was addressing the media.
11: The judgment does not grant refugee status or permanent residence automatically to anyone who enters South Africa, nor does it legalize unlawful migration. It simply requires that individuals claiming asylum be allowed access to the asylum determination process so that their claims can be properly assessed.
10: The Kingdom of Eswatini says three nationals from Yemen, Belize and Laos who were deported from the US have left the kingdom. Reports say they were secretly released to South Africa. Eswatini acting government spokesperson Tabile Mdluli.
12: This is, however, not the first group of TCNs to be repatriated, as the kingdom has now successfully facilitated the repatriation of 10 TCNs since entering into an agreement with the government of the United States of America. The government of Eswatini is very grateful to the countries and the relevant authorities that have cooperated with the kingdom in facilitating the transit of these dead country nationals as they made their way home.
10: Two law enforcement officers in Cape Town are recovering in hospital after an alleged domestic dispute. Both sustained serious gunshot wounds during the incident in Electric City on the Cape Flats yesterday. Here's the police's Andre Trott.
13: Shots were discharged, resulting in both 40-year-old parties sustaining injuries. Both are receiving medical treatment in hospital. Cases of attempted murder are being investigated, and the motive for the dispute remains unknown at this stage.
10: And the Bank of England has revealed the four creatures that will feature on its money. The Atlantic puffin, barn owl, buff-tailed bumblebee and European hedgehog will appear on redesigned notes in years to come, although no decision has been made about which animal will be shown on which banknote. Wildlife is replacing notable figures from history, such as Sir Winston Churchill, in a decision that angered a number of leading politicians. Now for a recap of our top story this hour, Chairperson of the Interministerial Committee on Migration, Minister Mamoloko Kubai, has urged South Africans not to be alarmed by what she calls social media misinformation on the Constitutional Court judgment into asylum seekers' refugee status. It's 11:04. I'll be back with your headlines at 11:30.
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1: Ndinabanye benza emotions eNingizimu Afrika kulo nyaka ka 2026 kufikela ekugqibeleni mfundi ndiyacela wena. 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I am so focused. And by this one. 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

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Okay. 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

0: A vocalistic, optimistic music, Benzo, Mellow and Sleazy. Metro FM, it's where you want to be, the sound of us. Once again, Anonymous, we just want to say thank you so much for calling in to ask a man that you found a safe space during a very tough time in your life, in your relationship, and you said, nah, let me ask a man. That's power right there. And we truly thank you. Sumizi, the Naked DJ, let's do it again tomorrow. And you as well from 10 o'clock all the way to 11. 11 to 12, we enter our self-care corner. Now, the content on this session of our self-care corner will be of a sexual nature. Parental discretion and guidance is advised. Now, just imagine we're just having fun. Nah, nothing serious, no strings attached at all. Sounds simple enough, right? Very simple. But what happens when your definition, Wena, of casual is completely different from the person you are involved with? Are we seeing other people? Are we allowed to catch feelings? What happens if one of us wants more? And maybe the conversation we avoid most is, what are we agreeing to when it comes to sexual health and protection? Two adults can agree to a friends with benefits agreement and still walk away with completely different expectations. Now, on our self-care corner this morning, we are talking what needs to be discussed before you become friends with benefits. I think many skip this part. And joining us for the sexual health, joining us is sexual health advocate and founder of Honeybun. It's Dominic Mabaso. No strings attached shouldn't mean no conversation attached. That's all I'm saying. But can I ask you a question? Can we talk? If you've ever been in a friends with benefits situation, yes, even in 2026, what did that experience teach you about yourself and what you actually need from a sexual relationship? And what you actually need from a sexual relationship. Let's talk to me. You in a friends with benefits situation? What did the experience teach you, or what is it teaching you about you? Send me that voice note, 060-552-7303. It's talk.
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0: Magnificent Majesty of the Magic Monkey Bars, Captain of Cartwheels, Boss of TikTok Dances, Supreme Influence of the Digital World, Inventor of the Triple Chocolate Sandwich, and first of her name, Ntabi Seng, will not join this feast unless the offending hashtag broccoli is removed.
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7: 22 minutes after 11 o'clock. Welcome, welcome, welcome. Happy Thursday to you and yours. 8th of October, 2026. If you're celebrating anything today, might be an anniversary, but that time you're friends with benefits, but okay, you're having an anniversary. I don't know. Maybe we can chat about it here. Whatever you're celebrating today, let's have a conversation while you celebrate. Things to clarify at the start of a friends with benefits relationship. But before we continue, the contents on the session of the self-care corner will be of a sexual nature. Parental discretion and guidance is advised. Listen, two people can agree to be friends with benefits and still agree to two completely different things. One person sees it as purely physical. Maybe the other hopes it becomes something more. And sometimes the biggest misunderstanding isn't what was said, it's what was never discussed. This morning, Self-Care Corner, we're asking what must be clarified before entering this friends with benefits relationship, especially when it comes to intentions and expectations. Joining us is sexual health advocate and founder of Honey Bun, Dominic Mabaso. Dom, good morning.
8: Good morning, Kuto. Good morning to the listeners. Hi, guys. Hi, guys.
7: Hi. Your skin is glowing, my friend.
8: I know, you're right. Plus, the sun is out, so yay, everything is, you know.
7: Everything is in order. It's in order. Dom, I need us to start here. When two people agree to be friends with benefits, now, are they necessarily agreeing to the same thing, number one? Mm-hmm. Where do the misunderstandings usually come in at this point, friends with benefits?
8: Yeah. So, more often than not, we tend to do this thing where we agree without actually reading the terms and conditions.
7: Thank you.
8: Like when you download an app, you just scroll down all those words, many, many, many words. You scroll down, then you say, accept.
7: Accept. Yeah.
8: And then now, all of a sudden, you are surprised. You have pop-ups. This app is taking pictures of your face and it's playing back your voice. Then you don't know what's going on and you're just very stressed. And I think that's what we do when it comes to these types of setups, you know, where we have conversations, but not actual conversations about what this is. Mm. We'll say we're friends with benefits, but what does friends mean? And what does the word benefit mean in our context, mm-hmm. right? So if you say we're friends, what kind of friends are we? Are we cuddle friends? Are we the type of friends that call each other in the AMs and say, yo, what's up? I'm not feeling good. You know, and the benefits, are they sexual? Are they financial? Are they spiritual? What kind of benefits do we have for each other? You know, and I think people tend to quickly just agree to everything because they are scared to seem weak or I can't handle my emotions and all of that. You know what I'm saying?
9: Yes.
8: And I really think, I feel like, you know, we misunderstand what feelings actually are because now it's almost, it almost looks like when you have feelings, you're weak. But instead, when you have feelings, you're mature. You know how to confront them and how to face them.
9: So true.
8: And obviously things will change as time goes on, you know. There's no ways I'm not going to feel something if we are doing things sexual together. It feels nice. That's a feeling on its own.
9: Yeah.
8: You know, when I feel down, you give me a hug. It soothes me. It makes me feel something. But now if I can't communicate about those feelings because I'm scared, I'm going to look weak or, you know.
7: And I love how you are creating this beautiful picture because somebody listening now, I know for a fact, they have that one person in mind while you're speaking. Mm. Now, my question is, Dom, let's create the difference here. How women get it wrong, how men get it wrong. Because what I'm thinking will always be different from the gents' thought. Mm. Please help me just understand like the expectations, the sleepovers, dates, daily messages, like you mentioned, emotional support. At what point do the benefits start looking and feeling like a relationship and the difference you'll tend to get from a woman and from a man?
8: You know what I've realized? Gents love to pretend that they are strong. Me, I don't catch feelings, I don't feel anything, you know. And then you're the same guy who's stressed that you saw her post a picture at a club at 2 a.m.
7: Yes, sir.
8: Ugupi, who you with, what? And you were there acting strong, you know what I'm saying? So I think the moment us as guys also are able to be open and vulnerable in our situations with our feelings, I think things will be easier even for the lady you might be involved in, you know, if it's that type of relationship.
7: And then the woman, where do we get it wrong?
8: Ash, I want my sister sometimes. So I've heard that time and time again, you know, the sex, you know, the sex, some ladies get attached to the sex or they link emotions to the sex. And if I'm being honest, this isn't only for the ladies. You know, we always talk about it as if it's only women that get attached, you know. Okay. But gents as well, because you can get like a really amazing experience with someone and obviously feelings will grow there because intimacy comes with care, tenderness, you know, emotions. It helps you release certain things you might be keeping inside. And if that person helps, so happens to be the person that's giving you that, then you're bound to catch something.
7: By the time you are friends with benefits. Okay, Dom, we officially inside the conversation. Now to you, my breaker, if you've ever been or are in a friends with benefits situation, what did that experience and what is that experience teaching you about you and what you actually need from a sexual relationship? Dom is here in studio. Dominic Mabaso, he is from Honey Bun, founder of Honey Bun and a sexual health advocate. Taking your voice notes on 060-552-7303.

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1: Headlines at 11:30. Justice Minister Mamoloko Kubai says the IMC will continue to update the nation on various amendments to pieces of legislation as part of broader migration management. And the Kingdom of Eswatini says three nationals from Yemen, Belize and Laos who were deported from the US have left the kingdom. Details on these and other stories coming up at 12.
0: SABC News, independent and impartial. 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
2: I said what they said.
0: 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It's where you want to be.
3: It definitely is where you want to be. 31 after 11 o'clock. Thank you so much. Our Hopedi Dulakwe. She's back again to open up our show at 9 a.m. tomorrow. Let's have this conversation, but first, the content on this session of our self-care corner is of a sexual nature. Parental discretion and guidance is advised. We're talking things to clarify at the start of a friends with benefits relationship. It is different for all of us. And this is why we're having this conversation. In studio, joined by sexual health advocate and founder of Honey Bun, Dominic Mabaso. Still get a lot of messages about your voice, Dom, and this is no pressure. Anyways, we move. Hey, what conversations must happen up front? Please be honest with me about seeing other people, about sexual health, protection, what happens if feelings change. Talk to me about the conversation that needs to happen up front.
4: So I think it's very important. I love that you touched on the sexual health and the wellness part, you know, because more often than not, the benefits that we are talking about are the sex, having a lot of sex. But now, who are you having sex? Are you having sex with just you and I, or exclusive in our friends with benefits, which leans towards a relationship? You know, are we exclusive in the things that we talk about, like the secrets, do you keep my things and all of that, you know? So it's also very important to be able to talk about grown-up things, because if you're going to be doing grown-up things, surely we can talk about sex. Who are you sleeping with? Are we going to start taking PrEP? Do we condomize? And what happens? Do you see other people? I think those, it's like one of the most important things if the context of this particular friends with benefits is a sexual nature. You know, and there's a caller that called and she mentioned that they don't have intercourse, you know, and I think I mentioned earlier on that there could be various different types of benefits you get. You know, it could be financial, it could be emotional support, because you're not a person that has a lot of friends, but you found a friend in this person and you're getting along, you know.
3: And that's what I'll, in fact, let me do one better. Let's play that exact voice note. Take a listen to this.
5: Hi, this is Chris Kurt. This is Anonymous from South Africa. I'm currently in a friends with benefits kind of relationship at the moment. We are both dating and we have been friends for like almost like 3 to 4 years already. And I think we have grown fond to each other in such a way we have liked each other. But we have agreed that we're not going to be in sexual intercourse because it might end up messy. So we decided just we just talk and share spaces together, but sexual intercourse it's better not to do that. So they have teach me discipline, I might say. So but we don't know where it's gonna end, but
3: again, I first thing I asked was, but is this a friends with benefits if intercourse is not involved?
4: Sure.
3: I love how you said that's the benefits part for her.
4: Yes. You know, it could be companionship.
3: Correct.
4: You know, romanticizing things with someone else, going on dates, you know, getting flowers. So it just doesn't end with the sex, you know. Okay. But now here's the slight challenge, because we need to be on the same page when it comes to this, right? So for me, I want to have sex. And for you, it's something completely different. And I think it actually gets so worse, because there are people that are in friends with benefits situations that don't know that they're actually side chicks, right? So let's say here's a gent. He's got a partner. He's got a wife. He's got whatever. But I come to you, I tell you that, no, I just want a friend with benefits for my convenience. Mm-hmm. I know this is not in any shape, way or form. It's not, this is going to transpire into anything else. You're blindsided. You're thinking, good, I know this is kind of, no, you're the side chick, you know. And already that's already messed up because
3: it is very messed up.
4: Yeah, the one party already lied. So all of this is just
3: a mess.
4: A mess.
3: I want no strings attached.
2: Hi. Yo, Kuto. Great show, great conversation.
3: Thank you.
2: I, Sana, I think I've learned that Nanyaketa, I'm not cut out for such. Because obviously it wouldn't be for friends with benefits or somebody that I'm not attracted to.
3: Sure,
2: I wouldn't open myself to that. So for the mere fact that already I'm attracted to this person, so I'm not doing that no more.
3: Straight up.
6: This guy's interesting topic. You know, same, I'm going through that same thing. I'll just stay anonymous for this.
3: Okay.
6: So now my woman, we were friends with benefits for like 2 years. We've been together for 4 years. This is the fourth year. We were friends with benefits for 2 years. Now we on the fourth year now. And I've caught feelings, guys, you know. And I've caught her with some guys. She's also caught me with some girls. Hey, but I don't know, you know. I don't know. Like, I love her. Everything is great. You know, the intimacy is out of this world. So I don't know if I'm infatuated or I do have feelings for her. Yeah, I do. But I just kind of feel like she's still for the streets, you know, she still has some topics lingering, but I don't know.
3: Dom, anything you'd like to say to him?
4: Yeah, and I feel like, hey, look, there's actually really nothing wrong if you catch feelings. There's nothing wrong with catching feelings.
3: True.
4: So as much as we had the conversation, look, a conversation is an ongoing thing. So we agreed in the beginning. Kuzo, no feelings, no nothing. Okay, sharp. After a while, you start realizing, oh, no, man, I actually like this. I like it the way, you know. Mm. So there's actually nothing wrong. So I really suggest just go back, sit down and say, hey, yo, baby girl, what's up? Here's where I am. And you'll be very surprised. Maybe she's be nervous to actually tell you the same thing, you know.
3: Exactly.
4: So, so let's just talk it out.
3: One more. Can I squeeze in one more? One more voice note.
4: Oh, yeah.
3: Thank you.
7: Mr. Dom, I have a question. What do you do when you want to end a friends with relationship situation when the person or the girl rather falls in love and you just don't feel the same way?
3: Dom, over to you.
4: We need to be honest.
3: Yeah.
4: We need to be honest. You know, don't keep her around unnecessarily because now you're just doing a disservice. You're being very unfair because I'm pretty sure you wouldn't like it if it happened to you. No, just be straight up and say, hey, look, me, I'm not there anymore. I'm realizing you're expecting a whole lot from me. You're expecting boyfriend things from a person you're having fun with.
3: Mm.
4: I can't do it anymore. I'm sorry. And call it a day. Mm. I think it's just as simple as that. With sensitivity, of course, you know, don't... You know, and I think people do that a lot where because we're friends with benefits, I can talk to you whichever way, I treat you whichever way. There's no need for that. You know, let's be mature about this because, like I said, we are doing grown-up things. Let's have grown-up conversations.
3: My guy. Dom, is there anything else you'd like to add before we wrap up this conversation?
4: Yo, guys, you almost condomized test. Get on prep, you know, just protect yourselves, you know. And like our caller said, the anonymous earlier on, said it could get messy. There could be a baby that comes out from fans that have benefits. Now what? You know, so let's just protect ourselves. Try by all means to just play it safe.
3: Thank you so much, ladies and gentlemen. His name, Dominic Mabaso, founder of Honey Bun, sexual health advocate. Dom, somebody would like to follow you. His page is incredible. I hope he mentions the other one that you might need. But Dom, where can we find you on the socials?
4: You can find me like the best place with the goodies. No, my page sucks. The best page is Honeybun, HUNNYBUNNZA. That's where you'll find all the goodies, the adult toys, information, you know, tips and tricks on how to go down on your partner, for example.
3: All right, 39 after 11. It is Self-Care Corner. Dom, thank you so much.
4: Thank you so much.
3: And to you, my breaker, for being honest and allowing us to talk, man. That's what we do on a Thursday.
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3: The way I don't want to go, but you know what? 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Our family's there. And what we're doing, we're going to make sure we break away into the Midday Link Up. But my breakers, it's time for me to say goodbye. We'll see each other tomorrow from 9 to 12. You are not missing the show. Lots is happening tomorrow. Ooh, we're going to have an amazing one. But we're still in today, right? Can I just ask you a favor? Before you start the day tomorrow, before you go to bed, before you leave the office, whatever you're doing right now, I need you to head on over to www.metrofm.co.za. What you're going to do there is enter our One Life Insurance competition, right? If anything, SMS One Life to 45787. We're going big tomorrow. Okay, I love you, my breaker. Thank you for breaking away to give Mbaloyi, our incredible multi-award-winning producer, the naked DJ Somizi, Hopedi Dilokwe, and you, Dom. Thank you very much. Loko babutisa kurofama na manwa drele kurofama na kutso teledi I fambe. Deka wena, bamba wena. Love you long time. Till tomorrow, God bless you. Ciao. Bye-bye.

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1: It is 12 o'clock in your news this afternoon. Gwai says the nation will be updated on migration legislation and second witness takes the stand in AKA murder trial. Good afternoon. Justice Minister Mamoloko Kubayi says the IMC will continue to update the nation on various amendments to pieces of legislation as part of broader migration management. She was briefing the media on the outcomes of an urgent meeting held last night by ministers of the Interministerial Committee on Migration.
2: We remind the nation of the white paper policy by Home Affairs. Home Affairs has commenced with the process of legislation drafting, and as the IMC, we have reiterated the agency in which this legislation should be processed and is required by the country. Again, this work requires compliance from foreign nationals who have arrived within our shores.
1: The Kingdom of Eswatini says three nationals from Yemen, Belize and Laos who were deported from the US have left the kingdom. Reports say they were secretly released to South Africa. Eswatini acting government spokesperson Thabile Mdluli.
3: This is, however, not the first group of TCNs to be repatriated, as the kingdom has now successfully facilitated the repatriation of 10 TCNs since entering into an agreement with the government of the United States of America. The government of Eswatini is very grateful to the countries and the relevant authorities that have cooperated with the kingdom in facilitating the transit of these dead country nationals as they made their way home.
1: 24 undocumented persons have been arrested in raids in the Free State during a joint crime prevention operation. The police's Marco Mopiring.
4: Police in Ketuana Municipality and the Department of Home Affairs Immigration Unit conducted the operation early this morning targeting contact and property-related crimes. Those arrested comprises 20 Malawians, national and foreign national from Lesotho. They expected to appear before the raids magistrate court tomorrow.
1: And finally, a second witness has taken the stand at the Durban High Court in the trial of seven men accused of the murders of rapper Keenan, a.k.a. Forbes, and his friend Debello Tibbs Motswane. The witness, who is a police sergeant, told the court that police arrested accused number three, Sianda Mieza, and another man in Umlazi in April 2023 for allegedly being in possession of unlicensed firearms and ammunition. The officer testified that Mieza was limping and using crutches at the time of his arrest. Your top story again this afternoon, Justice Minister Mamoloko Kubayi says the IMC will continue to update the nation on various amendments to pieces of legislation as part of broader migration management. For Metro FM News, I'm Melanie Bala and welcome to the Midday Link Up.
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0: control it. Hit me for the 2.0, I'm like, alright, let me help you get some emotion and get bigger. Couldn't even talk to me direct, I was sending the verse and ask like, yo. In my head, I'm like, what's going on with this? Does he think he's bigger than the system that built? You ain't find me, I found you. Defense should be the only one talking like you. Just trying to confuse, trying to change the way the culture really gon' view. We'll be terrified about Ricky told me about you before we left.
1: Blackie on the Metelink Up Metro FM. This one is called Karma. You know, I wonder, songs that don't have like hooks, that don't have choruses or even distinct verses, and it's just one long soliloquy.
2: Mm-hmm, mm-hmm.
1: Do you know what I mean? Like, should it get like a different name?
2: As opposed to a song.
1: because it doesn't follow the geography or structure of a song.
2: The rules.
1: You know what I mean?
2: Interesting question.
1: It's like just it's like a monologue.
2: But in song form.
1: But in song.
2: A monosong.
1: Now, you have coined it. That's how you do it. All right. Very good afternoon to you. Welcome to the Mete Link Up. Massive thank you to the incredible sis Kutso Teledi. My name is Proverb. Malzen is here as well. Malzen, you feeling all good? It's nearly the end of the week.
2: It is indeed. I do feel like I have a little bit of hay fever, which is weird for October. My eyes are itchy, sneezing. Yeah, you know, so maybe it's something in the air.
1: For sure.
2: But other than that, I'm great. How are you?
1: Nah, I'm doing very well as well. I'm also having like a sense of fatigue, man. I don't know if it's this last lap of the year or what, but there's just this cumulative exhaustion.
2: Right,
1: can tell because it's getting harder and harder to get up.
2: Ish, excuse.
1: You know what I mean? But we keep going. Listen, we've got a great show coming your way. Everything from Laugh a Day. We've got What's in the Lunchbox in the second hour of the show. And being a Thursday, we also have the Throwback Hour. So all in all, a fantastic show and all the reason to stick around.
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0: Culver City. This December, four cities, four massive dates, and we're coming in hot. 5 December, we're at the Polokwane Cricket Pitch, Polokwane. 12 December, Buffalo Park Stadium, East London. 16 December, Zula Beach, Richards Bay. And shutting it down on 19 December, Emperor's Palace, Ekurhuleni. 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

0: Masi with Emo. This one is called Eklai. Coming up next,
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6: I have a lot of friends who are having babies and they're already in the weeds. They're like, oh, this infant's so hard. I'm like, you ain't even got the hard yet. You know what I mean? Infants are like Hallmark Christmas movies. They are cute and sweet. You can leave the room for 20 minutes and come back. You haven't missed anything. You're caught up. But a toddler is like the Fast and the Furious franchise. Because every time you see one, you go, they should stop making these are dangerous. They're gonna kill somebody. Having a toddler is like experiencing the 5 stages of grief every day. Just the whole day. Every time you need them to do one thing, you experience the full 5 stages of grief. You know what the 5 stages of grief are? I'll tell you. Denial. He's gonna get dressed today. Today will be the day that my son gets dressed when I ask him to get dressed. Anger, get dressed! You're never getting ice cream for the rest of your life. Bargaining, if you get dressed, I will give you ice cream every day for the rest of your life. Depression, I'm the only mother that can't get their kid dressed. Every other mother in the whole world can do it except for me. And then finally, acceptance. You know what? Those pajamas are nice. You can wear them to school. I don't give a
5: 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It's a laugh a day on the midday link up.

0: 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Yeah. 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
1: It is 12:30 in your news this afternoon. Minister in the Presidency, Kumbutso Ncabeni, has warned those who wish to abuse South Africa's asylum program not to clog the Home Affairs system. Anomalusi says it is ready to quality assure and oversee the 2026 final National Senior Certificate exams, with more than 1 million candidates expected to write across South Africa. I'll bring you details at 1. Everywhere
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0: Hurry up, hurry up, hurry up. The weekend is around the corner. Zini Malo Lama Tooks and Funky QLA with Nitatiwe. Still to come and see what Moby Dixon. We take it all the way back. It's a big Friday, quarter to the weekend. Thirsty Thursday. Still to come, we've got the throwback hour. Looking forward to that. Oh my gosh, and I know you cannot wait. Fantastic show lined up, of course, as we talk what's in the lunchbox. And the second hour of the show, we also serve you on a silver platter, the Slow Lounge. It awaits you. Looking forward to that. But for now, something about a hundred television, best television shows of the century. Huh?
1: I realized Americans like to list things in order of what they deem as important.
0: Of course.
1: Every, say, couple of weeks,
0: course,
1: there's a top 100 of this, top 100 of that, top 100. Well, now, the latest one is New York Times Best 100 Television Shows of the Century.
0: Hmm. Okay.
2: That's quite something.
1: Hmm.
0: Yeah.
1: And so, all right, I'll start with the ones I recognize, right? So coming in at number 9 was Curb Your Enthusiasm.
2: I've never watched that, you know that.
1: Not?
2: No, I've never watched Curb Your Enthusiasm.
1: It's almost like a flat comedy. Yeah. Not so much a sitcom, you know, where there's like some kind of studio audience or something. Mm-hmm. But more just this kind of, you know what I mean? I don't know how to describe it, man.
2: I hear it's brilliant, though.
1: No, it's very clever.
2: Yeah, yeah, yeah.
1: Very sharp, very clever. Number 8 was 30 Rock.
2: I like that.
1: Then number 6 was Game of Thrones. Was that like a whole, was that a TV show?
2: It was a series, epic series. Never watched Game of Thrones either.
1: Wasn't it a movie?
2: No, it was a series. Ran for a good couple of seasons.
1: Elkage, you're giving me a blank stare.
0: Because I'm like, what are you guys talking about?
2: Oh, you didn't watch Game of Thrones?
1: We must do a local one.
0: No, who's that? Do they know where I live?
2: We may be,
0: know who I am?
2: We may be the only three people who have not watched Game of Thrones. Everybody, Dineo, have you watched Game of Thrones?
0: I'm sure she's
1: the type.
0: Of course.
1: Yeah. No, come on. She fits the profile.
0: Of course.
1: And then Breaking Bad, I've actually seen as well. Do you feel like, just of our own, we should do a local one?
2: Oh, top 100 or top 10?
1: Well, 100's a big number. I mean, if we can't do MASH the theme song, let's do 10, play within our skill set.
0: Okay. So 10 best
2: TV shows. Of all time, across all genres.
1: Yeah.
0: Because there we go.
2: It can be drama, soapy.
0: Okay, maybe don't give us 10 because we're going to be taking voice notes just now, okay, just before 15. Yeah. Maybe give us your top 3.
2: Okay, that's
0: of
2: fair.
0: All time. Yeah. Top 3. Yeah, 5 is a bit too much. Yeah. So let's say top 3.
1: Okay.
0: Yeah. Local.
2: Of all time.
0: Of all time.
2: Okay.
0: Oh my gosh. 060-552-7303. I need to think of my list. Top 3. You have one already? That smirk on your face says you have.
1: No, I'm on 2.
0: Okay.
1: Yeah. Tell us, I think when we come back, do you want to hear them already?
0: No, not yet.
1: Okay.
0: Okay. So send us your voice note 060-552-7303. Top 3 TV shows of all time, local. Hmm. Please let us know.
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0: Tyler with Is It Love?
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1: It is exactly 1 o'clock in your news this afternoon. Asylum seekers warned against abusing application systems. And Uma Lucy provides an update on exam readiness. Good afternoon. Minister in the Presidency, Khumbudzo Ntshavheni, has warned those who wish to abuse South Africa's asylum program not to clog the Home Affairs system. She says asylum seeking is strictly for those running away from wars and persecution, not those who wish to remain in South Africa. Ntshavheni was speaking at the Interministerial Committee on Migration media briefing in Pretoria.
2: This is an opportunity for Home Affairs to find out everybody who's applying to say who is supposed to be in the country and not in the country, and who must then apply the laws of this country for those who are not supposed to be in the country. So when you're in that queue, whether you are in the queue in Gqeberha, in Tshwane, in Durban, in Cape Town, in Musina, we are going to make sure that if you do not qualify to be in the country, we are going to make sure that we get you out of this country.
1: Deputy Police Minister Polly Boshielo says they've noted the Constitutional Court judgment over certain provisions of the Refugees Act on asylum seekers who are entering the country. Boshielo told the Portfolio Committee on Police that the department has noted the nationwide reactions to the Concord ruling, adding that police are trying to contain the situation where it is necessary regarding the asylum application process.
3: We are meeting the portfolio under very difficult circumstances, as you have seen in the country. There was a constitutional judgment which does not seem to go well with our people. We had the IMC on immigration yesterday, and we are trying to contain the situation.
1: Quality assurance body Uma Lucy says it is ready to oversee the 2026 final National Senior Certificate examinations. More than 1 million candidates are expected to write across South Africa from next week Tuesday until the 26th of next month. Uma Lucy CEO Dr. Mafu Rakumetsi briefed the media on their state of readiness.
4: Uma Lucy has received final certificate entries from the assessment bodies. The registration data received shows that approximately 1.08 million candidates are registered for the 2026 year-end examination, with the largest share of about 92% of the total candidature.
1: And finally, Israel has downgraded the British consulate in East Jerusalem to a mission. This after it threatened to close the building completely over the UK's decision to sanction Israeli goods from illegal West Bank settlements. The BBC's Yolande Nell reports.
5: Signage for the British consulate in Jerusalem was taken down ahead of the deadline which Israel set for it to cease operations. However, the British flag remained on display outside and several staff were seen entering. In a long statement posted on X, Israel's foreign minister insisted that the consulate, which is the main contact point between the UK and Palestinians in the occupied territories, would now end its activities.
1: Your top story again this afternoon. Minister in the Presidency, Khumbudzo Ntshavheni, has warned those who wish to abuse South Africa's asylum program not to clog the Home Affairs system. For Metro FM News, I'm Melanie Bala.
0: 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Mogopane 106.7. It's where you want to be. Welcome to the Slow Lounge.
6: Yeah, man.
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0: 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What's wrong?
1: Is it a love song or a gospel song? Because I know BB is definitely gospel.
0: I think it's also a love song.
2: A love song.
0: Yeah. Sorry. Love song.
1: As soon as you said BB, suddenly then the lyrics immediately became more spiritual in my mind.
0: I'm coming back home.
1: Yes.
0: Where love is waiting
1: you
0: for
1: see?
0: Me.
1: You see? Now it's got spirituality and Christianity and...
0: Mm. Oh, it could be both. You never know. It could be both. I mean, with Joe in it, you know, it's probably love, as in like romantic love. And with BB, maybe he's just preaching about God.
2: But don't they say that all good contemporary gospel songs could be love songs and vice versa?
0: Yeah. All right. So it's time for us to unpack what's in the lunchbox.
1: So today is World Sight Day. And I'll tell you in a second why this is hilarious that this is our topic. A day that is observed annually on the second Thursday of October with the objective to cast the spotlight on the importance of eye care and encourage us to love our eyes. So on this World Sight Day, we're asking, how good is your eyesight? Do you have good or ailing vision? And how often do you visit the optometrist? And do you find that you used to have exceptional eyesight, but with age, it has begun to weaken? And do you wear glasses? Everything sort of are related to eyes and all that.
2: Contact lenses and so on and so forth.
1: And it's funny that you mentioned that, Mel, because you've been pietering with your eyes the last 30 minutes.
2: The last hour and 11 minutes since I got here. No, so I wear contact lenses, right? And a lot of people don't know this, but I have worn contact lenses for pretty much most of my adult life.
0: Sure.
2: I started in TV, you know, like whatever, like 18, whatever I was. And probably about a year or two into it, I realized I couldn't read the autocue so great.
0: Mm.
2: And so I went and got contact lenses. So I've been wearing contact lenses almost my entire life.
1: Sure.
2: But today particularly, remember at the top of the show I was saying my eyes are itchy. I don't know if it's change of season. And so my contacts as a result are also just like really bugging me today.
1: Yeah.
2: That's just one of the many problems I have on this world side today.
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1: The Slow Lounge.
2: All right, so the question we're asking you this afternoon, as we look at World Sight Day, we're asking you basically, have you ever waved at someone thinking you knew them, only to get closer and thought and realize, no, actually, I don't, because your eyesight is so bad? Are you, in fact, one of those people that's in denial that you need glasses or contacts? I wear both, like Mal. I wear glasses and I wear contacts.
3: Yeah.
2: But not every day. Yeah.
3: But you wear them to enhance your sight?
2: No. Or? I don't have the greatest.
4: Are you short-sighted?
2: I'm very short-sighted. Right. Yeah. Really? Very short-sighted. Yeah. Mm. Been for years. Huh?
3: You see, you know where you struck a chord?
2: Mm.
3: When you said, are you in denial?
2: Yeah.
3: Because I do find I am trying harder to read stuff that I didn't try as hard before.
4: Yes.
3: Or sometimes you do a couple of blinks or like a little squint or you know what, can you just bump that font up like a touch?
2: Yeah, there's it.
3: So I don't know if that's like an indicator.
4: It is an indicator, because your eyesight is. And I'm going to generalize, not everybody, but for a lot of people, your eyesight deteriorates with age. So the older you get, the more you're going to start to squint to read the little writing on the back of the bottle.
3: Yeah.
4: Mm.
3: Honestly, I think I'm delaying it, which is probably not helping me.
2: Yeah.
3: Because I'm like, I think once you admit to yourself that the equipment is falling apart, you know what I mean? I think then it's just downhill from there. Then it's a cane before I know it.
4: No, man, don't be dramatic.
3: Then it's a back brace.
2: Yeah.
3: So I think I'm just trying to say, look, for as long as I can get by with a little squint, you know, then I'll put it off for a little bit. But I imagine in a year, I'll have to get glasses. Yeah.
2: And send us your voice note, 060-552-7303. At what age did you actually realize that your eyesight maybe perhaps wasn't what it used to be? In the interim, here's a bit of Brownstone with 5 miles to empty. It's the Slow Lounge on the Midday Link. Nice and easy. It's a Thursday. Still to come, the Throwback Hour.

0: Bala. Also, I want to know, why do we always prioritize our teeth, our hair, our skin more than the eyesight?
1: Mm.
0: Have you guys noticed?
2: That?
0: Oh,
1: see what? The teeth.
2: Yeah, they can see that your eye, your teeth.
0: Oh, so it's more of an aesthetic thing, more like it.
2: I think you prioritize things on the outside.
0: Yeah, more than the inside.
2: Yes. You know what I mean?
0: But here's my thing. If you have a bad eyesight, then it gets to a point where you're unable to see whether your skin is bad or whether your teeth are yellow or not, whether your hair is out of place,
1: etc.
2: It's like if you have a fat zit versus if you're like depressed. Point is, you're going to work on the zit first because you can at least fake being depressed. So I feel like that about eyesight and everything else.
0: Yeah. All right. Let's see your voice notes.
3: Good day, family.
0: Hello,
3: yo,
0: mama.
3: When it comes to eyes, I can't even drive at night.
0: Sure.
3: Whether we are at a family gathering, a wedding, or God knows where, as soon as it's 5 o'clock in the evening, 5, 6 o'clock, I'm heading home because I literally cannot see at night. I cannot see. And in terms of going to the optometrist, I'm even due. I was supposed to go last year. I didn't go. I don't like glasses. I would rather wear sunglasses or anything like that. So even this year, they've been calling for you are due for your eye test and your glasses. But I haven't gone there. I'm not even planning to go there. I'm living by the grace.
2: Amen.
3: I can't see that. My cell phone, I have to put it right here on my forehead so I can see some, or at the back, a little bit at the back so I can see whatever it is that I want to see. So, yeah, in eyes, go.
4: Happy eyesight day to all of my people that wear glasses, contact lenses, thick lenses,
0: yeah.
4: To those that can't see and have visual impairment and need a little bit of a booster just to see what's going on in your life. I, for one, am wearing glasses. I visit the optometrist every 2 years, yes, I visit the optometrist. And then I just got my glasses recently. I struggle with a lot of light and blue light. My glasses are tinted and they have blue light filter on it for the laptops and stuff like that. I struggle with light. They give me headaches. Like, it's bad. It's bad. So, yeah, that's the chat with me. My glasses are expensive. I see myself rotating optometrist Yonkin now because glasses are expensive. But happy eyesight day to us.
5: Good afternoon, mother.
0: Hello,
5: our
0: love.
5: King Proverbs, and yes, our Aunt Mel. Guys, for me, my eyes shema yang super. Let me say 70%. My eyes shema weko right. Especially when it comes to work things, ane. But mawu indaba zemali or indaba zokuthi ngibone indaba zabantu. Lalela amashamo abona kahle aphile saka. To know other people's business. Lalela aphile saka. But when it comes to serious thing. But I think on the serious note, since you come with this topic, I must go and check my eyes. Yo, I can't. I even afraid to moan because you're going to put me in your base.
6: Hello, Midday Linga.
0: Hello, mommy.
6: Okay, so with me, I am farsighted.
0: Okay.
6: Right? And it's been recommended that I use reading glasses. Okay. Hey, but these days, I even cook with it.
0: Sure.
6: So, yeah.
0: All right.
2: And it's the opposites, né? Like, for instance, far-sighted means you can't see close things, and near-sighted means you can't see far things.
1: Yeah, but when you put it like that, it is confusing. Short-sighted means you can see
0: here,
1: but you can't see there.
0: When you're far-sighted, you can see far,
1: but not here.
0: No, oh, baby. Boy. So when you're far-sighted,
2: it means you can't see things close.
1: Yes.
0: Yes.
2: But when you are near-sighted, you can see things
0: far.
2: Uh-huh.
0: The lift is stuck today. LKG. Let's take it from the top.
7: Proverb,
8: yeah,
7: and Melbala.
9: So we're talking about family background compatibility.
1: Yes.
9: How much of a factor should this be? Does it matter to you at all? Is all that a factor in considering who you date and whether you continue?
10: If that person's family is a hindrance to what we're trying to do, then, you know, throw it away. But if it actually helps build us moving forward, then for sure, let's do it.
11: Guys, economically, for me, it doesn't matter. Mara, some things you need to check your background. I once dated a person. The mother's sister's children were kind of gangsterish, like, then there's guns involved. One day, Kino Checker parked outside.
1: Yep.
11: I had to escape, come out of that section running.
1: Oh my God.
11: So, background from that perspective is very important.
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1: In your news this afternoon, a scrapyard has been set alight, allegedly by a group of disgruntled protesters opposed to the processing of asylum applications at the Home Affairs Refugee Reception Centre in Durban. And Minister in the Presidency, Kumbudzo Ncabeni, has warned those who wish to abuse South Africa's asylum programme not to clog the Home Affairs system. I'll bring you details on these and other stories at 2.
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1: All right, we've got your voice notes for What's in the Lunchbox, 060-552-7303. Let's hear them.
2: Hey there, Matt, the Link Up team. Yeah, for us, all the way from Brett to Witbank to go jawline, when you miss an off-ramp, especially in Pretoria, if you miss an off-ramp, you must go past, you must come back. So once we started missing the off-ramps, we decided, no, it's time. It's time to go. And I've been wearing glasses now for 6 years. Happiness. I don't see myself without them anymore. They make me feel comfortable and we look younger with glasses, even smarter.
3: 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I realize that my eyes are no good at the late 30s. So I use my eyes a lot and it helps me a lot that I can't use them as the way I used to use them. So I realized that I can't see far. And we use laptops at work. So they damage our eyes. We spend lots of time on the laptops. It damages our eyes. You know, I'm really hurt that I can't see like they used to see. Danko means thank you. You know who I am.
4: Good afternoon, mother. Auntie Melvin. Hello, daddy. My eyesight has improved. But I've been wearing glasses since I was around about 8. Sure. Still wearing them now, just recently turned 40, but my eyesight has become better and my prescription has become less stronger. It's just now my eyes are more light sensitive more than anything else. So I guess looking after your eyesight is important. Yeah, thank you for a great show.
5: For me, when I had to do my driver's license, I discovered I had a problem with my eyes, which became, especially the right eye, it was blurry. And I didn't trust the traffic department at all. That day I complained.
6: And this lady, I'm a license.
5: I'm so... To discover, really, for real, I had a problem with my eyes, and it's difficult for me to think of wearing glasses, but I don't think I'm able to accept it, to be honest with you, but I have to, sooner or later.
7: Hello, Metro team.
1: Hello, Mama.
7: For me, my eyesight is very important, hence I see an eye doctor every year on an annual basis. By an eye doctor, I mean someone who studied medicine and then specializes in eyes, an ophthalmologist. I don't go to an optometrist because those people are only in the business of selling spectacles. So I go to an ophthalmologist and I get a prescription from them, and then I go to these people who sell spectacles who are optometrists. So, yeah, I know my eyesight.
1: Maybe perhaps still you're blaming poor lighting when you're reading something, but no, in fact, no.
8: So dark in here.
1: Exactly. Why are you looking at us like that?
9: Yeah. No, when you were younger, me, I used to want glasses.
1: Yes.
9: No, because I thought it was a cool thing in school. It just makes you seem smarter. Yeah. You'll seem you get. But you know, the older you get, now you don't want anything that sort of makes you come to terms with the fact that you are old.
1: But glasses are so cool, man.
8: Are they?
1: Especially different for. Yeah.
8: I don't know.
1: Very fashionable.
8: I don't know. For me, it's just like it's a necessary thing, you know. Like you need it. I don't know about it being cool.
1: Yeah, you do need it. I mean, sometimes some of the things that you need can be cool. You can make them cool. Like getting,
9: like,
1: you know,
9: getting a cool frame.
1: Exactly. Getting a cool frame. You know, I get some of the dopest frames ever. That's why I enjoy wearing my glasses.
8: But I also think there are people that it suits them to wear glasses. They just do look cooler than other people. I don't know if that makes sense. Like people that are glasses people. You know what I mean?
1: I think everyone, Mal, you just have to find the frame that suits your face.
8: No.
1: You know, anyone can look cool with glasses.
9: It's like bedazzling a moon boot or putting a drawing on a hip. Look, man.
1: That's extreme.
9: Do you know what I mean? You're injured.
1: That's
9: what it is.
1: No.
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12: This is so heavy on the heart. 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
13: I'm driving a 61-liter petrol tank. 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
14: Yeah, at this point in time, I don't care what Owen says, I'm getting that Vespa.
1: Yeah.
14: I don't care, Owen, I'm not getting a superbike. I'm gonna come to work in a Vespa.
0: Good morning, world. You're tuned in to Best Mornings with Sabi and Candace. 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

DJ Dr. Duda, Love Me Now, 1347. We're about to wrap up What's in the Lunchbox with your voice notes. Fiki Levez says, good afternoon, mother. Mina, I do both. I'm short-sighted. There we go. A lot of people wearing glasses. Let's hear your

0: How's that?
1: Good day. It's Busy from Vanderbilt Park. Yo,
0: Hi, Busy.
1: I'm Ehle Nkosi. I have a problem with my eyesight since from 2015. Yo, I'm attending. I'm seeing the ophthalmologist in Alberton. Yo, my God. I can't even have a cheap medical aid because now I'm attending every month. I'm seeing the doctor every month, and now they are paying a lot and lot of money for my eyesight. I get injections on my eyes. I'm struggling, guys. I can't see one eye. Yo, it's bad. I can't even miss my any appointment. I have to attend whether I like it or not, and my job depends on me having a good eyesight. Otherwise, I need to be removed from my normal duty. It's stressful. I wish I had an opportunity. I can wear glasses and then I can see. But also the glasses can't help me. Yeah, it's bad.
2: Hello, the Metzeling Cup.
0: Hello.
2: Hi, it's your girl, Ino B. Alcha in Pretoria. Yo, Batong. Yes, I'm here to go to an optometrist or optician just to check out my eyes, guys. I wore the glasses about 3 weeks ago now. Mm-hmm. One arm broke this week, and then 2 weeks later, the other arm broke.
0: Yeah.
2: But it took me about 2 years ago to realize that I cannot see, guys.
0: Yeah.
2: It was a girls out at the restaurant, and I could not see. All right, a spare menu, guys.
0: Mm-hmm.
2: It was around 8:30 at night, and then I had to ask my girlfriend, I'm not taking long for nothing. I cannot see. I was not even tipsy. I just couldn't see what's written on that menu. So I don't know whether it's me or the spare menu. It's just so fine print. But yeah, the terms and conditions apply. Sorry, I mentioned the restaurant name. But yeah, guys, I cannot see. Otherwise, as for my phone, it has to be on my eyebrows as well. Like the previous caller, we cannot see. All right, I'm about to approach 50, but yo, I thought I was younger because I look hot.
0: Hey.
2: Enjoy your show, guys. We love you.
0: We love you, Mama.
3: Good afternoon, family. Good afternoon, Mother. Daddy Pro and Auntie Mills. Me, I don't really have a problem with eyes, but my daughter, we found out that she's crossed sighted. So she sees left on the right on the left.
0: Oh, okay.
3: And because she started having problems at school, so we had to visit our nearest optometrist, and then she got glasses. Then it was the first time I was hearing about the cross-sighted person. Love you, bye.
0: Love you, family. And there you go. Instead of spending so much time worried about how the world sees you, maybe focus on how you see the world.
4: I love that.
0: Right?
4: I see.
0: Yeah.
4: I see.
0: There you go. Anything else?
5: LKG.
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5: Proverb.
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5: And Melbala.
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10: 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The letter I'm in Afinianji, it's salan is colossal. Stop. I promise you that unfortunately we need the bag.
11: My recent job, when I left, I made sure that they'll remember my name. Even when I pass down the street, they will feel me, right? That guy's passing. Yeah, I told my boss and my supervisor to go and hang themselves.
9: Yeah.
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1: It is 2 o'clock in your news this afternoon. Scrapyard outside Durban Home Affairs set alight by protesters, and asylum seekers warned against abusing application systems. Good afternoon. A scrapyard has been set alight, allegedly by a group of disgruntled protesters opposed to the processing of asylum applications at the Home Affairs Refugee Reception Centre in Durban. The scrapyard, reportedly operated by a foreign national, is located opposite the Home Affairs Centre, which has since closed for the day. Meanwhile, some concerned community members who support the demonstration say the situation could have been prevented if immigration laws were stricter.
2: We came here to show our pain. What made me shocked is that here in Home Affairs, things are delaying for us South Africans. But things get quickly done for people who are coming outside. That is what we're fighting for.
3: You can't allow people who enter to your house wrongly and give them the permit. Because you can't even tell us how many are those people that are here.
1: Meanwhile, Minister in the Presidency Kumbutso Ntshabeni has warned those who wish to abuse South Africa's asylum program not to clog the Home Affairs system. She says asylum seeking is strictly for those running away from wars and persecution, not those who wish to remain in South Africa. Ntshabeni was briefing the media in Pretoria.
4: This is an opportunity for Home Affairs to find out everybody who's applying to say who is supposed to be in the country and not in the country. And we must then apply the laws of this country for those who are not supposed to be in the country. So when you're in that queue, whether you are in the queue in Gqeberha, in Tshwane, in Durban, in Cape Town, in Musina, we are going to make sure that if you do not qualify to be in the country, we are going to make sure that we get you out of this country.
1: In election news, DA Federal Chairperson Salim Simanga says the party has built branches in every community in an attempt to improve its fortunes in the November local government elections. Simanga spoke to our news desk outside the Khosi Mamburu Correctional Facility in Pretoria, where the party concluded its march against GBV.
5: The difference is that the DA has now built branches in every single community. So we now have permanent visibility. We have a candidate in every single ward in South Africa. Every single ward is going to have a DA representative to make sure that we're able to then attract and communicate with so many people that they can ultimately come and vote.
1: And finally, an investigation by the BBC and the US broadcaster NPR has discovered that a former Syrian general wanted for crimes against humanity is being bankrolled and protected by the US and Lebanese authorities. Bassam al-Hassan, who oversaw Syria's chemical weapons program, is being harbored in Lebanon. The BBC's Joanna Keane reports.
6: Following the collapse of the Assad regime 2 years ago, Bassam al-Hassan was allowed to remain in Lebanon under an arrangement involving the FBI and other US and Lebanese authorities. The investigation found this was due to his willingness to provide information about the abduction of the American journalist Austin Tice in Syria in 2012, as well as additional intelligence.
1: Your top story again this afternoon. A scrapyard has been set alight, allegedly by a group of disgruntled protesters opposed to the processing of asylum applications at the Home Affairs Refugee Reception Centre in Durban. For Metro FM News, I'm Melanie Bala.
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0: It's the final hour of the Midday Link Up. And you know, less talking on a Thursday, I nearly said a Friday, which, you know, tells you that the weekend is just around the corner. This is how super excited I am about the weekend. And also, every Thursday, we give you Match the Theme Song. Are you ready for Match the Theme Song?
1: Yes, I am.
0: It's been a while.
2: It hasn't been a while. It happens every single weekend.
0: We didn't have it last week.
2: So it's happening this week.
1: You're excited.
2: No, I love Match the Theme Song. I love Match the Theme Song. Especially because we're talking about our favorite TV shows earlier on.
0: Yeah.
2: Someone has been thinking about TV shows. So let's see if one of them matches.
0: All right. It's time for Match the Theme Song.

0: Danae just gave me a glance as if to say, you know this. Yes, I do think I know this.
1: Tell me, was there like a lyric somewhere in the song?
0: No.
1: Like, is there a point they start singing?
0: No.
1: It's always instrumental.
0: I think so, yeah.
1: Is it like fantastical? Like,
0: no.
1: Never ending story or something?
0: No. Why are you looking at D for backup or confirmation?
1: Meanwhile, this one, I just saw her larynx.
0: Yeah.
1: She's so far, you know what I mean? Waiting for me to finish talking. Tell me when you're done so that we can continue with our lives.
0: Oh.
1: Ma, are you even going to try?
0: No. You don't know. You don't know what this is. No idea. I'd be lying. Okay.
2: No. I don't know why I'm thinking of Tinkerbell, but hey.
1: Yeah, that's what I mean. Something like
2: fairy.
1: A fantasy.
2: Yeah.
0: Magic.
1: Magically kind of thing.
0: Right.
1: Like Teen Witch.
0: Oh, like Sabrina.
2: Sabrina.
0: Yeah, no. It's not that. It's also good to know for a change. The first time in months. Yeah. Thank you.
2: I nearly said something, you know. Oh, something from Pretoria.
0: You were gonna throw shade. Really?
2: Send us your voice note 060-552-7303.
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0: Hey, when lost. So it's, you heard today's match the theme song. 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
1: I'm waiting for your guess.
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4: We are showing our age. 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
5: 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Thanks. 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
0: Hello, fam.
6: That is Desperate Housewives.
0: What?
6: I remember Carlos and Gabby and their drama. Used to be my favorite show back in the days. Mm-hmm. Yeah, Pumlani here from Tepe.
7: 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I think the theme song, it's the Desperate Housewives show theme song.
8: 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Firstly, I hope this is the right number because I guess you're not, but it's Desperate Housewives. Hey. I don't feel bad because this is the first time I get one of these right. But thank you guys so much. Great show.
9: Bye-bye. Hi, guys. Thank you, sweetheart. It's Desperate Housewives. I think I also need to start keeping my scores, eh? I'm also getting there. I'm really smashing it.
0: Yeah.
2: You and me, girl.
0: It's so interesting because I just recently started watching, and from the very first season, but I haven't, I think it's on Disney.
2: Yeah, it is.
0: Yes.
2: Yeah, it is.
0: I watched two episodes the other day. I said, oh, this is the hype around this thing. It's actually quite interesting, but I never listened to the theme song. If it is.
2: Did you never watch it when it aired originally?
0: No, okay. I didn't. No,
2: it is,
0: no.
2: In fact, Desperate Housewives.
0: Huh. Hey.
2: Yes. Okay. So, the plot of Desperate Housewives follows the dark, messy, secret-filled lives of a bunch of women who live on a suburban street called Wisteria Lane. And it's all told from the perspective of their deceased friend, Mary Alice Young, who commits suicide in the very first episode. It aired on SABC 3 from 2007, but started in the US in 2004, and it ran for 8 seasons.
0: What?
2: Yes. I was hooked. I was completely hooked. Like it says, Carlos, Gabby, Bree, Susan. Like, I was completely hooked on Desperate Housewives.
1: That's where what's her name got popular, right?
0: Who?
1: The petite little lady who married the basketball
2: player. Eva Longoria.
1: Eva Longoria.
2: Yes.
1: Eva
2: Longoria. Yes, as well. Yeah, she was in there as well. Yeah. She was Gabby, yes.
0: I was never going to get that right. Shem. Umiban. Till next time. I thank you.
3: We will not look away from gender-based violence. 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And we will not accept femicide as inevitable. 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
1: In your news this afternoon, the Interministerial Committee on Migration says plans to relocate refugee centres to the border will begin in December. And a scrapyard has been set alight, allegedly by a group of disgruntled protesters, opposed to the processing of asylum applications at the Home Affairs Refugee Reception Centre in Durban. 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
0: Now, Bash has 1 million looking for a home. 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
1: It is 3 o'clock in the news this afternoon. A second special appropriations bill adopted and a scrapyard outside Durban Home Affairs set alight by protesters.
2: We've got the China Open quarterfinals that have already gotten underway, and the Bay Current Classic has Bridgerman sitting at the top of the leaderboard. Details 3:30.
1: The Standing Committee on Appropriations has adopted the second special appropriations bill, which aims to bring relief and stability for fuel prices. The bill will allow National Treasury to withdraw 10 billion rand from the National Revenue Fund to appropriate to the Minerals and Petroleum Resources Department. This is done in order to stabilize fuel costs and protect consumers from fuel price volatility that's arising from the ongoing conflict in the Middle East. The Interministerial Committee on Migration says plans to relocate refugee centers to the border will begin in December. This is thousands of asylum seekers queue outside various Home Affairs offices across the country following the official reopening of the asylum system. IMC Chairperson Justice Minister Mamulo Kokubai.
3: Refugee centers will be moved from inland to our border areas in a phased-in approach starting from this December, so that applicants or applications are processed in the manner that it's controlled but within the border, so that when a person applies, if they are rejected, they then turn back at the port of entry and they don't come inland.
1: A scrapyard has been set alight, allegedly by a group of disgruntled protesters opposed to the processing of asylum applications at the Home Affairs Refugee, reportedly operated by a Forestional, is located opposite the Home Affairs Centre, since closed for the day. Meanwhile, some concerned community members who supported the demonstration says the situation could have been prevented if immigration laws were stricter.
4: We came here to show our pain. What made me shocked is that here in Home Affairs, things are delaying for us South Africans. But things get quickly done for people who are coming outside. That is what we're fighting for.
5: You can't allow people who enter to your house wrongly and give them the permit, because you can't even tell us how many are those people that are here.
1: And further afield, a sailor in the British Royal Navy has been charged with spying for an unnamed foreign power. Police say Teddy Young was arrested in central England and is due to appear in court today. The BBC's Claire Runnikis reports.
6: The 24-year-old serving member of the Royal Navy was arrested by counter-terrorism police at his house in Bedfordshire on Tuesday. He faces charges that between November 2024 and May 2025, he engaged in conduct in preparation for carrying

0: out an offence of disclosing protected information. The head of counter-terrorism policing London said it was working closely with the Ministry of Defence.
1: Our top story back home, the Standing Committee on Appropriations has adopted the second special appropriations bill, which aims to bring relief and stability for fuel prices. If you're watching the time, it's 4 minutes after three on the clock. For Metro FM News, I'm Lindy Mjali, and this is The Touchdown.
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12: You heard me.
11: Don't go anywhere and don't miss a minute.
13: Romeo Kumalo. You were actually on air while you were still a manager.
14: No. Yeah, I got my break in 96 to be on air. I was with Bob Mabena then, reading news.
13: Reading news?
14: Yeah. Bob was broadcasting. It was almost 4 p.m. and there was no newsreader. And Bob said to me, hey, I don't have a newsreader. It's almost 10 minutes to the hour. So what are you going to do? You've always wanted to be on the radio. Here's a bulletin. And Bob said to me, take this bulletin, go to the bathroom. I'll call you 1 minute to go, because I started shaking. You know?
13: Wow. Okay, so we're going to go to 4 o'clock news. Romeo Kumalo is reading news today.
14: No.
13: Let's go. Go.
15: Lomeninja yami uTibo Touch. Ugqoke chinchuchi. Looking a bit mean. Ungathi uzelana on horseback. You gonna hear him. His rhymes are whack. Looking like he out here tole e account yasejet. Wanna bet. Inja yami uTibo Touch. Nye accent. Uhlalalana. He's persistent.
13: Oh!
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11: 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You could have been anywhere in the world, but you're here with me today, and I appreciate that. Love you.

0: South Africa, stand up. Floyd Mayweather, Tebow Touch, Metro FM. I gotta say this three times. Mandela.
1: Face
0: Mandela.
1: Stupid. Mandela. Body stupid. 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Got me stupid. Beauty in the brains. Hey.

0: So these two are very famous for climbing the tallest buildings all over the world. Mm-hmm. And this time they did it at the Empire State Building, and it was all over the news.
1: I mean, the fact that they were even able to do an entire proposal, it tells you everything they need to know.
0: How would you like to be proposed?
1: In the middle of a sunflower field.
0: In the middle of a sunflower field? Like,
1: I'm so sorry I bored you, Tash. I'm so sorry I disappointed you. Ufunanti.
0: Lindy, did you hear that?
1: You hate me so much.
2: Yeah, I immediately thought sunflower field, Komo Khwasi,
1: the one on the way to Sun City.
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0: call from my bank confirming the SMS. The lady said she was from the fraud department and that my account was compromised. She sounded so professional. It felt legit at first. But the minute she asked for my banking PIN, I knew something wasn't right. So I hung up.
1: You did the right thing, Diso. 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
3: You know, the touchdown 326. 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Calling on all engineers to please, when you have time, pro bono. How do we fix Winnie Matikizela Road between Monte Cassino and maybe anybody in real estate? It's difficult to sell property this side because of traffic. So I got a lot of respect for the citizens of Four Ways who make it every day. Y'all are some very, very amazing, patient people. It is, especially for staying city.
4: Yeah. So you probably spend like, what, an hour and a half in traffic? I'd probably use that as a moment to just like drive in silence, process my day.
3: Sure.
4: Do you know what I mean? Like before the craze of getting to work or... I'm assuming, that's what I would kind of do. Because what can you do?
5: Not when petrol is 30 rand a litre.
4: What else can you do? You can't stay at home.
6: Also never has water, just by the way.
4: Neither does where we stay.
6: Oh, that's also true.
4: Yeah. So, it doesn't matter.
6: Thanks,
4: Mzansi.
3: But
4: no
3: I'll
4: water,
3: tell you
4: no electricity.
3: Let me tell you this, though. The team that has put this dinner together.
4: Yeah.
3: This looks amazing.
4: It looks so, so stunning.
3: Yes. We're celebrating how many years? 40 years.
4: 40. Life begins at 40. The big 4-0.
3: It's the formal dinner tonight.
4: It is the formal dinner. I just see three beautiful long tables. There's beautiful white flowers. There's touches of gold and black. It looks elegant. It looks elite. And I look forward to celebrating with everybody tonight.
3: You know what I don't like when I go out?
4: Uh-huh.
3: Please, anybody who wants to invite me, even if you don't invite me, I don't like these things of black with a touch off. Black with a touch.
4: Oh, you don't like the touch of gold?
3: I don't like those touch off.
4: Why?
3: Listen, you know, it's black. Either way, I don't like touch off.
4: But here...
3: I'm just saying.
4: Let me put it on you, though. It's all black with a touch of bling. Just, a little ice.
3: That's a standard. The ice is standard.
4: The
3: bling should be standard. So when you say to somebody black, nobody's going to come 100% black. Of course, nobody had a heart. But I'm just saying, anytime people say, black with a touch of purple, I'm just saying, you know.
4: Yeah.
3: There is a theme with tonight.
4: Absolutely.
3: And the theme is a dinner.
4: 1986.
3: Dress like you're going out to a dinner
4: in
3: 1986. Is that what it is?
4: Yeah, it's shoulder pads, it's drama, it's accessories. Look at my lens looking so fly.
3: Okay.
6: Uh-huh. Angela Bassett.
4: 100%.
3: Okay.
4: Yes.
3: Okay, you've set the bar right.
4: I know that's right.
3: Set the bar right. It's all happening tonight. For those who are invited, can we say where we at?
4: We absolutely, I think we can.
3: Yeah.
4: Langham, is that how you say it?
5: Langham's.
4: Langham's. Oh, Langham.
3: Yeah. Langham's. I literally saw this place when it was still under construction.
4: Really?
3: Yeah.
4: This is my first time here.
3: Really?
4: Hmm.
3: Oh, cool. So yeah, that's where we at tonight, the Touchdown 56. Shout out, if you're listening and you're in Cape Town, you're like, how do I relate to this conversation? Listen, you do because you're part of this fabric that has been so strong for 40 years. Can't wait to host special guests, clients,
4: yes,
3: people who advertise with us. Some of the special listeners got an invitation. Yeah, so it's a whole comprehensive experience. Get to know the journey. Some icons are going to be here too, who were there when Metro started, you know?
4: Yes.
3: Yeah.
4: Yes.
3: So I look forward to that.
4: I look forward to it. I mean, it's a good thing to be part of history, right?
3: Mm.
4: Absolutely. Can I share something quickly, Touch Money?
3: Please.
4: Yeah, listen, some vehicles are built for one kind of journey. 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

0: I mean, you know, people have challenges when they go out these days about how they should look and everything.
1: Of course.
0: I think if you have the how to put it together,
1: yes,
0: it doesn't matter what you're putting together.
1: 100%.
0: Fashion is no longer brand driven, but it's symmetrically driven. You know what I mean?
1: Okay.
0: You can't pull up.
1: Yes.
0: Looking decent.
1: Yes.
0: And still look chic.
1: Yeah. It's like Azini, I think. I think you're either born with it or you don't have it. You can. Obviously, if you have like a stylist or whatever. But it also depends on if you can actually carry clothes.
0: That's the thing,
1: too. Can you carry clothes?
0: Yeah. Right? So come carry yourself tonight the way you know how to celebrate Metro Best.
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3: In the news this afternoon, the Standing Committee on Appropriations has adopted the second special appropriations bill, which aims to bring relief and stability for fuel prices. And the Office of the Public Protector says persistent medication shortages, staff vacancies, and poor communication with patients remain a concern at the Charlotte Maxeke Johannesburg Academic Hospital.
0: I just had relief.
3: Yes.
0: In fuel prices.
3: Yes.
0: So we can exhale.
3: We might be able to. Yes.
0: Hallelujah.
3: Let's bring you those details in the news at 4.
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4: Eric Tinkler is back in the country. He has been appointed as the new head coach of Durban City. He is coming having left Ghanaian giants Asante Kotoko recently, his first tenure outside of the country. And he actually did manage to win a trophy in his brief period at Asante Kotoko. But now he's back with Durban City. Well, I say back because he once was the head coach of Maritzburg United, which then changed to Durban City. So this is not his first rodeo with the Farouk Kododia, who is the chairman of Durban City. He's replacing Khalil Ben Youssef, who was sacked recently due to a poor start, at least what they consider to be a poor start. Khalil Ben Youssef joining Durban City after he parted ways with Kaizer Chiefs. That's where he was the co-coach with Cedric Kaze. Durban City sitting 10th on the Betway Premiership standings. They've played 7 games. They've only won 1. They've drawn 4. And they've lost 2. So they're going to be in a KwaZulu-Natal derby. That'll be his first match, Eric Tinkler. And it's going to be happening next Tuesday. So, of course, he is now employed once again. He goes back to Durban once again to a team that, by the way, under Maritzburg United previously in 2019, he guided them to the then Telkom knockout final. And he cited that he's had a good relationship with Farouk Kadodia. That is why he decided to be bringing himself back home. The China Open is continuing, and it has entered the business end. The first two quarterfinals actually have already wrapped up. Mira Andreeva is through to the semifinals. She has just beaten Ekaterina Alexandrova in straight sets, but it was a long one. They both went to tiebreakers, those sets. 7-6 and 7-6 is what the fourth-seeded Russian managed to do. Nicola Batumkova, she's continuing in her fine form. She managed to get rid of Arina Sabalenka a little earlier in the competition, and she was in a Czechian battle with her compatriot Karolina Mukova, who got rid of Coco Gauff. Who got rid of Naomi Osaka. So Batumkova winning at 6-3 and 6-love. The next quarterfinals will be taking place tomorrow, where Elina Svitolina will face the only representative from China, Zhang Qinwen, and then Iga Swiatek will be up against Elise Mertens. And we've got a PGA Tour stop that is over at the Yokohama Country Club. And of course, that is for the ongoing Bay Current Classic, yes. That is what is currently taking place on the PGA Tour. They're fighting for a purse of $8 million. Sitting at the top of the leaderboard is Jacob Bridgman. That is of the United States. He's carded an opening round of 8 under par and is leading by a single shot. The man that is leading is Jordan Smith of Great Britain, or rather of England. Also sitting on that leaderboard is Hideki Matsuyama, tied for 12th alongside his fellow Japanese players like the likes of Riko Hisatsune. The best placed South African, tied for 17th, is Christian Bezuidenhout. He carded an opening round of 3 under par to be sitting there tied for 17th alongside, among others, of course, Johnny Kiefer of the United States. There is also another South African who is competing at this competition. It is Erik van Rooyen, as well as Aldrich Potgieter. Potgieter is sitting 71st out of a field of 72. He carded an opening round of 6 over par. So he is at risk of getting cut from this competition. Well, that is where I leave you, Metro FM Sport, here on the Touchdown for this hour. I am Morena Mutupi.
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2: 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This is big. 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
10: South Africa, stand up. Floyd Mayweather, Tebow Touch, Metro FM. I gotta say this 3 times. Mandela, Mandela, Mandela. You should've.

0: My name is Victoria Monet. This one's called Let Me. Absolute masterpiece coming off of a stunning album. It's called Frequency of Love. With that being said, in a minute, we give away six thousand rand, potentially, courtesy of Lesaka.
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4: Let's take a shot of this amazing Lesaka offer. Who is it going to be today? It's been a fun experience, by the way.
0: It has been a beautiful experience. I think my favorite contestant was yesterday.
4: Yeah. Mine was Soweto, the Twin Towers.
9: Yeah. The opening one.
4: The opening? Yeah. It was my favorite because Lute was not here.
0: Wow.
4: Yeah.
0: Oh, I am here. So let's pay, receive, borrow, insure, grow, Lesaka. We're here where you are, just like I am. We've got Joy from Durban on the line.
9: Yeah, we're going to get them on the line. So, of course, what Lesaka is really just trying to do is say to you, wherever you are, anywhere in the country,
4: yes, sir.
9: So are we. So whatever landmarks that are in the country that you frequent, we're there as well as Lesaka. So as we've been doing your towers, you know, today's going to be an interesting one. I'm very keen to see if they know whether or not what this place is. We had the Kimberley Hall yesterday, Big Hall yesterday.
0: Yes.
9: So I'm really excited to see if they're going to get this one.
0: Joy, good afternoon. Hey, all the way from Durban, how are you doing?
4: Okay, Joy, can you hear us?
9: We're still getting Joy on the
0: Joy.
9: Line.
0: Joy. I found joy. There come on, Joy.
10: Yay, yes.
4: All right, so
0: how
4: Joy.
0: How are you?
10: I'm good, thanks, Nina.
0: Siyaphila Zwol, but siyakuva, it's okay.
4: So, Joy, it's simple, ne?
10: Okay.
4: You know your name. Your name is Njabulo.
10: Yeah, binjalo nje njengoba uyisho.
4: And it can equally be Uthabo.
10: Oh, I get that. Yes.
4: So we need less as one. Challenge for formalities.
10: Okay.
9: So Joy, today, ne Tina with Lesaka, we are at a canyon in Graskop, Mpumalanga. Where are we?
10: Canyon, Transkop, Mpumalanga.
9: Yeah, what is this place called?
4: Can we
7: Tourists go there a lot.
9: A lot.
11: They do.
7: A lot of tourists go there.
9: It's one of the most famous places in Mpumalanga.
7: It's in umfula.
9: Yeah.
7: Igama lakhona, khona umfula.
9: It's named after a river.
7: Yes. Can I be honest with you? I was not going to get it right.
9: Me too.
7: I was not going to get it right, guys. I'm being honest.
10: I did not know this answer.
7: I know.
11: Ungahluleki, Joy. You don't give up that easily.
7: But
11: are there no family members around that can help you think? Should we give another clue?
9: Well, I mean, we said it's in Mpumalanga.
11: Yeah.
9: That it's in the Graskop.
11: Yes.
7: Marco, don't we have another clue?
9: Yeah. That it is a canyon.
11: And it is the third largest canyon in the world, and it's named after a river.
9: It's named after a river.
11: Yeah.
9: So it's just funa that one word.
7: I want one nyam. I'm a Kenyan. Have you ever had a black man say, I went to something canyon? Have you ever, though? Say, I'm a Kenyan. Guys, please. I didn't know this answer. I'm not here to sound like I know everything, and I know most radio jocks, we like to come across like we smarties. I'm not that bright spot. Bengege mina ngiyithola. Bengege. No. No.
11: No. We gotta keep it moving.
9: Yeah, we gotta keep
11: we unfortunately have to keep it moving.
7: But guys, who's gonna get it right?
11: You'd be surprised.
7: You'd be surprised.
9: Yeah.
7: All right, I'm going to make a bet for 5,000 rand. Let's see who's going to get it right.
11: Ooh.
7: Next caller. Let's keep it moving. You want to keep it moving? We don't know Kenyans.
9: But you know rivers.
11: You may not, yeah.
7: Nobody in my family, and I travel. I didn't know this place.
9: But you don't know the Grand Canyon?
7: I know the Grand Canyon because I see it in the movies. Who shoots a movie in Mpumalanga with this particular canyon on the shot?
11: You'd be surprised.
7: Huh? Name me one movie where you've seen this. Give me a movie, a series, Insta post. This answer,
11: ooh,
7: this is for SAFM.
11: Wee.
7: This answer, guys, are you serious?
9: Yeah.
11: Yes,
7: right,
11: we are.
7: Let's
11: serious.
7: See.
9: It's a beautiful river canyon in
11: yes.
7: Let's go.
11: Also, this is the time to do your research. Do you know what I mean? Because you know what we're looking for.
9: Mm.
11: Yeah, this is the perfect time because, you know, we're trying to give away 6,000 rand.
9: We really are.
7: Guys.
10: Hi.
11: Yes.
9: Hi. Yes, sir.
10: Hello.
11: How are you, brother? Are you good? We're good, thank you. How are you? Who are we talking to?
10: You're talking to Ayanda.
11: Ayanda. All right.
10: Yeah.
11: Do you have an answer we're looking for?
7: Ayanda, Mrena, give me a clue.
9: Ayanda, so of course, it is named after a river. It is a canyon. It's in the Graskop in Mpumalanga. Where are we as Lesaka?
10: A Graskop in Mpumalanga.
9: Yeah.
11: Oh.
9: This place is... What is the place called?
10: Mokati River Canyon.
11: No. Give us one more. Give us
10: river,
11: one more.
10: Okay,
11: give us
10: River Canyon.
11: There you go.
7: So, the gentleman typed the very same clues on Google. It gave him the first answer, and this is the second one. So, congratulations. Thank you, Google.
9: Congratulations, Ayanda.
7: Ayanda.
10: Okay.
7: Ayanda, let me tell you how I know it's Google. Let me tell you how I know it's Google. The way you say Graskop to me, you are not convincing. The way say Graskop again.
10: No. I was saying written Graskop. I was asking a question.
9: Okay. No, but we got your answer. Right.
11: Yeah.
9: So, Ayanda, we need to ask you one more question.
10: Okay.
9: All right. So, name one way that Lesaka helps consumers manage everyday life. Just one way. What does Lesaka help you do?
10: Taking loans. Like borrowing.
11: Another word?
10: Taking loans.
11: There you go.
10: Yeah. Hmm? Borrowing.
7: Gabo, do you think this guy knows West Blood River Canyon?
9: Come on.
11: He
9: absolutely does.
10: Borrowing. Borrowing. Lending. Money.
9: Something else. What else do they help you do? If you don't borrow, what else do they help you do?
7: I love Ayanda, but guys, Black River K, I didn't know it.
10: Okay, Jeep.
7: Okay, Ayanda.
10: Yeah.
7: Ayanda, let me ask you, where are you from?
10: I'm listening. I'm listening.
7: Where are you from, brother?
10: I'm from Pomona in Kempton Park.
7: Oh, nice. Great. Have you ever been to Black River Canyon?
10: I've been to Pilgrim's Rest in Mpumalanga.
11: Nice work.
7: So you've never been to Blood River Canyon?
10: No, no, not really Blight River. I've seen it just passing by.
7: You need to do it. It's beautiful.
10: I will.
7: I'm going to post it on my story. I've got a video. I've got a video of Blood River Canyon. I just got it. I just got it from a very good friend of mine. I'm going to send. I'm gonna post it. Check my story on Instagram.
10: Please.
7: It's a beautiful place. How do we give him an extra 1,000 rands?
9: No, he had already mentioned that it gives you loans. Personal loans. But what, obviously, just to be more technical, they give you access support.
11: 100%.
9: To get those personal loans. So yeah, he got it right.
7: Okay, so Ayanda, you got yourself 6,000 rands.
11: Congratulations, rand, Ayanda.
10: Thank you.
11: Fought the good fight, I'll tell you that. Just a reminder, Lesaka, pay, receive, borrow, insure, grow. Lesaka, we're here where you are.
9: Don't hang up the phone.
11: Don't hang up the phone.
7: Ayanda, stay on the line. We need your details to send you the money. Do not drop the phone, okay? So let me ask you a question while you're on hold, real quick. You said you're in Kempton Park.
10: Yeah, in Pomona.
7: Pomola. Oh, man.
10: Yeah, Pomona, man. Kempton Park area.
7: We need to save Kempton Park, bro. All these murders that are happening, we have to save Kempton Park, man.
10: Yeah, no, we are. We are definitely trying to do our best as men this side, man.
7: Amen. Amen.
10: It's terrible. We're trying our level best.
7: Thank you, brother. Thank you for being there for our sisters. And shout out to you, Ayanda. Congrats. Enjoy the 6,000 rands, courtesy of the good people at Lesaka.
10: Thank you very much, Chief.
12: Best deals ever.
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0: 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I gotta say this three times. Mandela, Mandela, Mandela.
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2: It's 4 o'clock. In the news this afternoon, a bill aimed at bringing relief for fuel prices adopted, and the public protector concerned about the situation at Johannesburg Hospital.
3: There will be no Kagiso Rabada for the opening tests between the Proteas and Australia in Durban. And the All Blacks have named their team to face Australia in the Bledisloe Cup. Details 4:30.
2: The Standing Committee on Appropriations has adopted the second special appropriations bill, which aims to bring relief and stability for fuel prices. The bill will allow National Treasury to withdraw 10 billion rand from the National Revenue Fund to appropriate to the Minerals and Petroleum Resources Department. This is done in order to stabilize fuel costs and protect consumers from fuel price volatility arising from the ongoing conflict in the Middle East. The Office of the Public Protector says persistent medication shortages, staff vacancies and poor communications with patients remain a concern at the Charlotte Maxeke, Johannesburg Academic Hospital. The Public Protector, Kholeka Qaleka, raised the issue during an unannounced visit to the hospital as part of the Good Governance Month. Advocate Qaleka elaborates on repair work at the hospital, which was damaged by a fire in the year 2021.
4: The progress is in line with the implementation plan that has been submitted by the department. Work has been done progressively. However, the CEO indicated that there were some delays which might affect the implementation date, but we will verify that with the province. As things stand, we are hopeful that the site will be handed over as been communicated by the province on the 2nd of December.
2: Police are probing the death of a man after his burnt body was found lying in a street at Delft on the Cape Flats. Police spokesperson Themakazi Mpendukana.
5: A murder case has been opened at Delft SAPS following the discovery of a 32-year-old male's body with burn wounds in Sokoto Street, Leiden in Delft. The motive for this is currently unknown. The circumstances surrounding the incident are under investigation and no arrest has been made yet.
2: In election news, an NGO called My Vote Counts has released the Municipal People's Analysis of Manifestos. This is ahead of the 2026 local government elections. The MPAM, as it's known, is designed to help voters assess political promises against the realities of local government. Tina Mali is from My Vote Counts.
6: It allows the reader to actually be the one that identifies the gap. And it does put a disclaimer that what we do have is people's demands. However, service delivery challenges are actually nuanced and differ per area. So MPAM is actually best read with the conditions of your community in mind.
2: Our top story this afternoon, the Standing Committee on Appropriations has adopted the second special appropriations bill, which aims to bring relief and stability for fuel prices. It's 3 minutes after four on the clock. For Metro FM News, I'm Lindy Mjali, and this is The Touchdown.
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1: 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Just guy one. Just guy one nje Thursday. 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
2: Spenny chance.
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1: Okwamanje ne ama guests esinawo for Maskandi Thursday till December.
2: Beautiful. I'm looking forward to it.
1: Anguzothin.
2: Di look forward to it. Touch and that's
1: So shukthini two young season first.
2: Iyo.
1: Ngizulu.
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2: Asoze kaloko.
1: I yeah.
2: Amahemhem. Would that not be gossip?
3: Yes.
2: Okay.
3: Yes, amahemhem.
2: Okay. Amahem rumor.
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1: You are, you are, you are, you are, you are, you are, you are, you are, you are, you are, you are, you are, you are, you are, you are, you are, you are, you are, you are, you are, you are, you are, you are, you are, you are, you are, you are, you are, you are, you are, you are, you are, you are, you are, you are, you are, you are, you are, you are, you are, you are, you are, you are, you are, you are, you are, you are, you are, you are, you are, you are, you are, you are, you are, you are, you are, you are, you are, you are, you are, you are, you are, you are, you are, you are, you are, you are, you are, you are, you are, you are, you are, you are, you are, you are, you are, you are, you are, you are, you are, you are, you are, you are, you are, you are, you are, you are, you are, you are, you are, you are, you are, you are, you are, you are, you are, you are, you are, you are, you are, you are, you are, you are, you are, you are, you are, you are, you are, you are, you are, you are, you are, you are, you are, you are, you are, you are, you are, you are, you are, you are, you are, you are, you are, you are, you are,

0: It's a beautiful Thursday. We're out at Langham celebrating 40 years of Metro FM. We're going to have a beautiful, luxurious dinner a little later. That was Ama Buffalo as well as
1: Ama Elephant.
0: Ama Elephant. Glondau. It is a Maskandi Thursday. We get to enjoy all of that. Until 5 p.m. right now, though, let's head straight into our sports and news.
2: 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Independent and impartial.
3: Thanks, Luke. Coming up in the news, President Cyril Ramaphosa has welcomed financial support for small-scale farmers through the Land Bank's blended finance scheme. And the DA says it won't hold coalition negotiations with political parties that it says perpetuate racial politics, divisions, or lawlessness. Let's bring you those details in the news at 5.
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1: Well, the news has come through that unfortunately he did not make it in time to be fit for the first test match, so he will miss it. I speak of our leading pace attacker, that is Kagiso Rabada. He will not play any part in the first test match against Australia, which is happening at Kingsmead Stadium in Durban from 10 o'clock tomorrow morning. Weather permitting, we will start our toss at 9:30 and the first ball will be bowled at 10 o'clock. It is the first time we are facing arguably the most successful nation in fact, it's not arguable because they are the most successful nation in world cricket. It is the first time we are facing them since we beat them in the World Test Championship final at Lord's in June last year. So you can almost expect they want a lick back. But it is also the first time they are playing a test series in South Africa since the very infamous Sandpapergate scandal of 2018. Remember that one? That had the likes of Steve Smith, the then captain, David Cameron, and Cameron Bancroft, or rather David Warner. David Warner, not David Cameron, the Prime Minister of England. David Warner and Cameron Bancroft, they got into a whole lot of trouble, suspended from world cricket for quite a while. Well, since then, this is the first time they make it back onto our shores for a test series. Themba Bavuma today announcing the team that will be doing the job for us for the next 5 days. And, of course, missing Kagiso Rabada, these are the boys. Opening the batting will be Aidan Markram and Ryan Rickleton. David Beddingham will take the number three spot. Themba Bavuma, the captain, alongside Tristan Stubbs, Vian Mulder, Kyle Verheyen, Marco Janssen, Keshav Maharaj, Simon Harmer, and Andrich Norkeer. So we're going with a two-spinner bowling attack, and you can almost expect that it'll be Marco Janssen who will lead it alongside Andrich Norkeer. Vian Mulder will bring in, alongside Marco Janssen, that all-rounder element to the team, Keshav Maharaj and Simon Harmer being our spinners. I repeat, tomorrow is when it starts at 10 o'clock at Kingsmead Stadium in Durban. Looking at some netball news, it has been confirmed that England will be hosting the 2031 Netball World Cup. This will be the fourth time in their history that they are hosting a Netball World Cup. The quadrennial tournament will be held at Manchester's Co-op Live Indoor Arena. World Netball and England Netball announcing that today. The last time England hosted the Netball World Cup, Liverpool is where it was. That was back in 2019. And then 4 years after that, South Africa historically becoming the first African nation to host the Netball World Cup. Of course, that was 3 years ago. And it was that World Cup that was won by Australia, who beat England in that final, England making it to a netball final for the first time. So confirmation coming, of course, that it'll be the English that'll be taking the baton over from the 2027 host nation of the Netball World Cup. And looking at what's happening in the world of rugby, the All Blacks have gone on to announce their team that will be facing Australia, the Wallabies, in the Bledisloe Cup. And all the Barrett brothers have made the starting 15, of course, taking their different positions. So I'll give you from the front row, it'll be Ethan de Groot, Cody Taylor will be the captain, Fletcher Newell will complete that front row. It'll be Scott Barrett alongside Josh Lord in the locks. Tupou Vahai will be in a loose trio with Peter Lakai and Wallace Sititi. Cam Roygaard will partner Damian McKenzie in the halfback pairing, 9 and 10. It'll be Leroy Carter sitting on the left wing. And then, of course, it'll be Will Jordan on the right wing. Jordy Barrett will be alongside Quinn Tupaea in the centers with Bowden Barrett, the utility back, sitting in the number 15 jumper. They'll have Asafo Aumua, George Bauer, Basilio Tosi, Shannon Frizzell, Anton Segner, Kyle Preston, Rico Ioane, and Josh Mwebi. those will be the men who will be sitting in on the bench, coming off the bench for the All Blacks. And that is where I leave your Metro FM Sport here on the Touchdown for this hour. I am Morena Mutupi.
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4: Very good afternoon. We begin with this. It's going to be a beautiful day on our roads. Yours is to adjust only two things. One, your need for speed, as well as your driving attitude. Remember to be kind, because it really goes a long way. Be kind to pedestrians, cyclists, joggers, the recycling gang, as well as fellow motorists and emergency vehicles. We begin with some good news coming out of the city of Cape Town. The roadworks on the N7 have been lifted, meaning that you will be able to move with some ease heading north on the N7, passing through Milnerton Rural, until you get to Table View via Dunoon. It's the N1 outbound that's already at peak. So this is coming all the way from the city center, going past Belleville until you get to Brackenfell North. N1 outbound, just seeing stop and go traffic. The first bottleneck is also from Woodstock until you get to Mowbray, and then it picks up again from Airport Approach Road all the way to Delft South. And then look out for pressure. Biden Powell Drive also quite slow eastbound, passing through Mitchell's Plain. If you're coming from Muizenberg, we then go to the city of Durban. N3, chock-a-block, both directions to the EB Clute interchange. Now, this is due to those long-term roadworks taking place at the Spaghetti Junction. Budget at least 40 minutes southbound, and then about 13-minute delays heading north if you're coming from central Durban. And then we've got chock-a-block traffic as well on the R102. This is across Ottawa South, Blackburn, as well as Guamashu Highway, quite slow. So is the Phoenix Highway, JG Champion Drive, M4, Ruth First Highway, Leo Boyd Highway, from Stamford Hill until you get to Mhlanga. There's bumper-to-bumper traffic. And then we go to, staying in the coastal region, Gqeberha, only mild pressure on the R102 across North End and the CBD, while in Gauteng, Midrand, a hot mess, N1. Both directions between the Baclu Interchange and New Road, K101, R101, also chock-a-block, while Sandton also has the usual pressure across Winnie Mandela Drive that's affecting four ways, Bryanston, Epsom Downs, as well as Cleveland Hill Park, and then pressure in the central region of Sandton on Grayston and Catherine. Back with you in the next hour. Vangelin Zuza, Metro FM Traffic.
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0: You know what will be interesting for me is when we do the New Year's Eve countdown and it turns out on Metro for the first time, record breaking.
1: Yes.
0: It's a Maskandi song.
1: That would be iconic. I think it would definitely be.
0: Because the guy we just played is the royalty of Maskandi, Mzukulu. Mm. He is that big, man. Mzukulu is one of the biggest artists.
1: I think that would be so refreshing.
0: Yeah, imagine.
1: I think that would be very, very refreshing. And I suppose it will also reflect what's actually happening in the streets, right?
0: Yeah.
1: Because ultimately the streets decide. Those that are outside partying, downloading, streaming decide what's hot. So I think that would be, refreshing actually. I think it's about grand.
0: Yo, about Blakey. Nabo Aries, nabo Nasty. Yo,
1: no, but nga for man sega that they also play it. You know what I mean? Especially Nasty, I feel like Nasty
2: definitely.
0: Do we even have a song of the year at this point? That might be a New Year's Eve breaking.
1: There's a song, I think it's called Remember or something like that. I just don't remember who the artists are. Wow. But there's a big song, especially after the Incredibles Scorpion King celebration. There's a specific song that everyone was going crazy over.
0: Yeah.
1: So I think that's probably a contender.
0: Nice.
1: Calvin Fellow could be a contender.
3: Yes.
1: Ooh. Can never forget Calvin Fellow. He, Jesus.
3: Actually,
1: I think Calvin Fellow is a big, big contender for this year.
0: Nah?
1: Mm.
0: Everybody wants to fall in love. Guys, but Iman Bafet. Ukabelo. Everybody needs somebody. Inani lengo ma Bafet too.
1: Mm.
4: Okay.
1: It's fine.
0: Nandia cool.
1: Yes.
0: Hey?
1: Yeah.
0: Man, I'm just gonna say shout out to Anette. That's all I'm saying. We'll be back.
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7: I went to visit my brother in Cape Town, and things feel like they're making progress around there. His son just got a job, and businesses are opening up all over. 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So, in this election, I'm voting DA.
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0: 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Akho any representation engekho la. But the truth of the matter is imnandi maskandi.
1: Iyashelela.
0: Yeah.
1: 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Ultra fail.
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0: 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Yeah. 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
1: Okay.
0: Yeah.
1: I will have to take your word for it.
0: No, like if I'm calling buza fonela noma ubani okhuluma isiZulu.
1: Uzoba buza apho ku live.
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3: Akho lutho.
0: Yeah. 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
0: Ingane. 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
1: No, see.
0: Kulungile.
1: Kulungile.
0: Why am I respectful when I speak Zulu? I love it. That's good, it's good news.
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5: It's just gone 5 o'clock. Let's get into the news this evening. President Ramaphosa welcomes financial support for small-scale farmers. And the DA rules out coalition talks ahead of local elections.
6: Kagiso Rabada will play no part in the first test match between the Proteas and Australia. And the first two semi-finalists of the China Open have been confirmed. Details 5:30.
5: President Cyril Ramaphosa has welcomed financial support for small-scale farmers through the Land Bank's blended finance scheme. He says the initiative is opening doors for more black farmers to enter the agriculture sector, an industry historically dominated by white farmers. He was speaking in the Eastern Cape where he's visiting the black-owned Redlands farm.
2: Achievement is also a reminder of the enormous potential that remains untapped in our country. For generations, the majority of South Africans were systematically, as we had, excluded from the ownership of agricultural land and from the opportunities associated with commercial farming.
5: Let's take you to the Northern Cape, where a 25-year-old man has been sentenced to 20 years imprisonment for the rape of a 61-year-old woman in Britstown. The incident occurred in March of last year when the woman requested a lift to the hiking spot. Provincial police spokesperson Mulefi Shimane.
7: The accused drove out of town where he stopped the vehicle and forcibly removed the victim. Despite the attempt to defend herself, the accused overpowered her and raped her. After committing the offense, the accused transported the victim back to the hiking spot. She subsequently made her way to the ER where she reported the matter to the police and received medical attention.
5: In election news, the DA says it won't hold coalition negotiations with political parties that it says perpetuate racial politics, divisions or lawlessness. DA Federal Chairperson Solim Simanga was speaking to our news desk. This is outside the Hosi Mamporu Correctional Facility in Pretoria.
8: Well, I will be leading a team that will be leading the negotiations from a DA perspective. And I'm not closing anybody out. Anybody that wants to talk to us, we will talk to them if we agree on the rule of law, if we agree on putting the services of the people at the center of everything that we do. And ultimately that we talk about how do we get the economy going in our communities and, you know, kick out corruption in government.
5: And a group of 20 young people who were abducted in southeast Nigeria last week have been rescued. They'd recently graduated from university and were kidnapped on the 1st of October while they were traveling for their National Community Service Program in the Abia and Akwa Ibom states. This is in the south of the country. Nigerian police, along with the military and other security agencies, conducted search and rescue operations, which led to the group being rescued yesterday. Our top story back home, President Cyril Ramaphosa has welcomed financial support for small-scale farmers through the Land Bank's blended finance scheme. It's 6 minutes after five on the clock. For Metro FM News, I'm Lindy Mjali. Let's get into the rush hour on the touchdown.
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9: Attention!

0: Hey, hey. You know, there are times you need someone and you like, you want to look into your phone, you're like, ish, then I can't call this person.
1: Hey, son, has that ever hit you? What happened? Why can't you call them?
0: No, Jay.
1: Has that ever happened to me? Yes, it has.
0: No, yeah.
1: Yeah.
0: No, let me tell you something. There are two principles in life, okay? Yes. Even Nzuza will agree with me.
1: Yeah.
0: Either you grow or you go. There are people who refuse to grow.
1: Absolutely.
0: That's why they had to
1: go.
0: Holler at your girl. Yes. We're going to go to... Rick James is in the building. Can I please take a picture of you, Nzuza?
1: Yes. He looks so fly. He really,
0: dog,
1: really looks
0: today
1: so
0: you
1: cool.
0: Ate. Like, you the man of the day today.
2: Thank you so
0: and
2: much.
0: And the glasses match the outfit.
2: Yeah.
1: Do you mind me putting you on?
2: Yeah. On the live. Let's go live.
0: Can I also do it? I'm going live on my... can
2: TikTok.
0: I'll go on Instagram.
2: Instagram. Yeah, let's do Instagram.
0: People, if you've seen anybody dressed like this in your life, it's
1: so
0: a lie.
1: Fly.
0: This man ate it. Nzuza is his name. Hold on. I'm live on my Insta right now. Let's show the outfit. The drip is crazy, bro. What inspired that?
1: What about the shoes?
2: The shoes are 2026 because comfort. I was planning to go for formal shoes, but
1: yes, sir.
2: I'm going to be standing. It's going to be a long night.
1: Mm-hmm.
2: So I decided to go for the, what is it, loafers.
0: But the hair as well. Pushback.
1: Yeah.
2: So the hair is the statement piece.
1: Yes.
2: This is the theme of the 80s. 100%. We were doing the afro in the 80s.
0: Yes.
2: So I was like, let the afro be the star.
1: That's
2: of the show.
1: How our dads were bagging them.
2: Yeah.
0: So everybody who's live on my Instagram, watch. We live on touch.
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0: Yo, man, I'm live on my Instagram right now at Tivo Touch. Let me show everybody, yo, those stunners are one of your best collections.
1: Thank you.
0: I'm in my way. I know you got a whole lot.
1: Yeah.
0: So do you have a rack of eyewear at home?
1: I do.
0: You look like it.
1: A few racks. Yeah. But yeah.
0: A few racks. Ooh,
1: hello.
0: Pardon me.
1: Hello.
0: Oh, did y'all see that? Hold on. Let me show you the wonder. Ladies and gentlemen, look at this
1: man. This is the eighth wonder.
0: So I'm taking everybody live on the Instagram so they can see.

0: boy or girl, right. Just know that you're a kid.
1: Yeah.
0: And yeah, just rock the dresses. Can't rock them now, but yeah, the hair definitely stayed.
1: So you wore dresses.
0: I wore dresses.
2: And your hair was long and plaited.
0: Long and plaited.
2: I'm so fascinated by your story. We need like a 3-hour sit down with you specifically.
1: What's fascinating about that?
2: Why is he being hidden? Why is he being hidden politically? What's actually going on?
1: Because
2: also the church story, he got
1: yes.
2: Like his life is very colorful. So ndifuna uvam now, from inception, kutani ufihle. Number two.
1: But all the great yes.
2: Those are big things in one lifetime.
1: You got expelled in church.
2: Those are big things in one lifetime.
0: Even Jesus got kicked out of church.
2: You understand?
0: Yeah, so it happens.
1: Okay.
2: No, it doesn't.
1: But even Jesus, was hidden at birth.
0: Yes, that's
1: true. Even Jesus was hidden at birth.
0: Yeah, because around that time, so actually I was born in 1989, April.
2: Yes.
0: Remember, F.W. Clicker declared becomes president in 89.
1: Yes.
0: So this was during a time of change. There was a lot of political violence. Right, there was a lot of things happening.
1: Right.
0: So of course, when those things happen, boys or kids actually tend to get unalived, so I had to be preserved.
2: Wow. Also, Pastor Kabelo literally had quite a outward reaction to the fact that Ikabala can go
1: mvangeli.
2: Yes. So that's I'm
1: you
2: just
1: remember.
2: I pay attention.
1: Wow, Lute, you are incredible.
2: MVP is something else.
1: Yeah. Wow, Lute.
2: Will you let me interview you?
0: You know what? I love how you ask questions and you don't pry and you just yourself. I think your warmth allows people to open up to you as well. You're a great interviewer.
2: So you
0: got the tender.
2: I wasn't fishing for a compliment, but thank you.
0: You got the tender.
1: I love this conversation.
2: Yes.
1: This is beautiful. But that's who you are, though. Remember I told you that? You are one.
2: Thank you.
1: Can I just say this without you getting offended?
2: Yes.
1: Like, the man in your life will treat you as somebody that absorbs everything.
2: Mm-hmm.
1: You take it in.
2: Mm-hmm.
1: You are a safe space.
2: Yeah.
1: And if Mzuza was your man, he will run to you like the way Mayweather ran to his stitch man.
0: Ooh.
1: Yeah, I mean it though. You're the type of person I confided in. I mean, come on, I tell you some stuff that I'll never tell anybody. You know, Lute. I'll be telling you stuff and you're like, how did I get this close? No, Mzuza, I'm not even that close. Like, you know, the funny thing with Lute and I, we talk when it's real. And I don't call Lute. I do not. Well, when I call her, it's so deep. I won't even tell my mom. I'm like, Lute, I'm not okay.
2: Yeah.
1: It's like, what is it, touch money?
0: It's like sibling love.
1: Let's go. But we don't talk. Like, I can take 2 weeks not calling Lute. Yeah. I can take whatever. Anyway, let's go to traffic, ladies and gentlemen. All I'm saying is, this thing called life is unconventional.
2: Yeah.
1: Don't rely on a method on how to make it to the next coordinate. Sometimes it takes the unconventional, the unpredictable, but you will get to the finish line. How you do, God's grace. Okay? We don't even have a formula of what we're doing, but we know we're doing it the best. Mzuza, how are we looking on the road?
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0: Well, thank you so much, Touch. Not starting with some good news at this point in time. Soweto is burning, Orlando West. Cars have been torched. Protest action, lots of crowds there, just causing a bit of disruption on the roads and how you move. So this is going to be affecting Khumalo Street. So if you're around the Hector Peterson Memorial, that's where the action's at. So please try and avoid that part of Soweto. Orlando East, you have been advised. Staying in the southwestern townships, getting into Devlin, Eldorado Park, as well as Lanesia, will be a bit of a pressure test. One you must pass by making sure that you're patient. Look out for pressure. N12 West, this is going to be affecting Ridgeway, Diepkloof Interchange, as well as Chris Honey Road, passing through Diepkloof Zone 6 as you head west. And then look out for some pressure that we're experiencing in Boksburg. Incident on the N12 East, right at the R21 Interchange. Please expect delays from the Electron Interchange. It's also bringing the R21 to a standstill. It's on its knees heading north, cutting through the N12 carriageway. Staying in Ekurhuleni, R24, N12 West, 2 Kelulis, also quite slow. So is the N3, both directions between Geldenhuys and the Kelulis Interchange. And then we go to the city of Cape Town, where there's big time delays. M5 as well as the M3 heading south. Look out for pressure. Philippi, Jake's Harold Drive, getting into Mitchell's Plain and Philippi East. So do look out for that. And then we end off in Durban, where there's we've been given an advisory. There's a collision involving a truck on the N3. This is northbound, just near the Escort Interchange. A truck involved, and it has overturned, causing traffic to be at a standstill. And then more incidents. This is between Nottingham and Escort. Just roadworks, and then between Van Rienen's Pass and Harry Smith N3, chock-a-block due to those long-term roadworks, so please drive with ease.

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0: 7:02 on this beautiful throwback Thursday. I know a few of you are enjoying that one. Listen, we're still hanging out in Langham's. We're about to have a beautiful evening celebrating 40 years of Metro FM in the most beautiful, stylish, elegant way. With that being said, though, let's get straight into our sports and news.
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2: Coming up in the news, President Cyril Ramaphosa has welcomed financial support for small-scale farmers through the Land Bank's blended finance scheme, and reports that Eritrean troops have entered Ethiopia's northern Tigray region, causing fresh anxiety among residents. Let's bring you those details in the news at 6.
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3: The Proteas will be without Kagiso Rabada. This is for the opening test match between the Proteas and Australia. It's going to be starting tomorrow morning at 10 o'clock. That's going to be at Kingsmead Stadium in Durban. It is the first of three test matches. After this one, we head on over to Gqeberha. And then we're going to be finishing it off in Cape Town with the third and final test match from the 27th of this month. So, unlike we saw with the ODI series, we're not going to have anything at Supersport Park in Centurion, and we're not going to have anything at the DP World Wanderers Stadium, unfortunately. It is just going to be along the coast, essentially. That's where Australia will be, Durban, Gqeberha, and in the mother city. But this is the squad that Themba Bavuma has gone on to announce. Aiden Markram will be opening the batting with Ryan Rickleton. David Beddingham will be batter number 3. And then Themba in 4th, the captain. Tristan Stubbs will be batter number 5. Vian Mulder, who will essentially be our all-rounder, will be number 6. Our wicket-keeper will be Kyle Verein. Marco Janssen will be the other all-rounder. Keshav Maharaj and Simon Harmer will be the two spinners in our bowling attack, with Andrich Norge, who makes his return to the test team in the Proteas for the first time in 3 years. He's been definitely excited to get back into it, and it's almost expected that Andrich and Marco will be leading our pace attack. Vian Mulder will, of course, assist not only with bat, but also with ball. The toss is expected, weather permitting, to happen at 9:30 tomorrow morning, and then the first ball will be bowled at Kingsmead at 10 o'clock. This is the first test between these two nations since the World Test Championship final at Lord's last year, the one that we won quite comfortably. But it is the first time that Australia are here for a test series since the infamous Sandpaper Gate of 2018. Remember that one? Yeah, they're back again, of course, and they're going to be, they've been pummeled with questions, bombarded with questions about that. When that was when Steve Smith, of course, led the charge with his vice-captain David Warner and his batter Cameron Bancroft to essentially try and cheat their way to winning. We still beat them in that test match, by the way. We've got some China Open that continues. It has entered the business end, has this WTA Masters 1000 tournament. We are at the quarterfinal stage. The first two quarterfinal matches have already been completed. And we've got Mira Andreeva, who had to go through two tiebreakers to beat Ekaterina Alexandrova, 7-6 and 7-6. And she's joined in the semis by Nikola Batunkova. She managed to beat her Czechian compatriot, that is Karolina Mukova. She breezed past her 6-3 and 6-love. Those are the first two semi-finalists of the WTA Masters 1000 event, that is the China Open. Heading on over to the PGA Tour, it has made a stop this week at the Bay Current Classic at the Yokohama Country Club. That is where Jacob Bridgeman will be starting the second round, sitting at the top of the leaderboard on 8 under par through his first 18 holes. He's sitting ahead of Jordan Smith of England. Then, of course, the best-placed South African tied for 17th. It is Christian Bazaidenhout. He's the man that is sitting there. But it's not the same kind of luck for another South African, Aldrich Potgieter. He is sitting second from bottom on the leaderboard, 71st. He had a horrible round of 6 over par to essentially be sitting close to the bottom of that leaderboard. There is the likes of Xander Schauffele, as well as Colin Morikawa, Adam Scott, who are part of this particular field. And just really quickly, looking at what's happening in the world of rugby, the All Blacks announcing their squad. This, of course, is for the Bledisloe Cup that's happening against Australia this coming weekend. They've gone on with all the Barrett brothers in the starting 15. Scott Barrett at lock, Bowden Barrett sitting in the number 15 jumper, and Geordie Barrett sitting in the center. The 9 and 10 for this match will be Cam Raygaard and Damien McKenzie. And that is where I leave you, Metro FM Sport, here on the touchdown for this Wednesday, or rather this Thursday. I am Morena Mutupi.
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4: A very good evening with your final traffic update. We begin in the Platinum Province, where there is stop-and-go traffic across Hillhole Park as well as Waterfall East. Look out for pressure as well in Mpumalanga, Mbombela Central, Samora, Machel Drive, Matiba Drive. Also seeing high traffic volumes. Staying in the central region of the Republic, Gauteng, seeing high traffic volumes. This is going to be getting into Tembisa as well as Ivory Park, pardon me. So please do expect that pressure there, especially on Olifantsfontein Road, going past Klorko Road, the home of Mamelodi Sundowns. Pressure as well there, so do drive with ease. An update from Boksburg is that we still have that collision. This one's on the N12 East, right at the R21 interchange. Expect heavy delays stretching as far back as the R24 split. That's the Electron interchange. If you press for time, try and get onto the R24 and then the R21. Head south on the R21 once you've gone past Kempton Park. Save yourself some time as well as fuel. Staying in Gauteng, stop-and-go traffic on the M1 South from Grayston Drive to Boysens. You need to budget an extra 40 minutes. There will be a stationary vehicle here and there affecting how you move. Things no different on the N1 South from Sandton. This is Woodmead. Past Rivonia Road until you get to Winnie Mandela Drive. And then, of course, getting into Roodepoort, seeing you experience some stop-and-go traffic as well. Hendrikpoort here at the road, Randfontein Road, as well as Main Reef Road. Look out for pressure as well in the city of Durban. This is going to be across Umlazi, especially on Griffiths Mklange Highway, the V section, as well as S, seeing high traffic volume, so please do drive with care. And then there's going to be a road closure in Durban, KZN. So this is going to be affecting how you move. N3 South will be closed from 8 p.m. tonight until tomorrow, 4 a.m. This is for barrier relocation, cleaning, water jetting, as well as road marking. So please do drive with care. Back with you tomorrow on Best Mornings. Vangelin Zuza for Metro FM Traffic. Shui, Sinyamalele.
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1: That's right. Let me tell you, can you hear the saxophone in the back?
0: Oh, yes.
1: Yeah.
0: Yes.
1: That is Kirk William.
2: Oh.
1: Inspired by.
0: Oh, because I was going to say.
1: No.
2: It's in Kinergy.
1: Along those lines.
2: Oh,
0: yes.
2: Right.
1: Yeah,
2: right.
1: But.
0: Yes.
1: Yeah.
0: But. Quencha, how do you spell?
1: Huh?
0: Kirk.
1: Kirk is K I R K.
0: Is it
1: Willem?
0: It's
1: W H. W H. Yeah. Willem.
0: Willem.
1: Yes.
0: Stand.
1: Touchdown 326. 40 years. Live in four ways. Opposite my house.
0: Oh.
1: Yeah, I live across.
0: After party at your place then.
1: Yeah, right there.
0: Great.
1: That's Dainton Estate, by the way.
0: Hey.
1: You did know that, right?
0: Yeah, I did. Turn up.
1: We'll be back.

0: 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It's where you want to be.
1: Regulators. We regulate any stealing of his property. 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But you can't be any geek off the street. Gotta be handy with the steel if you know what I mean. Earn your keep.
2: Regulators!

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1: The one thing that makes this thing so seamless is because you do it with the most incredible people on the planet, you know? Lindy, you went all out. You represented the team. Shout out to the to your look today.
2: Oh, I hope
1: you
2: can post it. Can I put you on?
1: Yeah.
3: Put me on.
1: Girl.
3: Yeah. Is this on serious? TikTok?
2: Yes.
1: Yeah, for real.
2: Yes.
1: It's not a team that is assembled out of lack, because there are people who want to be on the drive show, want to be on a touchdown, who want to be part of this. But each and every single one of us, we just got this special quality we bring to the team, and it's idiosyncratic. It's not copy and paste. It's not even something close that I can do. What Morena does, I'm not even close to it. We all check with Morena, by the way, before we say any word that we might not pronounce properly. You know what I mean? Like, it's everybody plays a big role in here. We got the fashion police on the show. Shout out to Luke Love.
4: Come through.
1: Right.
3: One of my many talents.
1: You got to. And that's the special thing. Like, none of us are similar. If you guys really realize we are not the same, we are so different. And the Twitter hotman in Murana Mutupi today, like, it looks like Abutoro Ago Putuastin. There's a part in Shavville called Putuastin, and then there was a brother. I think he was the first millionaire.
5: Yeah.
1: In Shavas.
3: Mm-hmm.
1: Yeah.
3: Mm-hmm.
1: Like, seriously, the first time I saw a 7 Series.
3: Mm.
1: Like,
5: okay.
1: Yes.
3: Ooh.
1: Yeah. A 7 okay. Series okay. Back then.
3: Okay.
1: The first car that Nelson Mandela drove when he got out of jail was a green one. Mm. I won't even forget the color.
3: Mm.
1: That the man who bought it next, I saw it secondly in Shavville.
3: Mm.
1: So I got inspired by the same streets that took away from me. Inspired me a whole lot.
3: Yeah.
1: So the look you have today, Morena, like, seriously, you are the man tonight. It's the 40s. We're taking it back to how it looked like when we started in 1986. So to everybody who showed up tonight, thanks to you, who's listening to the Touchdown in Cape Town, Durban, you're not part of the experience, thank you. We are who we are because of you. So we appreciate that. Thanks
3: really
1: to the team. Super Dave, man, I look forward to your next podcast.
3: Humans are shy.
1: That's all. We all play a different role in the team. We'll be back again by the grace of God. Tomorrow is Friday. Touchdown 326. Let's go back and celebrate 40 years. Tonight, we are all here.
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1: It's 6 o'clock. In the news this evening, violence erupts in Durban over asylum seekers, and President Ramaphosa welcomes financial support for small-scale farmers. Good evening. Violence has erupted in the Durban CBD, with shops looted, properties damaged, and several vehicles torched. The unrest is believed to be linked to tensions over the processing of asylum applications and broader immigration concerns. SABC reporter Ayanda Mhlongo says tensions have escalated, with police using stun grenades to disperse protesters.
2: Where we are now is the heart of the Durban CBD. We're on Pixley Gassema Street. And currently, as you travel down West Street, the entire street has now been closed off. Businesses have now been closed. And we understand that the police as well are trying to move away and divert traffic away from this particular area.
1: Let's stay with the unrest, this time in Soweto, where several vehicles have been torched following clashes between foreign shop owners and locals. This after some Soweto residents earlier today marched to the Home Affairs offices in Orlando to demand that the premises be closed. Here's JMPD spokesperson Olani Fihla.
3: The Johannesburg Metropolitan Police Department warns motorists of active road closures and severe traffic disruptions in Orlando, West Soweto, and this is due to violent clashes between foreign nationals and South African nationals. The affected areas and closures are Kumalo Main Road, and that's near the Hector Peterson Memorial, and on Pillar Main Road. It is alleged that the conflict erupted following a march by South African nationals from the local Home Affairs Department regarding undocumented foreign nationals.
1: President Cyril Ramaphosa has welcomed financial support for small-scale farmers through the Land Bank's blended finance scheme. He says the initiative is opening doors for more black farmers to enter the agricultural sector, an industry historically dominated by white farmers. He was speaking in the Eastern Cape, where he's visiting the black-owned Redlands Farm.
4: Their achievement is also a reminder of the enormous potential that remains untapped in our country. For generations, the majority of South Africans were systematically, as we had, excluded from the ownership of agricultural land and from the opportunities associated with commercial farming.
1: And reports that Eritrean troops have entered Ethiopia's northern Tigray region are causing fresh anxiety among residents. People in the town of Adigrat told the BBC that they are distressed to see Eritrean soldiers passing through that area. The BBC's Richard Kagoe has more.
5: A resident of Adigrat says the return of Eritrean troops has brought back painful memories of alleged atrocities during the recent civil war. Eritrean forces, who fought alongside Ethiopia's government against Tigrayan rebels, have been accused of killings, torture and sexual violence. A government-aligned militia, the Tigray Peace Force, claims to have carried out drone strikes on Eritrean forces who reached a northern city.
1: Our top story this evening, violence has erupted in the Durban CBD, with shops looted, properties damaged, and several vehicles torched. It's 3 minutes after 6 on the clock. For Metro FM News, I'm Lindy Mjali. We've been live from Four Ways in Johannesburg this afternoon. It's a wrap from our side. Over to Sportsnide Amplified with Annelie Ngube. Good evening.
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10: 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Andile, umdia, arangari umdia, ole para.
11: Good evening, ladies and gentlemen. 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
13: King Andile, Andile Mama. Ia, Ia.
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13: 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Oh.
9: It's Bafana Bafana Day on Sports That Amplify. The Honorable President of the Republic, President Cyril Ramaphosa.
14: Excitement and expectation in the nation.
15: Just want all of us as a nation to rally behind them. They are determined, and I know they are determined to lift the cup for us. Today, South Africans must ensure that they put these boys on their shoulders to go and play and bring the cup home.
9: SABC Sports reporter and G-Sport Award double winner, Lonwabo
16: Mnisi. Oh, yes. Thank you, Jimmy.
9: My apologies. Peter Mosimane announced, President of the South African Football Association, Dr. Denis Jordan, saying, if you want to speak about his salary, speak to him, but we're not going to get into that. It's not something that we speak about. Did that come up?
16: It was actually the first question that was asked, and the answer was a big, if you want me to tell you his salary, you tell us your salary first.
9: I would have told
16: the journalist
9: mine.
16: Was, hey, you know,
9: I would have told him mine.
16: Saying,
9: I would have also
16: reported and said, it's 10,000. Tell me yours, okay?
9: Let's go to Tumi. Tumi is in a road report. Tumi.
17: Mr. Pito is the best coach for us.
9: Tell me this. What about an assistant coach? Who would you like to see there?
17: Oh, on the assistant coach, I haven't thought about it. But I think you would be the best assistant coach. If they could make you the assistant coach, Ma'a.
9: Me?
18: Coach Ma'a.
9: The
17: energy that you have in the studio, even when you're old, you feel like you can say, Eita, Eita, whatever.
19: Andile, I just don't want to lie. You know, you're actually the one person that made me believe that the guys are going to win. The way you were so confident that we are going to qualify. Oh, my goodness. And when they scored, I was so happy.
20: Bafana Bafana have scored!
21: Bafana Bafana strike first! And it's arguably one of the most significant goals in our football history.

0: It's exactly 8 after the hour, 6 on the Mighty Metro FM. A big day for African football, and we'll touch on that. CAF had gathered out in Cabo Verde, and a lot of decisions were made there, including the support for the incumbent at FIFA. But also, there was a big sitting today. Mahir, you remember he was here last week, 2 weeks ago, in fact, and we spoke about who is the current champions of Africa. And if, you know, you're going to go by the book, it's Morocco at the moment, right? They won the last AFCON after the decision to give it to Senegal was overturned. But Senegal had been taking it, took it to CAS, the Court of Arbitration for Sport, to fight the decision made by CAF to hand the championship and the crown of Africa to Morocco. There was a sitting today. I'm going to go to Mahir out in Algeria to tell us a little bit more about that. And then for the second hour of the show, Tso Vilaga is going to be joining us. We'll be speaking all things MTN 8, right? Because it's Orlando Pirates, it's Sundowns. It's a big one. There can only be one. I'd love to hear your opinions as well. So we'll have that chat with Tso Vilaga. Timmy, why are you covering your mouth? Am I wrong? Oh, well, he's going to be, unfortunately, I've already said his name, so you can't do your quiz, Timmy. So yeah, that's what is on the show today. It's going to be exciting. But also, you know, we spoke to Mr. Fistas Chuma, if you are listening, on yesterday. Was it yesterday or the day before? A Kenyan journalist, a prominent Kenyan journalist, about two things. The state of readiness for Kenya to host the AFCON, which he wasn't, from a Kenyan point of view. I remember when it was us here in South Africa and, you know, we defended South Africa with our lives to say we'd be ready to host the World Cup. He wasn't convinced that Kenya will be ready in a year's time from now. He wasn't convinced that the resources needed from a transportation, from a stadia are ready. He says the only thing that he's certain of is the hospitality. But as far as the stadiums is concerned and the infrastructure, he doesn't think they'll be ready. And then we went into the conversation about Benny McCarthy. And, you know, he said a lot of things that I was in disbelief. I said, surely not. There is no way that Benny said some of these things. There is no way that the belief around the Kenyan national team from the head coach is some of these things. Well, if you were on social media today, you would have heard a clip that trended from Coach Benny McCarthy speaking about his very own team. A lot of people were flabbergasted. A lot of people said, how does he say this? If you're South African, you weren't taken aback. Because at the beginning of Coach Hugo Broos, actually, even to the end, Coach Hugo Broos always gave us a humble pie slice for us to have on who we are. Do you remember the game against France when he said, well, you saw who we were? And I think throughout our tenure, he always reminded us to be humble because we weren't world beaters. And I think that spoke to his approach when we went to the World Cup as well. His approach was exactly that. He never felt like we were world beaters. He never felt that we could compete at that stage. So Kenyans, are they perhaps experiencing what we did under Coach Hugo Broos? I'm not sure if Mahir has heard it, so I want to play it so he can have it. And I'd love to hear his thoughts on this one. So we'll play that clip in just a bit. Coach Benny McCarthy, possibly the most brutally honest I've ever heard a coach. We'll be back.
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0: It's exactly 15 after the hour 6 on the Mighty Metro FM. Thank you so much for joining us. The build-up to the MTN 8 final will start in conversations today. Carry on, of course, tomorrow with the Podcast Friday gang. But firstly, there's matters of continental importance that we got to get to. And for that, the best in the business, Mahir Mazahi, the founder of Africa Five-A-Side Podcast. He is on YouTube. He is on social media, including X. You can please follow him and, of course, subscribe to his channel for the very latest on all things African football. Mazahi, always great to see you. Welcome, Mahir.
10: Thank you. Nice to speak to you, Andile. How are you?

0: millions of dollars to win AFCON. I don't think Kenya has the resources and the team strong enough to compete with Morocco, Egypt, Cote d'Ivoire, Senegal. Those are powerhouses. Guinea can also, you know, you have fantastic players. Those are the powerhouses in African football. So for us to think that Kenya could win the AFCON is not impossible, but it's highly likely that.
1: Mahir, what do you make of that? I said I'm South African. I had Coach Hugo Bruce, who served humble pie on a regular.
2: It's important that expectations remain realistic. Now, I think coaches sometimes do this to take some pressure off of themselves. If they lower expectations, then even if their team puts in a poor result, they're going to say, look, I told you so. We're not that good in the first place. And I remember Benny McCarthy did something similar when Kenya were hosting the CHAN. Mm-hmm. They're hosting the CHAN, and in that CHAN, they did pretty well, actually. I think they defeated Morocco. They got out of the group stages. And there was a striker named Ryan Ogam and a midfielder named Austin Odhiambo, a few good players in that team. And immediately after, for the senior international team, the next international break, the Kenyan media were confused because some of the very good players in that CHAN, some of the players that were performing so well, were not in the Kenyan
1: senior team. Yeah, the local-based players, yeah.
2: And he was saying, look, CHAN is not... It's not AFCON qualifiers. It's not. It's a whole different kettle of fish. But I think actually the Kenyan journalists were correct because he ends up using a lot of those players immediately after. And so I think sometimes he can be almost a little too harsh on the Kenyan national team. But overall, he's correct that Kenya should not have any realistic expectations at all of trying to win the African Cup of Nations. They're just a world away. And I even heard another soundbite actually this international break when he said, "As if you didn't play the CAF Champions League final, you should sit down and basically just listen to what I have to say," or something like that.
1: Yeah, so, he did say that.
2: Benny McCarthy, look, I like him. Look, I like the directness. So yeah, that's, you know what you're getting when you hire him. So you don't want him to be anywhere else.
1: I don't know if I'm hosting, and I think he's correct. I don't, like I said, we're used to that with Hugo. But as a hosting nation, I want a glimmer of hope. You know, I think he even went on to say, and I could be corrected here, Timmy, to say that if they had to qualify, they probably wouldn't have qualified. You know, if they weren't hosting, they probably wouldn't have qualified for it as well. But that's Coach Benny McCarthy. And that's not the topic of our conversation. It's just something that we had from yesterday's conversation there. Mahir, a big day for African football today on many fronts. I didn't think I'd speak to you about more than one thing, but let's go to the original conversation we had. The case that's sitting with the Court of Arbitration for Sport in Zurich on, of course, who are the true kings of Africa.
2: Yeah, so today in Lausanne, a city in Switzerland, we had the two delegations. We had the Moroccan Football Federation vice president. We had the Senegalese president. We had their legal teams show up, sports lawyers, you know, experts in this domain, people with very long CVs and histories. And then they went and presented their cases to three judges, three European judges. I believe one Italian, one Spanish, and I believe one German, if I'm not mistaken. And the case was, it basically will come down to this, is did the referee conclude that, in his report, did he conclude that the Senegalese team walked off? Because we all saw the Senegalese team walk off. But what we understand is that the referee that evening said that it was a temporary, stoppage of play. He did not whistle for a forfeiture. The Moroccans are claiming that there's a secondary report, that there's not just one match report, which is the one we're referring to. There's another one where he did mention something of the like. And the Senegalese are claiming that isn't the case. And if he did whistle for a forfeit, then we wouldn't have went and continued to play, and Senegal wouldn't have scored that goal. Look, it's unprecedented. But ultimately, I do think Senegal have the strongest case over here because the referee continued play, because Papke scored that goal. You cannot just erase all of that from our memories. That's what happened on the pitch. And even though Senegalese players, their behavior was unwarranted, and they probably should have been punished, they weren't. And as long as they weren't and we continue to play, I think that result should ultimately hold.
1: What are your thoughts on having three European judges make this decision? Do you think that's the most, because I've heard two sides of an argument.

0: venture to say, you know, these are people that have no bias towards the continent, rather than having people that were on the that are all on the continent and that would have bias. And then there's the other side saying, we should have at least a say as Africans in what happens in African matters. We've now gone to a European court with European judges that are going to make an African decision.
1: Yeah, it's an international court, to be fair, but yeah, it's three European judges seated on this particular case. It's a similar debate when we hire European coaches. It's on one hand, one of the very good things about hiring a European coach is that they're not subject to the political pressures that you can find within a federation, you know, or maybe they don't know the agents and the players' agents, and so they're really selecting who they think is best to help them win. But at the same time, somebody that's from outside of the country doesn't necessarily know the context as well, you know, of everything that's been happening. So yeah, it's an interesting debate. Ultimately, I don't see too much wrong with it here because I think the Court of Arbitration for Sport has been very fair in how they've adjudicated p cases in the past. I'm not sure I could say the same about the Confederation of African Football's disciplinary board, you know, over the last decade or so. They've been very inconsistent with how they've applied their own statutes and rules. So unfortunately, I think at times we do have to go outside of the continent to receive proper justice. I should also say, by the way, Matthew Reeb, who I believe is the he's a member of the he's the Director General of the Court of Arbitration of Sport, said that we won't receive a decision today. The hearing has finished, by the way, two and a half hours ago. We won't be receiving a decision today. He said we won't be receiving a decision tomorrow, but that it will take a few days or perhaps a few weeks before this entire saga finally comes to a close. However, the Moroccan Football Federation president, Fawzi Laqja, seems to think that he can also appeal that. So he thinks it could even drag on a further few months, whatever the decision is.
0: What is the feeling in North Africa and in Morocco in particular, in winning in this manner, you know, in having the crown of Africa being given to you in this manner?
1: Morocco, even when they were awarded the title, you didn't see a huge amount of celebration. You saw some people go out into the streets, but you almost felt like they were doing it more to troll than to actually celebrate. I think overall, the way Moroccans feel, from speaking to various colleagues, from speaking to fans, from watching and listening to media reports, they feel like an injustice was done to them. Not just from the night of the final itself, they felt like they were hosting a great AFCON, and then they were taken advantage of, particularly by the Senegalese delegation. You remember, prior to the final, Senegal, they were based in Tanger the whole tournament, and then the final was in Rabat. And the Senegalese Federation had actually published a statement saying that the team is now going to take the train from Tanger to Rabat ahead of the match. And then there was a huge amount of fans that showed up to the train station, and Senegal were angry because they said, "Where's the security?" And the Moroccans were saying, "Well, why did you tell everybody you're showing up to the train station?" And then the Senegal came out with press conferences, a few different things, saying we don't want to train in the Mohamed VI complex. There's too many cameras, and Moroccans just felt like they were playing games prior to the final. And they felt like that carried into the match itself, including obviously the 10 to 15 minute delay when the Senegalese players walked off the pitch, went into the dressing room. Some players connected into their mobile phones and logged into Snapchat, like Ibrahim Mbaye, the current Aston Villa winger. And so the Moroccans felt like they were hard done by and that the referee should have blown the whistle, but he didn't. That's the thing. So they felt like an injustice was done to them. And even if it doesn't feel right that they've won, they should feel like Senegal should be punished.
0: Yeah, I've always thought that, you know, courts would take the side of a lesson, you know, to say, if Senegal does win this, what lesson does it give to football? You know, it's a morality versus the actual law and the procedural events that took place. If Senegal is given this, and that's a conversation that's ongoing, and I guess we'll never know the answer to until the outcomes of this decision. Senegal, if we say the referee did not blow the whistle, did not end the game was allowed to compete, so to complete, to come to its completion, so therefore the result should stand. What lesson does that then, you know, teach the Senegalese, and how does that move football forward if that's the case? Because if you look at the sanctions given by CAF at the end of all of this, were they really dire enough to deter people from ever doing something like this?
1: This is why Dr. Patrice Motsepe, after all of this transpired, but before they went to the Court of Arbitration of Sport, said, "Look, we need to take a look at our disciplinary at our discipline in general, you know, how we mete out punishments for these things. Because even I think within CAF, people felt like Senegal got away with it just with a slap on the wrist, you know, because even if you remember the players and Pap Thiaw, who had were supposed to be punished, they were suspended a few matches. They wouldn't be suspended for the World Cup. The suspensions really were to take place this international window in September for World Cup qualifiers.
0: Yeah.
1: The thing is, Pap Thiaw is no longer the Senegalese coach. So was he ever actually punished for it all? So I think that's why Dr. Patrice Motsepe, in the most recent General Assembly, made it clear that look, there's going to have to crack down and make sure that there's much harsher punishments for behavior like this. And I think everybody agrees with that. What people don't agree with, however, is that this contradicts the Article 5 of the IFAB. Like, once a referee makes a decision on the pitch and he blows for the final time, that decision should remain final. And no matter what Morocco says, or no matter what anybody else says, I think everybody deep down agrees with that.
0: 27 after the hour 6. We are sitting with Mahir Mazahi, all the way from Algeria, founder of Africa 5. And 5 is the word 5, a side podcast. Do go onto YouTube for a lot more of his insights. Of course, we get him here for a couple of minutes, but if you go onto his YouTube, you get to get the real deal of what's happening in African football. Mazahi, let's move on to the next one, because this one here, I guess it's a matter of waiting. There's nothing we can do beyond just waiting to see what the outcomes are. We know what the arguments are from both sides. It's just a matter of what does CAS then find. But it was another big day, of course, for African football because, you know, we saw CAF coming together. We saw all 52 of the 54 member association president declaring Africa's support for FIFA president Gianni Infantino seeking a third term.
1: Yeah, look, this is one where I have to ensure that I make known that I have personal bias. Me personally, I believe that Africa's support for Gianni Infantino has been beneficial at times. I have to concede that 100% because FIFA have been an active partner in how Africa's governed its affairs over the last handful of years. At the same time, where I disagree with Gianni Infantino and his leadership is that I do think at times the interests of African football and the interests of FIFA have clashed. And when they have clashed, I feel like African leaders have not been strong enough in defending Africa's interests. And the main example of this really is the reduction of the African Cup of Nations. We're no longer going to be holding it biennially every 2 years. We're going to be holding it every 4 years. And no matter how you spin it, I cannot see how that will benefit African football. I think that's something that African leaders have decided is going to help accommodate FIFA and the new international window. But I don't think that's something that's good for African football.
0: And what do you think with what happened over, you know, the World Cup in particular and the post-World Cup drama with Infantino and the Trump family, etc., etc.? What kind of messaging do you think this sends out from a CAF point of view to stand in support when we know what UEFA has done, when we know what other associations have done?
1: But we have to be clear in that, okay, I think what Africa's stance was the entire time was, okay, we agree that private equity coming in and owning the World Cup is not the right choice. I think everybody was unanimous, and even FIFA admits at the end that this was a mistake. But Africa's, I think, stance the entire time was, what's the alternative? And I think they were even waiting, biding their time and waiting for an alternative. Who's going to stand in opposition to Infantino before we can declare if we're going to be for or against
0: Yeah.
1: him? And for a long period of time, there were, whispers of, for example, Nasser Al-Khelaifi, the current chairman of Paris Saint-Germain, who has, strong support in the Asian Football Confederation because he's Qatari, but also because of his ties with beIN Sports, he has very strong support all across the African continent, but particularly in the north as well. So that could have been a credible contender, but he announced that he was not interested in running. And I think nobody's come out and really said that they were going to oppose Infantino. And so I think Africa is actually being clever here by declaring their out and out support from the very beginning, and they think that's going to pay dividends, and they think that's going to earn Infantino's loyalty. So to vote, look, historically, Africa has always voted as a bloc, and I think that's where we're the second largest voting bloc after Europe. They have 55, we have 54. So to vote united is the most important thing, and I think Africa is saying we're going to look out for our interests over here. We're going to show him loyalty, and that's going to come back and pay dividends tenfold in return.
0: Because we need to be factual and fair to Infantino to say he's the one president that's recognized Africa more than any other. He's given
1: Blatter
0: Africa.
1: was already good
0: Yeah.
1: compared to previous FIFA presidents, because the
0: 100%.
1: Europeans, when they had FIFA in 1960, it was Sir Stanley Ross, the English. They didn't even give us one guaranteed place at the FIFA World Cup. Blatter was a little bit better. Infantino is on another level. We have 10 places at a World Cup, and we talk about FIFA forward funds. They've invested no less than $10 million across Africa over. Oh, sorry. I believe that might be even more than that. I might be wrong with that, but I think it was something similar to that, over the last few years, erecting stadiums all over the continent, and national technical centers all over the continent, paying for teams' travel. Like Cape Verde, for them to qualify to the World Cup, they had to ask FIFA for money to travel, and FIFA came in and stepped in and saved them. And then we had a heroic performance from Cape Verde at the World Cup. So they've been very, very generous with how they've not only handed out these funds, but also accompanied African federations in ensuring that they're audited and that they're spending these funds in a correct manner.
0: So then it's a rewarding of loyalty, perhaps, then? There's something to be said for that.
1: I could see that. I could see that again. I think FIFA and Infantino have also, sometimes behaved erratically in Africa. If you remember the African Football League, the Super League of
0: Yeah.
1: sorts, we could say that in that sense, FIFA was a little bit of experimenting in Africa. And they promised things that never came to fruition. And this is why I'm very hesitant when it comes to the African Cup of Nations, and even Dr. Patrice Motsepe, but even people at FIFA saying, there's going to be a lot of investment in the African Nations League, and that this investment is going to be it's going to offset, us not having as many African Cup of Nations. But it's like I've seen FIFA projects in the past actually not come to fruition, and them promise things and that actually not follow through on it. So yeah, it's been back, it's been up and down, but overall I would say that Gianni Infantino's leadership under FIFA has been a positive for Africa.
0: Listen, I need to let you go, but before I do, I know you do keep an ear on South Africa and South African football. Big final over the weekend. Can catch it, of course, on SABC 1 this weekend. I'll be sitting there, I think, with Dr. Khumalo as well as Hlompho Kekana, if I'm not mistaken, as we give you
1: Wow.
0: this broadcast. Talk to me about this. What are your thoughts on this final? What have you seen? What have you heard? Because I know you follow this football. I know you follow particularly these two teams too. It's a big one for us here
1: I
0: in South
1: promise
0: Africa.
1: I promise you, Andile, this is actually going to be the first match that I watch in full from South Africa this year. So I'm not proud of that. But this I'm definitely tuning into this one because, look, two biggest clubs, two most recent champions. I'm very much looking forward to seeing both of these clubs in the Champions League as well. I've been very impressed with. I didn't know what to make of Abdeslam Ouaddou when he was first, hired by Pirates following Rivero. That was always going to be a difficult thing, and for him to lose talented players like Relebohile Mofokeng, like Mohamed
0: Bogazi.
1: Kota, players like Boghazi, for sure, like a lot of talented players that Pirates had definitely, left, and he's been able to replace them with very young talented players as well. So I've been impressed with how they defend. I've been impressed with how they play as a team. They're very united. And with Sundowns, it's there's not much to say. They've been doing this for 6, 7 years now. The match is being played in Durban, correct?
0: Yep, it is at the Moses Mabhida Stadium in Durban.
1: Yeah, so are we expecting, I think, mostly Pirates fans in that stadium? We're not expecting as many Sundowns fans to show up
0: If
1: and travel.
0: you're in South Africa, it's Chiefs Pirates before anyone else. They do have the
1: So,
0: bigger a chunk of fans. But over the years, it must be said, Sundowns have done well
1: for
0: in
1: sure,
0: gathering
1: for
0: fans and
1: sure.
0: having
1: Even
0: fans
1: outside
0: show up.
1: Pretoria.
0: Say that again?
1: He said, even outside of Pretoria.
0: Especially outside of Pretoria. Sundowns,
1: Okay.
0: I mean, obviously more in Pretoria, but if you're in Pretoria at their stadium, there's been times when they've overwhelmed opposition, it be Chiefs or Pirates, but Chiefs Pirates still the biggest by support, and
1: Yeah.
0: Sundowns, they trail in that
1: And
0: regard.
1: that's what I think, honestly, in finals, good defense, and home field advantage, these are things that make small differences in a final. So I think I'm going to lean slightly towards Pirates, but I'm not going to pretend like I'm completely informed on either of these teams this season, but I'll be paying attention 100% sure. I'll be watching this match.
0: Mahir, you've laid the gauntlet, my friend. Thank you so much for coming through. Always appreciate you. Great conversations. Please keep your eye on and your ears on the case. And as soon as there is some sort of return from Cass, we'd like to speak to you to just unpack that.
1: Perfect. Thank you, indeed. Let's speak soon.
0: Thank you very much, Mahir Mazahi there. Five Aside Podcast. He's the founder of it. It's Africa Five Aside Podcast. Please go out there and support it. He is really great at what he does. Amazing at what he does. If you're going to pay anybody time to speak African football, it's got to be Mahir Mazahi. Orlando Pirates, yeah, still the big fans. Chiefs, yeah. But it must be said, Sundowns over the years, hey man, they've done well when it comes to gathering of fans. 1836 on the Mighty Metro FM. Tours, yeah. Tours, yeah. Benedict Vilakazi, a former Pirates and Sundowns midfielder, is going to be joining us to talk about that exact game. So,
2: Number five. Yeah, badlala.
0: I because
2: the other ones are still young. And then it's only the three abadlala. The other two, they're still young.
0: Okay, and then of course you got the older one who's
2: Utatu
0: playing
2: is.
0: Professionally, Utatu.
2: Yeah.
0: And then Laba
2: the
0: Banyana.
2: The other one, Lala, is school in the college, EVT College at Durban.
0: Okay.
2: Yeah.
0: Unangagi.
2: Una 22.
0: Okay.
2: Yeah.
0: And then.
2: And then this one, Lala, the Randburg Football Club.
0: Wabona ngamadleba bakatsu. Wabona ngamadleba. Ah, ba bro. Because amadleba ayakhuluma. Let's take a break when we come back. So is here.
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0: One of my favorites here on Sports Night Amplified. It's Rama G. Rama Galela joins us. Hey, Nota, you are in Durban already. Ah, Rama. Yes. How do you get on a Wednesday?
6: I need to, you know, we have to do the activations preparing for the final. That's why we are here. Ellie.
0: There can only be one, Rama G. It's an MTN weekend. It's a yellow weekend. How is the Durban at the moment with the anticipation of this final?
6: Yo. And these people here, they are treating us very well, especially the supporters.
0: Congratulations, you know, you're the last legend standing.
6: Thank you, Ma.
0: 100,000. They are Koyadina.
6: I think God saw the opportunity that I need to use, especially in my community. You know, there is so much things to do at home. Now, this is one of them. I'm going to make sure that it goes to the people that need it.
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0: 1840 on the Mighty Metro FM, a wizard in his day, a coach as well as a technical director now is what he does. Benedict Tso Vilakazi, former Pirates and Sundowns midfielder. Tso, Glenn, man.
2: I'm good, man. Thanks for having me. And yeah, good evening to the listeners.
0: I'm excited to have you. I'm excited to have you because... Hey, what a final that the PSL gods have gifted us.
2: Andy, you know, I've got goosebumps as I'm talking to you now because of, you know, these two teams, they've been doing very well for the past years, you know, especially, you know, Sundowns doing well in the Champions League, you know, and Orlando Pirates, you know, doing very well in terms of the triple, you know, eventually last season they got the league, of which was something that I was also looking forward, you know. So these two teams, I think they really deserve to be in the final.
0: They do, they do. If you look at last season, this literally, like what you're saying, the two best teams.
2: Yeah.
0: But let's unpack them this season, Gitso. That was, Yonke Leonto was last season, they won the Champions League, they won the treble. What about this season? What have you seen?
2: Andile, look, I'm very happy with how Pirates they've been doing this season. Well, there's new players that are coming in. Yes, some they are not yet find their feet, but the team is looking good because of the core of the team is the very same players that they were there, most of them last season. And I'm very happy. And look, I can't wait to watch the final because of the new players that they've shown the quality. Abondaba in the left back, you know, Abomremi, they're doing very well, those players. And to see also Kobedi in that midfield. So I can't wait, Andile, really.
0: And then, you know, a lot of people speak about experience.
2: Yeah.
0: You know, Orlando Pirates, over the last couple of years, have been the kings of infusing young players.
2: Yep.
0: Laos Jelugutukone estates, Amakokomele, Nispedile, Bakangamani, and you're mentioning some of them now. What do you think experience and having played in a final, how is that going to weigh with the younger players?
2: Look, it needs a very good balance, Andile, because if you cannot have only the youngsters that are going to play the final, because if you're going to look at the experience that Sundowns have got and you're going to put all the youngsters, then it's going to be very difficult. So I think what Coach Wadu has done very well in terms of balancing the youth and experienced players, and they gel very, very well. Mm-hmm. And that's why they don't look like they're really... Paris have the new players in the team because of how he has balanced the team. And for me, that is fantastic to have a coach like Coach Wadu to balance the youth and experienced players.
0: Orlando Pirates in the MTN in the three matches they've played,
2: yeah,
0: they've scored 6 goals. I think all 6 goals are coming from 5 players because they're coming from everywhere. I think the first game, Tito was still around. He scored, Mukobodi scored,
2: yes.
0: Hoto scored,
2: yes.
0: Sibelebele scored. Yeah. Their goals are coming from all around the park, not necessarily from their forwards or should I say strikers.
2: Yes.
0: Is where their goals are coming from, all over the park, except maybe Ulungu. Ulungu did score as well,
2: yes.
0: I think in the 3-0.
2: Yeah.
0: What do you make of the collective assertion of goals rather than having Mbutuma as the target man, Lungu as a target man? Bankumbuza le double treble ya 2010. We are defender, but Roy Bebakora,
2: yeah, lucky. Yes. Look, that shows the balance of the team. Remember, Andile, that we all focus in having a striker that is going to score goals, of which, yes, it's so important that you need to have a striker that is going to score goals. But now, it shouldn't be a one-man show that we're looking at maybe Mbutuma or maybe Radio Pane or maybe Umahoba to score goals. We need also midfielders to come to the party. You know, they need to create chances. They need to score goals when, you know, it's open. And I think Paris players in that attacking zone, they're doing very, very well. They balance to say, we can take the pressure away from the strikers, you know, and make it easier for them. And I like how Coach Wadu has played Ulunduzana Radio Pane and Ulunduzana Mbutuma, in the sense that how they make those runs in the box, they create spaces for the midfielders to come inside and score those goals. For me, that's very, very brilliant.
0: And the one thing about Orlando Pirates, Umahiro Mzilimakuruma Manje, yeah, says that defense wins, you know, championships, right? You've got a Pirates that's only conceded 1 goal in the MTN, I think in the 2-1 against Durban City.
2: Yes.
0: And then even in the league,
2: them,
0: in all the matches played so far, they've conceded only 1 goal. Defensively, yep, is where they've been good. So,
2: very good, Andile. You know, that's where you start to build your team, Andile. You make sure that you don't concede, and then you give the stability to the defense, with complemented by the midfielders. And then as strikers, it's easy to work with strikers because they just need confidence and the belief and the motivation to say you can do it. But at the back, you need to work. And well done to Uchain. Uchain at the back, he's doing very well. You know, sometimes you don't compliment goalkeepers. To have a good defense, you need that keeper. Because that keeper, he can see everything. Even the action that is happening on the right side, where the defenders, they'll look at the action on the right side, but they don't see what's happening on the left side. then China comes in and guide that defense. And for me, that's why they are not conceding a lot of goals, and they're doing very, very well.
0: Super Chain, the best goalkeeper in South Africa of the last year, anything to go by in what he's done at Orlando Pirates. There was a conversation, in fact, that I had on television, I think, with Uchabzin.
2: Yeah.
0: And he was speaking about his ability to play on his feet, to start games. What do you think of that conversation?
2: Look, Andy,
0: I don't know if you saw that.
2: Look, Andy, sometimes we always say we give flowers when people are not there anymore. So we need to talk about Ochene to say, look, boy, we're watching you. We can see what you're doing.
0: Mm.
2: And what you are doing, it shows, you know, how your defense, they're so organized. You don't consider of goals. You don't, sometimes you don't even see the threat in terms of how the opponents are so creative in creating chances and for you to make saves. You know, it shows that. Andy, remember that when you play for a big team and you've got good players around you, you also grow. You get that experience.
0: Yeah.
2: And also being called to the national team and watch Williams there and work with him there, you also learn. So I think Uchaine has worked very well, and I think it deserves.
0: He's been unbelievable. What is happening.
2: He deserved that. And he's, for me, if you take out Williams out, that's Chaine.
0: Naturally.
2: Yeah. Look, you cannot say much. That's him.
0: Well, you've got number one playing number two as far as the goalkeepers are concerned.
2: That's a cool
0: And the one thing about Mamelodi Sundowns this season, I think in the league, they've conceded seven already, right?
2: Yeah.
0: Even in the MTN, they conceded two against Arrows away, and they conceded one when they lost 1-0.
2: Yeah.
0: And they even conceded against Polokwane City.
2: Yes.
0: Because that was 3-2. So as far as conceding goals, they've been conceding a couple.
2: Yeah, they do have some challenges there at the back because of some of the key players that were injured, you know, Mvala and, you know, Abokekana, Cupido, they've been out. So they tried to play Abochwanis and play this other boy, the young one, I just forgot his name now, the Koza. And I think they're trying to build them also to say, in the future, if these ones, they're not there, you guys need to carry on. But they're not yet in that level of really, you know, carrying Mamelodi Sundowns at the back. And that's where they always have those challenges. So looking at Orlando Pirates, I think they've got the stability for the past 3 years.
0: And then we spoke about the attack of Pirates. You can't take away the attack of Sundowns as well. You got Cash Money, you got Tash, you've got Van Wyk that's come in and scoring goals. You know, Leon. You've got Leon, who hasn't hit the road as much as he did last season, but he's still a threat in there. Ayende scoring goals as well for them. Mokwena can give you a goal. As far as goals are concerned, they could come from anywhere in that team.
2: You know, Andile, as we are talking about that midfield of Sundowns, I just got that picture when they played against the team from Saudi Arabia, when they've won.
0: Exactly, yeah.
2: Poof. Yeah, it's going to be tough. You know, it's good that both teams, they've got good attacking midfielders. And for me, it says it's all going to go out to say who's going to be more disciplined than the other one. It's not going to be the other way around to say who wants more. Because both teams, they really want to win. But now it's going to go to say who's more disciplined compared to the other one. Because you go this side, you look at Moremi, Apoli, say they come on fire, Lung is there, Sbelebele can come in there, Mokobedi. So they also have good attacking midfielders. But yeah, the game is going to be whoever's going to win the game is going to win the game in the midfield.
0: In the midfield?
2: Yeah.
0: So like, who are the battles? Give me the big battles in this game.
2: I want to see how it's going to go down between Mokobedi and Debza. Yeah, those two for me are those are two players that they will make these teams to win.
0: So that's where it rests.
2: That's where, you know, a car without an engine can move.
0: Mm.
2: So you need an engine so that the car can move. So now it's going to be between Debza and Mokobedi. If one of them will miss on Saturday, miss that opportunity to rise in the game, then that will be it.
0: That's where the battle is.
2: There's nothing
0: else. Giving me goosebumps.
2: I'm telling you, the game you win in the midfield, you lose in the midfield, because that's where you need to get the ball from the defense and then complement the attacking midfielders and support them. So if you can't get the ball from the defense and make the attacking midfielders to play, then there's a problem. And if you can't, again, to cut those passes that the attacking team is making in terms of creating chances for their teammates, then that's a problem. So those two players are going to be key players in the game.
0: Thapelo Mokobodi is a player that we're going to be watching for and seeing what it is that he can do when he faces a man that occupies that position at Bafana Bafana level in Teboho Mokoena, one of the best we've had in the last, I don't know how many years. Umrembula Bela, Masukunyonge all time.
2: You know, let me tell you something, Andile. I remember I had some argument with my colleagues when Sundowns were signing with Tebs. I said to them, I knew Tebs when he was 15 at SuperSport United. Mm. In those days, we used to, before the main game, they used to have cut and razor games.
0: Yes.
2: So that's where I saw Tebza. Then I said, give him time. As you're complaining that, you know, Kekana, no one's going to close that gap. I said, I'm not saying he's going to close that gap of Kekana, but give him time. Then you're going to tell me. Today, I don't think there's the midfielder that come closer to him.
0: Really?
2: No. Not to Tebza. No,
0: what makes him so special?
2: Look, the boy is a hard worker. He's clean with passes. He's disciplined in his position. You can see that he's coachable. And he knows what it is that he needs to do. He has gained experience playing for SuperSport, playing for Mamelodi Sundowns, competing at the highest level. It helps these players really to establish themselves in the Betway Premiership. So Otebza has done well in his football career.
0: As a Koni player like Sundowns, man, sometimes I ask myself, Nyalbona na. I look at that 1-2 he played for when Cassius Malula scored the goal. Marcelo Allende.
2: You know, Andile, I once spoke to Coach Rulani and I said, you know, if Allende can do only one thing that I'm asking, just come closer to the box. That's all. Yeah.
0: Because he goes deep.
2: Andile, he's very smart. He's very clever. Yes, he's not a good marker, but he knows how to close those spaces.
0: Hi, so he's not a good marker.
2: Allende, if you ask Allende to mark, that's going to be a foul. But Allende, if you say Allende, I don't want to see you being passenger just like that. He knows how to close spaces. He knows how to read the game in the sense that he can see that the pass is going to go there. Then he goes there early. Because he knows that he cannot, he's not like Tebza, that he can win the balls in the midfield. Mm. But yes, when he's got the ball, his creativity, his passes, reading of the game, how we can manage the game, he's a very good player. I think we underrate him for years. He's a very, very good midfielder.
0: How do you see them line up? Who do you think it'll run the Pirates? If you can give me, not even if you can't give me the whole 11, give me at least players that are Pirates that you're saying they have to start.
2: Yeah, obviously in the goalpost, we're going to have Sipho. And then right back, Sibelebele. Left, we're going to go with Woto. And then two centre back, Siema and Usibisi. And then here centrally, we're going to have Kobodi. And then I think
0: Cameron Danson?
2: Yeah. I can play him.
0: Okay.
2: I can play him there. And then I will have Ulungu, I will have Umuremi, and then I will have Umbutum up front. Where I'm skeptical, I'm not really sure whether should I play him there or should I put him in the bench.
0: There's a player you're not speaking about.
2: Yeah, no. I don't want to put pressure on him. I know he's the one who's going to win the game for Pirates.
0: Who?
2: Apolis.
0: But what do you mean?
2: Trust me.
0: But
2: you start him, then it's not gonna work.
0: No,
2: trust me.
0: So you cannot start.
2: I've been watching him, not this time around. That's why, hear me out, Andy. Play a police second half. He's going to win the game for you. You know why? Because of there will be those element of Mamelodi Sundowns fullbacks going up. then they're going to open. And they will forget that they need to close down this man. So that's why he's going to kill my brother Sundown. So that's why I'm not going to start him. Because once you start him, then you're going to make Sundowns to think. So I don't want them to think. I want them to say to themselves, we've got this game in our hands. We're going to go for a kill on Saturday.
0: Okay. Let's go to Sundowns. Ronan Williams, of course, he chooses himself in goal.
2: Yeah, and then on the right, they'll go with Morena. They'll go with Modiba.
0: Not Matulid.
2: No. Okay. He's scared of Pirates.
0: When?
2: Caruso.
0: Oh, okay.
2: Yeah. I'm telling you, he's scared of Pirates. He's going to go with Morena there because he knows that he wants him to go up and down and make sure that he can cover quickly. Because remember, Matulid, I like him. He played very well. I like him. He's a very good player. But I know that I don't think he's going to start him.
0: Start Morena,
2: yeah,
0: and then on the left to Modiba.
2: Yes, and then, whew, yeah, center back. Kekana's gonna be back. Maybe he's gonna play with maybe Juanis, if not.
0: Over on Daman.
2: Yeah, I think he doesn't really believe in Daman in terms of.
0: When he started Undamani against Al Ahly,
2: he started him, yes, and he did very well. Yeah. I don't know. In some games, he decided to put him in the bench. I don't know why. And then he played Abokhoza.
0: Yeah, he's not regular enough.
2: Yes,
0: right.
2: But yeah. if you can play him, yeah, then we are in trouble.
0: Okay.
2: Yeah, and then in the midfield, obviously, we're going to have Mshino Shinchayo, Otebza. Then he's going to have Alende. He's going to have Ununo.
0: Nuno Santos.
2: Hey,
0: I shy past the party.
2: Andile, you know, Lomuntu Loyana, he's something else. You know, he's one player that sometimes just remind me of Utapelo Leao. You will think he's slow. But the thinking behind that, Andile. You know, when I look at him, I'm like, hey, this guy is reminding me of Utapelo because you can see that he's slow, but he's thinking. He's very
0: Tapelo,
2: fast.
0: Utapelo is still playing now, ne? And Mombugela Kalamasev is like, Utapelo is still doing the same thing.
2: Look, that's why I'm saying don't underestimate a player like him because you think he's slow and then you think you're going to overpower him.
0: So Mukwena, Santos, Allende. You got three more.
2: And then you've got obvious Matthews there on the left.
0: Mm-hmm.
2: And then I think he's going to start with Kesh.
0: Kesh is my lord on the right.
2: No, Ndlovu.
0: Okay.
2: He's going to start Ndlovu. And then go Squish. With. Yeah.
0: Okay.
2: And then he's going to go with Brian Leon.
0: Yeah?
2: That's how he's going to go.
0: That's the winning team.
2: I'm telling you, he knows that Ndlovu, he can cut inside.
0: What do you think of him, What do you think of him?
2: Oof, very good player. He's very good. And, you know, when it comes to you don't know whether he's going to go wide or cut inside. He's good even when he goes wide. He's bring good crosses. He cut inside. He's got this combination play with O'Brien and Nabonuno in the midfield. He's one player that we give him time. He's going to be one of the best players in the Petri Premiership.
0: Okay. We're going to hold you to all of this, too. I'm going to cut this up and eBay and come Monday.
2: No, don't worry, Andy, but it's going to be a very interesting one.
0: Am I right in thinking you say Pirates? From what I've heard in the analysis, Pirates.
2: Definitely. You know, sometimes yellow to yellow, you know, pazamis a color sometimes. So you need to bring another different color. So you cannot say yellow to yellow. So it should be yellow and black.
0: No, but you are fair in your analysis. Yeah. You are fair. I think you are very fair in your analysis of both teams.
2: Yeah.
0: So, Villa guys, ladies and gentlemen, we miss you on the radio, man. Huh?
2: No, don't worry. I'll come back.
0: We miss you on the radio.
2: As long as you're still here, I know I'll come back.
0: No, we miss you on the radio. It's 18:59 on the Mighty Metro FM. Faith is up next for the next 2 hours of nothing but talk here on the Metro FM. Talk with Faith Mangope. From myself and my entire team, listen. I have an amazing team that puts the show together every time. Timmy T. Maranda, we call him TT, the producer of the show. Malcolm Ndlovu, who is the technical producer of the show. And the man I call the genius, the imaging, Thabo Nkwala. And Biso Sport, who makes sure that on social media you get every single conversation we have here. You know, you got Thabang and Ntlantla, who are part of the videographers and the media team that puts us all together. Really, really appreciate it. It's a huge team for a huge effort. So for all of you watching us right now on YouTube, watching us right now on X, on Facebook, as well as on Instagram, it's because of the effort of all of these people. I appreciate every single one of you. Pela Pela, and so me.
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15: What is happening within municipalities? 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
16: All the community members must vote wisely, because now we are seeing them going up and down via Faba Twabore and spinach and tomatoes, which is an error, because these people, they are promising us lies day in, day out. We must beg them. It's like we are trying to beg a fish to see. Meanwhile, it is his responsibility to do so.
15: The upcoming local government elections.
17: People are tired. We voted them in. If they're not serving us, let's just take them out of our offices.
15: Dr. Sonpil, is it true that the food that we eat today has been scientifically engineered so that it is addictive, so that we keep wanting more and more?
18: Yes, I would say so. The evidence is telling us that as well. Specifically, the ultra-processed foods which we consume, like fast foods like chips, burgers. So these are engineered food items.
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19: Everybody's hungry for power, but no one wants to do the real job and give us property. This country, I don't know, I feel sorry, it's going down the drain.
20: So if I was the president, I was going to say, enough with commissions. Now, all these people who are implicated, let's take them straight to court. Take them straight to court. Come on now. Mr. President, come on. Mr. Cyril, come on.
15: Nomsa Daile, who is from Watercan. Nomsa, when it comes to our water infrastructure, were we warned?
21: No.
15: Did scientists come out and warn Rand Water and warn the Department of Water that, guys, you've got aging infrastructure, let's do some maintenance? So was government warned?
21: I don't think they were warned.
15: Hormone disrupting chemicals in sanitary pad and panty liner tested from brands sold in South Africa. Professor Dion Fisser.
22: A lot of sanitary wear were containing chemicals that are harmful to the female reproductive system.
15: Former mayor of the city of Johannesburg, Herman Mashaba. As Herman Mashaba, do you think you can beat Helen Zille?
23: You know, for me, I'm not in this game for Helen Zille. I'm in this game to ensure that the people who look like me are also counted. Helen Zille is a side issue, honestly. I think as far as I'm concerned, in the city of Johannesburg, she's a walkover. She's a walkover.
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9: It has just gone 5 minutes past 7 o'clock on this beautiful Thursday evening, the last edition of Metro FM Talk for the week. Welcome to it. You are hearing the voice, a familiar voice, of Morena Mutupi. I am standing in tonight for Faith Mangope McKenna. She will be back on Monday. She's just got a bit of an assignment she needs to attend to this evening. And I must say thank you to her, I suppose, for allowing me to step in for her this evening, because, oh my God, what a beautiful night to be standing in on Talk today. A beautiful night filled with beautiful people in a beautiful setting. The sounds that you are hearing in the background are coming from Langham's Lifestyle Estate in Four Ways. That is where all of Metro FM, present and past, are gathering this evening to celebrate this amazing institution as it has turned 40 years. You will have heard us all of September, you know, just talking so amazingly about ourselves, because we are an amazing brand, and celebrating our 40th birthday. Tonight, we are having a grand dinner where all of Metro FM's talent, and of course, the talent behind the scenes, like my great producer, that is Busisiwe Gumede Shizanje, we're all here to essentially soak up the greatness that is this station. And of course, we're not doing it by ourselves. We have, of course, invited some guests as well to join us. We have, like I said, some past Metro FM talent, some of the legends that have come past this brand. You would have heard some of them being interviewed. For example, right on the touchdown, we did have the great Romeo Khumalo a couple of weeks ago. You would have seen on Best Mornings, they would have been in the company of Azania Mosaka, who formerly, of course, hosted the lunchtime show right here on Metro, among other shows she did host. She is here tonight, looking absolutely stunning. My goodness, she has graced us with her presence. And in fact, if you go on to metrofm.co.za, the podcast, of course, Metro FM podcast, one of the many podcasts, Metro FM On Air, that conversation she did have with Sabi and Candace, you will find it there. So we're going to be telling you a little more about that. Speaking of Sabi, the Best Mornings driver, he is going to be the MC for us this evening. So you'll be hearing his voice most likely in the background as well. I mean, I'm seeing all of my colleagues looking absolutely gorgeous and dapper and suave. I mean, to my left right now, I'm looking, of course, at Muesli. You do know that she hosts Not Like Us with Scoop Makatini on Friday evenings, Friday and Saturday. I've just seen Kuto the Lady stepping in as well. She does Breakaway with Kuto Teledi, 9 to 12, Mondays to Fridays. I've seen the greatest of all time, Wilson B. Nkosi. He too is here. Of course, I need not even tell you when his show is. You do listen to it all the time. He is the man that has seen Metro FM from its inception and has been with it right until this date. I mean, what more do you say about a man like that? I'm looking at Ndibu Makwanya, of course, one of our other talents here. She too is right here. Super Dave Online, our technical producer on the touchdown, he too has just arrived after closing out the show for us, the touchdown a little earlier on. All of the Metro FM talent, you know, in front of, behind the microphone and behind the camera lenses, you know, behind the decks as well, they're all here to celebrate this incredible brand that they have the privilege to call a home. So you're going to be hearing the ambient noise in the background. It is because we are at Langham's tonight celebrating. This party's going to go on all night. It might even go beyond those hours. I did also see Usiswama Cops, right? That is Zolazi Loving. She does, of course, Weekend Breakfast Sounds Good on Saturday morning. She too has just arrived. She will also be your host when you head on over to Thailand, where we're going to continue our birthday celebrations. Just because they say your date of birth was on a particular day or your birth month is in a particular month does not mean that's when the party must stop. So that Thailand holiday, of course, that's going to be happening between the end of October, the 29th of October to the 4th of November, if I've got it right, that's going to have Zolazi Loving, of course, being there to be your party host. I'm also seeing TDP, our technical producer, the great Ultra Mel Bala. She too is here looking absolutely amazing as well. So I'll be probably telling you now and then who it is I'm seeing, who it is that's in attendance. Lula Cafe, he's just walked in as well. He too is here. All of Metro FM talent. This was not the party that anybody that works at Metro could miss. Unfortunately, somebody does have to run the decks for us, right? Somebody needs to make sure that Metro FM Talk continues. So ABC Milan, of course, Simplicity is back at Auckland Park running the show for us there. But he is with us here in spirit because why wouldn't you want to be? So you're going to be hearing that ambient noise. But right here on Metro FM Talk, the content does continue. So we're going to be in conversation with a number of people this evening on a number of topics. The first one, of course, being Anne Bernstein. She's the one that we're going to be having on the line because we're talking about a crippling city, crippling municipalities, right? Who actually is to blame? We're blaming our local government, right, for not taking care of the cities. But are they really to blame? Or is there something greater? And we're calling it the criminal council, right? The criminal council economy. We're going to be discussing that with Anne Bernstein from the CDE in just a moment. This is Metro FM Talk between 7 and 9 o'clock. But I did not start like I always do with protocol. Thank you very much to Andile Ngube, Sports Night Amplified with Ma'a and the team coming to you again tomorrow between 6 and 7. 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
9: 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And at times, sometimes, if not most times, you are right. But according to a major new report by the Center for Development and Enterprise, there may be something more organized behind the discussion. And that's essentially what we're calling the crime council ecosystem. This, what we're discussing, is the cost of a broken city. We're asking, is Johannesburg simply badly governed? Or has dysfunction itself become a business model? Is the deterioration and erosion of the services by our local government essentially an open door for those that want to make a buck or a million at our expense, the citizens, the tax-paying citizens? Joining us now on the line from the CDE, of course, that is the Center for Development and Enterprise, it is Anne Bernstein. Anne, very good evening to you. Thank you so much for joining us this evening. And I want to get straight into it, I suppose, and ask this question to say, are we at the mercy of people that are trying to enrich themselves? Are we essentially turning the blame to the wrong people, which is those that are we've put in power, those that we will be electing on the 4th of November in the local government elections? Are they not entirely to blame for the poor state of the city of Johannesburg?
1: Well, great to be with you. Thank you for inviting me. Let me put it to you this way. The people we give power to every 5 years are entirely to blame for what is happening. What is going on is that the city is in deep decline with all the things we all know about, no water, no electricity, the refuse in the streets and much more, the billing crisis. All of this is happening, but it's being made worse by corruption. There are criminals inside and outside the city who profit from keeping Johannesburg broken.

0: through the procurement system and other ways that we have to conclude that there is a sort of criminal and council and corruption ecosystem here.
1: So, Anne, would then that be why we're seeing the existence of water tanker mafias, construction mafias, all of these mafias and all of these sectors who are essentially trying to control and monopolize those different industries? Is it born or birthed from that kind of corruption that we're seeing orchestrated by the officials that we've appointed? Are they the reason why we have mafias in all of these different sectors where essentially what you're supposed to be doing is providing services?
0: So let me put it to you this way. This is how I think about it. For the last decade and more, Johannesburg has had 9 different mayors, 8 different administrations. And what happens is these weak coalitions, they bargain with each other. So your political party says, okay, I'll go in with you, but I want the roads department. My people, I make all the decisions. Or somebody says, I want this entity, City Power. Then I'll come into your coalition. So top positions have become bargaining chips in coalition politics, and entire departments or entities have become political, the sort of the fiefdom of different political parties and factions. Okay, so that's how it starts. Then you say to yourself, let's look at City Power and Johannesburg Water, 2 very important institutions. Gee, how come these are multi-billion rand companies, really? But on the board of Joburg Water, there's not one engineer. On the board of City Power, there's 1 engineer out of 12 people. And on the board of the Johannesburg Property Company, also a multi-billion rand enterprise, there are no property professionals. So you could say to yourself, and I think this is where I was before we did all this research, oh, this is jobs for pals. It's terrible. It's, you know, you put in people and they get paid a salary as a board member, but that's what's happening. That, I think, now is very naive. What is going on is it's in the interests of the corrupt that you have people at the very top of these organizations with multi-billion rand procurement processes who don't really understand what should an engineering contract cost. I don't have any idea unless you're an engineer with experience. What should it cost? What could go wrong? How do I not get crooked by this firm? So you get kind of... that's one part of what's going on. At the very top, there are people who are just not competent to be running these kinds of institutions. But then the second thing that's happening, and it's your question about water mafia. So the pipes burst because Johannesburg Water hasn't been putting money into maintenance. They don't really run a very good organization, and we're getting pipe bursts all over. So your neighborhood doesn't get water. So what happens then is you can do an emergency contract, not the usual with a whole lot of safeguards. You do an emergency contract, and you give it to a firm. So you don't have to have competitive bidding and all sorts of things. So you give it to a firm. The fact they don't have any tankers and they've never done this before and it's 2 young men with the same address, that's a different matter. So you give it to them and they do this job. They probably take the water from the city anyway, and we're told that they often, in order to increase the number of trips they can bill for, they kind of waste a whole lot of water along the way to the neighborhood that needs it. And then they say to themselves, gee, this was good money. How do we get more of this? Well, maybe our pal in the sort of local depot, let's break some more water pipes. Let's do it again in 2 weeks' time, or let's do another neighborhood and let's get that contract as well. So that's the business model for power breakages, substations, for water, and for many other things, roads as well. So

0: we've got to get a business model going that is completely corrupt. And it's nobody's thinking about the interests of the city.
1: I'm hearing you say all of these things, and every time I see problems in our cities, in our provinces, and even at national level, there's always this chatter, you know, this suggestion that what will solve our problems, at least a lot of them, is public-private sector partnership. And if you're saying that government is unable to essentially... It sounds like there's no accountability and there is no competence from those in government to ensure that wherever they source their services, you know, they make sure that they've done the right due diligence. Then is a public-private sector partnership even advisable? Is it something that can actually yield positive results for those of us on the ground who are begging for proper public service provisions?
0: So the way I think about it is, step one, people have to vote for different people to run the city. If you keep voting for the same crooks, you will get more of the same and Johannesburg will decline even faster. So people have to think about who they're voting for. And
1: apologies, I'm just gonna jump in there real quick. We have to go to our ads, and please hold on to that thought. We will get back to you in just a few.
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1: If you have just joined us and you're wondering what the ambiance is in the background, we are at the Langham's Lifestyle Estate in Four Ways. That is where we are having a birthday celebration of this great brand that is Metro FM. All of Metro FM talent, past and present, are here in attendance with a number of other very notable guests who have joined us. So you're going to be hearing some ambiance while I speak to some of my guests. And I still do have on the line the executive director at the Center for Development and Enterprise, that is Anne Bernstein. She was on a point answering that question of mine where I asked, is a public-private sector partnership something that this, not even just this country, but to hone it down to you right here in Johannesburg, the city of gold, is it something that can actually bear fruit, good fruit for this city? If, from what you would have heard from Anne Bernstein, that we've got people in positions that need experts, but those that are there are incredibly incompetent. So Anne, thank you very much for staying with us. You were saying, is it something that really could yield positive results for the city, public-private sector partnership?
0: So what I'm saying is I'm in favor of public-private partnerships, but Joburg is in no position to go for this now. One, we have to vote for different people. If you vote for people who have been participating in Joburg's corruption, the city is going to decline even faster. That's number one. Your vote on the 4th of November really matters. You don't want some weak coalition that's bargaining over appointments for their friends. You want a reforming coalition that is serious about tackling Joburg's problems, number one. Number two, if we can get that kind of reforming coalition or even one party to dominate, they need to clean up the city. They've got to make sure that the senior people, we're calling these mission-critical jobs, in the entities, in the city itself, you, in a fair way, but quickly, you've got to say, do we have the right person to run city power or to run this department or the roads or whatever it is? Are they competent and are they honest? And there are ways of doing that. So that's the second thing you have to do. Once you get the right people in position, the very best people we can get, then you can fix city power. And then you can get involved in a public-private partnership if that's what's needed. So I'm very much in favor of that, but you've got to fix the city. You've got to vote the right way. You've got to get a reforming coalition with integrity and with seriousness about the, how to fix the city and get out of the mess. And then you've got to bring in the private sector carefully in sort of appropriate procurement processes and partnerships that don't steal money, that the citizens of Joburg get value for money. That's, but we can't do it tomorrow because this institution is kind of, there's far too many bad guys running around or incompetent yeah. people. So that's the vote on the 4th matters.
1: I want to involve and I want to involve some of our listeners as well into this conversation. 060-552-7303. Get involved on the question. And I'm asking you, if you live in Johannesburg and your water, your electricity, your roads and other services are deteriorating, what is this particular report that would be coming out from the Center of Development and Enterprise? Essentially, what does it tell you about why the city isn't working? And even if maybe you have not been privileged to read the report or hear about it, you tell me from your own experience as a Joburger, why is this city not working? And Bernstein has, you know, her answers and her reasons and her outlook and perspective and why she thinks it's not and what she thinks should be done to fix it. But you, the affected Joburger, the one who pays their taxes, who makes sure that they do their part to make sure that this city is running as well as it should. You are living on a street where you can barely drive your car without, you know, having to change your tires and your rims every other week because you hit a pothole, right? You can't go anywhere, or rather you have to leave your house because you don't have electricity because cables have been stolen. You know, you don't have water and therefore you have to go to a water tanker, and even those water tankers, you don't have enough of them. All of that inconvenience that you're experiencing as a Joburger, why do you think it is? Get in on the conversation. Send me your voice notes on 060-552-7303. And can the cycle be broken? I mean, I know you've said it, you've essentially alluded to it, but can the cycle be broken? Can the criminal council ecosystem that we find ourselves in as a city, can that be broken? And would the involvement of provincial government and maybe even national government at a local government level be necessary? Would the president, right up there at the top, need to step in and say, Dada Morero, as the mayor of Johannesburg, I'm going to have to step in? We've already seen, you know, Korongwana, the finance minister, essentially pulling rank on the executive mayor of Johannesburg not so long ago, sometime this year. Do you feel that that whip needs to be cracked for this city to work?
0: Let's unpack this. So a lot of people ask me, can Johannesburg be fixed? My view is absolutely yes. If you do the things we're saying, which is vote sensibly on the 4th of November. Don't vote for crooks who are looting the system. You've got to get the right coalition to lead us in Joburg and to clean up the whole city. And then you've got to make sure you have excellent people, you know, fit-for-purpose people running the key departments. There is no shortcut. You have to do that. Now, I'm a Democrat, and I believe in our...
1: While you finish your point, what do those fit for purpose people look like exactly?
0: Well, I would like the board of City Power to be full of electrical engineers with a lot of management experience and some management people who know how to turn around a big organization like City Power. We got a very senior businessman who wrote, and we put it out in our document on City Power. He said, here's a 100-day plan. This is what you should do. And he spells it out month by month. Do this, do that, do the next thing. It's very detailed. I'd love to take you through it sometime. But that's what a senior, experienced executive who understands the electricity business, he can, you know, in a day can tell you this is what you must do. If you put me in charge, I don't know what to do. You know, I don't have that expertise. So expertise matters, experience matters, and integrity matters. So that's really important. Now, the second part of your question, local government is a protected sphere of government in our constitution, and I support that. Now, the president can't phone up the mayor of Johannesburg and say, do the following things, because the mayor will say, I have constitutional rights here. So you need to be very careful about different spheres of government intervening. So if the mayor of Johannesburg, say we got a reforming coalition in charge of Joburg, you know, people who really want to do what you and I want, they could say to national government, Minister of Finance, will you help us on this or that? Can we discuss this? Operation Vulindlela in the president's office, we need some help. We think it's this or that. We're inviting you to help us. Will you do A, B, and C? So you've got to be careful how you think about this. There is a provision where you put a city under administration, but you can't do that before an election, and you certainly can't do it, you know, when we just have an election. That's the population have voted for their representatives. So democracy matters here, and you have to be very cognizant of the limitation of the president's powers and of provincial government and of the rights that local governments have. However, our final document is going to talk about what we think a reforming Johannesburg should ask of national government. We'll put up some ideas. We'll also put up some ideas of what we think they should ask of large companies based in Johannesburg that might be appropriate. So these are complex issues. They're not kind of simple. The Constitution lays down various rights, and metro government is a protected sphere of government.
1: You know, for 30 years, and we were a country that was run by, you know, a majority party. Since 2024, we've been a country that has been in a coalition, something we've never in our democratic history known. But we've seen it happen in other countries, for example, Germany, for example, right? They know what it's like to run a coalition government. There were fears. But then in some pockets of society, there was a happiness and jubilation that the ruling party is no longer the ruling party, and that other players in South Africa's political dynamics and landscape can get involved in making sure that this country is governed a particular way. But then I'm a Joburger, and I can fairly say I don't see anything different. I don't see what a coalition government has done for me as a Johannesburg citizen. Is coalition the way forward? And it may seem unfair for me to say this because we've only had 2 years of a coalition government compared to 30 years of, you know, a one-party rule. Should we still give a coalition government some time to find its feet, you know, in this very young democratic country? Or is it better to just snap it as early as possible and go back to a one-party-led kind of country? You know, just to, I suppose, to your points earlier, that you've got so many players in the political space, so many parties who are saying, if you want me to help you make this work, you're going to give me these particular portfolios. Otherwise, I'm just going to, you know, mess it all up for you. I'm going to be the party pooper. I mean, that's a bit dangerous for the citizen to be held to ransom by a political party because of the things that they want.
0: Look, you and I, I personally would like a government that is made up of a majority party, but it's not in your and my power. It's in the power of the voters. So I think that South Africa has been very badly run for the last 10 to 15 years. Poverty has increased, unemployment has increased, and our economy is essentially dead. This is very bad for all the people. We have nearly 50% of our population live in poverty. So this is very serious. Now, we don't have a choice. If we're going to get into coalitions, which looks like the country's future for the next while, I would prefer voters to vote differently, to be honest with you. But I think the GNU certainly kept, let's call it, they're the centrists who believe in the Constitution, more or less, and they've kept some terrible parties, in my view, out of office. That's one achievement. It's not much, but it could have been a lot worse. So there are parties in our parliament who are opposed to the Constitution and the democratic rights that are entrenched there. So we have a coalition in the GNU that believes in the Constitution. That's positive. I would have had far fewer parties. The ANC decided to bring in lots of parties because it protected them from just having a coalition with the DA, which would have been more than sufficient to run the country. So we've got all these parties, and that's why you have this one running this portfolio and that one the other. I would like that there to have been a tougher negotiation, to be honest, in forming the GNU. What difference has it made? Well, you're right. Not a lot, in my view. Growth isn't up. Unemployment is worse. There have been some reforms that's very, very slow, and we don't have load shedding nationally. In Joburg, we do, but that's another matter. So talking about the GNU is a long conversation, and whatever you and I think, we're heading into this coalition period, which I am in favor of moving away from a very bad government. But this is going to be tricky. And for my money, why my organization, CD, is spending so much time working on Johannesburg, we are, after all, a national think tank, we're saying two things. The one is, if we can get a reforming coalition as small as possible, in other words, one, two, or three parties, not nine, if we can get that, or even a majority change in Johannesburg, and start to show that you can make things better for the residents. That becomes very important because Johannesburg is the most important city in the country. It's the gateway to the global economy for our economy. And it's a place where people have, you know, in an imperfect world, people from all over South Africa have come to get opportunities in Johannesburg. And it's now failing in that role. So that's very important. But also, if you can show you can fix things, you can make a difference in Johannesburg, well, maybe in 2029, voters will think differently and we can look at a much more effective government of reform in 2029. That's a long answer to your question.
1: Oh, it's a very detailed one and one that I really do appreciate. And I'm a hopeless optimist, and I love this country with all that is in me. And I do not see my future. I can't speak for my children. They might think differently, but I do not see my future anywhere else but in this beautiful Republic of South Africa. So I'm very hopeful that, you know, although we are seemingly speaking doom and gloom about our country and even about our city, that it does eventually get better. But I suppose it starts getting better when you go out there and you vote right. But that's where we leave it with you. And thank you so much for indulging us. Thank you so much for your time this evening. The Executive Director at the Center for Development and Enterprise, that is Anne Bernstein, just speaking to us about what we've now termed, what has now been termed, right, as the essentially the criminal council ecosystem, this network of criminality where the erosion and destruction and the fall to the knees of the city of Johannesburg is coming at the benefit of some. Of some. But it sure as good is not you. You are not enjoying the city for whom you're paying your taxes. But I urge you, we are just under a month away to the 2026 local government elections. You registered. You went out there in the final registration weekend in August and you said you are going to the polls. Do not allow voter apathy to creep into you. Go out and vote on the 4th of November. It has been regarded a public holiday. Go out there and vote and make sure that you put your the fate of your city, of yourself, in your own hands. Vote and vote right.
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1: If you've just switched on your dial because you remembered that it is Metro FM Talk, welcome to it. You're not too late, right? We are still very much in conversation with our guests. We are out at the Langham's Lifestyle Estate in Four Ways, celebrating this great brand that is the mighty Metro FM, our 40th birthday celebration. And, of course, we are in the presence of our past and present talent and everybody that makes this brand what it is. Now, we all experience moments when life feels overwhelming. Stress, uncertainty, emotional pressure, difficult circumstances, they can affect our thoughts, our feelings, our relationships, and our overall well-being. Now, while we may not always be able to control what happens around us, we can develop inner resources that help us navigate life's challenges with greater strength and stability. Spiritual strength can be an important part of that journey through self-awareness, positive thinking, mediation, connection with God, and just cultivating inner peace. With that, we can develop greater resilience and learn to respond to challenges with more clarity and calm. But then what does spiritual strength really mean? How can we nurture it in our everyday lives? And most importantly, how can it support us when we are going through difficult emotional or mental challenges? Well, we do have someone who's not foreign to this show. We've spoken to them a number of times. It is the coordinator from the Brahma Kumaris Center in Gauteng. That is Ms. Deepti Naral Naran. Ms. Naran, a very good evening to you. Thank you so much for joining us here on Metro FM Talk. I'm not where I want to be mentally. How then do I make sure that I aid that positively by ensuring that my spiritual health is in good condition? Ms. Deepti Naran, good evening. Can you hear us?
4: Hi, sorry, I couldn't hear you, but now I can hear you. Thank you.
1: Fantastic. So I was just asking, you know, I'm not in the best place mentally. How then do I ensure that I make sure that my spiritual health is in such good condition so as to aid my mental health? How do the two connect?
4: When I think of spiritual fitness or spiritual well-being, it is something that an ongoing practice that I need to engage in. Spirituality is about my inner world, the world of my thoughts, the world of my feelings, where my consciousness is focused on. So when I create an attention to regularly nurture that part of me, then what happens is that it helps me to build a capacity internally so that when I'm dealing with things that are happening around me, I'm coming from a place of strength. You know, we can't say now mentally I'm not in a good space, so now how am I going to, fix the spiritual part of me? No, if the spiritual part becomes a foundation that then supports the mental aspects of myself, the mental health aspects of myself. So it is a long-term awareness and practice that I need to maintain and create as a daily routine for myself.
1: What does that practice look like, Deep Dee? What exactly, you know, would you then advise the Metro FM listener right now, listening and just perhaps rolling their eyes at our conversation and these answers and thinking, oh, there they go again, you know, they don't understand what I'm going through. What then becomes those practices that ensure that they achieve this solid foundation, the solid spiritual foundation from which then, you know, my mental health can be supported?
4: I always recommend to people, look at how you start your day. If you're starting your day by just scrolling through your social media or looking at the TV, it's not a very healthy start for yourself. Always begin your day, even if it's just for 10 minutes, but take that time to ground yourself in something positive. And there are many methods and approaches people use. Some people use meditation, some people use prayer, some people use quiet reflection, just quiet time to breathe. But ground yourself in the morning, center yourself in the morning, you know, aligned or create a focus for your internal compass. That's important because once that is set then in the morning, then you have something to draw from in your day. And otherwise you find that everything around you will sort of pull your attention and take your focus away from yourself in a way. Spirituality is about taking care of my inner world. We are very focused on our outer world and trying to manage and control the outer world, but we don't give attention and time to the inner world. And the inner world is what actually defines the experience of the outer world. So the first thing is that morning practice. And then the other thing that I always say to people, yes, life will always throw us a curveball. And in those moments, just breathe. Breathe and just center yourself. Just take a moment to reconnect with your inner self. Because as you do that, you're taking that moment of pause. That moment of pause will just help to almost in a way give you the space to quieten down the emotion a bit. And when you do that, it gives you a broader perspective. What happens is we get triggered and our emotions get on, you know, triggered. And then the mind goes into overthinking because of the trigger.
1: Building spiritual strength to overcome mental health challenges. This is the conversation that I'm having, of course, with Dipti Naran, of course, this evening. We're trying to aid you who might be listening and thinking, what is the point? There is always the point. 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
1: Welcome to it. It has just gone 19:54. That is 5 to 8 on this Thursday evening on Metro FM Talk with myself, Morena Mutupi, standing in for Faith Mangope McKenna. We're out at the Langham's Lifestyle Estate in Four Ways celebrating the brand Mighty Metro, our 40th birthday celebration, having a dinner with all the beautiful people that make this brand exactly what it is. Make it the reason why you always, consistently, without fail, tune in to us to listen to us. And thank you for that. Thank you for your loyalty. I'm still in conversation with Dipti Naran, of course. We are talking about building a strong spiritual foundation off of which your mental health can thrive, right? Dipti Naran is the coordinator from the Brahma Kumaris Center here in Gauteng. Dipti, thank you very much for staying with us. Now, one thing mental illness can turn you into is somebody that is exclusionary, where you remove yourself from your community and, most importantly, I suppose, you remove yourself from your spiritual center, right? Now, then I suppose mine becomes a question that says, how important is it to make sure that you are forever around those that keep you centered, that keep you, you know, not losing your marbles, for lack of a better phrasing? How important is community?
4: Community is very essential. I think we have to look at it on different levels. One is your family and friends, people that you can trust, people who you know will give you a hearing and be quite objective and compassionate. So you need that kind of support, because a lot of the times as we talk through what we're going through, we need sounding boards. Then at the second level, it's your faith community that can also play a role, that can, you know, offer you a perspective that can help you to see things differently, because to know that a lot of the emotions get triggered is the perspective that I'm taking. And often I need to shift perspective so that my thinking shifts, and that can then help me to experience things differently. So a faith community can also play a role, someone that you feel that can you can listen to and that you trust. And then I feel that also the biggest challenge with mental health is the stigma behind it. You use the expression losing your marbles, and I think that's the whole thing. You know, people feel there's a kind of a sense of shame or weakness that's associated with mental health. But to know that everyone goes through tough times, and everyone sometimes is feeling challenged, and if we take out the stigma behind it, I think people will be more open to seek out help, be it of counselors, therapists, or even just people in their community that can offer that kind of support. So it's important to have that, you know, support for oneself.
1: How can one tell the difference between them, you know, taking care of their spiritual well-being and them just actually being avoidant, right? So I'm saying that I'm stepping away from society. I'm stepping away from, you know, the craze of the world, and I'm wanting to be with myself. But when you are with yourself, you're not actually introspecting, you're not interrogating, you're not unpacking, you're not opening yourself up to vulnerability. You may not be going to therapy, yes, you are really just being with self and avoiding what you could consider to be the toxicity of society, but you're not actually doing any active work while you are with self. So how can we ensure that we help our listeners in distinguishing between them actually taking care of their spiritual well-being and what that looks like, as opposed to them just being avoidant?
4: Yeah. The first lesson is to recognize that the way I am feeling is my interpretation or my perspective. So I have to take accountability for my own emotions and my own thinking patterns. Life happens, and there are challenges in life, but the way I experience life is my responsibility. So when I take ownership of the way I feel, then what I do is I use my spiritual teachings or whatever support I'm taking to help me navigate through those emotions. So I'm not pushing or avoiding those emotions. I'm using those resources to help me work through them. And that's the difference. Because when I just suppress it and avoid it, it will follow me, and sometimes with a vengeance. And that's when we find people getting into the same cycle again and again. But when you learn to use and work through it, then you find that you begin to build a resilience within you that you can overcome these challenges. So it is about learning to work through it and being honest with yourself to say that, okay, don't avoid, but work through.
1: I'm at work right now as I'm speaking to you, and my colleagues are having an amazing time this evening at the Langham's Lifestyle Estate. You know, they're dressed to the nines and they're about to have some amazing dinner. They've been having some great beverages. I can't do that because I have to work, right, Dipti? And that sometimes eats away at your mental health, the conditions under which you find yourself working, because a lot of us spend a lot of our day at work, right? So that itself plays such a huge part in who you are and what you become as a person out there. So then I suppose my question is, how can spirituality then complement professional mental health support, such as a counseling therapy? So I'm going to therapy and I'm going to counseling, but how then can spirituality complement that part, that professional mental health support?
4: Counseling and therapies will help you unpack what you're thinking and how you're thinking and the stresses around you and how you need to find methods to, you know, work through that. So those are very useful aspects that you take support from. But for me, spirituality at the end of the day is to affirm the self and is to reignite a sense of love for the self and really creating that feeling of internal security and affirming the self in that way. So I find that that's how it complements. So the work you do spiritually, whether it's through your meditation or prayer, connecting with the divine or just contemplation and that, is to really affirm the inner being and create a sense of internal dignity, which then can support you in terms of, it complements you in terms of the counseling or therapy that you're taking.
1: Dipti, always a pleasure. I'm always, impacted positively by the conversations we have, you and I. So thank you so much for making the time coming here on Metro FM Talk to just share some of that wisdom. Incredibly appreciated. Dipti Naran, who is the coordinator at the Brahma Kumaris Center right here in Gauteng, essentially helping you, giving advice, giving that wisdom, sharing on what it is you can do to build a solid spirit, like spiritual strength. Right, especially if you're somebody who understandably is dealing with mental health issues and mental illness. And I mean, how can you not, guys, in the society that we find ourselves in, the cost of living under which we are, just this week, we laugh about it. And that's the thing I love about South Africans, you know, even in times of crisis and pain, we always find a humorous part to our problems. But sometimes, even with that, it's just us not knowing how best to release this frustration and release this agony that we are going through. We are laughing about how, you know, my love language is a 95 unleaded petrol, because 30 rand a liter of petrol, that's where we are now today. And we're supposed to what? Just lay down and take it? All of those kinds of things do affect our mental health. So finding that spiritual center, you know, building a solid spiritual foundation, so as to support your mental health, it's incredibly important. And I hope you would have taken something, like I always do, from the wise words of Dipti Naran, the coordinator at Brahma Kumaris Center right here in Gauteng. You are still tuned into Metro FM Talk, in case you were wondering. And it is just gone after 8 o'clock. After 8 is after 8. We're going to have an incredibly important conversation. And I would like you guys to get into your WhatsApp right now and start sending those voice notes. 060-552-7303. This is what we are talking about. When motherhood changes everything. I am talking to you, mothers. But we can also be talking to the dads, right? The husbands. Those of you who've had front row seat to watching how motherhood has changed your significant other. We're talking about the motherhood nobody prepared us for. And I say us. We're na mama. You, who's gone through all of this, that which we, the men, the dads, don't understand. Talk to me about it. The motherhood that nobody prepared you for. The parts women don't always feel safe enough to admit. Metro FM Talk is a safe space. Come and admit them here. Because whatever you say about the challenges you're going through, or even the positives of motherhood that you're experiencing, that could help the next mother who is suffering from all sorts of issues, right, because of motherhood, or at least because of what she thinks is caused by motherhood. 060-552-7303 is our WhatsApp line, and we are talking about the motherhood that nobody prepared you, mama, for the parts that women don't always feel comfortable and safe enough to talk about. This is Metro FM Talk.
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12: 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The much anticipated Metro FM heat wave is back, and we're turning up the heat in your city. This December, four cities, four massive dates, and we're coming in hot.
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1: I know for some of you this is the best part of the show, right? The great in-depth conversation we have after 8 is after 8. Well, we're having that conversation now. And maybe if you didn't catch my throw to it just before the break, what we are talking about, of course, is motherhood that nobody prepared you for. The parts women don't always feel safe enough to admit. I'm not a therapist. I am not a mental health professional. I am not a health professional in any capacity. I am merely a broadcaster, a great one at that, I must add. But I am here to open that space for you to say, come and talk about it. Share your challenges, your difficulties about motherhood that you never, ever were prepared for. You know, when we grow older, whatever it is we grow older to do, to go into the workspace, when we are, you know, trying to traverse the world of sexual health, you know, and the likes, financial exploration, if I can call it that, when we are getting into finding out how to handle money, we are always advised by those that did it before us. My father would always say to me, I've been here before. I used to be your age, you know, when I was running amok at the age of 16. My dad would call me aside and be like, Mfanak, I was 16 before, and I had my father present in my life, and I did these things, sometimes some of them even worse. So you can't pull a wool over my eyes, right? Same thing, Kabo Ausi, that as you can see, I am your mother, which means I've been here before. And Linna, there are things that I found out that were a shock to me. So let's talk about those things. The things about motherhood that were a shock to you, that not even your mom or your grandmother or your aunt or even your friend group, you know, who had kids before you, could have ever prepared you for. 060-552-7303. Drop me those WhatsApps. And maybe if you have questions to ask my guests about, how do I navigate this? Because those that I have in my community don't have the answers for me right now. You as a professional, as a therapist, you know, as a coach. What do you suggest I should do? Drop me those questions as well. I will put it forward to my guests. 060-552-7303. And my guests are a very good friend of Metro FM Talk. You hear her quite a lot if you're tuning into the show every night. This is Coach Kathy. She's a great friend of the show. And we are also joined by Busi, the therapist. You know, these are the people who you can ask these questions. Now I'm just a facilitator. I'm a moderator of this conversation. Coach Kathy, a very good evening to you. Thank you very much for joining us on Metro FM Talk, as always.
16: Good evening, Morena. How are you doing?
1: Very well, thank you, Coach. Very well. Busi, the therapist, a very good evening to you as well. Thank you for making the time.
17: Evening, Morena, and thank you for inviting us today.
1: Thank you so much. Guys, here's my first burning question. My brother once told me that, you know, when I had my first child when I was 23. I was already working, you know, I was already a professional. I was actually in my fourth job at that age already. So, you know, my tax number was already working, you know. But I was freaked out. I was freaked out by the fact that I'm about to be a father. I'd seen my brother and how he handled fatherhood. I'd seen my father. I'd seen my uncle. I'd seen some people in my... I'd seen it. Yeah. I had an exemplar. You know, I had an exemplar to this question paper I was about to lifetime question paper I was about to take on. But can you ever really be prepared for, in this case, for this conversation, motherhood? Can you ever say, okay, right, I've read all the manuals, I've listened to all those that have done it before me, I'm ready to go? Can you ever say that? Coach Kathy.
16: Good evening to our listeners. Morena, what I can say is that you can never be prepared for motherhood. It's something that I always say. I remember as part of the book that I wrote, I said, I would like to think that motherhood chose me, because I don't think I went around saying, hey, I want to be a mother, I want to be this. You know, regardless of seeing my aunts and seeing my mom and seeing other people that gave birth and they were raising amazing kids. But you look at it and say, should I be given the responsibility of taking care of a human being? Am I ever going to be ready? You know, because motherhood comes with so many things. The first thing when they tell you that you're pregnant, like you said, you were 23 when you had your first child. I was only 19 going for 20 when I was being told that I'm pregnant. I was shocked. I was like, what is this? I'm still a child myself, and I'm still expected to take care of a child. I didn't even know how to do a nappy or anything. So what I can say is that when motherhood comes, it will be instinct that will have to take over. It will be one of those things where you will trust the process to say that, yes, others will tell me, but most of the time it will be that instinct that comes with, you know, the sixth sense that we as women have been given to say, I'm doing the right thing, I'm going that way and all of that. And the best thing that you can do is that while you're getting into this process is to be kind to yourself, because as much as others have walked this journey before, you have never walked it. So it will be a trial and error.
1: Busi, if I will never be properly and fully prepared for motherhood, and I say if I, you know, I'm speaking on behalf of my listener who is listening to this conversation, if I'll never be fully prepared for motherhood, no matter how much I've armed myself with knowledge, right, and I must then essentially make sure that I depend on my instincts and that my instincts know what it is about to come, if that's the case, why then do those that have walked before me not tell me that? Why is this not what our mothers and our grandmothers and our aunties telling us about motherhood? That look here, you can read all the manuals under the sun, you will never be ready for this thing. It's going to shock your system whether or not you think you are prepared. And when I ask this, right, I'm saying, why isn't that what they tell you about motherhood, that you'll never be prepared for it, but not in a way to scare you about motherhood, right?
17: Yeah.
1: Because our elders always make it a point to scare us from parenthood. Look, a 30 rand per liter petrol price can scare me enough. The cost of living in this country is enough scaring of maybe let me not bring a life into this world because I may not be ready to take care of it. But if indeed I feel that I am the chosen one for motherhood, why then don't you tell me that you will never be ready for it? Just know that.
17: Yeah. So also good evening to all the listeners of the show. Now, first of all, I want us to understand that when it comes to motherhood, first of all, there's different ways or different time frames of being a mother. There's one where completely shocked, as Coach Kathy is saying, she was 19, no expectations. don't know what to do, shocked by the fact that I'm going to be a mother. How do I do it? And then there's families that are planning it. There's females that are planning it to say, when I am 25, I'm going to have a child and I'm ready for this. Research, psychologically planning it, mentally planning it, emotionally prepared, financially prepared. And it means now there's a different way of how I'm going to parent, because

0: formula. We cannot say my mother can prepare me for what I'm about to expect with my kids, because it's also a different generation, different history, traits, different experiences as well, and also different family structure, where the other kids are raised by just single moms, the others are raised by moms that are married, the others are just raised by same-sex mothers, you know? So there's different ways of parenting or being a mother. Now, with your question where it says, why were we not given the skill? Why were we not told? Why were we not warned of what to expect? It's difficult because every story of every mother is different than the other one. I'm a mother as well. I remember when I became a mom, people told me, you need to put this oil on your child's head, on top of the head, so that she doesn't have bad dreams. I'm like, what bad dreams are those? Because yours had a bad dream doesn't mean that mine is going to have a bad dream. You need to use this oil on the face because they're going to do this. And you realize that it's different experiences for different mothers. So what I've experienced as traumatic in my pregnancy, in my motherhood, cannot be the same as how Coach Kathy has experienced hers and what the new mother is going to be. Because maybe that one is very excited. Maybe that one is ready. Maybe that one is geared up to say whatever the challenges are, I'm ready.
1: 060-552-7303. I'm going to be throwing out questions at you as I keep asking you to bring me your voice notes and get in on this conversation. The question that I'm going to throw to you now is, what did you wish you knew about motherhood? What is it that you wish you knew, Metro FM Talk listener, about motherhood? You know, that even those around you, your close-knit, you know, your army of bomme that had all the advice for you. What is it you wish you knew about motherhood? And it's important, right? As you think about that question, what Busi the therapist has just said is, bana abatswane, children are not the same, guys. So, yes, I will tell you that maybe you should have known 1, 2, and 3, but I'm telling you from my experience as a mother with my child. Your child is different, right? I have a child with Down syndrome. You have a child with autism. Our children are different. So you're not going to be able to handle your child. You can't handle your child the way I handle mine, right? Those are just some of the different dynamics. But as an overarching, you know, topic, I suppose, question is, what do you wish you knew just about motherhood, about what it would do to you as a mother, as a woman, you know, how it would change you from the person that you were when Antswaki before the child and the person that you are now when Antswaki after the child? What do you wish you knew? 060-552-7303. We are still coming out, of course, from the Langham's Lifestyle Estate. Metro FM Talk.
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0: Metro FM Talk, right here on the Mighty Metro. We're coming to you live from the Langham's Lifestyle Estate in Four Ways, where we are celebrating this big, beautiful brand's 40th birthday. I'm surrounded by all of my great colleagues, of course, who are taking care of all different shows from Monday to Monday. Right now, we're just having some nibbles at the moment, some interaction, connecting with some of our colleagues that we never get to see because of the times and time slots that we do work, right? So that will be the ambient sound and the beautiful music that you're hearing in the background. But I'm still very much in conversation with Musi the therapist and Coach Kathy. And this is about what it is about motherhood you could have never prepared for. What it is about motherhood that you didn't know. What it is about motherhood that you wish you knew, right? What is it about motherhood that has changed you, be it for the bad or for the good? Let's talk about those positives as well about motherhood, right? How this is something that you prayed for, that you asked God for, that you manifested, and it did happen for you, and it has just been nothing but absolute bliss, right? And I mean, I know this may be a trigger, so I certainly, sincerely do apologize to those women who are being triggered by this conversation. You know, those women who would have wanted to be mothers, who maybe were mothers and lost their children. I certainly do apologize, and I commiserate with you. And I can only but hope that, you know, your journey of healing is still continuing and it's yielding positive results, because this is and can be a triggering conversation, right? So yeah, I'm very much in considerate of those mothers as well, or those who do want to be mothers. But I'm asking you on 060-552-7303, what is it that you wish you knew, that you wish you learned about motherhood before you either went into it by desire, or it, I don't want to say happened to you, but when the blessing did land, what is it you wish you knew about motherhood, right? Musi, perhaps my question is, if you were to best prepare for motherhood, and I say best prepare, as you did mention, there are those who wanted this, who wanted this journey, who wanted this life, you know, of motherhood, and then somehow it just changes you completely. You wanted this, you wanted to be a mother, but then once it happened, you became a completely different person. And I say completely different person to say you absolutely abhor it. You just don't want it anymore. It's not, you know, the sunshine and rainbow that you thought it would be when it did happen. How then do you navigate that? Some would call it postpartum. So, how do you navigate that as somebody that wanted this life?
1: And actually, I was going to speak about that. First of all, before the break, you mentioned that we have different kids. Some are born differently. Some are born with a Down syndrome. Some are born with a severe ADHD. Some are born with whatever kind of a disability that God decided to give your child. And now you were never prepared for that part. You were never ready for that part. You were never... maybe your pregnancy was severe that it made you feel like I wanted this, but then the stress that I went through, the depression that I went through, the change of body, my emotions, my character changed, the way I speak, the way I deal with life, it has turned me into who I never thought I was. Because remember, pregnancy can also just create a character that you are so shocked of yourself to say, I did not know I'm this kind of a person. All of a sudden, I'm somebody who is jumpy. I'm overreacting. I'm over too kind or nice. As there's not only bad things that happens, there's also good things. So there's your postpartum depression, or where you feel like this is, I did not want to have this kid anymore, or I don't want this child anymore because of the experience that you had, be it your emotional experience, be it you just been going through so much. Because as a mother, you're not only going through the pregnancy cycle, you're going through the emotional, the psychological, the social, your friendship changes. Now you need to be friends with other mothers that understand your language. Now you need to find environments and playgrounds and shops or parks that have got child-friendly. I remember my sister said, I don't like going to church because now I need to sit at the mother's room with all kids crying, and I don't want to sit there. So why must I now stop being a simple person that sits inside the church? Now I need to go sit with other mothers, and I don't want to. So your whole lifestyle changes, and everything changes, and nobody is prepared for that. So what's best to do is, I always tell people, be ready for anything. When you're going on a journey of bringing a human being to life, or it happened that you discovered that you're about to bring a human being to life, be ready for anything. Don't only stick on one position to say, I'm going to be the greatest mother, or I'll be able to do this way. Things can change in a split second like this. Financially, you were good. Next thing, there's no finances. It changes your whole narrative about motherhood. So we need people that understand that being a mother is a roller coaster ride. It can come with its good, it can come with its bad, and you can never be ready for anything. So always prepare yourself for good, for worse, for better. It's like marriage, for good and bad, for worse, for love, for life, for sickness and diseases. I've never been married, but I've been hearing all those things that they are commitments. So be ready for those kind of commitments when you have a child.
0: No, honestly. And I suppose, Coach Kathy, another thing that we maybe not, you know, stressing and emphasizing is the blissful part of motherhood, right? What does blissful motherhood look like? You know, what is a woman that is really just so taken by her journey that she is literally living in her element, and she is this thing, man. Yeah, she's just acing this thing. And it's not to say that because you're not always smiling, you know, at the thought of motherhood, that you're not acing it. No. But what does blissful motherhood look like?
2: You know, Morena, when you say that, I remember, and I'm going to talk about sort of like my personal experience. I remember when my son and my daughter-in-law told me that they were pregnant. I asked them the question, are you happy? And I remember my daughter looking at me and say, you are the second person or the third person that is asking me that question, that I'm happy. And I said to her, and she wanted to know why she was being asked that question. I said, the reason why I'm asking you this question, I'm asking you because we need to know how to support you. If maybe it came as a surprise, we need to know how to say, we're going to walk this journey with you and take you through it. But she said to me, we had planned for it. And by me watching them now, the child is 9 months. I see with the child going through every milestone. Morena, is that blissful that you're talking about? Where two partners were ready for their pregnancy and they're working this journey together and they're doing it together, and it doesn't feel like a burden. Every stage of this child's life is like, he is a child. He's growing up. We are growing with him. We're going through the stages. We are learning. We've been taught this. We are learning new things about him, and we understand that our lives are changing. So that's how blissful motherhood looks like, when you've got a support from your partner or you've got a support from the community around you that says, we are here to walk this journey with you. Should you need us, we are here. And when you are open as well as a mom to say, I am willing to receive help, I'm not going to do this journey by myself. So that gives you that blissfulness to say that motherhood is not bad after all. You know, it can be something beautiful. It can be blissful, where I get to enjoy every stage of my child. But at the same time, I know that I've got the support system that I need. Whenever I need help, I can just pick up a call and say, can somebody help me look out for a child for so many minutes or for an hour or 2 hours? I'm just going out to be by myself. So meaning that you had that opportunity to go fill up your cup so that you can come back and become a better mother and a better parent to this child. That's how blissful motherhood looks like.
1: Yeah.
0: 060-552-7303. Join in on this conversation. I really want to hear from you. A mother that is a mother that wants to be, you know, a woman that wants to be a mother, you know. Gents, you can chime in as well, because if you're a dad and you are walking this journey with your significant other, you have had front row seat to this experience, to watching your partner change, you know, be it for the good or the not so great, right? But you've been there and you've gone through this experience as well. It has affected you as well. So you too can share some of your thoughts on 060-552-7303. Busi, you know, she talks about how it's important to never find yourself in a position where you feel like parenthood is a burden, right? And that it's important to surround yourself with people who, when it gets overwhelming, when it gets too much, you can pick up the phone and call them. What a lot of us, and I'm going to speak as a black man who's grown up in a black community and understands all the black stigmas, you know, and the black stereotypes. Some communities wait for you to be overwhelmed. Some communities, some female communities and even male communities wait for you to be overwhelmed, wait for you to be unable to manage, for them to have their they want to have their gotcha moment. There are people who want to see you fail as a mother, right? Which then lends to you close in and are then unable to seek that help. How important is community? Because motherhood can be lonely. You can literally have the father of your children right there in the house with you, helping you with your kids. But motherhood itself can be lonely. What is it about motherhood that can become lonely? Outside of the example I made of you don't have anywhere to go because people are, you know, are waiting for you to fail at this thing.
1: So it's a very lonely journey. Also, have you ever wondered why, let's say you are four in the family and you always say, "Mina ngikhule nogogo," and the other one is like, I grew up in Ngamako with my other granny, and the other one is like, "But why was I not with my siblings?" And then you realize that all four of you have been raised by grandparents, aunts. You've been visiting aunts, but the other one was never there when you were there. For whatever reason, I was in Matatiela with my dad and all of that. So people back in the days, they've mastered communities so well that you did not have to ask that, "I am overwhelmed by four kids. So please take one, whilst the other two I'm going to manage." And the other one takes one, and at some point we come together, and then we raise these kids together. Now we're living in a different generation, a different environment, different society, where you literally have to think twice as to how much money must I give my sister if I'm going to burden her, because that's how it feels. The guilt of leaving your child with your siblings or your mother or your aunt, it's not like how it was then, because I remember my parents will leave me with my grandfather or my grandmother and then take my sister to the others. But at some point, we grew up with the parents again when they were financially stable. That was my thought, to say maybe now they were okay, hence we are there with them. Now, we don't have those kind of communities where you know that when hit or when life hits the fan, I will be able to drop off my child at my sister's. Maybe I'm able to drop off my child in Cape Town to my sister, but for a particular time, because she's got her own kids, her own life, her own challenges, and I cannot. It feels like you're burdening families, you're burdening friends, and you're burdening communities. Now, the importance of building the structure is to, I always say to my parents, it's very important for me to know that when I'm not available, my neighbor has rights to take care of my child, and I understand them and they understand me, and the values that they have speaks to my values, and the principles that they use, they speak to my principles. Because you don't want to leave a child where in a family or a structure that does not speak the same values, the same principles, the same way of raising kids. So very important, this question that you're bringing here, it's very important. Communities are very important. We build them. We build them via church. We build them at work. We build them in the estates that we are staying in, and we build them in the families that we have, to say it is very important to always know where, who, and how. Will I ever be alone, or do I have somebody that will step in on difficult days if I'm a single mom, maybe, or if I'm just a mother, or if it's just a couple that is just too busy? So you are able to know where to go, how to go. So create those environments. They shouldn't be like an instant thing that happens now. It's a build-up, continuously build-up, so that it's not a taboo when you ask your friend to say, for a week, please be a mother to my child. But it's difficult to build that because we are all busy.
0: Yeah, absolutely. Coach Kathy, here's a question I'd like you to just, let simmer in your mind for just a minute or so. I wish I didn't do this. I really, if I could turn back the time, you know, like I said, my firstborn, I had him when I was 23. That was in 2014. If I could go back to February or January 2014, I would take that any day. That's me speaking for myself. So I'm going to say, imagine a mother saying that. If I could go back to January 2014, because 9 months after that, my child was born. If I could go back to January 2014, before I did that thing, that is what makes children come out, I wish I would go back to it in a heartbeat. Does that make me a bad mother? That's a question I want you to think about, because on 060-552-7303, that's where I was asking you guys to get involved in on the question, on the topic rather, about motherhood and what it is. What it is nobody could have ever prepared you for. And I suppose maybe asking, what has your experience been, right, about what motherhood has taught you? This is what you're saying on our number.
3: Good evening, family. There's no manual for motherhood. Being a mother of three kids is different. Three different people, three different experiences. Like, there is no manual. I'm just thinking about the had a firstborn child, which was a premature. So it's a different rocky one. Yeah, this conversation intertwined with the mental health one, it can change you for the worst sometimes, or even better. But the only thing that I'm fortunate is that my body hasn't changed, because it also affects the mother. And where else, my friends and who has one child or two kids, who their body has changed completely after childbirth. So it can take a toll in all aspects of your life.
4: Good evening, Metro and Metro listeners, Sammy Polokwane. Yeah, well, honestly speaking, it's always kind of difficult to be a parent, and especially at a later age of life, where the only people that you have are family around, most especially when you become a parent. Especially, I want to speak for fathers. I'm a parent to a 7-year-old. Has been my life ever since he came life. So, you know, sometimes when you leave for work and whatnot, is then that you remember I have a child at home and all that. But yeah, the main gist is that, yeah, I'm very proud to have my family supporting me and my current girlfriend that is always there for my son.
0: Thank you very much for your voice notes. Please keep them coming on this conversation that we are having. You know, it's a conversation that can help a mother out there who shouldn't, doesn't have to have all the answers, right? But is looking for some kind of direction, is looking for some kind of solace, some kind of comfort, that whatever it is she's doing that she thinks is wrong, isn't wrong. Because like the first voice note said, there's no manual to this thing. We are all just winging it, you know, with the grace of God and the grace of whichever spiritual beings you believe in. We are all just winging it. We are all finding out as we go. You know what I'm saying? So there is a mother out there who is just like, yo, every day it's a yo. This conversation speaks to them. So continue to bring those voice notes in on 060-552-7303. The question that I asked before we went to voice notes to Coach Kathy was, does regretting make me a bad mother? Does regretting that I walked this journey, whether or not I had intended to, make me a bad mother? Does sitting there looking at my kids, who I love dearly and would take all the bullets in the world for, you know, and will give the best life I possibly can, but those days when it just gets a lot, does me saying, oh, if I could just turn back the time to when these people did not exist, does that make me a bad mom?
5: Turn back the time, you remind me of Al Kelly's song, If I Could Turn Back That Clock of Time. And it gets to that point sometimes as a mom, your emotions are contradictory. You know very well that you love these kids. They are a blessing to you. And that's what all of us have been told when we are being given kids, is that it's a blessing from God. Like you said, there's so many people, so many women who wishes that they could be pregnant, but they do not have that opportunity or that privilege. So it doesn't make you a bad parent, where on some of the days where you feel like, you know what, maybe this was a bad decision. Maybe I am not qualified enough to be able to take care of a human being. And this has taken away so much from me. Remember, motherhood takes away so much from you. It takes away your freedom. It takes away the idea of thinking that I can live my life to the best that I can. Because every time when you make a decision, you have to think about the next person. It is no longer about you. You need to be selfless. You cannot afford to be selfish about so many things. So some of the times you will sit down and say, this was not for me. And as much as I love these people, but I feel like a lot of myself has been taken away. I do not identify with the woman that I look at in the mirror. And I want that Coach Kathy that used to be so, you know, alive, that Coach Kathy that had fire, that had dreams, that had passions. But when the child came into my life, all of those things had to come to a standstill. I had to make a decision to say that as much as I had dreams, but there is one person that needs me right now, or there are two or three, like the lady said, I've got three of them, and it can become so tedious at times. So I would like to say that to any woman that is sitting there who sometimes look at their kids and say, you know what, I don't think I really wanted to have kids. They mustn't feel bad about themselves. They must give themselves a little bit of grace, understanding that motherhood is got its ups and downs. There are days where we love them like, you know what, nobody's business, like you said, we'll take a bullet for them. But there are days where we feel like, this is too much. I cannot take it anymore. So grant yourself a little bit of grace, and knowing that when you go through that, allow yourself to go through that emotion, but you will pick yourself up. Tomorrow you'll feel better.
0: I'm going to offer a trigger warning to all of our listeners. You know, I'm going to delve into what may be considered to be graphic content. So I just want to share this trigger warning to all of those who are listening, and say to you, although I wouldn't want to lose your listenership, if it's just something that you feel you cannot be able to stomach, by all means, it's okay for you to switch off your radio. So again, I must say, I'm offering a trigger warning because my next question is certainly something that it weighs heavy on the heart. Busi, to that one who is standing on the ledge and sees no hope, sees no light at the end of this tunnel, does not see any other solution. This is a problem that we've seen in society, not even just in this country. You know, there's the lady in the United States, actually, who had been going through a very long trial over this particular crime that she committed. To that mother who is looking in the mirror and cannot recognize the woman that she's seeing, or is looking in the mirror hoping that she will see the same woman who she saw 5 years before she became a mother, but does not see that person anymore. And in fact, what she sees when she looks in the mirror revolts her. And then she looks at the children and blames them for that. To that mother who's standing on the ledge and feels she has no other option but to take these children out, to end their lives. When it gets to that point, what do we say to a mother like that? What can even be said to a mother like that who just feels like this thing, whether or not I wanted it, right? Whether I chased motherhood or it happened to me, I was blessed with this by God, but you no longer see that blessing. How do you how do you take that person off the ledge?
1: So postnatal depression is real, and I think we always get shocked when we are on the socials and we see a mother that has taken the life of their child, and we think she's a horrible mother. This woman hurt her kids because she feels that she does not want them anymore, or hurts herself because she feels like, I don't want myself anymore because I don't know who I am. My life has changed. My situation has changed. I go back and I say, first of all, we must all remember every situation of a person is different. How Busi has mothered her child will never be the same as how you are mothering your child. as women, we compare so much because playground, school, crèche, all of that, we get to see and watch how other women are succeeding in raising their kids, how they are making their babies dolls and are able to love them, show up for them. And then you look at yourself and you find yourself not in the position of being like the other mother. And I always go back to this to say every child is unique. Every birth is unique. Every motherhood stage is unique. As the caller also said, that the other child is different than the other one, prematured, born differently. So comparing ourselves to other women will make us feel that we are not good enough as mothers, that we are not doing the best as mothers. Some of them look at their kids and say, my friend's kids are passing at school, A+, distinction after this, and mine are not. And why did God burden me with so much? So be kind to yourself. I think one important thing that I can share with every woman that is listening to me right now as a therapist, give yourself some grace. You have carried somebody for 9 months. That is not an easy task to do. In that 9 months, you have to figure out what to eat, what to drink, how to take off your sickness, how to be healthy, how to be alive, and how to protect what is inside of you to come out alive, whereas God has the final say on what he brings on earth. So grace to yourself before anything else. Before parents tell you how to parent your child, grace to yourself and be kind to yourself and take every journey as a learning curve to say this is different and I'm going to tackle this situation differently than any other situation that I've seen. So there is no need for us to feel like we are hopeless or to feel like we are not mother enough or doing great. You are doing great for the mere fact that God has given you a gift of bringing life into this life. And yes, it's difficult, but you can still hold yourself and tell yourself that, let me just give myself some grace. I am doing the most, and that's the best that you can do, to show up in those difficult times.
0: Absolutely. You know, you are doing as best as you can, and you can always do greater if you allow yourself the time and space to do greater. 060-552-7303 is where I've asked you to make your contribution to this topic, to this conversation, because it does affect you in one way or another. Whether or not you are a mother, it does affect you in one way or another. And this is what you guys are seeing on our WhatsApp line.
6: Hey, good evening. Hey, I hear the topic. I just feel touched, and I've just got some time to reflect on the topic you're having. So I actually broke up with my baby mama while she was pregnant, and we were staying together. So I stayed with her throughout the pregnancy, and three to 4 months after my son was born, before I moved out, I feel like now that I reflect, I must have made the pregnancy very hard for her, you know. Even me being there, but because I had broken up with her, didn't matter anymore. But she's late now. My son is 4. He's staying with my mother. I am working, so I just go home maybe once in 2 months. But I'm just reflecting. But now I'm there for my son, and I'm trying my best. But I feel like we can do more to support women carrying our children as fathers. So that's got time to reflect. Thank you. Good evening.
7: Good evening, Metro. Now I'm a mother of 4, a widow, a mother of 4 kids. I gave birth to 3, and then I recently adopted 1. And I can tell you this for free, motherhood is challenging. It's a learning curve every day. We just trust God in raising these kids. You know, you trust God in giving us wisdom and guidance. Ekutheni ingane school. Now, all my kids are babies. I've got a 10-year-old, an 8-year-old, a 5-year-old, and my last born is 1. And I love it. I love it. It has its own moments. You know, sometimes you feel empty. And that's where the community comes in. That's where my mom, my brothers, my spiritual mama church. They are very hands-on in doing it, and I'm grateful for them.
8: Good evening, Metro FM team. I would like to share my story as a father of four kids. That is, I'm talking about three girls and one boy. My firstborn is a girl. She's a teenage girl now, doing grade 9. All I can say is that as a man, talking from a man's perspective, it's so challenging, especially when you've got a child at a very young age. But with the support of your partner, especially when you find out that you guys are still new to that journey that you are about to take, you find it very difficult without the support of the community, support of the parents. Looking into the situation where your parents warned you in terms of having a child at a very young age, you find it very, very, very tricky and challenging. But all I can say is saying, as guys, we need to be more involved in terms of assisting our partners financially, mentally, psychologically, in terms of raising these kids together, to avoid this issue of having the situation, a very bad situation of depression and other stuff. Because honestly speaking, being a mother, it's overwhelming. It is overwhelming on its own.
9: Good evening, Metro FM listeners. If I would go back to when I got my child, one thing that I would have fixed, it will definitely be not getting a child before having a proper job. Yes, I was working, and problem, I was still young. I feel that getting a child at 22, I had no business getting a child so young. And because of that, I had to sacrifice a lot because of this child, because now I brought someone into this earth. So I wanted to give the best to this child now, meaning I had to put my life on pause. Now at 40 something, I had to go back now and try and study again and try to find myself, because now my child is in tertiary. So looking back, there was no reason for me to get a child at that young age. But I love my child so much. He's everything. He gave me my life back. However, the timing was not right.
0: And that last point that you made right there, for me, is the one thing that you must forever hold on to. He gave me my life back. That right there. I hear everything else you said, but that last point right there, because who's to say you would have gone back to school at 40 something? And who's to say that your life hasn't yet started? That when Nagasakasa, your life is going to start at 48. You don't know that. You don't know what God has got in store for you. So, yeah, hold on to that positive outlook on life. But thank you very much, guys, for your voice notes on 060-552-7303. We are some 5 minutes away, of course, from handing over to the legend that is Paul Mtikgaga with Life and Music. That's going to be coming between 9 and midnight. So I'm going to hand over to my guest with the last word, Busi, the therapist, as well as Coach Kathy. Coach Kathy, I mean, you know, you've spoken at length about, I suppose, I don't want to call it the negatives, but the realities of motherhood. We've touched a little bit on what blissful motherhood does look like, but maybe I want to look at it from the point of some of the gents that have come through, you know, the realization and reflection to say, motherhood, as much as it may be a lonely journey, it's still a partnership. Parenthood is a partnership. Motherhood is a community thing. You know, you are going through all of the emotions, all of the physical changes, all of the mental challenges and mental obstacles alone in those 9 months. But you have people with you that can help you through it. Na, as ntate, mina, as ubaba, you know, as your partner, what becomes my role, I suppose, in, I know what my role is in making sure that my the mother of my child's journey is easier. I know it. But for those that are maybe still just figuring it out, what do I do in ensuring that, you know, this is a touch easier than what it would ordinarily be if I wasn't there?
5: You know what I can say is that it warmed my heart when I was listening to the voice notes. You know, to hear men saying, I stopped and I reflected. You know, I have watched my partner and I realized that motherhood is not easy. And to say that I've taken a decision to be a supporting partner. I'm there for her emotionally. I'm there for her physically. I'm there for her financially. And I'm creating that safe space that whenever she feels like she's tired, I can be the first person that she runs to. Whenever she feels like she's physically tired, I'm able to say, my love, please take a break. I will take care of our child. So how does support look like for a mother from the man's point of view is you being able to change a nappy. If you being able to allow me to say, can I take a nap for an hour while you take care of our child? If you being able to say that, I understand that today it is not a good day, but if you need to talk, I am here. If not you taking things personal and saying, oh, she's in a mood again, and I'm just going to walk out and be with the gents and I'll come back when she feels better. That's when she needs you the most. So emotional safety, emotional support, physical support, financial support, and knowing that you are there, that is the one thing that any woman will need when they're working this motherhood journey. You make it easy for them to love your child, and in turn, you will receive that love from your kids, and you're going to have a happy home.
0: Your last word with you, Busi, the therapist, is motherhood for everyone?
10: If you want to learn to be a mother, yes, you can. It is not for everyone. We are not all called to be mothers. But when God decides to give us the kids to be mothers to, we need to be willing to learn and understand and invest and go for therapy and speak to somebody and get families to support you. You cannot live alone when you are raising a human being. You need all the support that you can get. So, yeah, it's not for everyone. But when God decides to give it to you, it changes you completely and it becomes your one too.
0: Busi the therapist and Coach Kathy, ladies, thank you so much for your insights, your wisdom, you know, just your company right here on Metro FM Talk this evening. It has been such a great pleasure to have you just sharing that which you have shared with us. And of course, that is where we bring it to an end. Now I'm going to go join my colleagues. Myself and Busisiwe Kumete Chizanje will be joining our colleagues. Make sure to tune in to Kasi to Kasi on SABC2, of course, this coming Sunday. That's where you're going to be catching this great producer of Metro FM Talk, essentially helping you properly build up and get as much insight and information as you need as we build up to the local government elections. That's where you'll get all the proper information and knowledge from this great producer, that is Busisiwe Kumete Chizanje. Kasi to Kasi on SABC2 on Sunday. That's this coming Sunday. But before I go, I must say this. Some voices don't just make radio. 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Metro FM, 40 years, the sound of us. I'm going to be joining my colleagues here at the Langham's Lifestyle Estate in Four Ways as we celebrate the great brand that is Metro FM. It celebrates 40 years. Thank you so much for tuning to Metro FM Talk with myself, Morena Mutupi, Faith Mangope, and McKenna. We'll be behind the microphone on Monday, so make sure to tune in on that day. But if you're not, of course, wanting to do anything and you still wanting to stay tuned to Metro FM, Life and Music with the great Paul Mtikhaka is coming up between 9 and midnight. 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
0: It is time for something in common on the show today. DJ Jaws, yes, the clue for tonight. As kids, our lives used to revolve around it. And here it is.
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0: It is 10 minutes after 9. Good evening. Welcome to your favorite nighttime radio show. It's a beautiful Thursday evening, yeah? Just came back from a soiree with my colleagues as we were celebrating 40 years of great excellence in broadcasting, yeah? And it's kind of nice to get to see the old faces of Metro FM. And I'm pretty sure if you go to the Metro FM social media pages, you'll get to see some of the legendary jocks that actually sat in this chair way back in the day. And it was so cool, yeah. So welcome, man. Welcome to the show. It's a Thursday, by the way. We got something in common coming your way. We got good music. And then a little bit later, we're going to say good evening to any person that's doing the night shift. 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

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You ready?

0: 20 minutes away from 10. Good evening. Welcome to your favorite nighttime radio show. Cruising through the first 35 minutes of the show this evening with some really nice music here. Now, this song, when it gets played anywhere in the country, you can just kind of close your eyes and get to see hundreds of people actually coming together, holding hands, and singing the song like it's a national anthem. And I've seen it so many times. And big up to Ringo for making a song that has become timeless on our playlist at Soul Sessions, at events across the country. Welcome to it, man. And before that, Alicia Keys alongside Time to Move On. And we also had Selena Johnson, I Am Your Woman. It is time for...
1: Every track is tied together. Can you spot the common thread?
0: Okay, it is time for something common on the show this evening. It's a mixture of songs all connected by a common thread. It could be a lyric, it could be an artist, it could be a feeling, it could be a hidden connection. You're going to have to listen to the clue attentively and, of course, the selection of songs. And then you can tell me as to what they all have in common by simply sending me a voice note to 060-552-7303. And here is the clue for tonight.
2: You know what time it is? Thursday happens to be my favorite day, because of course you know we've got something in common right here on Life and Music. The name is DJ Jaws, the number one party DJ, and I present to you tonight something in common. But first, before I do that, I have to give you a clue. Well, in case you don't know what something in common is about, we play you a montage of songs with the same theme. All you have to do is guess what the theme is. And tonight's clue is all the artists in the montage share something. Share one thing. What is it? You have to find out what they share. Here's the montage. Good luck.
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0: Welcome back to the show, by the way, today for something in common. I know a lot of people are kind of asking me to play the clue once again. And here it is, before you can tell me as to what all these songs have in common. And just in case, if you've kind of figured it out before I do, as usual, drop me a voice note to 060-552-7303 with the answer.
2: You know what time it is? Thursday happens to be my favorite day, because of course you know we've got something in common right here on Life and Music. The name is DJ Jaws, the number one party DJ, and I present to you tonight something in common. But first, before I do that, I have to give you a clue. Well, in case you don't know what something in common is about, we play you a montage of songs with the same theme. All you have to do is guess what the theme is. And tonight's clue is all the artists in the montage share something. Share one thing. What is it? You have to find out what they share. Here's the montage. Good luck.

0: 5 minutes away from 10. Good evening. Welcome to it, man. Something in common tonight. Apparently, all these artists have got something in common. I'm thinking maybe they grew up in the early 80s because it's kind of like a New Jack Swing type of thing on the show this evening. I could be wrong, yeah? Do let me know. 060-552-7303. Once again, Jaws are making our life very difficult on a Thursday evening. We kind of gave him the breather a couple of months ago that he should kind of just make life easier on a Thursday evening because we want to kind of, you know, get ready for the weekend in a really nice way instead of cracking our brains trying to find out as to what something common has in common on the show today. So I don't know. I've been sitting back. I've been kind of doing my research online. I still don't get it. Maybe someone at home and someone within Metro FM land is far more smarter than me when it comes to music and can identify what all these songs have in common. And here is the clue once again.
1: My favorite day, because of course you know we've got something in common right here on Life and Music. The name is DJ Jaws, the number one party DJ, and I present to you tonight something in common. But first, before I do that, I have to give you a clue. Well, in case you don't know what something in common is about, we play you a montage of songs with the same theme. All you have to do is guess what the theme is. And tonight's clue is all the artists in the montage share something. Share one thing. What is it? You have to find out what they share. Here's the montage. Good luck.
0: 060-552-7303. I have given you the clue on the show tonight in terms of it being played on the show three times, yeah? And me sitting in the studio right now, having to have this great understanding of music, is still potentially lost when it comes to something in common on the show this evening. I'm kind of looking at the screen right now, looking at some of the WhatsApp messages coming through, and it looks like many Metro FM listeners have kind of figured out what all the songs have in common. So if you like to send a voice note in, it is 060-552-7303. Still to come, by the way, I'm kind of excited that in the next couple of months, you're going to get to hear some new music coming out, yeah? And for me, I'm waiting for the new, well, let me see. So many artists are coming out with new albums. John Legend is coming out with something new. And guess who dropped an album a couple of weeks ago? Tank, yes. And we are going to preview that brand new album on the show tonight.
2: 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This is big. The much anticipated Metro FM heat wave is back, and we're turning up the heat in your city. This December, four cities, four massive dates, and we're coming in hot.
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7: So, Madam Speaker, you'll kind of give us a better definition of the topic that we're having on the show tonight.
8: Yeah. So let's say you have a wife, right?
7: Mm-hmm.
8: And I'm your side chick.
7: Yeah.
8: And maybe something happens to your wife, whether she dies or she just leaves you for whatever reason. Then I get to be promoted from being the side chick to being your new wife now. Meaning that the position of the side chick is now vacant. What should we do with that position? Should we fill it in with somebody else? Or do I deserve the loyalty? I mean, I waited in line for long enough.
7: Is it considered a win or a natural upgrade?
8: There are two types of side chicks. There's one that really does not care what you do with your life or who you're with. They just want to have you for that moment in time and they're done with you.
7: Uh-huh.
8: And there are those who really believe that one day they're going to replace your wife. So meaning that if you've got one of those that eventually want to replace your wife, then they'll be very happy and gullible to believe that, you know what, I got the promotion, I'm happy. Oh, thank God she died. Now I have my position. And there are those that even if your wife dies, they would rather you get somebody else to be the wife because they're comfortable with being the side.
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7: So, Madam Speaker,

Let go of the day and ease into night with us on Metro FM. It's where you want to be.

0: Good evening. Welcome to Metro FM. It's where you want to be. It is always a pleasure having you on board. And I'm pretty sure wherever you're at right now, you, well, smiling and very happy. All your favorite music is and has been played thus far. We still got so much more great music on the show this evening. It is hashtag Life and Music, the Thursday edition of the show. Bear in mind that this weekend, a lot of people are venturing out to Bloemfontein for the Makufa weekend. And if you are going to be traveling through, just be safe on the roads. Genuine Differences alongside Jaheim before that. And guess what? After the ad break, we have got a brand new album that we want to play on the show this evening. And it's from Tank.
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4: 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The much-anticipated Metro FM Heatwave is back. And we're turning up the heat in your city. This December, four cities, four massive dates, and we're coming in hot.
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4: 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We press play. 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
0: So good evening, guys. Welcome to the show once again. If you're tuning in right now, every single Thursday, we make it a point by finding some brand new albums that have just been recently released. And then we want to kind of educate you about the brand new albums that are out. Tonight, we are previewing Tank's 11th studio album. It's called Experience, yeah? And what you've seen over the many years is an artist evolving from a really solid artist to a super solid artist, yeah? And he's kind of grounded in R&B and gospel music. Now, this album kind of sees him doing something very different. I know Tank, we kind of look at him as a traditional R&B soul crooner, but this time around, he's kind of gone into a more funky type of vibe, yeah? Tracks on the album, A Whole Lot of Me, Rick, are something on the adventurous side. As for Control, and You Know Me, brings that bedroom classics back into the bedroom. And if you're a big fan of Tank, well, his brand new album called Experiences is out at this point in time. Here are two songs from that album. The first one is called Yes, the other one is called Control.

Well, what can I say? It's a brand new album. It's called Experiences by Tank. He's been in the music business for a very long time. It's his 11th studio album, and the song is called Control. And before that, he kind of sampled Flo Would She Say Yes, his own twist of the song, but funky. I kind of like it, though. Very interesting take of the song that he sampled. Good evening. Welcome to it, man. I am a big fan of new music, and I'm pretty sure at some point in time, within the weeks and months and years we've known each other, there are certain albums that you might have caught wind of that I hardly know of, and they're kind of new releases. Please let me know, because we can share that music on the show with other Metro FM listeners who really are profoundly, really good when it comes to, you know, sharing music, which I kind of get to see on Sundays. Every single time I come through on Sunday and I get to do my Sunday show, I get a lot of people introducing me to new songs, and I kind of like to infiltrate them in terms of me listening to them at home firstly, and then kind of imagine someone actually listening to the song on radio sitting at home like, wow, that's an interesting song. So please do me a favor. If you want to share, do share with me. I'd love to get to play some new music on the show in the next couple of weeks. Anyway, now it is time for the night crew to check in. If you're at work at this point in time, doing the night shift from now until 6 o'clock in the morning, or wherever your shift might end, please send us a voice note to 0605527303. Let us know as to what your favorite song is so we can play it on the show tonight. Provided you tell me where you're working at, who you're chilling with at work, what position you hold, and what's your favorite song. And we'll definitely then get to play it. Now, the last couple of hours have been really sad for music fans around the world. Sir Freddie Jackson sadly passed away. And I figure what we should do is just kind of honor the man by saying thank you for giving us great music over the many years. And we salute you as you go to heaven and you get to meet TP. You get to meet so many other great artists. Yeah, in heaven right now. And also Eddie Zondi too. So I'm just imagine what type of conversation these guys are having.

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0: 20 minutes away from 11, Metro FM, it's where you want to be. Superpowers, kind of a good description of what Metro FM really is. We have that supernatural power that makes everyone happy when they instantly tune in to Metro FM. And welcome on board. If you're smiling right now, it just happens naturally because we give you music that makes you happy, that makes you smile, and that makes you tune in 24/7, 365. Before that, Joe, don't want to be a player. Yeah. I was about to comment on that song, but I'm not going to do so. I'm going to get myself in a whole bang of trouble. 060-552-7303. I want to find out from you if you're at work right now. Yeah, what's it one song that we can play for you that's going to kind of make you very productive from now to the early hours of the morning? And please, if you do send us a voice note, let us know as to where you work at, who you're working with, and that one song that's going to give you superpowers.
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0: Mark Bloemfontein. Thank you very much for taking traffic into consideration. We really appreciate it.
1: Your friend through the late night hours.
0: Just keep playing some cool tunes. Keep us awake with some nice energy and some nice conversation. God bless you. And my God bless this planet. We've seen some accidents on the road tonight. Not nice. But anyway, God bless us all. Take care, man.
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2: We are doing the Metro heat wave.
1: 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This is big. The much anticipated Metro FM heat wave is back, and we're turning up the heat in your city. This December, four cities, four massive dates, and we're coming in hot.
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0: 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Guys, Shaspani, so can I shift? It's night shift, guys. Hey, we should look after all the women, guys, and protect them. Shapa Utara, so.
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0: 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It's called Folded, All for One, I Can Love You Like That. Good evening, welcome to the show if you just tuned in. Early on, we were kind of celebrating 40 years of beautiful moments that Metro FM has had over the many years with our listeners, you guys at home, and of course the Metro FM DJs and both current and past DJs on this radio station. And one of the speakers who came to the stage spoke about actually having a CD, and it kind of made me think that, you know, some of us might have not actually had CDs because maybe you just kind of got into the whole groove at a very latter part of your life, and some of us who are kind of older have actually had CDs. And I want to find out from you, do you have an actual CD at home in your cupboard that you kind of listen to, you know, you take out and you kind of play it in an old CD deck? Some things that hardly exist anymore because they've kind of been phased out, and these days memory stick and Bluetoothing, yeah? So it just made me think that, you know, some of us might be old school by having those CDs that you kind of have kept them in a certain corner, and you kind of, you know, just look at them over time and just reminisce of all the good times and of course the good music on those CDs. And if you are like a CD collector like myself, please just kind of just share, yeah, go to my Instagram page or X and just kind of take a picture of all the CDs that you might have in terms of collection that you have at home, and just kind of let us know as to what they are. Who knows, maybe we can kind of swap or trade. Maybe there's a CD that I'd like to have that I don't have within my collection, because I've kind of kept mine though. And maybe I can kind of swap a CD that you might have that I might have a duplicate of or an extra copy. And then we can just kind of, you know, have that nostalgic moment of how music was actually consumed way back in the day with actual CDs that you put into a machine, you press played and it played. Unlike today where there's a Bluetoothing and etc. It is time for the night shift right now. If you're at work at this point in time, I want to get to find out from you, what's it one song that we can play for you that's going to really make you productive from now until sunrise?
1: Hello, good evening. I'm a security guard and first night shift. I'll be here as prison today. Yo, but play me Tamiya Steel.
2: Hi, Paul. Right here from Poma Security. All in order. Mr. Paul, can you please play me a song of Teddy Pendergrass, Power of One? Sizoba Munye. I thank you.
3: Hello, Paul. This is Lindelane. It's a nice show for Thursday. I would like to play me a Regina Bell, Make It Like 12. I like that song for Nashi. It's a nice song. It's a classic. I like that song. Regina Bell, Make It Like It Was. Thank you so much. It's a love song. I like your show. Thank you so much. Lindelane from Durban.
4: Good evening, Paul. This is the Wolf from Spoken in the World, but I'm doing my night shift right now in Thunder Bay, ShopRite. Can you please play me Mariah Carey, Anytime I Need a Friend? It's October, my birthday month. October's very soon.
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11: 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Man, I hope you're doing well. My name is Jeffrey. I'm a long-distance driver. I've got my colleague here next to me. His name is Shorty. Thank you very much for taking truckers into consideration. We really appreciate it.
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11: 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Not nice. But anyway, God bless us all. Take care, man.
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0: 060-552-7303. Good evening. Welcome to Metro FM. It looks like whoever is doing a night shift tonight has been revitalized, energized, and of course with the music on the show this evening, kind of smiling, yeah? And hardly looking at the clock because you don't even want to go home, because Metro FM is going to give you some really good music from now until the time you say goodbye. Okay, we've opened up the lines officially for your favorite songs. You might not have to be at work right now, but I'm pretty sure there's one song we can play for you on the show this evening.
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8: 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Speaking to Palisa from Takane. Can you please play me this song? Sitting by the music.
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9: Hi, Paul. This is Mlungisi Vilakazi from Ebinon. Can you please play me a song from Telvin Campbell? Tell me what you want me to do. Thank you, Mr. Paul. Great show as always.
10: 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You're speaking with the boy, the one and only Rasta 24 out in Rebecca. 100.5 FM is where you want to be. Can you please play me Mr. Gerard Levette? I'll give

0: anything to fall in love. I just want to dedicate a song to my beautiful wife. Thank you, Paulie. Pastor 24 out in Robega.
1: Evening, Paul. Good evening. You're speaking to Sean, aka Senlevelo. Right now, I'm in Balfour Park. Can you please play me Whitney Houston, My Love Is Your Love? Thank you.
2: Good evening, Mr. Poem. It's Nazuba here. Can you please play me a song by Lisa Fisher? And the name of the song is How Can I Ease the Pain? Thank you, Mr. Poem. Bye.

0: Let go of the day and ease into night with us on Metro FM. 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

The Mighty Metro fam really giving you some nice music on this Thursday evening. And once again, thank you for the massive amount of requests that have come through, which has equaled into some really nice music getting played on the radio. Because what we did, from all the dedications that came through, we kind of selected the really nice ones, because thus far we've played you some nice music. And I get to see a lot of people kind of reacting to the playlist on the show this evening, saying, man, Paul, it was absolutely awesome. Lisa Fish in the background, How Can I Ease the Pain? Whitney Houston, My Love Is Your Love, alongside Regina Bell. And we had something from Teddy Pendergrass too, yeah? So good evening. Welcome to the show. It's where you want to be. It's a Thursday evening, by the way. The weekend is upon us. If you're out and about this weekend, you know what you got to do. Keep safe and, of course, keep it locked to Metro FM. It's 18 minutes away from midnight. Sub to join you from midnight up until 3 o'clock in the morning. Just as I enter the show, Toby Lee all the way from Orlando said, Paul, please, can you play me one of my all-time favorite songs? I said, which song is that? And he kind of alluded to Richard Marx's Right Here Waiting. So that's coming through. And then I got something new from a guy called Skip Marley. And it's a very bubbly song. I think it's a reflection of the great weekend that we're about to have in terms of the bubbiness nature that you guys are going to get up to. Welcome to it. Metro FM, it's where you want to be.

Langamo Voice on Mantra FM, I choose you. And yes, we choose you too as well. Thank you so much for tuning in today. And once again, thank you so much for celebrating our 40th birthday. 40 years of, you know, entertaining you, and 40 years of you having us in terms of your favorite radio station at top of mind is really a significant thing. Yeah. Have yourself a very safe weekend. Keep safe. And we shall do this again from Monday to Thursday next week. Hashtag Life and Music. And of course, if you love your slow jams, you can get to bump into me this coming Sunday on the Chill Factor. Sup Tub next. Good night. See you on the Monday.

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0: See, opening up the Friday edition of the Midnight Affair. Good morning, good morning, good morning, South Africa. It's called GBP. Teaming up with 21 Savage. Head of that one, Louis Vega. Psyche with Mercy of Time. It's 11 after midnight. Happy weekend, happy Friday. Let's have a good time all the way up until 3 a.m.
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0: You just have to start planning for the Metro FM Heat Wave because, oh my word, December, November, it is going to be an amazing time. Absolutely, absolutely amazing. We've come to the end of the week. We've made it to the end of the second week of October. Oh man, what a blessing, what a privilege. Let's take this moment and really just honor that moment, honor that privilege, honor that blessing that is life, so that you can open up ourselves to the weekend and have an amazing weekend, amazing, amazing weekend. If you're new on the show, please allow me to guide you. And let's do this thing together, yeah? Let's go. Breathe in and out. And just say, I made it. Let's do it one last time. Deep breaths this time. For the week and for the weekend. Breathe in and out. I made it. Be proud of yourself. You made it. You made
8: Hallelujah.
0: Oh, you made it. Happy Friday. Word of the day coming up next.

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When I rise in the morning, when I rise, give me Jesus, give me Jesus.

0: good morning.
1: And you can have what's wrong.
0: That's all we need. Please. Please.
1: Give me Jesus. In the morning when I rise.
0: I only need
1: Jesus. Give me Jesus. And you can have what's wrong.
0: It's 18 after midnight. Metro FM is where you want to be. Good morning, good morning, good morning, South Africa. That time of the morning, let's check in. 060-552-7303. Senior Oat with Give Me

0: Gardner, Plettenberg Bay, one of my favorite places to go to. 060-552-7303. There's someone who's out there waiting for your word of the day. I'm sitting here. I could be that person that's really waiting for your word of the day. Those powerful words that are inspiring, encouraging, and that will keep me going throughout the rest of the day. 060-552-7303.
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0: It's MT alongside Nanette. I watched her on a video where she was talking about patience, talking about waiting for your turn. Remember, I was also just talking about it here on the show the other day. It was like, yo, patience is tough, but it's necessary. They're teaming up together on this one. It's called Wake Up. Kelvin Momo coming through ahead of that one. Babala M Sticks with Amalobolo. What's your word of the day? 060-552-7303. Good morning, Sapta. It's Tato out in Polokwane. Khamogoroshi says, word of the day, put God first in everything that you do. Hi, TJ Sapta. Word of the day, believe in yourself always. If you want to do something, go for it. Have faith in your changes in life. That's coming through from Uzanele. Tobile.
1: Cape Town, Paul.
2: Good morning, good morning, good morning. Good morning. Sabta, Sabta. Oh. Yeah. Kimberly is present. We are present this morning and grateful for the gift of life. Just marking the register. Toby Le from Kimberly. Abuti Abud.
0: Ausi Ausi Ausi Toby Le. How was the event that you attended last week? You didn't come back with feedback and tell us what went down. What is it called? Rhythm and what? Because you are looking forward to it. There's an artist, an international artist that you were telling us about. So we need to know, how was the experience, Toby? We need that feedback. Word of the day. What's your word of the day? 060-552-7303. I've also got a word of the day this morning. Been excited to share it with you all day. Here's BK Mona Lisa. Kanyisa, Metro FM is where you want to be. Good morning.

0: If it's your birthday today, can we celebrate you? I'd love to celebrate you. You're very special, not only to me, not only to Metro FM, but to South Africa, because you're part of Metro FM. Please, let us know, let me know, so that I can celebrate you. 060-552-7303. You're celebrating your day with Scott Mapuma. He's also celebrating his 31st birthday today. Gaba Canal, Zane S.A., Zuki Seg, ahead of that one, Drake, with Hotline Bling. We're going to wrap things up with that word of the day. Do you have a word of the day? Oh, Mr. Zwan, I've been waiting for your word of the day. Bra Mike, when last did you send through a word of the day? Good to see that we've got your voice note this morning. Love to hear what your word of the day is.
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0: It's Musa Keys. Had the privilege of working with him. What a cool gent. Always makes sure that he puts in 100% in the music. This was called No Matemba. 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What's your word of the day?
1: Hola, hola, hola,
0: Sapta. Hola, hola.
1: Yeah, hey. It's Tapelo, this side.
0: Sure, Tapelo.
1: This set of Dynasty. So, hey, I'm just marking the register. I'm just knocking off right now. Since from 7 in the morning.
0: Oh.
1: So, hey, it's your job.
0: You need to rest, my brother.
2: Good evening, Safta.
0: Good morning.
2: It's AB here from Bloemfontein. Yeah, e-hailing drivers a little bit quiet today. It's quiet, but hopefully tomorrow we're about to make money with Kufa.
0: Oh, yeah.
2: I heard people are saying it's Makufa. It's not Makufa, it's Kufa. Kufa and Limo Festival that's going to be happening from tomorrow. So, yeah, we'll be making money. But good show, Mr. Safta.
0: Thank you, good show.
2: Thank you.
0: Thank you so much, man. I was in Bloemfontein, I think, 2 weeks ago. And I was surprised that there's now an e-hailing service that side, because I know for a very long time, it was always maxi taxis, cabs. Didn't know that you can now Bolt when you're that side. There's also a local one that I was introduced to. I forgot the name of the platform. I'll think about it now. But I was just like, okay, interesting times in Bloem. Mukiatwa.
3: Sapta. Macheroni. Mukiatwa from Poisons. Listen from my exposure, Chief Sapta. Sapta, word of the day, Iko. When I just continue playing good music. Tango.
0: Tango is thank you. You know me, Muketo. I never disappoint my brother. So I did ask Tobile from Kimberley. She went to an event. I just forgot the name of the event. She also didn't remind me the name of the event. And as like, Tobile, you told us about the event. You were excited about the event, but you never gave us feedback. So she sent this voice note.
4: Yo, the event, Sabta. Yo, Aishem, I enjoyed myself. I don't regret anything.
0: I'm happy.
4: Everything, yo, like everything. They don't owe us anything. I enjoyed myself, more especially the last song of Karen White, Apebekula, Weekend Special, the late Brenda Fassie. Yo, I enjoyed her performance big time. Yeah, I enjoyed myself, Jim. That's nice. All I can say.
0: Nice one. I'm so happy. I'm glad that you enjoyed yourself. We're going to take a quick break, and when I come back, we're going to wrap things up with those birthday shout-outs. If it's your birthday today and you didn't tell me, then unfortunately, I cannot wish you a happy birthday. But I'd really love for you to tell me. So if you find an opportunity, get the time, 060-552-7303.
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0: We were out with the entire team earlier on yesterday celebrating Metro FM's 40th birthday with the birthday soiree. We're all looking nice, glammed up in 1986 fashion. Oh, check out the pictures on the socials, Metro FM SA. 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
0: Good morning.
12: Words of the day. When you're wrong, don't try to justify your wrongness. Humble yourself and apologize.
0: Oh, yes.
12: Thank you, Sapta. Thank you, Midnight people.
0: Thank you, Pramike.
13: Abuti.
0: Abuti.
13: Abuti.
0: Abuti.
13: Good morning, Sapta, the Itas DJ.
0: Good morning, Mr. Zwane.
13: Hope you're good. Hope you're well, my brother. Mr. Zwane here, sir. Good morning to the Midnighters. The cow fella up until in the morning. You know what time it is, my brother.
0: Yep.
13: Busy with stuff up and down until in the morning. Word of the day, just believe. Everything is possible. Just believe. Konke kuyenzeka, just believe. Sisonke abuti. Happy Friday. Uyazi akube se asibe ni safe. Rika ufela. Abuti.
0: Abuti.
13: Abuti.
0: Oh man, thank you, Mr. Zwane. Haven't heard from you in a long time. Always good to hear from you, my brother. Good morning, Sapta. Don't have a word of the day, but want to say thank God for the gift of life. Sinet Tamba doing night shift, and it says, great show, brother, man. Thank you. Can't be on my phone, hence I'm typing Sinet Tamba out at a control room operator, Dango. And just like that, that's how I wrap up our word of the day and our daily check-ins for the week. We do it again next week, Monday. Only an exclusive to the Midnight FM. Here's my word of the day. Whatever you do, choose people that choose you. Should I repeat that for the ones at the back? Whatever you do, choose the ones that choose you. Ungabuzi fostela. And you'll see the ones that choose you. You'll see them. You'll also feel it. Konale NH. Yeah, bo abantu abakhethayo. Don't ignore it. Move in that direction. If it's your birthday today, happy birthday to you. Oh man, celebrate your birthday this entire weekend. Celebrate it with the people that love you. From myself, Sapta, that A-class DJ. DJ, happy, happy, happy, happy, happy.

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0: 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Get Down. Metro FM is where you want to be. Still so underrated, but so, so talented. It's given us hits for so many years. Piano City coming through ahead of that one. Lime Crazy, Zingomalo with Abantu. It's 11 after 1. Metro FM is where you want to be. We're officially into the second hour of the Midnight Affair. Good morning, good morning, good morning. South Africa, hope you're well, hope you're good. Oh man, the weekend is here. Happy Friday. Listen, I'd love for us to talk about a series that you started watching, but halfway through, you stopped watching it. Maybe because of time, maybe you just didn't connect with the storyline, or maybe it just bored you. And now and again, you keep going back to it, but you still just cannot continue. We'll chat about it after this.
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We are halfway through the midnight affair on a Friday morning. Happy Friday. Happy weekend. Shikana with Beatty. Fixate. Squilling, you're coming through ahead of that one. Melon Sleazy. And the man who's the hottest right now. Team and Express on that tune. Fixate on you. Metro FM is where you want to be. We're talking movies, a series that you started watching, and halfway through it, something distracted you. Maybe you got busy and you tried to go back to it and you watched it again. But even till today, after many months, after many days, many weeks, you still just cannot finish it. You can't. Which movie is that? There's a series that I started watching 6 months ago. And it's been around. It's been around for a very long time. And I watched it because I had just finished watching The Breaking Bad. And there are characters on Breaking Bad that are on that series. And someone said, you just need to also watch this series. I started watching the series 6 months ago. 6 months ago. Can I tell you, I'm still on episode 4.5. I just can't get past episode 4.5. I can't. That series is called Better Call Saul. And he's a lawyer that was on Breaking Bad. And now there's a series about him and the work that he's doing. Ah. Maybe this weekend, because I'm not doing anything, I'll give it a chance again. But there's just those series, those movies that you try in your free time, in your spare time. But something is off. Something is off.

0: We celebrated and recognized him just last week, Tuesday. His name is Da Capo. This one is called Better. Metro FM is where you want to be. Calvin Fallow coming through ahead of that one with Everybody Wanna Be In Love. I was listening to the Touchdown, and Touch and Loot Love were talking about the song of the year already. And I was like, oh, we there now. We at that time of the year. And that song was one of the songs that was mentioned by the team as a strong, strong contender for Song of the Year. We're talking about a series that you started watching, but halfway through, or not even halfway through, maybe a few episodes in, you stopped watching because the storyline, or maybe you just got busy and when you got back to it, it just didn't connect with you anymore. It just didn't. Or it could possibly be a movie that you started watching and halfway through, it's not the one. You took some time off and you got back to it and still couldn't connect.
1: Sapta. Good morning.
0: Good morning, Spiegel
1: from Phosphorus. In my case, it's a movie, Long Walk to Freedom. That movie, I got that today. It's because of the pronunciation of the word, like Amanda, Mandela. I just get bored with that movie. Every time when I try to until today, I got that movie.
0: I know, especially with movies that just miss the simple things, the simplest of things. Half of the movies, or let me just put it in percentages, 95% of the movies that I start watching, I do not finish. I just can't. And even when I go back on Netflix, go back on Disney World, go back on Prime Video, all these platforms, I just cannot. I simply cannot. Let's wrap things up. Which movie have you started watching, and how far are you through it? You just got bored and you can't get back to it.
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0: Coleman Garden with the talented Lisa Shaw. Someday, Metro FM is where you want to be. 10 to 2, we're almost at the end of the Midnight Affair. One last hour before we wrap things up. But first, we need to activate the weekends. We're going to do that just after 2 a.m. Right now, just want to know from you, is there a series or a movie that you started watching and halfway through it, you got bored, never watched it again, or got distracted, and when you went back to it and decided to at least try and watch it again, you just couldn't. You just cannot finish it. 060-552-7303. I've got Mabopo saying, Sapta, for me, it has to be Spider-Man. I've tried it so many times. I just can't. Tony, all the way in Limpopo, Kopolokwane, says, Sapta, for me, the movie is The Godfather. Tried to watch it. Halfway through it, got busy with work, and then I got back to it. Yambal.
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0: All right, let's wrap up the midnight snack. It's Chapa's the DJ, El Chapo, we're mama. In 4 minutes, we'll be getting into the last hour of the Midnight Affair. We're talking a series that you watched and you just cannot finish it. You try to go back to it, but it's so difficult for you to finish it. Lira says, Sapta, for me, it's Ozark. Lira, I started watching Ozark. I'm still on the first episode. And even the first episode, I couldn't finish it because it was too stressful. Lira says, it's heavy, everyone's stressed, and even a small problem becomes a disaster. It's long, but I just keep going back. I know there's some series that you can tell from just the trailer or the cover that, or maybe the actors or the actresses, that this one is probably a fun series or a series that I can enjoy. But once you start watching it, where everyone is, yo.
1: Hola, hola, Mr. Sapta.
0: Surely, Siwa.
1: For me, it would be The Mentalist. So I used to enjoy the series, but now when I watch it, it gets boring. I think it's because it needs focus, and when you come back from wherever you're coming back, you're tired. And you don't have that focus. You end up losing track of what's going on. So yeah, I think maybe that's why. But back then when I was still in school, I used to enjoy it. I used to understand it fully. But now, 20 minutes into the series, it's either I'm sleeping or my mind is gone.
0: Thank you, Lisiba. My nieces were talking about The Mentalist this past weekend when they were visiting at my house, and they watched a bit of The Mentalist, and I was like, let me see what's going on here. Ifuna ndicinge kakhulu. I already think every single day. I can't be watching something that requires me to think that much. No. Especially on weekends. Nope, not at all. That's a wrap up the Midnight Snack. We'll do it again next week, Monday. Thank you so much for your voice, though. Really do appreciate it. We officially into the last hour of the Midnight Affair. And guess what? It is that time of the morning where you get to request that weekend banger.
2: 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You can feel it in the streets. 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